0: business in prayer has made kings become beggars, and beggars are riding on horses. According to scripture, 1 Peter chapter 4 verse 7 says, the end of the world is coming soon. Therefore, be earnest and disciplined in prayer. For this reason, Freedom Time Praying Partner, FTPP, is inviting all to join this power-packed prayer program every Sunday, Monday, Tuesday, and Wednesday midnight, 12 p.m. on... This power-packed program is being led by Reverend Bernard Owusu Ansah.
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2: Jesus,
1: by the blood of Jesus Christ of Nazareth, we kill it by fire.
2: Amen.
0: Don't forget that the fervent prayer of a righteous man availeth much. Therefore, be part of this program. For any information, call 0244-115-618.
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0: kwa wonyame pe ene won kwa and ano babo kain o si in him is life.
1: Yes, Lord.
0: And the life is the light of men.
1: Amen.
0: And I treat them they say o si nimu
1: ena
0: nkwa wo na nkwa no nso na ehan ni be hyere wo sum mu.
1: Amen.
0: Na esun no entimi ni nimu.
1: Yes, Lord.
0: Me kan de bia say so bi ti won wo so oni ma urade ana menim de ha no.
1: My God.
0: Bi fi se nyame mu ena nkwa ewo. Anaji, my name is Pastor Bernardo Swansa. I want to welcome you tonight to Freedom Time Prayer Partner. This is another night. And then, aye, Bernardo kure di kain. 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

0: could your name Bible and I'm here kind scripture be about the book of James chapter 5 verse number 16 17 and 18 would you didn't be a good name Bible and only idea was a woman or say confess your trespasses to one another and pray for one another that you may be healed. The effective fervent prayer of a righteous man avails much. Shall you? I feel the verse number 5 on Osi. Elijah was
1: Asimba
0: a
1: man FM.
0: With a nature like us. We are not saying like us, right? We are not saying. And he prayed earnestly that it would not rain, and it did not rain on the land for 3 years and 6 months. The verse number 18 or say, and he prayed again, and the heaven gave rain, and the earth produced fruit. Also for Kaipin Mammy Radia.
2: Me kaya kubu eti enum dunsia dun so and I do not monka come on from so enter mohomo home. 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
0: 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Yes, he has specified that a fervent prayer of a righteous man availeth much. 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
0: 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Because Awurade asem ne say oni patini ni ni adesre die a emu ye den no eye eniema bebre wa kirem wa hawo na kire sofo wo tini o se no me kire wa die bi say there is
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0: 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Kings chapter 4 babo si and there cry a certain woman of the wives of the sons of the prophet. Okay, when you know who? What do you suffer for to a man? 2 Kings chapter 4, verse 1 coming. Or say, and there cry a certain woman of the house of the house of the prophet. As a father, 2 Kings chapter 4, verse 1. Or say, and a certain woman of the wives of the sons of the prophet cried out to Elisha saying, your servant, so from where we had the word, there is revelation here, or see, your servant, my husband, is dead, and you know that your servant feareth the Lord. It is over here. 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Or see, your servant, my husband, is dead, and you know that your servant feared the Lord. 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
2: Meka I am from woman tosu mi yun 89.
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0: Aha.
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2: 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Na wara unim say.
0: Otiasia no.
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0: 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Otini nini usuru erade safu tuaso. Na okafo. Wasi and the creditor is coming. As to take my two sons to be bound men. Give me the verse number 2. Was it so? Elisha said to her, what shall I do for you? Tell me, what do you have in the house? And she said, your maid servant has nothing. It will, it has said, so for her, or see, your maid servant, or so for praise, you read another kind, or see, your maid servant has nothing. Your maid servant has nothing in the house but jar of oil. But a jar of oil, give me 3. Was he? Then he said, go borrow vessel from everywhere, from all your neighbors, empty vessel. Do not get that just a few. So for it you know, I have said no. When you meet the for no ma or so for my men or the GDA, it is no so for the man of God is graduating. When you say so for sometimes, sir, we are obi a yam pibo for a affect woman.
1: Yes.
0: Me last born. my last born angel or 5 years obenya 5 March but me hunu so or 5 so for akola 5 years oban wo jina ho bomb fire you be shocked. 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
3: a asempa fm
0: Sofo, ene teaching no, a very sensitive
4: part. Well, very good. A questions are members need be sometimes and times without number. Tell me the passe.
0: Nyame de sadie we yaba.
4: Yes. I'm about to also confirm what you are saying. Once the Bible says a false balance is an abomination unto the Lord. It means you can't live in righteousness without believing God.
0: Of course.
4: You have to walk in the two.
0: Uh-huh.
4: You can't take one out.
0: And only so for nipa bebre e you obi ono mu a se me prabia sa ojidi onyame mu but e di so bebo konkra brabo ojidi onyame mu e di so betime jabo ni bia wodi ojidi onyame mu se me bom adwuma mpa 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

0: and 80 was saying, or say 16 years, they said, was in what tinning in pipe on the more ten, a year near my baby, men pipe on the set and a G with Yamima on your tinning. Let's listen to some few testimonies and then we will begin the prayer section for tonight.
1: Papa.
0: Mammy.
1: Papa, Yamin Shira, what's it?
0: Amen.
1: Yamin Shira, when Yami, I was so
0: many. Amen.
1: I'm a yamina, ya di, and you are two no so. Papa, no kumasi. My sister, and I'm a sister, so. Now, mammy, boy, I won't pine if my sister ban her from 1 2020. That's a 2023 no more. And about so no car was some chair me. That time crap of an or say, and pan out, but not say, no money TV, so papa. No catcher manager, or Bobia, my sister also are crying and me walk mass. Oh, Bobia, and I mean in a bunker car crasser. Now, but maybe I dance yet.
0: Hey,
1: the young company, why am I minute? They may near dance your corner chest and yarn with me, Woody and your meaning your mammy beam. Papa, never fire puno. And I'm your phone, Doctor Kacharam said. Uncolano, eh, yen. Now, Sandy Uncolani and I just say, oh, Messie Uncolano, and I say, oh, Messie Wummy.
0: Jesus.
1: Yen, choose some back.
0: Eh,
1: Samabusia, for Messie Wummy, so Messie
0: Uncolano.
1: Never find out about my bunny. I don't see a midi. Indeed, big jar. He did dance your clan family. I saw some of my kind of clan. I say, no, be bet ye, my dance ye. Upon a yammy ye. But why now, war the car, me? The conductor seeming to me for sheep. He say, you're more fresh.
0: A simple FM.
1: The children free moon. The children, if you are born or the free moon, or free moon. As I mean, I say, yes, I'm part of some, just a man, me, a bibia, a year now, one of the years, I later. I'm a cast on my emotion, Papa. You're my impression, ya, Mina, me free.
0: Hey,
1: Mina, it was yearly, yes, so moon saving meaning in panel, Papa, Mina, Marco Dom, I'm a seven palano, I'm a Mianca son. Me let just say, me name me a sea. I will be with him, but me who shay. Me Kenyan party as a phone would be papa. Nansan, I made a cooperation room, papa. Oh, you wish royal so. Oh, you need the uninsured, they wish us, I mean, they work as the insurers, so I mean, shredding me and in answer me for your number for you, papa. Me no insured if you call me him. Na me cast a freedom ya me.
0: Ah, Jesus.
1: So what in ya me de ye juma mpadia? 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But freedom ya me, so what in ya me de ye juma kwa dia? Oppression will be a me shimme. When ya me now, when you ye juma no on shimme. Na me de me one pine at the corporation. Son oppression room na. Me yan almost as soon for other doctor, my name bed, and I'm in check. Doctors, no more, you know, doctors near three.
0: Hey,
1: and nurses are four, which you know, more car doctors of one hospital. No, we are three. Papa,
0: Tini Papa, could you pass this?
1: Yes, see, any dear, me just say, me what's all men I hear catch them say. Yamia, me summon on me summon ye pa.
0: A simple FM.
1: Papa, you give me a see ye.
0: Kachoye.
1: Papa tata me da wanda sata me mako kumba na mi nye mi nye silo. 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I can never be ungrateful, yes, so. Me what you want done for me, papa. Me to me you bunya ye. Ye wa ye ne do so. But some pay, je wa si da. 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
0: Samada wa si.
1: Papa, they say, me too, I must say, Obia Mikokoma, no, and you might not make two of my name. Obia Wakokoma, see, be
2: done.
1: Not summer. They didn't show the same, so I'm more friend, or my day, so I pressure iron in this same, so I say,
2: pressure iron.
1: I saw me car and they said, freedom, yammy, shimmy. Yes, me cars have some way, and I'm a hinty, me hinty, and all of that. Sir, me and my cocoma, sir. Papa, I then said, look, I mean, look her.
2: Oh,
1: then come a flow and cassa. Papa, me flow and fat. Then come a flow and man can be cassa as a witch. So, from a woman said, Doctor Nair or Jim, I want to see. You were first a player, so cool. I'm your corner. Meet me and the Hong Kong. So for cool name for a number and man, papa.
2: Wow,
1: I go hospital. Number so a flow. And then make a chair and say every 2 o'clock it be a TV 3 a dry plant, the bubble station, sir. You're born pine because the catcher and some in that name means sandwiches so in some way a day ever. Okay.
2: Amen. Asemba FM.
1: Amen.
2: Amen.
1: Amen.
2: Amen. 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I can never be ungrateful, yes way or to aseda. Or to aseda. And I'm so ungui. Ungui. I've been so for Musa or so no Musa born and return back. So for, yeah, the neighbor call me a son returning the back. It's the one that catches a young couple. The book of James, or say, or seeing him pipe on the more deno. It availed much. A year near Marcus here. A year near man more den. The same enough for empire and yaibo. Freedom pan and yaibo. What do you want to know? Be so for a year, so a year, come on. 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If Tomu Janet to honor my time or yourself, son. 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No musta born or returned in the bar back. 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I go to hospital. And rather me bump my freedom, baby, I will tell me. This is powerful testimony. 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Messi have a 20 views on me dofu nye deden ye yo nye deden ye ye nye hubi ne ten ye na nyame o ye mpabu tiye fwa wo ye mani ya kono o ye mpabu tiye fwa ye mani ye fe Messi nyame ya domwa o china eye Wednesday ade chine ya wada e rade the direction bi mami freedom baby ya e niyema awudwa mako 5 e da wakuma so e niyema mako 5 e da wakuma so odi ya churu ninyi na nefabre me Churonini na ne fabre me. 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So for a Kenya me papa so for. What has more kind or see all co operation, you know, Utmus on Wangasa? Now, the Nissi Sin so. I saw a bomb pine several at the family court, Nasa Yam Pass Freedom Nayabono. Where rather, one award the Pastor Bernard the year Juma.
0: and your family cobra.
3: But our walk away, I say your selection.
0: It does you receive who the children. You receive who an uncle.
3: When you to your pass a death sentence, you say a douse.
0: So for me, the MC can be who. So for you, Busan, say, Uda say, Uber Chusu, Unqualano, Yen Sevu, Unqualano, and I Yen Sevu. Now, we say, says a Wukunujinaho.
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0: Near Moon, who say, and Colano, see you, you know. In a goo yem. Verses of Uye Gidinia, you will have to just trust God for a miracle.
3: Yes.
0: I'm telling you, because of you can lose your wife and have the children. And you can also lose the children and have your wife. Like I said, you won't tafu me, you know. 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And then you couldn't was off for Berman, why it is a moon, what folding the arms, say, and wash your uncle and no banners are. We ruin feed that copium soup. Why we could sue that them? My many testimony, a testimony, pa. Okay, so for time in the intimate to us would be sorry. What's saying, I mean, maybe the other than more, and a sorry near Mompa because I know your brother be kind, and what will sue me more. About your sorry near Mompa, sorry near Mompa, what a powerful testimony. The bomb person radin fa dance here soon change the baby of you. Everyone believing God for a miracle.
3: I receive
0: your
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0: 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The Cadibias and Funso and the Tasa and Pibo was already farming Funso Chemie, Mamma Hunt to Papa, the Buame, Buame in Pibu in Managi. Be a noble press up on Facha, lift your voice and pray for people. Sometimes a radima would say, Unim says off for sometimes, and Yamika Sachel will not see Musha, some of Yamede Bray. Asamo de Bray Ujidini, any Otinini. 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
0: And your bomb pie power to Mr. Men Yemrewati. And quick one, let me ask you a favor. But your Unimobia or Facebook and Libya Moshe link in a mamma's here. By the grace of God, if you are live on Facebook, go ahead and share the link for me. Yes, go ahead. And we are also live on TikTok. You see, if TikTok is just them, then they were TikTok. Obo FTPP prayer, sir. Just you at what then they were TikTok.
2: We love you, God.
0: And a YouTube, so, sir. Then the YouTube would be about the Lord has done it with YouTube. Let's share the link for me, every one of you, please. Come on now, Freedom Mind. Let's share the link. If you have not shared it, you have not done well. Look at the testimonies. Look at the undiluted word of God. I beg you in the name of God. Somebody needs to be blessed tonight. Share the link for me. Share the link for me. Share the link for me. The name on Facebook is Bernard Owusu Ansah. Bernard Owusu Ansah. And for Pastor Ne Reverend Bay, title Bianca, what do you about Bernard Owusu Ansah na winya? Bernard Owusu Ansah, that is the name on Facebook. Just don't add no title. Just type Bernard Owusu Ansah on Facebook. And please, another one too is also called Original FTPP. Original FTPP. Original FTPP. Share the link. Share the link. I beg you, share the link. Let us be a blessing to everyone. After so for you ramp by bunim, the next prayer topic FS Aye Buni was say everything that is happening in my life that makes my enemies happy. Was off him say help me to meet top and not and no what time for niji. Said ya wo brenna and niaje. Said wa wall you gunan and niaje. Said ye said you chem so for baba obiba mencha was all meaning who team by boy be so for nice lady. Wa dinner ye tan tan time because be maybe na won call up 5. 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
0: Papa, I will bless your mind, so baby. We journey your journey, Kolani Nina.
2: We worship you.
0: But Flair Obema and his sister, I say, ah, now what does Sunene Wale? Or do a bath for Flair Babeti Ebusu Yu? I will plan to stop the Wale. Kola 5. Kola 5. Kola 5. Now Asimo Okaye Yema Rahone say, his sister sa onunu edi omechi. Omo friend ano mo sereno. Nini yama pa? But that's when we are bravo. You move every sa Bonia Tunua, O Chesenka, Ubenya come off for Ubenya Jeffon Niesro. We say every bad thing that makes my enemies happy in my life. Oh Lord, let it die. At the Bonnie Bibra, they are to me and my time for any Jew. And then we

I am a man.

I am Baba, I am Baba, I am Baba, I am Baba, I am Baba, I am Baba, I am Baba, I am Baba, I am Baba, I am Baba, I am Baba, I am Baba, I am Baba, I am Baba, I am Baba, I am Baba, I am Baba, I am Baba, I am Baba, I am Baba, I am Baba, I am Baba, I am Baba, I am Baba, I am Baba, I am Baba, I am Baba, I am Baba, I am Baba, I am Baba, I am Baba, I am Baba, I am Baba, I am Baba, I am Baba, I am Baba, I am 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
0: Official link in the mami. Share link in the mami for life on Facebook. 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Obebi ya wunyamburu ni bi obebo ano. 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When we say Bruni. This year ya on. 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Abe walu obi we fear hada. When your Bruni Babe Waro, no other show ye. Oh, say,
2: was the one was Antonio Ware Brunida.
0: And it is Abbe, you know, boy. Satophobe Blawali Bruni. So for me, say, Davari, the name has a good one. Bay, any say, Bruni, what was a sofa? Mamia, Shia Bruni Bia, or Buano, Toddine, Eshano, now bay you when you say, ya bet you Bruni in the Namo be. 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Say every blessing that belongs to me.
3: Every blessing that belongs to me.
0: That has been stolen away from me.
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2: Every stolen blessing, every stolen glory, every stolen promotion, every stolen miracle, every stolen baby, every stolen visa, every stolen marriage. 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And I do, you know, what's about you? 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Zaka

Ay, ay, ay, ay, ay, ay, ay, ay, ay, ay, ay, ay, ay, ay, ay, ay, ay, ay, ay, ay, ay, ay, ay, ay, ay, ay, ay, ay, ay, ay, ay, ay, ay, ay, ay, ay, ay, ay, ay, ay, ay, ay, ay, ay, ay, ay, ay, ay, ay, ay, ay, ay, ay, ay, ay, ay, ay, ay, ay, ay, ay, ay, ay, ay, ay, ay, ay, ay, ay, ay, ay, ay, ay, ay, ay, ay, ay, ay, ay, ay, ay, ay, ay, ay, ay, ay, ay, ay, ay, ay, ay, ay, ay, ay, ay, ay, ay, ay, ay, ay, 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
1: 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Say every spirit of confusion.
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0: that has been placed on your work, every confusion placed on your business, by the fire of the Holy Ghost,
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0: 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May the Lord give you a peaceful life.
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0: I feel from Satu Triso. 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Declare, declare. Say every powers in my family.
2: Every powers in my family.
0: That want me to become.
2: I want to become
0: a candidate, of many problems, in my family. You are a liar. Kase tu mi bia wo mebusue mu a. 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Me be ya kwa.
2: Ema
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0: Yakubim. Can I get another 5 people on Facebook? Please share the link for me. Share the link for me. You don't know who you will bless by sharing this link. I promise you, you will not know who you will bless by sharing this link. Share to bless somebody. Wate. God bless you for your obedience. We are live tonight on TikTok and YouTube and also on Facebook. The name on Facebook is Bernard Osu Ansa. You can just type Bernard Osu Ansa, or you can please type original FTPP. Original FTPP. Yes, original FTPP. You can type it on Facebook and on please on YouTube. Just type the Lord has done it on YouTube, or type FTPP life. FTPP life, or type the Lord has done it on YouTube.
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0: And please on TikTok, the name on TikTok is FTPP prayers. Just type FTPP prayers on TikTok. 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The witches in your family, they want you to be like the men in the family. They want you to be like the women in the family. And this is your prayer. Declare, say I refuse.
2: I refuse
0: to become
2: A candidate
0: of many failures in my family.
2: In my family.
0: After fire, they declare, say every demonic power that want me to become
2: a candidate of many problems
0: in my family.
2: You are

Thank you, Jesus. We see every demonic power in your mother's house, in your father's house. To me, I want mommy feel any power that want you also to become a candidate of many problems, that want you also to suffer the way the men are suffering, the way the women are suffering. I command that power to die. I command that power to die. I command that power to die. Somebody can say, by the fire of the Holy Ghost, my case will be different. My life will be different. One more time, by the anointing of the Holy Ghost.

0: Rakapatola posotele bede. 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
0: I refuse to be like the woman in my family.
1: I refuse to be like the woman in my family.
0: After declare, say, my father, my maker.
1: My father, my maker.
0: Make me.
1: Make me.
0: A testimony.
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0: 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Say by the fire of the Holy Ghost.
1: By the fire of the Holy Ghost.
0: Oh Lord.
1: Oh Lord.
0: Make me wonders to my family.
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0: And Paul say me be so born de mama pa. 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Use me to bring blessings to my family. Declare.

Somebody put, put, put, put, put, put, put, put, put, put, put, put, put, put, put, put, put, put, put, put, put, put, put, put, put, put, put, put, put, put, put, put, put, put, put, put, put, put, put, put, put, put, put, put, put, put, put, put, put, put, put, put, put, put, put, put, put, put, put, put, put, put, put, put, put, put, put, put, put, put, put, put, put, put, put, put, put, put, put, put, put, put, put, put, put, put, put, put, put, put, put, put, put, put, put, put, put, put, put, put, put, put, put, put, put, put, put, put, put, put, put, put, put, put, put, put, put, put, put, put, put, put, put, put, put, put, put, put, put, put, put, put, put, put, put, put, put, put, put, put, put, put, put, put, put, put, put, put, put, put, put, put, put, put, put, put, put, put, put, put, put, put, put, put, put, put, put, put, put, put, put, put, put, put, put, put, put, put, put, put, put, put, put, put, put, put, put,

0: patch of answer to it. So, Fajidi Panka, they make me declare, say, by the fire and the anointing of the Holy Ghost,
1: by the fire and the anointing of the Holy Ghost,
0: myself and my children,
1: myself and my children,
0: we will be wonders to our family.
1: We will be wonders to our family.
0: Yes, today, many my bushia.
1: Yes, today,
0: many my bushia.
1: Many
0: my sifwo.
1: Many my
0: sifwo.
1: Declare,
0: God of wonders,
1: God of wonders,
0: do wonders in our life.
1: Do wonders in our life.
0: In the name of Jesus Christ.
1: In the name of Jesus.
0: Afifajidia, we declare, say, this new month,
1: this new

0: I will have peace.
1: I will have peace.
0: I will enjoy God's blessing.
1: I will enjoy God's blessing
0: in every area of my life.
1: In every area of my life.
0: My testimony is here.
1: My testimony is here.
0: And there is nothing.
1: And there is nothing
0: the devil can do about it.
1: The devil can do about it.
0: Lord, I thank you.
1: Lord, I thank you.
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1: For my miracle.
0: In Jesus' name.
1: In Jesus' name.
0: I want you to shout amen 3 times.
1: Amen. Amen.
0: Amen. Amen. So for your bomb pie, and this is the second time I radio cast as image to me. Maybe so will be a seat of 26 Ghana City. Maninina Homa Afiwe, 26 Ghana City. Minim say you move be bit me a yaman abroso, but midinya midins from a manemroso. And there ye a day di can wobusumi we mu. Na unya minim din to a pesa yes sadi we sofo. Emreka kra aka. 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A slebi a wo 20 afimu. E was a one setimika. A ketia won sankaye. Adiana yeben and deno. E bebem. So for mobeka ya mobe farm wo airport no adie bi si wo airport me kana soli last week Thursday obi say mimi free prem wo si me koye program bi wo America. 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come here say na make for me play and I'm say wow mama congratulations na me bomb pay man where put on abontin wow I'm say me fan ko nko yo yi ni sister ba ko kan wo say papa me so be so me ko bi ntima start joining pipe no na I'm say me be here won so dia ma me be here won so dia ma me pa cho ma me ni kasi mo si ma bon ho mpa ye wa fi mu pa fi na finally nyame etie me pa cho de ntie nyame ka 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
0: o Europe per 26 euro o Canada per 26 Canadian dollar in fact o London per 26 pounds fagidie ye de make en in shire bia e wo sa fi mu a won se nya wo de nya maye no wo de hwe nya be by December na 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
0: 95 Afibo 57 67 57 Yamin Shrapa no city. A dinner bebani freedom nebeba freedom time print partners. Mebo number ni bim 0595 number 5 7 6 7 now was sunny about 5 7 0595 5 7 6 7 5 7 a dinner freedom time praying partners freedom time praying partners and nebeba yamin shira no city yamin shira panu city the patch of your second number we so number we so count and also your 0244 now about 115 me patch up 618 0244 115 618 me bobiem 0244 115 618 me bodie chat was 0244 115 618 0244 11 56 18 0244 11 56
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0: 11 56 18 yamin shrapa and also Bernard Uso and Sanebe Baba of age last number where you Vodafone cash where you Vodafone cash and also so a 0506 mami mobium 0506 no about 35 82 92 me say bobium 0506 no about 35 82 92 me say bobium 0506 no about 35 82 92 me bobium 0506 no about 35 82 92 and also Bernard Usman San Benjamin Shrao and you sit here what Yami mana dream pay be our bobby and 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
0: the radio man in si wiye e wo yesu din mu me di wo si ɔkyena na dwotɔ fo so yɛbɛwɔ Adom TV, Praise TV, Sony TV, GH1, Ago TV, Home Base TV. 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
3: freedom the Lord has done it. Weakness in prayer has made kings become beggars, and beggars are riding on horses. According to scripture, 1 Peter chapter 4, verse 7 says, the end of the world is coming soon. Therefore, be earnest and disciplined in prayer. For this reason, Freedom Time Praying Partner, FTPP, is inviting all to join this power-packed prayer program every Sunday, Monday, Tuesday, and Wednesday midnight, 12 p.m. on... This power-packed program is being led by Reverend Bernard Owusu Ansah.
0: Everything in you that attracts evil people,
1: Jesus.
0: By the blood of Jesus Christ of Nazareth, we kill it by fire.
1: Amen.
3: Don't forget that the fervent prayer of a righteous man availeth much. Therefore, be part of this program. For any information, call 0244-115-618.
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0: Amen. Erade ene mehwefo. She eri hiame. Oma me da adidi bia a ehongura eye from. 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

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Abina a free year, what Germany will be Busia de Radiasi. 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

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A queer Afra, Kuma, Nina, we swear there, Radiasi. Sarah, Tad David, Nebu swear there, Radiasi.

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I hear no my bibri. 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

0: 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Asempa FM 94.7. And Pabo Jumedia was Sugusua Utsi in Abubi. Jumedia Yatudin said, or Tinin in Paiba Imordain. 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A blender be a dear chin
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0: Could there be a dear chin Yawada? 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

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Send your prayer request in the form of text message, either WhatsApp, voice note, or SMS. SMS, WhatsApp, voice note, and our voice message. 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Now you know, Emoho Empire. 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

time. 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

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Yes, say no. Yes, say no. Yes, say no. Yes, I know. Yet you fussle.

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I am Paibo Juma dia ya trading say otini ni Paibo imoden. 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

0: And ye nyankupon wa ye and so weni. 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

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A teacher, me ba a teacher. I said, hey, assistant superintendent. I'm saying, now where you were, hey, who posed with our Betty, where was it? 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As I see a bomb pie, more mine, I a friend of Ghana. No. Say a bomb paye magana de judiciary. 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
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so any party to what's ahwe no yen kan hwe because na say hwe wanim tin na kan wnyam sem but we are there what you mind mu nsu bi o we say so any party to what's ahwe no yen kan hwe because na say hwe wanim tin na kan wnyam sem but we are there what you mind mu nsu bi o and you are mine on Sui. And you are mine on Sui. What a radim paye ma o mine. Our Jeremiah chapter 29 from verse 7. Na o kesi supo se o mine ye diem nambedi ye. 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Jumadia ubeti minso ashen live on Asempa 94.7 FM. 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Ubeti mi ashen on Facebook. Catch us was any amidicha Facebook ne and amidicha TikTok no abasem kakra sa me metre fidie so nkan kire obi a se na ne amidie kura ye din menye bida nyame ata uruma but eya na nyame adwuma mu no ye 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

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Say, who best support you, Nyami Juma? Of me who ever a crabia sia who crobia who Sapape or ye dain on any yiddy or moody. Hey, Tias of Oka on Tiasia. Mamia or de ne lunch man, Yamini pay a de beer lunch. I mean, how long our demand? Oh, and which winim. On osani ni kun eye meeting se papa ye pese obede fia ibi bi wonu mu. There is a blessing. The man is carrying a blessing. And nay ye hwe binu mistakes a omo ya na fe ye pese ye kakura se ense se wo revie nyame ni pa ne wanweni ni yakikana sa ni eko o yakikana sa wiya ya yentrase na ye nwene echire se ah. Now then, Elijah no know me different from us. In the Bible say Elijah no way any party say yeah yeah. Until the Bible say no way any party say yeah yeah. And if he needed support, enti na yeah na me catch you say we are na wa support you nyami juma. But back to my issue. Obesa wishi obi happy new month, you can go ahead. Obesa u denya mia se serade wa ma a busumi fufri atumia. Oh, you are allowed to do that. Na wasade wwa ashenya minsa ma busumi fufra yesimi. 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If you are fighting spiritual battles in prayer, it is different. But ready will be a dream and one dream on him and in Conco Mosu and Conco Mosu and Ukrano. Above one show of dictionary, Momu Shadamunu. I remember Sir David Bompire said, Radima Ahitofe, a true and nanny in Kwasi Asem. In other words, in a emfa and Sasa near a gina were two of me on Efa. Will you appreciate God for this new month? This new month is here, the month of next dimension. Inti wasa fuwa mi wom researching power and living bread ministries international. Yeah, declare no spiritual emphasis month. Getting to the end of the month, you know, from 24th, yeah, your program can see from the next dimension. A war, my father's house, you know, a war, dance so mine. Maybe I'm 0205664120. 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
0: Pacho, when I'm in the neck, I say.
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1: Dear person, I can say, when you're coupon, or sharing in a no boy in a home. No man in a assumption. Says I trust a genuine man, no man. And a smith is swinging away. Sasu genuine man, no man. The beer and to me, Coso. Then you coupon, you send a coupon, say, oh, my in a swinging, no, oh, my in a kaboom. Say, I'm kabooma, oh, man, no, and to me, quietly. And not like Christmas, so much so, yet to me, quietly. I said, I never send a coupon, say, money na kaboom, no money na you can say, but okay, Genesis chapter 11. Now, Bible say, O man, you know, Mukakasa Baku, my dear Baku, my Bakunti, I did be a new one, Omeya, Omukas, Omeya, Omutinia. Saying, I hear Bakua, I did be a new man, ma, to say, Yay, to me. And I think, and the Juman say, Yay, Bakua, a Juman at the Tumpo. That is the same who you from the man, you from the say no. Hamney, thank you
0: for a topic for another day. Into the it does. Hello, a radi only with you,
2: a radi in
0: a happy new mountain. So,
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0: why am I in a say? Mama mebe.
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0: 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Again, I will catch the Radin.
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0: Hmm.
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0: mhm
5: no men yet abeshe
0: mm
5: ya wonu wife no men you know actually the
0: money you put your food
5: in and you check up in the October and so on for you
0: na matching him
5: you are the man who fan who fan
0: amen amen amen e radi beshe wasi no wati radi beshe no Uzo beti mi afre 020-566-4120. 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Hello.
6: Hello then.
0: Yes.
6: Good
0: morning. 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Ye Jesu se Eradi njira o. Mi pacho wa na mine kase.
6: Pacho we Ali from Madina.
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0: Okay, yeah, it's happy, pepe. 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Hello,
7: hello,
0: a radi, only with you.
7: When you show,
0: patch on a wine, I'm in any case.
7: Only
0: George, if Rivian. George, bosom if from the air ready and I'll catch you ready. Amen. Yamin Shrao. Hello.
8: Hello, Pastor.
0: Yes. Happy New Month.
8: Thank you.
0: Bacho, when I'm in the neck, I say. You, Auntie Flo. 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
8: Dansman
0: Beach Road. 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
8: From 92 it is good gift of the Lord and some praises on the
0: internet.
8: The Edna Nanya has my
0: thank
8: power from the men and mother here. My amazing. Near my effort.
0: Amen. 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
9: Hello.
0: Happy New Month.
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9: Na
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0: 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Also, bet you me, Afra. 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They me can this church. 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And council, Pacho Wenny.
9: Pacho, Mammy Deborah.
0: Pacho, the interview.
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0: Deborah Frifin.
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0: 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And Eddie and Anopay will catch a radi. I do.
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0: 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Josephine was painters. 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
0: 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For your word says that you reward those who diligently seek you. 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He fell under the feet of our Lord Jesus Christ. And he employed him earnestly, saying, Jairus. 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And opay enko abra unshi yesu nasi abra uninishi aye. 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What a plea. What a plea. 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He felt under the feet of Jesus. He felt of she Yesu nasi. Of she Yesu nasi. 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And on your own, are you able to seek the Lord? Are you able to fall under the feet of Jesus? And you may be challenges be bring any perfume. But the only thing that Eman Crawford ain't who nyami any more nyamwa into ya resort to say, Averi ebe kwa kwa jiji niyema. Ye kwa jiji niyema. This man went to seek for Jesus, and when he found him, he fell under his feet. Wanko asiani biyaho. Wanko asiani biyaho. Wankase Yesu mame nchini kakinamfa kwa ya diye. And to your information, listen and listen carefully. Yesu wame ti prayer kampu biya. 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Hallelujah. 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That is number 1. 2. Lay his hands on his daughter. She will live again. Medjuma egu. Me juma mi business e collapse o kwa na e kofom. Erade bra. Ne be ye bidibi. Me se. Wanga e ya. Nan se Christo sum ya brofulizing na. And you don't need to disturb God. You know. Obine obine mse ni yama bibri. 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We nye nyame asem. 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That is why, by the grace of God, we have doctors. Reni awoche rechere. Reni awoche rechere. 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Ube unse Bible se wa spending ye uwenye na wa doctor fuwosu. Na anyene fi. Anyene fi. But I'm telling you. Enji meno. Papa idea the Bible and kadia, but I strongly believe Sasanias Nasa Papa or Tia Hey, a church administrator, synagogue administrator, the ruler of the synagogue. Hey, when you pack it to a and the over 19 years in the trim, and I used to honor by Massa. Who issues, you know, a day, a court issues, a yadia, where do you say, I war a munsam and I wear ya warrior munsam. I mean, you don't spiritualize everything. 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Today let it be your prayer that Lord come to my aid, come to my house, come to my marriage, come to my business. Oh, intervene on my behalf, Eradi. 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In other words, na kume nyina no odi ekọ ese urade nkwa na minim mini wo bia o na dia eye mani gye ye me nwanwa pa ne se na oni no si mu koi mama kuma. Check, obi say in America, you know, make Mark chapter 5 from verse 21. E honi ye kai. Na otwi ni na otwi ebesim nyina se hon kronkron ma ye kwan ya. 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Na oni no kwa, when the man implored Jesus earnestly. Make us say. Eh? And what did the Bible says? What did the Bible say? Mama kuma, tell me all. So, and he went with him. Today, if you implore Jesus, he will go with you. Ani wobeko. Oh. Yes, ni papa na anko esane se oye shiada emu peni indro. No. No. And yes, sir, papa ni yeshia demu peninti no anini ko yu. Name mum the fact is, sir, papa no ebasre yesu. Obe kachre no. Eh? In the book of Acts, chapter 10, ho. I think verse 44, ho. Na Peter ekase of a truth. Do I perceive that God is not a respecter of persons? Onyankupon on shushe ni penim. Nyankupon on shushe ni penimu. Me se kwa yesu ene jaros e koye no. Na ose na oneno koye.

0: Adrian Ewrade oh ono oh. 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You have three children. 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
0: Rebecca no wo owo yi Richard na wo owo yi ah e die bio na afesa men kan kire wo. 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I'm no pay, and a makacha will say a sia yesu nini si mukoi. It is not because he was Jairus, it was not because he was the ruler, eh? He was the ruler of the synagogue. But because he sought the Lord Jesus, the only reason why Jesus went with him was that he sought the Lord. Unshia radia obe bua Psalm 34 wasi mashisha radine radia bua me. 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Namakuma Tommy Yemu Ediana no pay wushu shew rade. Psalm 34 verse 4. 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Na we bua me. 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

0: 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A month, in fact, you will never regret being in the month of October. Bachoti, I said you will never regret being in the month of October, because this month carries healing. 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I am asking you this morning. 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
1: Sorry, October.

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子。

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1: What shall I render unto the King of Kings and the Lord of Lords? For he reigns from generation to generation.
0: Let me declare prophetic blessing upon your life as we have entered into the month of October, the 10th month. The blessings of God's presence lead you wherever you find yourself. May the presence of the Lord remain with you, guide us, and never depart from us. According to Exodus chapter 33, verse 14. Blessing of divine protection. We declare that the Lord is our refuge and our fortress. No evil shall overcome you. Psalm 91, verse 1. And two, a radi bambo and tonso, and naya we rabosum for free, a radin toni shirensio and guabraboso. May you encounter God's blessing. May the presence of God lead you wherever you find yourself. Ebia o bom pious and o shisha awarie, o bom pious and o shisha quentu, o bom pious and o shisha yefumo ba. I declare into your life, may God have encounter with you, or may you have encounter with God. When the presence of God lead you, he lead you in the path of righteousness. You will not die. I declare prophetically into your life, may the blessings of God be upon you. We declare that we shall grow in grace, in faith, in wisdom, in the knowledge of the Lord Jesus Christ. According to 2 Peter chapter 3 verse 18, I declare blessings of fruitfulness. We declare that our lives shall be fruitful and we shall bear fruit that glorify the Lord. In the name of Jesus, may you bear fruit. Everything that you touch, may it be blessing. In the name of Jesus Christ, may the month of October rain blessing upon your life. You are blessed and highly favored. God richly bless you and sustain you. You not die. You live to declare the goodness of the Lord. Your children are blessed. Everything that you touch is blessed. Now on your cashier, and with Jesus Christ, demo, and I may be sad to Abraboso. Amen and amen. Minya, Bibia Bokodia, Yanko Pon, Inshra, my person will be bold. Now they will contact a to drive you be here for any program, and the person can reach you. Now a frail.
2: Okay, ready.
0: Oh, Pejani, Pejani.
2: Okay, Mbajo, Medinde, Kojo, Ojam. Pacho, in case upa say we invite him program, Pacho, me no money 0592821404 0592821404
0: Now, Pacho, some way,
2: Pacho, me
0: wo Aguna Suedro. That is wonderful. I sorry, Ben, I won't.
2: Pacho, me call Resurrection Church.
0: Resurrection, the way.
2: Pacho Aguna Sudo.
0: They're like Osofu Kojobuachi.
2: Pacho da.
0: And a living bread.
2: We a different one.
0: Oh, okay. Okay. Into Sofo didn't they say?
2: Pacho, me Sofo mo friend no Reverend Stephen Andam.
0: Reverend Stephen Andam. Otie Ndichiano.
2: Okay, Pacho, me din chairman me papa Reverend Stephen Andam. And him papa Reverend Prophet Nathaniel Eshen. And him mommy Dorcas Eshen.
0: Nyankopo enshrao. 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Okay, na mi mfa we emma chapters music. Chapters music. Chapters. 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We are sorry. Upe people that will be playing instrument and now open instrumentalist, just contact Chapters Music. Chapters Music is such a fantastic guy. And to the Ofremia, I will just contact Chapters Music for you. And in go punch Chapters Music, God richly bless you so much in Jesus' mighty name. Amen and amen. So happy birthday from my own son William Fusese or the Emma on Wankasa Eba birthday to Kingsley Fusese. Today be your birthday. We declare Ebra and Ne Eyeda Edika Ewa Posumfu from Uti Anui. A Radin Tony Shrenshu Ingu Abra Boso Oma Yekesia Oma Yetis Dia Isis Bontia Wahaba M. Put the Biarada. So Kingsley, the Lord bless you and make you great in Jesus' mighty name. Amen and amen. So another powerful and blessing birthday from Prophet Prince Kwekulabi, or your head pastor and the founder of Traveling Light Chapel International. Or say happy birthday to Professor Gifty Dufie Ampofo, head Community Health Department, School of Medicine, University of Health and Allied Science. So on this 55th birthday, may the Lord bless you, Mama Dufie, Mama Gifty, Professor Ampofo. You are blessed and highly favored. Nieda wa kuma sunyi nano, Euradima embremu, nenye kesie, ensho nu nyanko pondi, and you nyam, amen and amen. 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In fact, you are such a wonderful son. God richly bless you for supporting my ministry every day, every hour. I release the blessings of God upon your life. So Bernard Bansing and Mrs. Emilia Bansing, Maune Yira, God richly bless you so much. Now and Chemi, you know, Sida Way Eko Ama, Osofu Dr. K Dog Betosi, a massive thank you goes out to the Middle East Ashama North and Community 22 7-day Adventist churches for their incredible turnout yesterday, midweek extended night program, successfully led by District Pastor Dr. Samuel K Dog Betop and military chaplain Pastor Lambert at Middle East, and the community too, leadership filled with elders, families, and children. It is all about truly inspiring gathering, and the blessings continue as the Shaman of Church prepares for a fully day of fasting and prayers this coming Saturday, including at or concluding at 5:30 p.m. We reach divine blessing extended to all leadership and members for their dedication to local churches group. So Osofu Dr. Dogbeto say Mauneyirami Nyami Shramu na for your supporting to the ministry. God richly bless you so much. Funeral arrangement for the late Juliana Zoglo, aka Data Julie, Sunrise 1979, Sunset 2026. We're keeping a date 2nd October 2026 at Zoglo Family House, Akachi, Jifia, 3rd October. No, na yebe penu krabio. 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Na bibibia enye fefefe. Ewe yes. All friends and sympathizers are cordially invited. God richly bless you and bless you and bless you. Eye Asempa Sports News at 6. Ena ebro alatula. Abednego aye krado. Stay tuned. Don't take off your dial. God richly bless you all. Bye bye.
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0: Abusua fo nonsia asan abo ene eye yawoda anopai ebre ewia du se ene yawoi eye truthful and tantalizing Thursday morning yeri asempa sports news at 6 ebre o baby bia woti enka live on YouTube eye asempa 94.7 sanso ena eye wotrotrom ni baby ya no ubitimi asan eti ama bibia akoso mesro ene eye October bosome no nida edikan enti asada kesie ena anopai yeri ema Trade and Ponce, Waji and Tata, na 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
0: 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Now no Newman Kuyi Amfama, the senior national soccer team, the Black Stars of Ghana, Abra ene Gambia Eddie Pimso Ewa Cross Sports Stadium Haya, ni year to Tredicam Yunu Chino, Yebi is at Tredicani na 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and so Edna Nudisem Kakra to draw FR Black Stars here. You huni ne eho.
3: I don't know where if it was Ghana Black Stars on the shot. I don't think even a Ghanaian club side who played that poorly in international engagement. Yes, I saw Medeama play in the Africa Champions League and I think they played better, even though they lost. I've never in my life, throughout the time that I used to be a spectator watching Black Stars matches, I'm talking about the 80s, what I watched on television as a child in the 70s, my days as a commentator and my days in management about before even the World Cup. These are the issues we raise. But people sometimes think that we've been overtly critical of the team. But you see, if you have a cancer and you don't heal it, you don't take care of it, it will continue to spread and to come to a time you eat up your body. That's what we are getting to. Our national team is gone because we have such problems and we've used this cow dunk management style all the time. That is, you see the surface, on the surface everything is okay. But underneath, my God, it's hard time we've been people like Ernest and our butler, Bamfosikens and all these people with the current group of people managing our football, we want to take a look at how our national teams are being managed.
0: Abusha for any out ye a year or any moyan for Edren ni Lante Van Der Poy and Otese or non so Edenedia Kakra e Tudrano Yemfiona Yen called a Black Stars Abubuano coach and the Karas Grez and the head coach. Nadima the senior national soccer team, the Black Stars of Ghana no crea in the Jina Tachila or Hre se Nyoma Ekuyi Edia Maya Trebu to Ebaya Gambia Eche Kanaya ye timu mi no ewo at the Accra Sports Stadium or non so Akasa Kakra Edia Fa and Chudi any Gua. Nano Ecoso over the Accra Sports Stadium.
2: Game number 8 on the row that Ghana doesn't win one match for qualifiers, African qualifiers. It is the game number 8. So this issue doesn't start today, doesn't start yesterday. We have 8 games. The last time Ghana win one game was 8 games before. So we have to start to think about that. You have to start to think about that. It's not only something that happened here today. But there is a lot of things. There is a lot of things that Ghana national team have to review. The Gambia national team come here with all top stars that they have available. Ivory Coast, they have the all top stars. And this is not an excuse because I was clear as a coach. I'm not happy. Nobody here in this room, nobody here, even all of you guys together, are not more unhappy than me. Even if you all together, I am the person more unhappier. But 8 games without winning on the road, we have to start to think about that. We have 24 players from the national A team out of this collab. 24 players that they're not able to give the contribution to the national team. When I start to make the collab, we have 8 players from the A team injured. After the collab, you know, 8 to 23 and 1 6, it's impossible.
0: Carlos Cures, and no, nice. The CEO, you know, say a cow be an any engine crowd. Yeah, no, you know, Carlos Cures or her squad of Freya, and what a year who film a pra, Edma Amor, more intimi Amma. There's a one ever one snares and come, which no man I move, it's me a shiny moon yamin TDC, you know, and a whole ensemble crack and papa no so Eddie Atuja, and a out of pay war a sempa 94.7 FM, a sempa sports news at 6, you know, yeah, the Emma Amma Bibia Akoso. No, what the ultimate show, no, SNO, a year Ken Kaninja. The executive council member Nana Safu June so Edin Komo after set Nyoma Ankuyi and Famaya that yeah disappointing defeat and so at all from no Nana Safu drew the answer or the two Ghana for any
4: but at your panel I amount for especially against this now I'm all better said Nasi for the power job Omo Fanche that will take it from there and move ahead. Mistake I yaw and abba nipa say on my daddy. And I'm saying especially Gen Z is now or more better say with power job we will make amends. But at your panel I amount for especially Gen Z is now or more better said Nasi.
0: Nana Safu Drew, I don't know, I chop on it to Jay-Z for now. Omo de bet, you know, Eyo Modi and Dani Day now, Modi Egusono, Omo Titru, and I chop, you know, or the Emma Mo, I don't know, Nana Eddie Etuja, Yako Eyo Kumasi, Ura Nidin, Nani Alhaji Karim Gruza, and so Eyo Ona, or your Tibre Kese, Edema, Eyo Kinfersa, Bobo Kuno, or also Akasaka Kra, Nadi Afa, Eyo and Nguasa Saman, I know, see, any performance of Black Stars, Edan Edino, or also Nadi Alka Eddie. Every president, any the Black Stars management, any committee, no any.
5: No, I'm a show. 100% in our book. Disgrace to president and his team. Management committee, president of football, general secretary, escrow members, shame to you. They should resign immediately. And it has been,
0: We are Alhaji Gruza and Koma on head of sports professor EK Wallace AD our sports night so no and what is was sports news at 6 so and I know you know yeah and also honsem kakra emao yen free or not yen free any entry ewo ensem fufuru mudia na chese Eric Bequin and so Eric kakra etuja etan say so we were ni monyam for ni din any asamwejan me no e ka say Black Stars no ono so ADH da ohwe say you 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
6: there are certain measures it's not late asamwa if we are to prepare asamwa a striker's coach than where he's being put now to not help asamwa in any way if Asamoah is listening. And you see, when they are on the bench, you watch. When
7: his corner,
6: the head coach goes back.
7: Then FM.
6: The corner kicks. The coach goes back. The keepers. Are we following? Because Emre Daniel, you need to upgrade and know. Because you can bring an analyst. You just analyze inside.
7: Mm-hmm.
6: But the game too is practical. So what if we come on the field? So sometimes when they are blaming strikers in even our local league, ask that, what have you done to help? Because they feel...
0: We Eric Bequin Enono and Asamoah ready a man no send ye bemano aye strikers coach and kono if he say de bit me abwapa sanse mre dana na onso wadane uhubi yenko a standard aye fish match a tough form na yemfa hunsem emaudi ya week 2 medium any post city na de epim so corner we no na Kevin and Kroma a branchy abo modin aposo at number con area ma medium post city anti me antimu adabraka ewoho match no eba na wie no coach anidin any Ibrahim Tanko enso edi kakra eto yanim ewo nkunim dia odi over Port City
8: because of the nature of the team that we play against, very young team, very energetic, and
7: I
8: also came from the midweek
7: because
8: there's a lot of strength, but I think we managed to get the 3 points, which is most important. Yeah, we are always prepared. I mean, like I said, we have squad, we have very broad squad, so definitely we are prepared, but I think we have to wait till tomorrow and see. And those who play today, we hope that there's no injury and then we prepare very well for the game. I think it's a good thing for a coach to have the losses to change the squad or the selection, but I think everyone is doing well. I always tell them that each of them can start at any time, so I think it's part of our strength that all of them are fighting for our cause. Anyone who is selected is great.
0: Ibrahim Tanko enso edie enono na ese omunyina abota enese mediema ebefa ntema pa efra na nyoma koyi ediama mediema sporting club meso Port City coach didi Eric Christopher Enin ononso ekwawe na 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coach Christopher Enin.
9: One of the toughest games in the season for me. So we prepared, we did everything, but I couldn't explain even how the goal came in. But all the same is football, it's either you lose, win or draw. So I think we need to go back and to work for the sketch with the level. So I think it's quite a good game. Coming against an experienced coach like Coach Tanko, a very good friend of mine, I think we've known ourselves for a while and how we all
7: play. So I
9: knew it's going to be a tough game. So not really. I think the players are really coming up with what I'm trying to teach them to do. So, you know, I shouldn't expect everything to come smoothly like that.
7: FM.
9: I know we are going to get to it and then we'll be fine. So I think it's not a bad performance for my side.
0: We aye kakra Christopher Enin so edi eto yanim mesro yemfio na yemrem ewo obodo ibo na yemhwe kakra yeko enkofo aman so UEFA Nations League no yebetimi ede honsem so asomo na yetimi asori sense 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any letters and so at the weapons so let the weapons so letters and at the weapons so El Ho now we said the matches in the air course on the air now to say a national idea no nine pepe Urem Ewo air qualifies now or Mayani didn't any Guinea any Kenya and so at the Bebo anyway air matches are a bit me at Tudra El Ho and they were Casino Yabochi at the Amotel now yeah sorry I'm a Ken Kaninja Nana 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

0: Yampo, Sir Aquantumism, Yakanigunim, Nawankubia, Nayo Satism, and Oma Bibri, Nagana, this year Nemu won't perform months, Yotia when you betch, and it's your rubber hoop.
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0: Any tea, Tia Bruchenko, Aqua Manqua, Akuntejo, Eddie Bro was Sempa, 94.7 FM. So,
2: it remained that I say, young woman on it. You almost see a cra, you almost will hunu, yes, yatia, in your transia, yeah, cabum.
3: Memory debia, a bonusia, a pemusia, a question of what you change your home, our approach, said the Akum, any diabetrufi, the yehu, near her, the ye, near the abba, the yeno, and you can say,
2: yea, yea, abrochin kum on edim tintim pa
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4: Robert David me kaso fi Germany
5: Kobe okay. Yeah Amsterdam
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0: shene so say ye memene da bia 6 p.m. And bugger near Abrochin Kumuni.

0: more to share. Fortified with iron, zinc, and vitamin A. No matter who you are or where you are,
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3: Nsema wudwa esi nyina emwa kesi a wosa uti biara asempa yetia ena ubetino asempa yetia eye kasi ebwa yede brown ewo asempa FM enyume no nsia empire mu 6:30 sharp nsema wudwa esi ye wuhia ni nyina yede brown asempa yetia eye straight to the point essence asempa yetia
4: Kwame!
5: Yes, ma!
4: Why not, friend?
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1: 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A citrebian ni nom na jobo. 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Ya yamo active days. A dewa when he bejum.
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0: 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National Investment Quiz. 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

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Good morning, Ghana. Good morning, Africa. And then, October, we need a toss. Near the kind crampo. I won't film Pim Yanu, any Edionu, NCMO. Yes, in Konya, and Anopay. And it is this edition of the Ultimate Sports Show. And here the air to Amoso, our Sempa 94.7 FM. Where the kind at the senior presenter, Dennis Asamoah Tula. Where the kind at the Alanka. Where the Sempa Sports News at 6 in Abre. Ebrene we do, say, yet na sinense, in Samoa Kanina, yes in a koso. No.

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Quite a bit fast way, you're begging a brandy near to me, acquainting him. And no, and I'm a minority caucus in Parliament.

integrity and a proper scrutiny. If indeed you pursue resetting Ghana football, no? If indeed you pursue resetting the happenings in our local cinema, or say you need accountability, no? Accountability, no? Say you Juma. And Kofobi should be accountable, and then you need proper scrutiny. And I no pay you be boy chena for you to meet who and come up. Now another issue, you be shiny critically ye pa. Aye, coach Carlos Queiroz. Now, sir, and some never say no. Any the issues, no, of course, Obia, a Canadian, dear. But, oh, sir, you're three about near five issues, no, Emma, and unti, and specifically, no, and ye pay maximum attention to coach Carlos Queiroz, the first coming, the second coming. And of course, 8 matches, what guide the Black Stars, my boy.

matches are willy dear my bono. And Nepadia, and Nepadia. Yes, coach Carlos Curas and Casa. Sir, or you'll be a bit me a boy now. Regardless of our problems, regardless of our issues, you know, tactically, no. Is he the man to help us? Or buy a young BB a chess coach on your bra or bet me a boy at now. And only an impending phony be a bedding como. Na ya jay, I anasi ya jay, a jinchra, a bebwa. I'm a jubedia no etimia cause, of course. We will continue our intellectual discourse. Wa enwa ye shas, ye no. Enwa ne ye shas, ye. Enya me ma me se, me papa si biya. We ye academic and matured exercise. Enye ye e wo show ni so.

na ube di dia tam dia we dia wada ma mesra wo se wo di phone be ma wo ma no na mum wakoso an we tie radio no ana se wo hwe ye e wo YouTube platform ne so because se ye ye ni tra tra tra sa no ana ma mpenimfo no so e fa ye tra se oh we eba dede no ana mo be ye emfa so bi emma so. But when we decide to have this intellectual discourse, when we decide to pick the issues and then face the issues, you know, you didn't something about piano, no, you're true, said, this is the right thing, yeah, yeah, yeah, yeah, yeah, yeah, yeah, yeah, yeah, yeah, yeah, yeah, yeah, yeah, yeah, yeah, yeah, yeah, yeah, yeah, yeah, yeah, yeah, yeah, yeah, yeah, yeah, yeah, yeah, yeah, yeah, yeah, yeah, yeah, yeah, yeah, yeah, yeah, yeah, yeah, yeah, yeah, yeah, yeah, yeah, yeah, yeah, yeah, yeah, yeah, yeah, yeah, yeah, yeah, yeah, yeah, yeah, yeah, yeah, yeah, yeah, yeah, yeah, yeah, yeah, yeah, yeah, yeah, yeah, yeah, yeah, yeah, yeah, yeah, yeah, yeah, yeah, yeah, yeah, yeah, yeah, yeah, yeah, yeah, yeah, yeah, yeah, yeah, yeah, yeah, yeah, ye

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We are also live and in charge in Western Region, Sekendi Takrade, Aseda 105.9. Aseda 105.9 FM, Sekendi Takrade. And once you are live and in charge, Amanfonsu ATA, Nafedu Omo, the headquarters of Ghana Sports, and now you sing Kunye, Nye De Eba, and so, and now when you say, outstanding league game, Bakon Etumia Toja, Ewa Takwa TNA na Medium Sporting Club Eshe Port City Eka Bakuwa Sakano Omo Entumi Antie Eka Bakuwa Sakano Omo Entumi Antie Wadi Kain Ate Honsem Ededa. 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When I'm saying I'm saying about 115 charges, say they are so amono. Orani did the Pep Guardiola say or tie club nechi. 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The foreign minister bet nasi. 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So this and more, and the other browser test this edition of the Ultimate Sports Show live on a Sempa 94.7 FM. Midi Edinana Kweku means over to from King Kaninja. 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And nansu ye wo interesting videos and pictures ya. 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
0: Yeah,
1: Mr. Emmanuel Otin.
0: Ano ye finance director at the Ghana Education Service.
1: Yeah, ano pa yi ma men chi ano. That was on Wednesday na. Mm-hmm. Surprise me pa.
0: Okay.
1: On said that there be any surprises, you know.
0: And it's
1: abano. Oh, abano.
0: Surprise,
1: not
0: surprise,
1: wana. Oh, surprise, not surprise me. Surprise me. Tiano pay. Mamenchia, Mr. Emmanuel Otin.
0: Mr. Emmanuel
1: Otin. Mamenchia no pay. Na men find yanko ponchira. Nena hoa de emana no pay. Na Ken. 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Ah, would be out to Nako. Nkomo Obama is opa. Nkomo Obama is opa. Mame and for the daily guide emra na me ba wasa tiesi kwanum e de akabia ato aso once e trade am ponsa my October bossome no and the effects of October enti asa qualify an kakra kra ye koyanim enti ye enti bi complaining na offer the daily guide or say court grants Iyoku warrant to arrest MPP MP. 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
0: Wa mena tuni ye mu ana after I said, sir, sim card no, I'm the bay investigation team. I'm not to name. You see, you're my papa.
1: Yes, because I'm part of the police watching by barrier. No kit our phones being noom. The phone here chilling on chip and there will need you be out there. You need I'm. Hey, you come up, bad. Your boys are busy with our top phone and it's same more banana than before.
0: Are you wanted, Anna?
1: She said, oh, do you want to see?
0: Well, we're going to.
1: Why am I come, madam, for be up or top phone? Wow, now you're least mistaken. None before. Why, Jenna, would you phone on the same no bubuna?
0: Oh, it's a normal pee, normal baby. Now, boys, send it to me, Jay. Boys, send it to me, Jay. Oh, boys, send it to me, Joe.
1: No, sir. Sanka, what free will come on my third year? Bibia ni webe siye chila mawa sana kwa je.
0: Sa unyuma nsu nti na imani free na kuma mtuto.
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1: Ken Kalinja. Ken Kalinja. Asi atenia. Asi atenia. Asi gold box, gold board box. 1.871 billion foreign exchange in September. Mm-hmm. Target 1.5 billion in October. And the good board of one sooner say, they say the emphasona negusua eba September, a bagum or more October, and so no, almost a bit me, I can 1.5 billion dollars. And also, the daily guide, the Ebra, yeah. Well, see, MPP announced a schedule for national election. And the October 3rd, yeah, memory day, you know, MPP about to announce, she be a woman. Biano omode eno so atudwa unya the daily guide ni bi eto a ubehu enchiremu bi a ewo ho na okọ eye sports section of the daily guide dia o see Carlos Cruz blames soft goals for Black Stars 4-2 loss. And he also added the Carlos Cruz and so Eddie Abba. Neil Ante Vanderpoel questions process behind Cruz appointment. And Neil Ante Vanderpoel, former sports minister, and so they are Ken or the Abebum and Opey and no way. Called the Daily Guide and Opey Utia live on YouTube by Daho, but Oko My Joy Online, Oko Adum Online, a whole no so no, Ubitimi Enya. And semi the abril, you know, my joy online, Adum online, you know, koho na bomodin se ubenya di atujani bi ano wenye bi akin kamani yoma akoso. Anyway, ene kakra anopay a buyer, Ken Kaninja. ye jina so na ye de nkrata na chibo nyina asi.
0: Okay, na make how say we do any chem ewo adumonline.com
1: sure.
0: adumonline.com
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1: 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yeah team yan qualify for yeah Morocco AFCON for the last time no then yes you are the film
0: lessons
1: Ben Akin okay yes
0: you are to you lessons Ben yes you
1: can you share baby
0: you be come na mede minority caucus in some statement
1: okay
0: on this same blasters issues here you dey hun come no atwa no
1: okay
0: what do you think say yeah lessons are you picking from the last AFCON yen to yan qualify your boss 6 matches Nessa group no Angola, Sudan, any Niger. Na yeri poto ewa sa group ni mono. What do you think is a nona yesuye free muntia and yasabe duha yedin koma fu frebi
1: ni? Ken, to be frank with you, yesuye bibi ya en free. Se yesuye bibi edi ya free ma. Nganya ne, ye tre fire bui. And we have qualification yenya for World Cup na. Ma, ken ubi ya di me ye ni se Black Stars na yi. You qualify for World Cup, no? You the pressure and the war because of young qualify. Utuadum the young qualify for AFCON, no? Yeah, you know, you be qualify for World Cup. You didn't say ye, but nay, ye. Oh, pressure, I woke room, no? Ken, I know then. Ghana, your national team, the Black Stars, no? Ubi a mindset, no? A win, in kwa. Your Black Stars, and they say the mawa. And now they say, Ubi tmaya wa dwen say, Udi kuyi bi yape. Odi koye bia hwepa de ken enya de a sa de no koso okrum ha but adia ba ko ne ken me pese ye ntiasie ye ewo platform we so ne se ye Black Stars ne se de ye mane soro no kwaku enya sa ne te ye Black Stars ne se de ye mane soro a ye pagapade ye bati so ni ye hu ne se ye de ye on top of game bia ye bebo bia ntiasie di nkunim no ken ente sa I say you starting near the idea be share team says what you Carlos Cruz and Comodi na or say you starting prepare for the present to the future. It is a present ni future there. Now it tells you say Mrantia and Ne Omojina Ghana Nemuno. I say ye that qualify no. You qualify ni kwa ken. You timi mo enter group stage, you know. Debi aba qualify no akwa akotu skanagu no asan ba fie eti adan ye ntenase ne ya atimamfu no kwaku ye mfa nche ye tim se Black Stars na ne enim some years back no enye Black Stars no ene ne because e de ne beba na kwaku de re chire me se coach odo squad aba betudwa why call up no e ba betudwa no call up no ye no communication bi ankoso Se ye players beba ye di players di beba betuja. 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Yesi player we asse no no we pra we yin hua frim. 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Ya mo ye hu ye. Me de said ye me hu ye Black Stars yi no. Kwa ko yesi ye yi ye qualify for World Cup, young qualify for AFCON, no, yen ye and fan free team. Okay. Because team Ekita is a Siano, and yet Tima, a dear Nimunyamche, about Ubi a table, too.
0: Okay.
1: Team Ekita is a Siano, team no, and yet Tima betting ya competing with the best. You will World Cup, yet is an Antoine Semenyon, and make it that statement.
0: But Allah, so, because your team need to mean competing with the best, then we ask ourselves to say, into Gambia team near the best to change.
1: So Gambia show Gambia the best at home.
0: Okay.
1: Kwaku the moment I bet in a few. Ama wa take lead. Now Gambia bet it cano. Now kwaku wa show 4-2 no. Our players here ball watching. We defense. We goalkeeping. So unioma added na kwema. I'm not sure say obet in a few ama Gambia be show 4-2. Because of say Yan Kasano, yeah the idea bia say team say Black Stars the eko konoa. Say Black Stars winning at any time, but our Black Stars now can over winning at any time. And yes, our Black Stars, yeah, name the nail. Black Stars now need you name the middle be a terminal, SNM time. No, and I bet me don't say you would say Black Stars, you quack on noa, so our Black Stars, you quack on idea or quack of funk in the other. But your Black Stars, yeah, you who know, because who know Ivory Coast. Our Black Stars, yeah, now no, so our players, yeah, Sabagina, a cross post stadium, ma. Emma Gambia begu ya ni masi ya kanaya ya team umi ya nino. Se kwa kuu team uwe ya team ha. Ya solid squad ya team compete with the best ha. Ya mwusa ya ni mguwa si same way. Eti ya team wa mufuwa no. Ya nchusu mhaipu ya Black Stars no. Ya GDNA wa Black Stars him no. Ya beti miya supportu ya team no.
0: Abed, mwenye uwe jumana mwenye mwempe, you know, the Gambia coach in a comment in a mami kakra. Abed, show in the Sudamuni Gambia coach. Gambia coach in a say, at a point or no, who say, confusion with your boys in him. Confusion with your boys in him. Now, I say, a banal situation like this, I am in per se, you're in general, you're in some neighbor, brubrumu, and a banal say, you're clarity, you know, with regards to baby, I'll say, yes, send a signal on the corner because Obi Akande can wait if I wait if I wait if I but you name say your ball AFCON and young qualify in come by and say Otuado Nyade Obi Akromha Uye your population almost bear 90% seven how many in Canada pay 90% to say Otuado Nyade on why you answer Sano and yes, sister Otuado after. You secure qualification to the World Cup. Yes, sir, Otuado. You're the new coach here. Ocean is Sevilla. Obeka say, oh yeah, an upgrade of Otuado. And you didn't buy. Onwa Kole, and in the backroom staff of Okra, maybe. Or in the backroom staff of Okra, and the people buy the car here, the home. Or in the goalkeeper, Serena buy. Or the assistant coach, Roger Disa, buy. Roger Disa, what in the buy. Yeko woke up. Coach yam no woke say. Ye free woke up. Me yeko ball 4 matches for woke up. Proud to the woke up. Yebo 1 game. Or the count 5. Or 1 win pe. And the coach you train some 2 social media. No so. Ebe ki ken some pi. And the bon and your pitch. And some kwa. And no ma bebre was so asesa. And ya dine is okay. Coach in fan in church. Mumra. Because that's what we be. Any son coach ye, coach he say on Pedro Pinto, coach he say on Pedesmon affair, coach he say the team manager no kwa on Peno because ni nyumana wo di no enye complete. Ye tie coach nenso apamu san ko foni nyina say okay coach. Say no na ye no betumi aye adwuma ne dia ne ya ye wie. To aso na ye adwuma no. Wasa be bo 2 matches. Ye san elusu 2 ni nyina including ba kwa ye ne first game ma ye fa na adwuma wa bo Ghana ha. Inti ala ebani sane ye kase ye blasters ne nyete se de kanene blasters ye nimu a every coast team we enyete se every coast team ne ombo 2015
1: enyete se no but okoy
0: even the every coast team no moje AFCON 2023 kra no there has been changes but why is the team performing
1: they say ye coach.
0: Ken,
1: yes, coach in Yadi, coach in court. Sir, another coach, Abba. Coach in about one gun of one a year, Juma. Still, I ain't your resource. It's a resource now, in Yano, you could blame Muhain. Guys, no, guys, no performance, no. Ken, a do baby, eh? So, TA, and you'll be beyond as far as the head of bachelor say you. A do baby, ah, once you know, you know, oh, yeah, man, hear you on the show. Near quaying him. It is a whole player. When you are quenya. Ni a show Ghana Jesse say come on my now be jina park so now up to up this performance ah Ken over so chair say we are there and answer one yardie performance here Black Stars you put on the app and your coach in the better so onya bo coach na here na juma of food na so wey no coach you buy o dey for matches our ball 7 matches our ball no win na wey ba kope it is a also in the first place we call up yeah yeah yeah. Say coach we call up now now yeah yeah no. Kwaku te wa be say we say my prayer. Yes we ba camp we prayer. It is before I have players no. Eh why I said yes sir checks ni na ye be communication course with player and a club na we friend no. Before a player no obudi ni din ba to dwa no. Na nim say kwaku why say adwuma ni nyina wi ansa. Odi player din ba to dwa. Na players be ba camp no. Oh how about say we and the Gambia coach ndi to dwa no. Oh, how about say we are in the film? Oh, how about say we are in the film? It's ye here who film no. Who saw more honor? Then a catcher sa players never come.
0: And a yente Gambia coaching, eh? Yente sama wo kafa ye team neho. Na a 41-year-old man. I wo coach the Gambia. I won't want very intro. Was say ye a sank a kind some question. Chess,
1: tell one of my ho quiet.
0: Yente coach, yente coach.
2: Tomorrow, our focus is on the 11-11 we start with. Actually, like I said, that's why we are here. We are here to have a positive result tomorrow after 90 minutes. So that's our focus on, and we build the players' mentality towards that. So I think after the 90 minutes, all what we needed is a positive result out of Accra here. And it's like a normal preparation, like the one of your colleagues mentioned, five of our players. But I think if you look at the five players we missed, I think they are more important than us, than your team, because between those five players we missed, between them, they scored almost 24, like I said, and it's in his. Like we are focused, so yeah, we have a game preparing for the last 5 days, and this one is part of that preparation we've been doing. So yeah, playing for national team or representing your country is only a motivation. We don't need to motivate any of our players; they are only motivated representing the country. So I think that all of everybody know the task ahead. So we are focused on that.
0: Okay, I know. Phone so me ama seni adi na ma. Now we are utai.
1: Yeah, bad.
0: Okay. Allah. Okay. He was very specific about ye team no.
1: Say yen ya.
0: Osi ye ko tana ye ko dressing room no. Ye pon first half no. Osi ye ko dressing room ko hunse players ni biku.
1: Amok. Ve.
0: Ah coach ni so hunse players ni biku amok. Gambia for coach no.
1: Oh hunse ye players na. First half no players ni ko.
0: Osi first half na amok na hunse players no amok ntio no ko ye no. Eno ko ka che ni guys ni say. Ye team no confusion wom nti ye jibo na omujibo om fanta tai no metumi ahye ye o si ye ko first half no hu se bibi crazy wo e ho no on se wura tana anim no hu sa e tapoli bi na
1: omujia e kata so a players ne fam no
0: o se ho no a players ne wura ho na no hu se Ghana team no mo problem players ne kra no omunye United confusion wo mu nti omu wura ho na na se confusion na start ya omu hama na se omu twa so ho a enom di nto so ko dressing room na no ko ka kire ne boys nse basa ibo ye betumi ahye omu ye nkwa ye omu adwuma
1: Ken one ye Black Stars ye hu se ye wo mo manage the Black Stars your Black Stars management committee
0: the management
1: the management committee
0: yeah.
1: It's a management committee wo ho a mo de de ekoso wo team no hu bia mo na mo manage yo it is a problem wo Black Stars a Kwaku hifu wa said ye, says our problem ni ebeti mietu wa say ye. Eh, the management committee. Because players, coach ya si man oka, oh ye camp wa players ba, we si me prea, ebi wa hokra, ebi wa ofeki injury. But, anamon tuwa ba, anamon tuwa ye, ansa sa players ni ina eba beka Black Stars
0: camp. Players ni biti se, ye kani se, ye midfield ya, ye call first half wa amba biye mui, ayi. Ga yobo wa Libya ayi.
1: Kwasi?
0: Yeah. First half. Ushe ni nanti ya wa park ni suni ni medika. Utumu se. Ida se uni mat fitness. Ana se wa fake injury. Ana like o fake se. He is okay but he is not okay. Into obia wa park ni su bia. Ano pay. Nansani ne. Wa ushe bo ni bia wa back cross possible. Tell me what you saw about Kusisibo. You can clearly see a player who is not. Physically fit. Iti ye. Mini Eric ye commentary no. I kept on mentioning, sir, kwesi si bo so omuyi ni frame because ne nanten ni nnyoma ni bi o ye o park ni so me hu se onye fit either so o we injury e no die sie the team no and a team ni ya we na o mo manage any bb and also on your match fitness umpire call first half one mabi and on my Ibrahim Sulebana by obe control tempo no me name what really happened your defense you know your starting first 20-30 minutes our defense was okay until your considers are two ne die omuno including the goalkeeper
1: obiada
0: e chiri what die obie hwe ya kopem say your pawn match no intella
1: you go go ni nguasia ye gu ye okro mai no se to bet ye betimi atuzia ni nguasia we e to kra ni ye hu bi ma ye try say ye be build a team for the future
0: na why me na be build a team no
1: the coach ya dia juma na manu no
0: the team e coach na juma
1: e coach na juma
0: building the team and say ye be maintaining a very good harmony
1: among ye team no camp
0: the team no e the management
1: committee ajuma
0: and na me no kese coach no apamo the team manager no TM no TM no a onante kwa hafa ban ye say there are some wagan and na menim so no na atio so no ye say
1: obian communicative bibia
0: me say ho say if a stranger tell you, if a stranger who is watching us from afar,
1: and who say, oh, problem, oh, fear,
0: no, I'm a team, no,
1: who say, oh, problem,
0: no, there's a problem, and no, been uncle for a super FFO woman, sir, I'm waiting, who say, there is a problem, but FFO no more running for
1: BBNC,
0: BBNC, oh, BBA, okay,
1: BBA, okay,
0: yeah, and now, now you lose so much, you know, I'll say, oh, park a partner who doctor and the abbey anymore. So wo park e wo yewu akata wo hu nanim pa ni facial expression. 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Imagine Moses park wo hwe yewu Moses ama park don. 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
1: Enko yi.
0: Wo tumu se ye gana phone kwa na ebre o. Impelifo ne bredu baby doctor and dia benin nante
1: ebre. 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Ye dia juma na ma na resource ma. 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
0: Ti enkrofo ni coach no.
3: Obviously, us getting the second goal from the long throw to go 2-2 changes the emotion the game was. And I suppose, look, in terms of the rhythm of the game, obviously, us getting the second goal from the long throw to go 2-2 changes the emotion of the game, changes the just energy in the game. It definitely, we could notice that maybe a few of the Black Stars players were unhappy with each other. And we spoke about that on halftime, that even as they were coming into the dressing room, there was maybe something stronger than strong words being said between some of our opponents. So we know there was disruption there. So I think in terms of the rhythm of the game, the second goal obviously changes everybody's emotions for both.
0: So I'm going to address him. In 70 be not players, you know. Oh, because goalkeeper Tizigi,
1: okay.
0: Echo Jerome Opoku, I'm free park in the so bano. You bought 2-2 first half.
1: First half, no.
0: Jerome Opoku, goalkeeper the call on the side. Aha, Oko on the side, ho. And na omo di minimum ya mana Jerome. Ebo fu. And your basica half no. Omo pa department no mushi pa.
1: Actually, ho no ne say ya kura.
0: And na make us say opposition coach ne hu sa ne omo we ya. And your coach no here dey.
1: Not to worry, baby.
0: Because on the field of play, if there is chaos, if there is maybe tactical change by opposition and then a bona, there should be a change from your NCA side. And I'm a boy.
1: Yeah.
0: And why, Juma? A FA president.
1: You will go to the FA president.
0: Will go to the FA because the FA constitute of and conforming on your Juma. But what you say?
1: Yeah.
0: And then the management committee, no, your executive council members, on your name, deform also. Yeah, me say, who say, how well do I manage team no? And then no money man yeah him. Because this is the same management committee I'm managing team to make qualify for work.
1: Yeah.
0: After you bought 6 matches war, AFCON no more qualify no. I young winning a single game now you ain't to me unqualify no. Ya bo draw me and sell usu 3. I am qualifying at 3.0. Ya bo woke up, ya bo woke up qualifies no unbeaten me wa.
1: Yeah.
0: And then omo ye any different.
1: The Beyonce sign.
0: And then omo ye any different.
1: The Beyonce sign.
0: We will come to that. But and not the young chair, the technical team playing body, you know. Because one say among for baby na no ewo no shin say
1: Adian the kicker corner kweku. So here coach you know aye ne formation of bebona. Yeko Ivory Coast. So nim say kweku na dey obo defensive. Obiem. So on Ivory Coast for na ebo. Na ya G2. And now the ebe hu no why more defensive o. Obiem. Obiem no so ya dey say ya dey 4-2. Nti the kweku na say tactically say I can't stress BM bia na eh dey my. Eti dia na beba ma team aye nim se at least anya hwe no hwe ye wo setting Jonas Ajete. Jonas Ajete ko World Cup. Jerome Opoku ko World Cup. Gideon Mensah ko World Cup. Eti ye beka se that Togolese international na ye ko train de ne bae no.
0: Marvin
1: Senea na ye player qualifies ya ye boy no on your part of it. But Senea ama ye nim se a setting kwajo pump pra ho. 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
1: 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Ken on baba rem no. Changes be anywhere baba team ya bro so sa.
0: Okay.
1: And you call every cause Jordan and Antoine Semenyo am you know. Then you certain in Nyama and Thomas Asante no someone so more banana person more than what.
0: And Nyama had a wonderful day.
1: Wonderful day.
0: Obobo. Obobo. But Nyakano.
1: And you can make us say players you know. You team and hype too much sa.
0: Okay.
1: Say cause you hype players need too much. There be eye be kwa me yewra ho.
0: Sa
1: players we and crash be anywhere what sa players we.
0: Okay. But the same place you know be we care around into the I'll
1: say,
0: come to
1: yes one so koku no one you be we care around the yeah your man hotel you have been say yes she team for the future but some koku we dey say we need almost say or do we qualify afcon bi akobo match say true a final stage bi akodi trophy abere uno ken bibi anywhere be see so can the sisi so sesen kura no qualify wako awabo aye the three matches na. Debi okay. Okwa wabwa any three matches na. It will be say if you are the best, there is to be competing with the best.
0: Okay. Minority caucus, ewo Ghana Yemra Shebe Jim, Enwa, ewo Parliament House, Accra, Allah, eno mde press statement, ebe twa bwantin, dated on the 30th of September 2026. Eno mde mkwomo we ebae. Na wasi Ghana Football Reset.
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0: Etrenu no. Ghana Football Reset. The Black Stars crisis requires accountability and structural reform. And omo ede ebaye. Na say in the details in ACTA. Or say the minority in parliament notes with grave concern that the continuing deterioration in the performance of Ghana's senior national football team, the Black Stars, following the 4-2 defeat to the Gambia at Accra Sports Stadium on Tuesday, 29 September 2026. Ghana surrendered a 2-goal lead to concede 4 on home soil. The result leaves the Black Stars bottom of Group C with 0 points after 2 matches in the 2027 African Cup of Nations qualifiers, having earlier suffered a 2-0 defeat away to Cote d'Ivoire. This result cannot be reasonably be examined. This result cannot reasonably be examined as isolated incident. Ghana failed to qualify for the 2025 African Cup of Nations after completing that qualifying campaign without a victory. The Blasters have now gone 8 consecutive

0: 2023. The latest defeat is particularly significant. Ghana conceded 4 goals in an AFCON qualifier for the first time in the history of the Black Stars. For a 4-time African champion, these developments raise legitimate questions after the direction, administration and long-term development of Ghana football. This cannot be reduced to the coach. The minority acknowledges the apology and acceptance of responsibility by Blasters head coach Carlos Queiroz following the defeat. However, Ghana's difficulties predate the appointment of the current coach. Changing coaches without examining the structures within this successive technical teams operate risk repeating the same cycle. Now, the responsibility for the current situation must therefore be examined across the entire football administration architecture, including the Ghana Football Association, the technical management of the national teams, and the oversight responsibilities of the sports of the Ministry of Sports and Recreation. The public deserves answers on player selection, technical planning, scouting, preparation, expenditure on the national teams, youth development, and long-term strategy for restoring Ghana to a competitive position in African football. Samnewa. Na me sure say you will peninba kun ewa humani so into a daruma Yehura Ibrahim Sani Dara Senior. Former GFA Communications Director, and Yensa Akano, and Nano Pair, Unimian Fonso, Edin and MDA, Babe Kayon. Oh, you're very enough, you know.
1: Okay,
0: yeah, my preacher. I'm doing so many coaching here, Jane. I chop on the by minority in so many coaching here, Jane. I chop on the by no more sum, and you're coaching in Kua, and to me, in preparing for Kosuo.
1: There will be coaching. Oh, be so, you may be.
0: Nti yankwa humano so nene yewura Ibrahim Sani Dara eni nkomoka kwa sempa 94.7 FM asida 105.9 FM ene anopei. 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
0: 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And so el ho. Special good morning to you, sir.
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4: Misu meda sepe break anija.
0: Boss, I don't pay your tone self rewa. You know, the pressing issue. Our gun ha with regards to your football and a banner say noa. You know, we try to talk to some of the astute minds, the technocrats noa. Munim the know-how of Ghana football. Na fedo. Yet to me I share the exact issue where we need to tackle first. And in the long run, no quite many be fasua. You bet to me a solve yen problem so any idea. When ya and tiani be when ya koso any idea. Yen some any baby ya babe do sabri. Quite many ye fasua can especially as a former worker, our ye jumama Ghana football panel. Why are we here?
4: But I see baby kanija, my main sha same fee baby ya made me fiba. Number one, Matumi Hwansi Hose, organization I friend the Ghana Football Association, no, ah yen yina ye di ye hua dong no. Ye be bo hu bain. Ye be ma e juma pa football e ya ma o man no e de di. Na yama football no so atu mpong. Cause number one, me mi sha si e no e mo fasi yina na e mi dream se. Maybe be wa football no.
2: As simple as
4: that. And inti me bedon federation na at a point. And I mean who say a koya me de me wa dom federation.
0: The ultimate sports
4: bia or bebe bia or betu mia buana organization na koni nimono. E was say to me a support on ipano. Yeah woman was say football e woga na high, apart from the contribution na yeah yeah in terms of the media aspects na be abia no so no. In terms of administration, so and in the Kakra Yenyano, I will extreme move on.
0: Ultimate sports show. Sports show. But,
4: I thought it'd be a penny for Hoya ni omu kasa. Omu tiena supem. E bi waho, oh, e bi a say na achia, and I e putu obi waho, e wose ye lima, mpeni for tiye. 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Ya ba be du hanene se. Mokaya, that's 10 days ago. And now, before qualifiers, you know.
2: Okay.
4: Madam Fu, Chris Namely, and the two just say, oh, now he has said, yeah, you could lose fee squad in the name. And I'm a true BB said, maybe Chris Namely, or a clueless. Nancy, I'm a maker, son, and they say, Sunday to pay. Last qualifier now ye boy, you know. Last AFCON qualifier, say I'm here, sir, as you.
2: Okay.
4: Yan fire near co qualifiers, no. And I players and so no. Number one, now those are both four matches for English Premier League, you know. And it's a bad excuse, and a player being in Viasimuha or Becase. Only knock and I pay our day ball. And until me can say Chris Namely, I am clueless. Because I knew, say, one key player, extremely hoofy mupa.
0: The ultimate sports show.
4: The catch will come tumbling. Pana who say, Semenya training with him. Because players, you know,

0: players crama on my baby boy. Anything in your players now, Beboa, I was saying, both players Nabasu. I was saying, both players Nabasu power because a lot of sacrifices are on my man or mine. Leave both players be dean. Or your player can see a power in our Ghana. Who's that? Me uncle, me uncle, me uncle. I want to say football and all the ball will be dear, oh boy. Me person me body be me body be, you know, it's got a lot of ramifications on semi opponents but who know na be adding na.
1: Okay.
0: But player me ankle or the bubble baby are all the ball. All of them, all of the players, they carry injuries or sorts. Even Kudu Sumpo, your friend Krana, one band the ball be. No team no one. At least we'll keep the team intact. So, once Kudus are withdrawn a pair, all the clubs will start asking themselves questions. Who are knocked that, Usi Ukwa? Say Kudus, oh, my man, excuse. I don't think I answer my excuse. So, that was why I responded to my brother, Chris Namely, in the way. And me, I'm a guy, you know. It's super pepper. But meanwhile, Ghanaians, you know, sometimes. Yen boy team and koye chi compo. And when you see your last qualifier snipe boy, I ain't to be unqualified. No, it was the same thing that happened. And in the Ebano Sana, na Okasana, na Crawford Jeans, Ebia, who support Federation, no, who support TFE, Ebino Mokase, who support ticket, and Ukra, me support ticket. Kati yaminia. Kabidi ya tiase mami ikeni yi.
1: Mepacho yetie pa.
0: Kati yaminia. 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
1: Okay.
0: Na mi mani niye ma kuyye.
1: Okay.
0: But a thought they being so sometimes, you know, and was a young year, you know, your pen year. Sometimes, you know, you to be can be beer, a beman who say, and yet be a bibia and a cot or tea.
1: Before Ubera baby, I walk on. Now, you made mention of, you know, the Kudu situation of ne pull out or ne redraw and a beto, you know, that led to that massive redrawals from the national team. No, and we'll cite examples. The same thing happened in the last qualifiers, but we didn't pay attention to it. It happened, you know, is it of the sequence of the defeat nearby, you know, and also redrawals in the 100% Uchemu Yemami.
0: Last qualifiers, the same who said withdraw our CBI at the start of the AFCON qualifiers.
1: Okay.
0: Tana na otuado wa hono mono. At the start of the AFCON qualifiers, who said na players in na where from Epra, where from? And I said, why are we allowing this thing to happen? Why are we allowing this thing to happen again? To happen again? Because me see and we who be that. I was saying to this one,
1: which better way and an anke bet me handle Kudus the pay your experience, you know, at this level? Which way and a better bet me handle? Because we all know Kudus is coming from a long lay offer. I'm a walk up and a crawanko and I'll buy above few games. He been a mat Tottenham or spare, but in this case, you know, with the Kudus excuse, you know, Nanka Quine Benny before say bet me a manager, you know.
0: The best way I'm able to be managing in this is a friend or a man of a few. What about can colleagues to
1: who? Oh, Mokra.
0: Exactly. Because this is any American. Excuse, Uma play about who excuse fan. Not on clubs, you know, any pressure and suit to the other players. You know. Like I told you,

0: player being in Yasia, only one knock or two. Omunina, they play to pain for their clubs, for their country. They do it. Player being in only part as a nukra who are pain. Me say, me neighbor could pain, me more football, me toba could pain. And I'm more mobile football. Everybody has something they are battling with. Can I be here, baby? Say, to say, send your other players, no, I'm a bar and my team, no, examine normal answer normal corner. Can I was saying 2 years, I'd be any be. Now could use Ben 1990 team, no, sir. And yes, I am my excuse back for one person there.
1: Be a be follow party, no.
0: I'm only pressure about 2 players, no, so. Player no so no Obama or mine no but there be o DDA pa any club no. Oh the pressure no to do super I'm say oh we are right. Oma my way excuse. I don't think I also want to be my excuse. Else all the who cut re who the who cut so doctors no be who knock our. So I could ban the sana now be who say na be bia tambo and it's there also yet to me fre omwa normally. Young from our team, you know, and to get a team to gel at this stage, and to get a team to gel at this stage, you know, I had been. And you think you're back, Quacosiana, Quacosino.
1: Na bra baby na o bano na wo chere se unia be ma wo bra ye raketo kekuno na o 102 bianka o se ye mani hu ene ade bra ho na ye mehwe main issue with the coach nso what you know about the coach that you think maybe ekwe nim no keeping him or leaving him no ebeboa nti bra eno so ma me
0: nia e ma mi nia no bibi ya mi na kakra ni ye. Last week, you know, within that week, meaning Ankasa and Ukraine, meaning Ankasa throughout that week. But near woman in say, MP Bafo, a decan football, my son, no. Let me stress it, let me disassay. Often penny for you, or he. Omo can't get who in our he. Executive committee no more here, and all of those people are more honorable. No more here. Why must it be, sir? It was a cat and a bad radio show about defending on one statement against an MP. And it won't be a aqua to see. MPC, I'm going to come and chrome that. NDC ni MP, NDC ni MPP for I'm going to come and chrome that. No, so we are only assisting panel. Executives, GFA executives, no, in time I am rap, present and entity sooner. Ube sorry, I'm not Pama, Dodge Free at your home. Until we are Pama to Hot FM. Pama Okumasi. We were hot, we were hot.
2: A simple
0: F. Omanja, president, no, a quantum course, ah. A bear, a cosso.
1: Who sensi Bibiana? Say ye jam or non quase or noanya Nadiana.
0: This is what I'm sensing. And I'm representing you on my suit trim. All of us are football people. Sir, are you helping the president or not? And I said, "Bibi, because I'm umeli." And I'm in range to be too much here, but so say. And here, baby, we're home. And you no go areas. I don't think there are no go areas. Number one, MP in Penny for you. I'm not much ashamed around Ghana, Hamaya. So, Obi can Bibi cry na a beer and to asumwa. There were SFWA on a Yom Juma, and was on much treachery in Yemen. They say that Yanyas, the communications department, you know, Washamukena. There would be more than 10.
1: Yeah, Omukasa, yeah.
0: Omukasa. Come in, Nisa, Minya, Ninjusu, Adia, Nika, Minya, Niamisu, Yomanese, Omochong, Minya, Shia, Cat, and FM. Or bring me home in care to see me. I'm telling you, anybody who knows between me and Kurt, from Afarex Bureau at Kokomlemle to Tudu Mighty Jets at Accra New Town, to Alaji Abu Sondoko, any Miami King, me can be brave, you I say, why must we leave it to the FA president alone? So, onye ne duma. Can I be stressed? Nkaket, can this time, no? MP aka say, what for MP, no? What the audience? What for parliament, ho? Unu nye si nko nya. Nema e kosu wa siye nina, what chretre nmu? E bia, mwa, ombe tumi bia, bwa ubia, no? No mati wa se. Ba, unye na no, our public moi. No one send better home moi. Why not make it your mouth? I don't know. I see a minority for the other you.
1: Yeah, man, minority the crowd, Abba.
0: And no one minority for the crowd, I have been. Meanwhile, majority, so almost I think, eh, Kasa, Sam George, no more, who Sam George, no more post.
1: Yeah, I'm sorry, you post, I'm so Kasa.
0: And that's that me, I'm literally. Two parties, among Coben Chrome, da! By the Ghana Football Association, Tino. Me a Achiawe Huntino, MP Snack Coben Chrome. And it was said to me, Jina Ye. It was said to me, Jina Ye, baby, I do it here. It was said to me, Jina Ye. I feel so near Cosmon, so ne se. Young football people, no. I was saying, my cafe mutti. So, we be a better one, yen two and boom, yen trim. Ye cassa, my cassa football, ye, the ayen ye we know. In a can ye may be. Nano Marty, ye starting Marty, I'm sure crowdy.
1: Game,
0: one star, pa me. And then, because ye cassa, my cassa football, ye ain't quiet, piano.
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0: A spank of all be brave before. A shankro for be brave before. No crap. And then, Yaman in Anna Federation, Naya, a demo talking. Me and Cassan, no concerns. No concerns, can say a bit more yet, let an hour, a minority, no.
1: And Yaman, the
0: ultimate. And no crap. Ma Obianco, now we are a year defeat. Uncrofa, ye be cat at them, ye be me so at them, said Mina me bonnet chidom. Menye adwuma wa efi hɔ no mu biem obi antiam sika wa efi hɔ menji salary bia wa efi hɔ me Ghana Football Association echidom but because of sanity no because odi di ma pɛn
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0: 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Yeah, in fact,
1: that is minority statement. No, my dear Bontino.
0: About
1: football for them, fat a banner woman.
0: About woman, because the people who hear Dumana with Yachia, or more with Tina, and I bet to be a catcher.
1: I know, FM.
0: To be 100%. Yeah, any part that's in your band from so. Yen Shana, a bad woman, Crawford can yen into.
1: Okay.
0: One aspect, you know, a bit in my mind regularly, particularly, Niamaya Babe Duhano, a major concern. And when I say, many football people be break aside, journalists, not the idea. And a lot of them are pointing, say, Abintina, Nancy, your youth national teams, any idea. Say, you ain't to me a players, you be in few youth national teams, no? Emma, you senior black stars. Now, who reflect on some more canal? ye kasa enye sa dia na we are not being honest with ourselves. No more example.
1: Okay.
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1: Yeah, yeah.
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1: ẹkọ supa.
0: Because omo ba be for players na ko because omo who says say talent no any national teams no be o e wo teams no so they will come directly to the team say be for example amidima Barcelona for ba ye omo ba be for Ghanaian players ni ensa all about 18 17 18 years meanwhile players ya ya for me ni ensa yi ah e bi omo ko Barcelona yi o Eboye local league CB, Ebi or Division 1, Ebi or Division 2, Ebi or Division 3. But we were three players in any of our youth national teams. It should tell us that there's something going on that is wrong. Me to me, can say A and B, but why is it that these players are not discovered here?
2: The ultimate sports.
1: Okay.
0: Where
1: you know play?
0: What's
1: that? To be clear. Player selection. I know how some man are working. Exactly. Player selection.
0: So me Dominic Kett. Me kasa me Miao. Me kasa President Kettu. Me see me Miao Kett. And what's that? To me share. Me a cause me a can Ukraine. So that be obiyan to me a man the country. Me say say ubo Kett echi dom.
1: I will support too.
0: Exactly. Who support too? We don't want to show you now. I don't want to enter the anchor. Attend the DDA bar. We should be GBO.
1: Aye.
0: Come to social media pages to share. Defeat the bar.
1: You share. Why do you share? Okay. Boss Mbacha also. Oh. Okay. You still live on our Sempa 94.7 FM, the ultimate sports show. And you go to medical culture, say, yeah, we drew. Now, Peninfoni Biomunim, you know, the cause root of some of the problems, you know, and you go to a normal air to come on, and at the end, you are Ibrahim Sani Dara, a former communication director at the Ghana Football Association. And they ordinary dear every mwa baby or dear besi wabetu ninya be manifo and in a kasa a site one important issue ala a site ya my is a day no me judge mana market and on one penis and a war yenisa se a day na on my judge mana mano ah she said do baby also no crana a confront issues you know
3: okay
1: on one a pop
3: okay
1: on one a beca
3: okay.
1: And was I can say, I knew you now, did my MP know any dear?
3: I'm fat.
1: So, Nim, no need to home, come on, can you uncle
3: to me? For say, baby, you okay, Kakono, a hot throw. Ken, once Bibin Sikwa, Utia, the senior, Sani Dara, Kase, and Yante Chiabreso, now Benya, a school member, sir. The Bian, your tear monka. Ken, a day in Tia and Yante Chiabreso, near one point in Fubi or money Yante Chia, Juma. Yet your monk.
1: What can I say? Me makane baby pain. And as makano several times he said, Vice ya you were cutting in the age man. He's the most unpopular vice.
3: Makado.
1: Yes, he's the most unpopular vice in the history of Ghana Football Association. He's the most unpopular. Hey! Now you were afraid, can't you? Now you can say, yeah, what to you? You're afraid you were afraid, Papa Mibwa.
3: Yeah.
1: You're afraid, Pop say. Into visa nepa se ala office nepa se ket administration free so will people refer by going back say your person your friend vice president
3: omra
1: no me kan omra boy ma ye nchecha nsamu
3: david ken won say areba ko no say
1: ket nko
3: kwaku ebia san komo aye di ebia na ano so wa another dimension nam.
1: Okay.
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0: Me chafa a woman in a say. Me admini coach didn't need problem, yeah. Because materials are a woman honorable, no, and no dear Jumano. But me problem kakra me war a coach in no woman in a say. A number one, Sika Yedi Kianaka.
1: Okay.
0: And a Ikrofua Odeba. Ikrofua Odeba.
1: As a Nibakum staff, Anna.
0: The backroom staff.
1: Okay.
0: Yes.
1: Okay.
0: Me, if you are gonna fall any into a mini fessu fessu ye. But Musho, we can under youth teams, we can youth national teams in Wasm. Can you mean Chad here? There was Sika a bit with the actual coach here or yes, our magnitude here.
2: The ultimate sports show.
0: Any uncle Abu Buna, me, this is fear ever youth national teams, you know. Ehia bebre se omo ye youth national teams the contract feeding so no omo so omo tumi na bi because say e ka se youth national teams I mean se se am blaming omo se players omo who players no players or system no mo na omo select omo no do we even think se omo contract sa omo di adwuma na. There was Africa be breaking over. Me name the exact figure, mum. But me me dream say, Obi to say Carlos Kirosh, Obi do best 100,000. There was Africa na. I didn't think that a youth national team coaches no so no. Yeah, my own contract in such a way say, I'm not begging you money for inching. Cause any panel bana, our home no only contract. Untiano monthly salary. Obi a day where did. Our Busia. I didn't see a bad day now. Obiba, oh, family player, Ishemu, Fasen Shemwa, on yet. So if we have to be honest with ourselves, you know, yes.
1: But when no when now with the buy and coach we are on my coach, you know, me name dear, but I'm gonna say. We'll see. As far as Carlos Queiroz is concerned, I don't think he has any business continuing as Blaster's coach.
2: Carlos Queiroz now. Then we should have the same amount of money I did Chian Colano. And most especially, you know, Carlos Queiroz, Ebano. I've been a backroom staff, Bebreba. When we say, how many of you incorporate the backroom staff? How many of you offer? Normally, So that experience is not one. You nipa be to me a fear BF in ho. They are dinner ye. Example ye, Kwesiapia, Silas Tete. So they be a normal do one coaching careers. Because, sir, I will buy, you know. Then he is my own abrofono ye duma, a sheer BBC abrofono ho. And it is abrofono ni ho no mukrana, ye be to me the team starship, Mosa. And then ye offer a fee ho. Backroom staff. Even kit manager, Omofa Justice, that all you say justice me equipment and what do? Or the 70 something year old kit manager naba.
1: Or the kit manager ba.
2: I mean, you know, sadly, be what he. Honestly, on my Ghana, we have no business continuing with him. Because the thing said, Bronia Obey, or in India, and nobody can tell me, say, Carlos Queiroz in me and India. But as part of the Ubana, Yakia Sika Bebre, in Tinese, Ubeja Bibia Washiano, Amma Ghana Fonibi. But say, you may including kit officer, Udun Crop, Baba, Natrasa Ghana Fona, Omo Hono, Omo Ninfaswa. And into the man's society, the Briabano. The team manager was here. Yeah, Minu Shadow. Who's now the team manager?
1: You need team manager.
2: Or the team manager, Abba.
1: Ah. Or the team manager.
2: I'm telling you, ask. Ask. Where is Offer? Offer is the assistant. Where is Pencil? Pencil was the assistant. But the Minko for the Briabba. Minko, sir, a queen, you know why? Bet you me a buana, Omakosu, then the Ghanaians can also learn some experiences from it. Kamimi, no problem. But Ube yi Ghana for me, Nesiho.
1: No resource name, Koye,
2: resource name, Koye, and most especially, so, Ayankofa, Ube yi Yakomu, Omu Fie Bebre,
1: Omu Banisha Yini.
2: Kit officer, or more than 70 years. Kit officer, a juma, a yet disinging, who for bags, who for equipment, not the idea. That is 70 year old something. Yeah,
1: I mean, who go keep a strain and me, Yamushi, make a crown, who's swinging?
2: I look crap.
1: Is a papa now swinging to the number of winging?
2: I look crap. So that's why me, it's my conviction, sir. The papa no to be ma Ghana for me being a jumana. Not to say, I was a yadier din, a shabby. I was a papa, ye flexible. Ye what ye culture me and traditions, I be at the and football, I'm on a fee ye. And it is a papa and say, young for so long term and for so feeling so dear. We have to rethink.
1: Okay.
2: We are dear, me. Never of the issue. And they are country and football people. Any minia may use the word minia for posterity's sake. Bianca say, time I can't was on one KB. Niama when you and Niama Yaka, I will say to me, yes, in years.
1: Okay.
2: And finally, football.
1: Finally.
2: Mr. Asempa FM. Nancy and Casamuji.
1: Eyo minor na say FF1.
2: Football, FF1, yeah, football people no. E we say share kasa mu ye.
1: Mm.
2: Open ni bi ka send bi no antoya sumunpo a. Yen share me be engage o. Instead say be we, yen ka yo. Two MPs. amewu ni bafo aba be ye football atwom ho afimu o yen kayo.
1: That's true.
2: Amewu ni bafo aba be ye Premier League wa Ghana ha obu ye MP so obu ye MP atwom ho afimu. So don't, we should not think that these people don't have knowledge of what is going on. They do. There are lots of MPs still in the system. Ah, Omuye football. Haruna Idris waha. Ebe Magdame waha.
1: Yes.
2: Na biadien yina. Omuye football. And into football for no. Yenya butre. Nyentie niyankrofoke. Nyenye niyankrofoke. So ebe tu miyafa yentumapa. Afra.
1: Okay. Senior, where dear? Na kawodie si na ma mimi sa we, you know. Si say dear, baby ya ba bedu no. Ya bedu and no resign. Si say dear, obia say we've seen enough of Kate's administration. And for that matter, no, if indeed a person ohiti the humble pie with Ghana for dear, and yet I'm resigning from the position as the FA president. Now for Obia Kuman Tony M. Is this something that Ghana Fund between achieve?
2: Yeah, woman in the say, and Rabbi can be my sense to be a dim. A damn cat to take on the mono. Or say a shamu da, a demon, a tear. Do you want green bar, so say? I think Tina, oh my jack, FA president, don't quana. I'm going to go to the ultimate sports. Sana kept it, yes. But Trotro knows. I bet me have sense in here, see what them who mean, only near Kosu.
4: I see.
2: Me, me, Obia, me, Pese, Obia, do my bono, and I say, see her, resign, say, me say, me say, me say. But only near Kosu, what them who mean, undone on dream, who ye.
1: Okay.
2: And I trust in his own judgment.
1: Okay.
2: I trust in his own judgment. The best man in the Kosovo, a dining room. Now I take a decision, a bebuano, and then your china, me, Dacia Feminti. On Shemi, a Kosovo, a demo. Oma, my chan, where she and then. Sir, are they supportive of him or not? Is he working alone or not? Omo tumi kasa otie ama ono so kasa omo tie na wa take decision me nyo bi ame obi mpo ordinary person me nyo bi ame me kasa o peni we resign say me nya sa dia no debi me mfo aso say o ket resign say ni fi debi but me pesa ket an kasa reflect e won ni ma so.
1: Now, no, for the first time, ewo Ghana football in Shishay, minim sa wudi we near future, my dear, and unim enoma bebre ewa good demo. But minim se bi si da se situation no aye chaos environment no aye toxic to the stand se a fan wanted to assault the FA president at a stadium. A fan wanted to assault the FA president, none other, our Crash Sports Stadium. Minim say, yes, our situation be that. Inti, ne wo kane de, a very true, sir. FA president, and kasa for security, for other things, on one kasa, and share your own judgment, no, no, and share your own judgment, your phone.
2: Ye woman in this, atem di dia, dia, football, dia, enoma. Nipo, because stadium, and crofo, di di matem. Enoma. But sir, a bed in the physical pass any papa so booed here, a bin feeder. Football may be a house, Nicotoconadia, the American mafia, do my baby. We went to be a guy, Herbert Mensa, E.T. Mensa, nay, Amwabo, some criminal, the idea. mafia de me hu bebre e bi kura mi anka saba e mafia duma ni bi me hu bebre ba pa se obi be ba bon tin pa se ona o ba be kun bia ana o ba be bu bia e bi nsi da
1: na no e bi si
2: it tells you I it tells you say mood the mood of the country is not good towards our football people. And it's not just for football people, you say. No matter say in Casa Mouye, because a Casa no, and a share in Kofu Ebufu. A Casa no, and a man Kofu reacting in the way we do. Football fans, eh? Football fans, Ebufu won. Sometimes Amu Didi Atema, I was say Ditum. A Dumana Iye Iye no, me hazard ni Didi no no. Nkrofo didi matemi se be didi nkrofo atema we me anka sa me twitter feed so football me mbobi dfa me nye tu ba hobby um me ya ya me me eh ke okreku me bo me twitter mun ti nkrofo ba o be didi matem
1: okay
2: so this way to be didi on matem bi ba me ka ho asem because a football it is part of the game na bi ade e binti I was saying, Abutre, okay. It's part, criticism is part of the game.
1: All right.
2: Yenjin Tumu. Now, Yen, give it to me and Kasamu. Yamiria crowning is, sir. MPs, now they are 24 or more. You know, the thing didn't start alone. It started from President John Dramani Mahama and Kasa. And Okan Semi.
1: Okan football, Yasemi.
2: Now, President Mahama and Kasano. A lot of people didn't know me at all coming. Because Obisa Engelbert, Engelbert is a TP Mazembeleu. Obisa said, Kotokoni Engelbert, okay, those matches in the 60s and 70s. Engelbert, no, I know they're a TP Mazembeleu. Obisa said, you know.
1: Exactly. It means Onimni Aoka.
2: Onimni Aoka. An Indian Tiena Supremo. Winchin as supreme man who say, Ebi Anipami Kani, and Anipami Pemasem, and Anipami Pem Ye.
1: All right.
5: The ultimate sports show.
1: That's it.
2: Yen Shah, Yen Tina Supremo. Yen Yamun Coben Krum, Yen Yamun Trans, Yen Shah Semi, they are, the best yes ye, Amanipane, by a sea fight if I have for fire, they are. Honestly, the Abino, and now a minor cassette of Umpayan Duma. You saw my dear my Yenidane.
1: Okay, you better see. Senior Ibrahim Sani Dara, Aya Kane Kasamafo, Edema Ghana Football Association, and Yenino Edin Komo, and Anope. Always be a very insightful and very impactful conversation. And I am nowadays, but regardless of whatsoever that you think, you know, Oba, why educate ye, Neyen Yena Yehu, and that dear, and that dear. And that dear we yin yem a kasach renin yano. Uh-huh. Was saying that your foot to be man in yan pa. Any yin answer ya TB ho. Ala, yem preacher, na yem kwaman.
3: Yeah, 1 minute in our call Ghana for one say, Sunny Darren Komo be din and opay, or their foot to be breeze, or so sinin ya. And sinin ya, dear, so a foot to wa, or the money in ya ye, and the wounds or Kasa Edifa, a Zegged Council for no Anamu to a Mutu, Edibua Ket, as the FA president. Say, Ket, no, Lena, ABR, on your listening leader. 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
6: me bo draw your man to be
3: unqualified
6: for park na OPA free park no mehwe president ni dimina utumu se ampa pressure na war system ni mu no president ankasa so ye fully aware what you say
3: yes
6: and ono e feel heat no
3: yes heat na e ba no heat na e ba no ano odin and sa heat ni se ukase kwaku ni nyina so be ma answer udi agura ubewie na de asemfofro aba
6: you say no eye thousands and millions of people against one person no yeah, as you say, people don't care. Say, escophobia.
3: A cat.
6: Millions against.
3: A cat. One individual.
6: A cat.
3: Eti no money be wo high, beba. But don't who can be accept, you know. And sign is okay. Safa transition. Then a buy a can. Salastete timi MI under 20 squad ya. Yenya bi ko
6: Milo.
3: Yes. Yenya squad ya.
6: Yeah,
3: ekwaji World Cup ba ye. Na World Cup na chini yenya players mo mo ba Black Stars be boy nei. Sa under 20 no Ken honsu problem ho. Yeah, that's so bon. But yenya quality bi
6: from. I can report I mean say Kame pick ni say Black Meteor. Sa say omso breaky camp. Kakra. Nanka omo friendly game Ochina against Togo. Ewo lome na matisa omo sukra no as a tension bio se de sukra kwa kwesi. I don't know how true the story is though, but I'm told omo sa breaky camp
3: we
6: she say I fall apart
3: pressure na e bana no den enti ye we transition into ye but the American ka say blaster no ken ye susu hype omo ye susu happy e black stars no na ye try say this time no the idea adwuma bi e ma ne bia ye ma ne time to prepare team for Ghana
6: yes for ebedi nkomo na according to sources and yewura Ibrahim Sani Dara editor dwai say onim if there is a problem ah, ya matches, I say, Obia, Zeno, I say, Eskunan, Kosa, Yen, Kabumku,
3: Eskunin, Kasa,
6: no more, Omu, a preno, Omu, ye, Jumani, Yeno. Is a question, Eskuna, Kodani, a crassidine. What you say? I say, wait, you know, so for us, and India, come
3: up. Well, never remember, Biani, Bia, BS,
6: BS, Bia, I'm told, sir, you say, America, walk up, no. World Cup national 1 or 2 because so Escofona mu 1 or 2 because and alleged Sam Escofona ebingi ebin niwom and obin so mpese obin so ni obi be free because of loyalty
3: he
6: me judi we me
3: yeah drink Ghana ho na yeah drink ho ho
6: because
3: yeah drink Ghana ho na ho ho na yeah drink
6: but all the same na betterment of the game ti ye nyina ye nhwe na ye nhwe kwa be faso ye game no e be kama ala be nkwa ho man so
3: don come ra
6: na eni nko boko ka hello good morning
7: yeah ninja ba ko pe the whole Ghana
6: oh na nkukwe ye anope nkukwe
7: allergy doctor scatter me am free free kempong travel and tour baba papa ko pe kwa sawa academy and so e bo dwuma papa
6: Kapo huye
7: papa kempong dia so we need to say already groom had here no next minute ni mo bia ni ho o dem ba papa
6: yeah sure doc enter
7: you be that say me come at so tell anope sani diara me bo na ba so akasa if you know you need to check the phone, black cat or pray. 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
6: All right, Doc, you better say, and so I'll hold Monty. Oh, by the way, I'll be tears here, say, Sabby, say, you know, no central for me, be on my platform. Oh, my, you see, there, yes, say, Jumano, nay, ha, oh, my canoe, how crown or Monty. But I had yet, yen din koma ye in a few sebede, ebeboa. We all know the issues. Me and yen, then, I feel no be beca, effin, assem, will be beca, football, sem. And yen, nana, edica, and I love me, boa. Ya ka, but ye move forward.
3: Now, the air canina, so almost we are aware.
6: Once you are aware, until you move forward, may your queen him, and swear ho. Hello, good morning.
8: Hello, good morning.
6: Sina
8: King Kaniza. We're here, number one coach, Coach Abraham in Kansa. You do not fear me a beautiful Takatama.
6: Coach Mbachente.
8: Mutinia, and send the card and I'm eating a pizza because yes, I am a dinner and no thing.
6: I also pressure the bell, so coach.
8: Oh, yes. Hey, now, yeah, you did a tempo because people think, sir, GFP, if your music car on the phone or on the need, that is what people think. So I said, you did pass a number, can't be big a car, said, yeah. But we are Sani Dara, Abekasana. You did an attempt, sir. You take to Facebook, the PR, you did the attempt. You did see, sir, that you are around boys, sir. I said, a country, and you be educated.
6: Hey, sir? But,
8: yes, I'm in a cultural plane. That other match, near Lusu, near Bessie, people attack us. They attack you. They say, Argentina, Sabi. GFA young Kwasi Adia, you doing country on the Piari Diomachi because of your Funti. That is what people think. But if he said, I was a doom rare, was here, Nipano or Yadiano, I was here, Kanichi. You're singing crime, not to me. That is your intention. The other, Ogra Sanidara Kanina, ESCO members, you know, I'm on page of Momeso. Nothing, so no. President of the because the Premier can I was OT. The target is not ESO. You will be a party maintainer. That's why they are doing why you pass the Catalom.
6: Okay,
8: party maintainer. We just want to be a free team. No, coach now, Wabano, or no, anytime they look in Yako. It means trusting. Now, all the money at the end. Yes, you are what they are doing, apply. Because,
6: Okay, you're not saying, you're not saying, you're not saying, you're not saying, you're not saying, you're not saying, you're not saying, you're not saying, you're not saying, you're not saying, you're not saying, you're not saying, you're not saying, you're not saying, you're not saying, you're not saying, you're not saying, you're not saying, you're not saying, you're not saying, you're not saying, you're not saying, you're not saying, you're not saying, you're not saying, you're not saying, you're not saying, you're not saying, you're not saying, you're not saying, you're not saying, you're not saying, you're not saying, you're not saying, you're not saying, you're not saying, you're not saying, you're not saying, you're not saying, you're not saying, you're not saying, you're not saying, you're not saying, you're not saying, you're not saying, you're not saying, you're not saying, you're not saying, you're not saying, you're not saying, you're not saying, you're not saying, you're not saying, you're not saying, you're not saying, you're not saying, you're not saying, you're not saying, you're not saying, you're not saying, you're not saying, you're not saying, you're not
1: Never knew.
9: It is like Sanidar statements that we can hear is as though somebody is ready to listen to advice. Are you sure?
1: I'm saying, Nidia, I'm not saying, Nidia.
9: Sitting in the helm of affairs, he does not listen to advice. He does not accept criticism. He always thinks that somebody has a fish to fry. That has been the norm. Anybody who says anything small about the FA, meanwhile, the FA is not a personal property. Yes, what is the FA from Ghana? I'm for the association. I'm not football people. In the world, overcome massive crowd somewhere. I don't know that any. Yesterday, talk to your president. Do stuff for. I say, who would team and I'll be moving. I want. I say, one zero guy.
1: And say no dear, oh church him. Me say me
9: need. I say, who would team and I would need tomorrow. Then we'll play by vote, by vote, by vote, by vote. And now, when somebody was saying, say, your friend say, who media for more count, you know, say, I had their own count, but go for no more count, who would tell me? I don't know.
1: Okay. Tomorrow.
9: Yes, because at the end, they say, yeah, your cousin is here, is in an uncle congress, yeah. Those who are in support, vote by hand, no more moments. So. Monday day, FIFA, your mind is out of FIFA. I'm not calm. We're talking about secret voting. Okay, who say? Wait, Ghana has to say, Obia President in the Kwanamewa.
1: Mekweku, in seminar, how do you know? And yet, is it a man for who know?
9: Mother.
1: And who? Send me Guinea, Gambia. I shall fall to and who pao?
9: And I said, we're up to any Gambia for what we were the first person who says that we should be careful.
1: And some of them are kind of, I'm missing me how many.
9: You started saying this from Monday or so. Now, we should be very careful about the Gambians because I'm a player. Now, I'm a player about Google Craft 14 goals. I'm Mobi.
1: Yeah. I mean that. Well, Mobi. I know I'm Mobi.
9: I'm going to go
1: to the Obebo. Go to the Obebo. Then I'll pass it. Obebo.
9: Obebo.
1: Okay. Yeah, but that's it. Bro, good morning. Kwekuhol is emotional intelligence. And what's in Kano? Hello, good morning.
10: Morning, bro, Penny.
1: Oh, senior, your first okay, sir, free.
10: Isaac, you know.
1: Oh, Isaac, if you're Boko.
10: I'm not going to be here.
1: Right, yes, you're here.
10: I'm not going to be here. I'm not going to be here. Eric,
1: you're super.
10: Yeah, me. Yeah, me. So, Ghana League, you know, Eko Yee. And I have to full Kotoko. Any other clubs. Ebo mode na omuti mi kwa Africa ekoye ade your sponsorship and then ekoye has one youth team under 17 under 20 kotoko one de other clubs nso one de and nko mu bo league papa anya league na nka sase premier league no and under 17 under 20 aye youth teams or a clubs or Ghana ha e wo FFO ne mlemu e say obi anya sa youth teams no and nko mu bo league across the country, say Kotoko, Kotamaliko, Hakrampon, Yachim, there's a four. And I'm a bully, Papa. But you're a master with you. I'm a bully, Papa. I can't just unless you're free of honor. Diet, ah, come and see what Moses said. Play radio, yeah, dear. And corner set him under 17, under 20, under 23. Rather than say, yes, Alessia, concursor selection. Any selfish interest, your group of club will be at just your first players be under 20 under 20. Go and check for the past 8 years. In your best will be as our club, a room, bring us the players room. Some we are you, some we are you, some we are players, so your excellent players. Why I am from almost your crew are before quarter no above first division. Come on, out will be just 9 goals. Yeah, all players, young boys, and small fair back who crown as a team. So, concert selection, it is a transition. Bedenya, and I'm going here. So I say, and now we say, Blasters are here, can you? Blasters are winning matches, a bombarding, and Uncle Baku be a selection and Akosia, Kobianga.
1: Okay.
10: But I'm quite here. Yeah, for the past 8 years, you would ask me, Ghana football, national teams, any league, American, Airco. No plan. No, that's in Bienwa, you mean that's a year for the future, the next 2 years, the next 5 years. If I'm Ghana football,
1: I'm
10: going to catch up our resigning, and I won't tell the settings in the Ghana for the young center managers. No more managing my end. No more formal league.
1: Yeah, that's it. Isaac, sounds so do dear Abba. Hello, good morning.
11: Ken Kaninja.
1: Brahma J.
11: Yamu.
1: Na hunamu ya die.
11: Hunamu ya die na omani ne moya die ne mankoyi. Ya gana fo so ani.
1: Yentie we.
11: Medase. Medin the Alfabros. Kimpon Cappuccino, MC Academy said the doctor's custom mechanic. Whatever you are, they say, Honorable Blaster, somebody can Canada. 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
11: o o se
6: enye beta sa o
11: enye beta o kom anyu yo kom kom anyu ye kom anyu kra sa ye beta si na o man we be sa o Ghana four goes to two this is that sister Ghana ball say be try home na ya go qualify let him be say 4-2 ah they no understand I mean it's a recent Ghana football anu ni what you said be be say press na come the day man answer dey and also so no be one want you cry what team no ma we dey you to chain come ball ni wie na ya wie na say we problem a we nipa na ko solve and also nipa na ko kusa nto kwano say Ghana be try say na goalkeeper dem na born 1-2-3-4 can you my dream was I don't take madness. Me dream want me chance here. Just pan the coffee. Clear? You better say president. So no big problem. And as executive committee no problem. Ah, we need to say because we need to talk about my one. Oh, I don't know why I'm just saying. Tell me no more campaign. Clear? Could you say no more? I'm quite panda. No more ever. Any radio show? I'm about to cancel. Excellent. I'm executive. And I say I'm delegate. I'm talk about my one. And the money I put in here, yeah. My judgment about catch. Okay, because no one can say no one can run football.
6: Hello, good morning.
12: King Kanija, me mwachiano.
6: Maxwell, Agege, Mache, Bokodie.
12: I don't know why I want him. Send a baby, I'm a canon. Someone by a bissomerso. Miss me boy bissonso. You know, wish I am away. Don't soon you wish I am away.
6: Bibi, I find pa Maxi and Tiwano pay.
12: That's all I told us. Last me friend, one fuck on. On us, our return the corner.
6: And sir, I feel no my year ceiling. No, and a cable snatchy and so on my lay.
12: I'm a friend. Because you yeah, because and then 3 days so they see one returning corner.
6: And there's a what 10%
12: yes,
6: some job I can
12: tell you a friend. Right. You whom I miss for a sorry returning corner.
6: What yeah, and the friend.
12: Kaja and Sammy Simichi and the BBR successful. Why?
6: What in you?
12: Yo, Mammy Chia St. Louis Enterprise or second year alone petrol. I'm in China elite function. So, and not Pop City. Nano do Safone in Menra. Pop City could lose 1-0. Omototoniama, Minister Weekend, the Pop City, Abu, Minister Nima, only Bechem United, Hassel Fulton, so they are quite a way to bring themselves in Senema Bay 5. Only Sani Dara, Akasa, Utu, Linia, Okasa, your Sinimia, Minia, a good, Minia, the Obona Chidoma, Ayana, a Yapa. A foot toward the man, Minia, and the foot toward Akwa, Ujauma, a Yamia, Okay, youth, football, no said. I hate any to be Pim ever was senior team, Patrick Sokai.
6: Okasafa ho ya.
12: Yes, Okasafa. But when to men to ni nuane for say, youth collab na ya ye no. Emwa. Ni ni ni teams, ani ni ko for teams in kwane from good team.
6: O kan ho asem. En na o kan e kwa me kwa me say then you can say you problem with selection because Okasafa bro for ne ba. Si so mo fa national team players bi. O mo ko other clubs ni ya.
12: Ki e. Me si o to ni nuane for when to men to ni for say. O mo ya collab na. On only thing in quite press, don't want any number 14 players, don't want IFL, Omunia, Lomunia, all baby. I don't want to catch, I don't have to try to say, call him in Yano, but I'm for no. Okay, me Pacho, ask me, Messi. How many times no, I know those are for my studio or make us for Federation. So people make us up. It's no way, Cassa, to me, Cassa, but I'll attack him, be the MDP. Say, who your leader? Let's say, I'm called for a new year, Jumano. Federation, yene Morocco match ni cancel no so ni onya we beboa
6: so onya we
12: o si le te die ma ye on your name but as for the baby so ya so mema but debi onya we na e ka ta no die ajuma but match so ya cancel what is the tone kwa nem si ya cancel o no ase esko mema no onya we as for the some platform en te ko na platform ni so and you may be a corner senior center na 2 million for no o ka bi bi se Nini ya namu shep ni omu kase muye. Kye, eya no kwe. 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

0: On only time. On in a town for El Naduma. And that president kept. And I can catch a Ghana for set. You see, ask for a buy and you have no catch. You mean, you will not be able to go for family.
1: Okay.
0: And the president kept some cast and cast and in your and you can say if you work out by or go to or go to it, say. And be my new book. Not for him, say, but for a group stage. As a leader. And then maybe why you commented.
1: All right. Mouse, you better say, my offer front so and family, I'm just so pointing out person residing. I know. Obiate will point in. You have two more calls, Nafi. You're impossible for some commercials. You come back and come back kitchen the door. So you pa. Hello, good morning.
2: Yes,
1: Alija. Senior Force, okay, Safri.
2: Nima, but you can keep, but you cannot scare me. I didn't say, Nano, I can't support it. So you'll be a good sports actor. Obey, yes, we say, again. I'm going to share with you to know me to media.

0: from IAD. The thing you were fantastically Sakawa League and you need to sponsorship crisis by any board. Yes, you are 18 Premier League. Your foreign players said you may not almost of one hour with the AMO. The local players, you know, other inform who sat in during the Kakasa. Between Agbada as my own side, can ask me opinion. And can look up as my young Bobo winner, a Basikana. And can you see your father? Let it be an 18 years for the pleasure.
1: Okay, well, I know. You for your last call and after you for phoning segment to do and say hello, good morning. Hello, good morning.
2: Sumai.
1: Brah, Machia.
2: Sumai, now what is it?
1: You ready? I don't know where.
2: Yeah, the young couple boss in your sassy. Your family is out here, the Ugana. You don't know for me, yes, man. Hmm. Now, Suma, hey, Eddie, oh, Ghana. FM president by radio social some can by Bafua Mancia MP no. Some can fano. So FIFA on any cap most cast fire or gun of football ye. Nessa would this canoe. Can't you know what any dear football ye no? Or bears was you. So what you see? Your papa is sending down a canoe. What can I say? Can't you be on football? But maybe I show when you be a can't you be on football? What's that? Brazil, eh? Sunny, maybe I show me boom respect to power. Yes, I can't be on football.
1: Brazil and show. Brazil say, show.

0: bring me. What is so? Yeah, cocaine, I say, police, and a yoko.
1: Yeah, Razak, experience I'm saying. When you are young tree, na young tree, quite be fast. And so, higher sample 94.7 FM, the ultimate sports show, our headquarters, and the day in Semino, Asia War. Na you go so proper, na for you to me, acquainting Franco Speed Shopping, or da Ochina. The second edition, Basso Ochina. Or say Franco Shop nationwide. Franco branches nationwide. Baby, Franco will be a wooty. Emia Dumo China on the 2nd of October 2026. You know, Franco speed shop in the air, but speed shop in the chess. A dog China and Cassay the fateful day. You know, a dear beer water of Franco Akachi say a blenders, fridges, microwave, TV, smartphone, laptops. Sandra Mama Bobo Sina, Uto of Franco. 24 hours na woto ade wo mno ye be mo up to 40% discount nti ochina de eye Franco speed shopping and also e baso nti ya no wa hye nso e de amame enso e wo hodo mo na Sintex tank de wo ma bua Ghana for papa se wo pa tank de nso agumu ye be bua mu a eye Sintex tank pipe ni flow en flow Sintex tank wo fie woni problem. 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
1: Obuten Simnuno. So say the what do?
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The National Pensions Regulatory Authority, NPRA, is the regulatory body of the pensions industry in Ghana, ensuring the compliance of the three-tier pension scheme, being the mandatory basic national social security scheme, first tier, managed by SNET, a mandatory fully funded and privately managed occupational pension scheme, second tier, and a voluntary fully funded and privately managed provident fund and personal pension scheme. Employer enforcement has been beefed up, and therefore, we are entreating all employers to enroll their workers

0: ensuring retirement income security.
1: Hello? 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
3: it drew me down as the Indian woman on me. You almost see a cacra, you almost will hunu, yes, yatia, in your etnasia, ya cabum.
4: Memory debia, a bonusia, a pemusia, a question of what you change your home, our approach, said the Akuhu, any diabedrufi, the Yahu, near her, the Ye, near the Abba, the Anyano, and you can say,
3: yeah, yes, I. Abrochin come on a dim tintim pa.
1: Yabere no ma hodoa. 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
5: Robert David me ka so free Germany.
6: 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Okay, yeah, Amsterdam.
5: Concept no work for Abrochin for o mu e wa man na nemu. 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
1: Shenison. Say e meme ne da bia. 6 p
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1: report no anti for the confirm that na because we see na
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0: vip fo e anya buses baby buses we ah we no e
1: terminal no inside
0: terminal inside a terminal ni mommy inside and in the chair.
1: You say you have video no.
0: And the south side no ho castle hopa.
1: Oh,
0: yeah, south side no castle park hopa.
1: Oh, we there. Where my best fast service for some be do. Oh, one watch so you here. Station there, one say mosque be in there or no. The mosque in chain station inside. Wa, I think say where wa station. Yes, ah, well, inside ho no. You say you tuntum papa.
0: Let's say fire service for na pre abra omuntu bi nwrem. So we say ho no eh
1: but your old Ben wa now I careful. Koko fa veno ho, maybe at this time traffic in the bechi. The whole any alternate route, koko fa honeko. You go yes, oh, remark of veno inside our bechi. And a beckra koso, and I say ya beckos, so I be a koffa, that's an omoto, and so be a best or dodgy. Yanya careful, be a wauti, be a umunya me hakranoa, a hona, I echoes to see, I do pass to be with my pepper before frofa, as I say. It's a joe, I bet pep images need be crowded, my idea. My mom for say, ha, round ECG. Okay, my first service for number.
0: First service for number. Yeah, a journey in your better room.
1: You see, you to live on a CECG.
0: The CECG
1: hall. CECG was Ali now. So
0: Ali.
1: What station? No chain on them, sir.
0: And you join on YouTube now. Obe who are host somewhere. I see. This is say our Aveno Quine or so. Eko no. If I say industrial area hall. Na a jabrane pa a dare o hano. Yenim say a fi ne jana tomo. Say yeah, say ECG nankasa ne jato mu se ka bi nso ne jato
1: mu
0: when we see na no tene papa enti ye bekom
1: because nipa nkwane ye de cancer no and say ne ye ye show yi na nipa enti ye yegu and it will affect nipa in one way or the other enti no e see ka wan sam ken
0: ye
1: bo bi akwa ba ye le sam ne doctor le se fanta sort in the brain me kwane ye de aba kete we see ne do re bia na no pe so ya ba anya sam keto akra ti we are your listeners see na udu be there na kwambia so no ye faso a we show a happy birthday nyamin sharpa na abri bi atena se ne tie live on a asempa 94.7 fm ye wo ye ye brodi anya mankan akato ne bro wotena ye jinemu e y2k jam y2k jam wotena krum habe dankasa. What are you talking about? What's in a fit no pana? They are starting your map on this. Ah, Madiat, where? A chenko, what's in a La Palm Royal Beach Hotel? 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Bacho, an obey day. Momayina, Yinsia, unto ticket at your ticket star 725*3404#. And no, yes, I do phone on it. Then your phone is now open and say, open hard copy. 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I do TV, name, ha. Never Jodie. 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And that's also Nake clothing Neshame. Na my son rocking a key, I'm in Shanaki. Na numero uno. Numero uno de ho de ho ne ho de ho de ho de ho de as I was a magician no said we pamata da bon say we Philippa no an ne we say mata da me de sam ne ba ken quick ya me born me de ko twesi we ha de abesia ko na
0: twesi aba
1: yes because us and na ya rapid bia up you are heading into a weekend yeah samba back. Who says school call midterms, kakra? School call midterms, the BA staying with school anymore. And the international break, you know. So school will resume proper this weekend. Maybe be a sweat to me, ko ye. Nan santi, no. Nan be a sweat national issues to the kakra wo wom. And sana mako. Cristiano Ronaldo and Portugal and Samuel are interesting. I'm a Ronaldo fan, but chairman yam and abroso. Now, I say, Obeba out at the right time. Was found a bag, I pack in a bag and baggages. Afi camp.
0: Oh, too long.
1: Oko. Now, the all can say, when we say meetings from Koko, so that is reporter Eba. As the president of the Portuguese Football Federation, Pedro Proica, and the coach, Jorge Jesus, and then Ronaldo Shiai. 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kwese mebre you dey Jesus ni in some day.
2: I don't just have one player, I have 23 players, and you could ask whatever questions you want about any player, but I will answer your question. As for Ronaldo, one question is too few, three is too many. I'll only allow two questions about Ronaldo, because I don't have, as a coach throughout my career, I don't have any problem dealing with issues. Any player, since I was a player too, when we're there warming up for 20 minutes, 30 minutes, blah, blah, blah, right? And then you don't go in. There is one who stays happy. Not one. Even more so with Chris's status. Even if it were Pele or even if it were Maradona. Warming up for 30 minutes. I'm Pele. I'm Maradona. That's the status. But the rights are the same. Then I, as coach, decided he wouldn't go in. It's not an issue, man.
1: All right, where are you, Jesus? One of the manager at Denmark, Portugal. What are you two dressed up? So there's no more Tiasia, but only Ronaldo need problem. Biani, and they say yes. And some of course of Portugal camp, pa, and they almost bought what denies Ronnie Ronaldo any problem. Biani, no cinema, any air to dra, SS, Diamma. Hey, you can't, and some of course of camp, now, Argentina, so they are warming up for that last game, the last dance for Lionel Messi. It is coming. The warm up is coming. It is happening after over 12 years we have enjoyed him on the highest level. He's now 39. It is set to bid farewell to international football and one last friendly bus on the 6th of October and the AFS a new month, and so he has a 5 days time that match with my bus. Now when Messi is no more, who becomes the captain of Argentina? I can. Sankomodino, I started air bubbum. Sankomodino, I started bubbum near the idea. Now, all right, the air kakakwa. Nicolas Otamendi. Another so, regular Argentina vice captains need your more power. Can Otamendi go superboro? Yabo Ibo.
0: Oh, Njaman Corano.
1: Oh,
0: Nadianaka. You know, Quayana for Tayako Bum.
1: Christian Romero is also SLI. I don't know, I say, likely so better cube any idea. But and no end, Lautaro Martinez is also in contention for the captain Sam Ban. Again, we with Marco fans, then be rabo. I can't do
0: pressure,
1: the idea. Jabez and also some Subisiako, any idea. And the match is a bust for international football, Muno, and a Quambias, me, Puma Sandia, or Santa Masoriso, and Nano Pediaco. Now, what kind of Sadia next, Quambiasono, and the likes of Germany and Serbia, and Ebony, your bad game, King, your bad game cry, not for Greece, near Netherlands, or Sodia, Bunny, Denmark. Portugal and Ebo and I could find some bra Wales and in Norway, so we're born Ireland, Austria, Bo. There will be Israel and Kosovo and there live at 6:45. You may be in the Frank and was answer the Malta and Gibraltar, Azerbaijan and Lanchester, Nebo. Where you will find Nations League games, Ebba, so I don't want some so Ebba. In Africa, there's Guinea and Kenya, it's Tamu Chukukra and also Bania Dia. Obi and Jaya Wuno, then somebody's soup is making sweet.
0: I didn't see.
1: City for problem now, Bano. Yes, faceless individuals, faceless leaders of various clubs, faceless and penny for. I'm a war EP and I'm going to senior figures. I'm going to say, my game to city punishment in Shedda. after any exercise in us. See, I don't care what points, any two points. See, I demo to me, demo to me, see, because whatever I could see, whatever Bonnie or Mayano, I could to the disadvantage of the other clubs. And if they continue to play, and they'll still go to the disadvantage of the other clubs, they should be punished now. Many men use want to take. When you manage to acquire some brain at the acquire on that controversy in a general solo, that computer with wizard, no computer canoe, walk off a seven-day city. What would we walk off a seven-day city? No, what's so near again? And is that anyway? I announced I expose in once in a year. More to come. What's more to come? Now, so Bora FIFA will be Johnny FIFA or Bora FIFA Infantino, Jerry Infantino.
0: Okay.
1: When I'm over Tata Infantino fi kruma, because some Infantino way and any Man City pe even Paris Saint Germain. Yes, some say we have to talk to you. On national Paris Saint Germain ne any city sa. The Paris Saint Germain city be. I want to go some place bad. They want to have a time when you na no. Now my Paris is actually. And what defend the film sa shindi om sa. Me pano any three no de bakwa kona any two na any four. Jerry Infantino mumu ni ma. Was Infantino and Kazakin about to Abba Basso in March 2027 for a fourth time of Basso Jimu. And the opponents want 18th November to declare whether or not to contest him. And I quote, say, and Sana, sign election in the Basso, no, no leaks for Frasamba. Hey, where are you sitting? No, also, for you, FIFA. Hey, Nassam Becrani, Ken McTominay is back.
0: Okay,
1: after the heart surgery. Oh, yeah, boy.
0: Scott McTominay.
1: Hey, unyebo,
0: man. Oh, no, to be unyebo. I hey,
1: mild heart problem. Mezo, again, akuma ya mild wo. Oh, who's the mild?
0: Ebiya, anye tu, ebiya, sa.
1: She. Anye ize, okan, opotu, tu, lecture, wenche, we. Anye, sam, get wa. Love it, catch up, man. Yeah. Ken, Hendrik, problem, no? Aya, problem. Hendrik. I am a sober Roma Biabo, eh? Roma Fuenia Branter is so brutal. Roma for say, Sir Otti Real Madrid, Eddie Kakesi Janama. We can give you the opportunity here to play. Go and ask her Fenejan. We will let you play. And the boy also want to move now. It's not a person, no reset before, but they can't come. We just from Canton, you know, I ain't Canton in Papa Biaka. Sir, 10 minutes, 3 minutes, 4 minutes. Hey, my kid, only said it, I did Edisa. They said 2032. By and for say, I quoted the old gentleman, the cock crack, and be there. Play upon what all is I know.
0: So, we Muna must slow down. Now, me you sure say Mbappe Beckham will be the one my boy number?
1: Sir.
0: And so about Virgin Shine. May you sure say Mbappe Beckham will pass?
1: Olise Virgin Mbappe Shine.
0: Oh, yes.
1: Ah, no problem, Jack.
0: What are you saying?
1: Olise Virgin Mbappe Shine.
0: Yeah, oh, yes.
1: Ah.
0: Oh, yes.
1: Overtaking is not allowed here. Now, you know me and the bonus gentleman. What happened? Olise no one could be. Top scorer, no, top scorer. Maybe top scorer. What you saying?
0: I shall go KKO. But Olise do entertain.
1: No, then is then is your grass position.
0: Where?
1: A grass position. I didn't see her. A black stars born.
0: Oh,
1: I answer. I shall go KKO. Naga, when him go shark, come on, she. Go KKO.
0: Entertaining.
1: Already, I go. Go KKO. What do you mean by that? Huh? Can me go? Hey, like a small inonya boy.
0: United Christmas.
1: Oh, okay. Oh, Sam Porto. Throw that back. Hey, on Tuesday, Bibi Sam is kakra with him.
0: Porto in place where they
1: are. Bibi Sam kakra with him. Okay. Okay. Can make out now? It is confirmed. Said it's going to happen. And on the 11th of December, that all British bout. I heard him. The much awaited bout is coming live. And Anthony Joshua. And kwa mbiaso ne Tyson Fury de pem so UK sa ba to no mo ya so de ko Saudi Arabia na sika ku mo yetme pia ba UK no anya sam keto akwa ti de chere sam de ba emra na ye the official launch and press conference ne ni pe ko gu a chen so mo heboro
0: o meko
1: ni papa
0: say event amanfo ni die
1: ye launch keke ko box ye launch bu ko ma ku na ite paris keke no
0: Tyson Fury na sam na ye kan no Tyson Fury the Gypsy King o ye brutal
1: en na ko bi jonsa bagman tam be pam meza
0: ne ne do di
1: on impose am word e won da and we said na o pa o kasa on the result
0: so what bring o pa
1: e ya say ku pa so ku do say ya say ku pa okay ken e ti be do mesi na ya hade e be si e wo matches na chi but asa na me ko say so mesi for massa because na ko focus e ko she to hadwin me wi anaka de tia to
0: friend ne do so ko bi order ni de
1: onu o ri eso so a o nyi echire
0: ko na ne ho koto no a na o say chale uma mi code
1: o chale o ri eso o nyi echire
0: I don't know. Three years was a 3 year. Okay, mommy, more 5 games in.
1: Mommy, 5 games.
0: Yeah, 5 games. Joe, we're in £10 and penny for 5 games in the Barbados. So I won't need interest. Yeah, I feel so interest. Okay, me more 5 games. On him say Japan, Airboy, Ecuador.
1: Japan?
0: Yeah, I'm a boy, Ecuador. Na former noir Zion Suzuki. Let me go.
1: Oh, Master, be serious.
0: One of the best.
1: Be serious.
0: Zion Suzuki. Okay, mami wa 5 games in there.
1: Tama. Zion Suzuki 7 minutes.
0: Zion Suzuki, Japan for goalkeeper. No, you brutal. Me pacho kwa Japan double chance. Yeah.
1: Double chance Japan.
0: Japan Sumai. Double chance. Yeah. Kwa Japan double chance.
1: Hey.
0: Na Wales, Elbow Norway.
1: Sumai kasa.
0: Yeah. Wales, Elbow Norway.
1: Sumai Bremu.
0: Kwa both team to score.
1: Both team to score.
0: Same match we no. Both team to score.
1: Hey.
0: Yeah. Same game we no. Kwa Norway multi score.
1: Norway multi score.
0: Yeah, either Norway, yeah, multi score.
1: Okay.
0: Either Norway is winning the game 2-1, 3-1,
1: 3-1,
0: 4-1.
1: Hey.
0: But both team to score, they want to be in frame.
1: Both team to score, they want
0: to be
1: in frame.
0: They want to be in frame. Life after Cristiano Ronaldo.
1: Life after Cristiano Ronaldo.
0: And likely, so I'm saying you're my second consecutive victory.
1: Roncalo Ramos will be live.
0: I'm a Portugal, but Denmark. Portugal, but Denmark.
1: Okay.
0: Either Portugal over 0.5.
1: Sumakasa.
0: And as a Portugal multi goes 1-3.
1: Sumakasa.
0: Asante Kotoko.
1: Kumasi Asante Kotoko.
0: Kumasi Asante Kotoko.
1: Ube siya Tototo.
0: Amo bo ewo babaya raspo stadium. Amo ni Karela. Amo ni Karela. Nyatenye. A straight win ma Kotoko.
1: Straight win for Kotoko.
0: Straight win ma Kotoko.
1: Okay.
0: But Astari said that hunye.
1: Ebe.
0: The last two away games at Karela Abono Oshagos.
1: Okay.
0: Oshago.
1: Oh no, no, they share has any no.
0: And Okosama testing so Lucy but Oshago.
1: Okay.
0: Inti se and Nessa Karela show 1 goal Kumasiya obedi 2-1.
1: Okay.
0: When to me and show 1 2-0.
1: Okay.
0: Greece and Javi Hernandez in the team no.
1: Netherlands.
0: Netherlands. Komoti goes 1-3 man Netherlands.
1: Netherlands.
0: Yeah, a likely is a full time draw. A likely is a full time draw. Mbebo 1-1.
1: Hey,
0: yeah, full time draw.
1: Sumaka sa.
0: Full time draw 1-1.
1: Hey,
0: and now say Javi, Javi Alonso, Javi Hernandez.
1: Javi Hernandez.
0: On the Netherlands for normally 2-1 better near.
1: My goodness. Sumaka sa. That's all. Yeah. Bebe how many was? Bebe number 10 oh.
0: Bebe 10.
1: Yeah, yeah, yeah. Kinti mami nyamu from our name, Loretta of Ministry of Lands and Natural Resources birthday. Tutu musa yes, and then the birthday papa ne. Jimmy ne siyem fama. The football from there, beautiful Jimmy. Siyem fama Loretta of Ministry of Lands and Natural Resources. Jimmy shawati. 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
0: Eno mami sumen for happy birthday we entwa so. Na happy 51st birthday to Mrs. Ere Kua Jemfua Ajimai.
1: Okay.
0: Yes. 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
1: Ajimai.
0: Yeah, or what Canada?
1: Abba.
0: From Nembani Nina. 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
1: Abba.
0: Wishing you more life, more health, happiness, God's grace, prosperity and joy always. 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Na Canada de enye bete. Oh yes, yes, yes. Impeding for tenasi. Yeah, then come on a remun tempana fear to me akwayenim. Where the continuity of Noma and Koma ya start ye di hun komo and adia Master Banson at tenasi. And afenu Ibrahim Alasa Baba Nidan so at tenasi.
1: A sempana
0: senior Kobe Johnson so. And so it me at Nasia. Master Emra, when I know when you have my chain.
3: You'll be at the
0: Biabaco.
3: I'm at the Roma.
0: And then I was sitting.
3: Many Aji.
0: When you had just saying,
3: some more pumdi.
0: Oh, ultimate sports show. He said, okay, Kako, baby.
3: No, many Aji. Minyans, I know my million. I'm Yoki. A pumdini freedom. Minyoni, we are music.
0: See, I'm coming. Fine.
3: I'm here.
0: There are 2 months since I be what father.
3: Now, what is it?
0: I won't tell my mama or code.
3: Aha. Sorry. Maybe a BBC. In terms of money, you don't have to be.
0: Why let you?
3: Oh, yeah, David.
0: No,
3: heaven, Graham, what is that? I'm catching. Or chance that we'll move out of fear. In terms of money,
0: okay. Baba?
4: Ken?
0: Yeah, my chain.
4: Yeah, Alhamdulillah.
0: Oh, you're talking, can't go, you're serious.
4: Interesting times ahead.
0: Interesting times ahead.
3: Super bonding.
0: Okay. You must have been paying for that since you were intent to my account just so. Now you're picking issues, you know, from there. But, Master Maminti, when I wouldn't know when you have one can be.
3: No,
0: I said, Mammy, now could be just about 21 exercise. No, Baban, so I didn't know Abba. Now, you know, you're the way forward because Ibrahim Sanidara said, or sense, sir.
5: Asempa FM.
0: There is division and escofono among them. No my imagine some person care to isolated. Now on one bit of person you be and on inquiry.
3: So
0: that is what or no baby or tenor for my final situation. Yeah, but, now you can have
3: I don't know, man. I don't think that and only the main reason I do baby ADC and only the main reason I do baby ADC. I don't think the way I gonna fobu of Funina is because we lost to Gambia. No. And I say,
0: the main reason here, then.
3: Because of baby, you free na ye sunny, you tough from sana.
0: I don't know where any the end to mean your reason. Because Black Meteors Management Committee, and yet, Keto Kekunedano, Black Satellite Management Committee, and yet Keto Kekunedano, or the human in our memory, Esco, four Ninko, four Nomia, Jumanti, Sir Uncle Yan Yabo Ketty, but a near Uncle Yemintis will be a crab board executive council member, BAD.
3: No, but
0: because of who said,
3: we are young. Power be your authority. And power near the mama, your more authority to do normal, yeah, between a boy, a cure of the power showing them. So if the ESCO members who want one year would want to do media, if they are not performing, you're not questioning them, you're not changing them. First of all, and I'm a prayer profit in it. My main, but what can copy as my main, and copy did one of the best analysis I met, you know. Yeah. Fact,
5: as they are,
3: what do you mean? And I'm not fish that. So, a bit of a bit say, will blame the FA president. Well, you're almost 100% right because he appoints only taking most of the key decisions in about 7-8 years. I can't say FA president, you're blaster, you say, coach, 7 or 8. How do you blame Nipa Fofro? All the appointment, they be a standing there, can the division there. Which I make I say, and yet because we lost just a game against Gambia, you lose to Nigeria. You bought 8 AFCON games. You team will be. You are. Then I started and ever before 2019 AFCON. Now the last 4 AFCONs, we've been in the semifinals. And I call 2019 AFCON. We do. We free run of 16. We free. The next AFCON be my call. We free move group. And we will be our leader. You sit down and you assess why I would about nothing happened without a reason, especially when ACC is so. It is our trust in now. I don't know, be a near to be called semis, third place, finals, near be clear, another call semis near it. Now, before I may take over, run of 16, you call group here, Jenko, for your next step. That is why I made the American Coco, because I'm GDP, Moshabres, now can you be Sam? It's no mini GDC football.
5: Asempa.
3: So God will pay more because I'm on your DAB. I just said you are fixing something. It's all about promises. It's all about defending and sign on my so who free semis about run of 16 about group exit. Your next step is unqualify. Why unqualify? Your next step is you struggle to win games. And I will say you struggle to win games. So it's not because we lost just a game. Ghana for now who say couldn't sign there as some can.
0: Coach Nika said. It is not about game na your boy. Na yen na na sa problem ya start. Yeah. Say, mabo 8 matches.
3: Yes.
0: Munya win there. Then it didn't start
3: for me. Game, so he's in to fix things.
0: I'm
3: a two teamer. Air fly. No, I can see you will shine if you saw me see from there. So it's boiled down to the decision maker. How can you be an FA president for 7-8 years? And one point, Obafa, Akosiapia.
4: No,
3: Obatono. Obatua Akosiapia. But okay, Obatua Akosiapia. That's the right word.
0: And the first coach is CK.
3: And Obafa is CK now Yakosiapia assist. A flu on Okofa, Milu. A flu on Okofa, Otu Miwa. And after Otu, Yakofa, Otu beams out the man about back twice. And a Chris Witty. And a. The old CCA.
4: Chris
3: Witty,
0: Chris Witty,
3: and a reason to buy.
0: What about Milu, dear?
3: Milu, what about Milu? Milu was after CK. Inti akosiapia beto no CK Otu Milu Chris Wooten
0: Otu again then Carlos.
3: Seven coaches in 7 years. Who do you blame? It means that it's either unimadene ye and I want head ass on ye And I know you started here because we have some crazy issues that the players need be. The topics I want to say, people are calling that we need to find out why some of the players are rejecting. The whole FA president to come on air, say, oh, be cancel players now, more manokra, no, and you say, be your head, no, manokra, tell you something. And tomorrow, we say, can FA president, so I think he needs to sit down. He needs to accept that I didn't drop it out of form. This is above form. And look at the number of years I take here, and then he conceded more than 3 goals in the AFCON qualifiers. Per record, this is somewhere in the 1970s. The last time a young AFCON was over 20 years, it was your tenure. The World Cup qualifier, it was motivated by World Cup and stuff. The players knew Kumamu boy. Then again, Mali was shambolic. Well, your group, Nipa no betting higher power in Mali, they ended up somewhere 10 or 4th position. The Madagascar, many Comoros, they were prayer, but they were not. Your group Nagasana come because now World Cup qualifier. Players like I said, they are motivated, they want to play for the World Cup. And I think we've done so many things wrong. You have dropped a standard. You hope it's a Yako World Cup. Your center midfielder Sibu. On an able eight in a World Cup. Because he has struggled on FIFA near the Indian player for Sibu got into the national team very quick. Above Oviedo, the Spanish La Liga, and Odimicano be money than the big room no big room. Nearby room. Play in a couple of World Cup in Sibon football or how many years? I think 25 years or so. You go to a World Cup after World Cup, the team called relegation. Then this guy moves straight to free throw baby, Abronsan, Trust Bay 15, Santa in Libya. I have no reason with that, but the motivation of him moving to Libya League, everybody who TBRC, BRP, Libya knows that it was motivated by money. So he let him pay for the consequence of it. Why man pay for the consequence of that decision? Don't expect anything extra. Player over 25 years. So, who is holding Bob Ampala? Go for the money. That opportunity will definitely come. I think I'm on the first season in the top tier league, the Spanish La Liga. Or drop a Copa World Cup, which is the biggest platform between us selling. Or if you also are by Libya. What do you say? Even though you're good, put up a man. If indeed we have standard, that's why I always call for standard. If indeed we have standard. Sibum, we bet you in the next bet two or three collapse to signal something that the moving is one of the reasons why I am friends. So that if another player be a mover, and you're purely motivated by money or back during whom you know, no, everybody, the FA president said that will be a blaster, be a person of a blaster. So a clear indication, a certain standards are a bad boy. Play be your own be a person of a blaster. There must be a standard, there's a be a freebie, and you have a friend of place if it's any baby cry, a finem move river, we don't know. Baby, Benjamin Tete, before we don't know. Players not on Chomgabo, one of them. So when these players they don't make moves based on footballing reasons, Angasangasa, how do you expect them to perform better? Player, no, it almost like you may be.

0: So my question is,
1: who they call him?
0: Kwame Kunta.
1: Ah,
0: Expand. He was playing the Champions League in a confederation. But my point is, Sibonu, why are born with Libyan? I guarantee national team collab.
2: No, Morrison, we born more than Sibonu.
0: Then guarantee no. What they make guarantee?
1: Some move. Enti, voting the best player with the Kenyan Premier League.
0: Yeah, this standard
1: beer. Kenyan Premier League was saying.
0: Yeah, this standard beer. The players no. Omo edo mu pe beer. This boy. Bonsuban.
1: Christopher.
0: Oh, how many years?
1: 2021.
0: I don't have any problem. Mm. It will be any reasons why I did. But I mean, I believe in that. They are not believe
1: so.
0: You have the right to do everything, but you don't have the right to the consequence of your actions. 21 years. Also, what Pesadi Arabia, like, cool. Let him go. Let him face the consequence. Either than that, who free the world? This boy comes from the Saudi Arabian repurposing because he wants to make money. It is here one more money I bring on person go other leagues. Even over GP or even over Scottish league, big crowd. Now who you find one? You are motivating the player that only Thailand is going to come to run a set team. I don't have any issue, but let's sit down and analyze it very well. Yeah, total no matter what they say. And I may be doing baby do say here. We go to camp, ESCO members, FA president, ex-players, Obiya, blasters come, no Obiya, Obiya. May I feel that the FA president crash position should be reverted to the standard. Players, no, ESCO be being passed in commercial. I went to Kenya to meet him. I feel that the president of the nation, except boxer or any sporting person, be a bro should be before you get the opportunity to meet him. Go for
1: it.
0: Yeah, players. I'm a tournament. I'm a tournament.
1: President, you know, also quite encourage team. Now,
0: go for minister Betiago. Go minister Betiago. They should go and win and get the opportunity to meet the president. And only another motivation.
1: President, you mean the president?
0: Or minor president, you one. A boxer on your head, no question. Blaster plays up on your number to dinner or cover on my oqua. One who achieved be a person who achieved beer, secure your man or mohe.
1: Okay.
0: Abquenya when you share penny beer, be beer your money in every. So this place a Trimude Kaho. Gideon Mensah, what cup of Bobopa? Because there was competition. Derrick Cone.
1: That's a Derrick Cone. You're in the issue.
0: The issue. Derrick Cone.
1: They're not buying one thing.
0: Yes, Derrick Cone. You have a World Cup. No, any Gideon Mensah preposition. Now, after the World Cup, this player plays in ABN will be checking me. But on prayer, he plays in the Bundesliga. The next international call up after the World Cup, because of issues here, okay, this boy when you call up. You think it's fair? Brendan Asante, on air, the only assist my brother called World Cup. After World Cup, or about Premiership, the next call up, when you go for a player, when you call up. So if somebody is somewhere thinking that the call up is not based on merit, You side with the person.
1: Ma mema uniamon so emrim na me sure say issues here were easy. Critical issues, especially player selection and call up.
0: Yeah.
1: And players or merit call ups. Issue there. Kobe, and we start the exercise be Ube Riamamiana na Kobe and we start the exercise be Ube Riamamiana na. Remember, Baba Ben Chaniti na fe yam queen. Baba.
3: Me da se. Koku. I'm say. I was here say who yari. Na yebe say who yari ya. Na I was say. Ye kano kretre. Mayon wada wada. Emra me transi. Then I was pondering over the shambolic and the free fall na. You give number for me. I'm saying, I'm on for Kasabi Bria. I had a can, they say, Black Stars and Enkuyi, and you know, cray. Football, the ecosystem is down. Yes, it didn't start today. I'm saying, Enra Miti, Sani Dara, or TV3. Now, Sani Kasimi, my mirror, I think that's the first time I met Sania. Or kasa passionately about the FA near my course or any. No, can I send back me very instructive? I see he was surprised. Say MP Nube Kasa no. FA president be in ano. Now no question say ni ESCO members and any other members no way.
1: No more.
3: I feel so no. I dear Bakwa was say Ura Keti ESO Kriku. If you gauge the mood, and yet, say be political party back,

0: a political divide. Say a kobasa, the children say the mood of the people. Because I'm paying for now, come as politicians, you know. Our office of mere politicians, you know. They also came from somewhere, no more politics. I'm going to say I'm going to gauge the mood of their people, no more their casa. And to what it means, he said, you're almost kind, you know. The NDC for a can, the MPP for a can. Ah, when you now direct into one person, no, I just said there is something fundamentally wrong, and you don't cross over. Asempa FM. And Rami can simply say, if you behave to be arrogant, that is what you get. And sadly, no, I persist.
1: If you behave
0: to be arrogant, I say, yeah, what did we perception reality. Me of course be a mature, perception reality. Perception how people perceive you. All right. The reality is the actual thing.
1: Okay.
0: And answer a perception be reality. No, now I repeat it at the end of several times.
1: You help them to build a perception.
0: What I say? Repeat it. Now perception they build it, but now they abe your reality. Abe your reality. Ora keti so kruku. Ube kaya ko Cameroon bae. Ube tiso ube kachere say your Ronaldo, your Messi. It was arrogant in his play. Enye nunkwa obi abeka ngana football sey kofum bia no obi yiwa no omompanyi ka bi kru nyanko bi yina no so se oyesa nipa na ewo fie no a omuti ewo no a omo hwe de ekoso no no mo hu su enje se obi amfa na komani de ewo ye chi
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0: enu ameka asem bi wa say say me hu efe president a Ghana fo anga e wo ne so sin yeso kreku me hu bi da students ten say stadium na a man for be eager to attack him. We will be done. This is the first time. Now, and also can be beach rain. And it can be beach rain or no racket, no, and then in Crawford Chan who is saying now. If you say, and not say, Ghana for the donor because I'm can and I can send John Fona on better to moon. But they say, ordinary Ghanaians, Omonia associated with football.
1: I'm
0: and who after the match who take commenter now I ask if you and I make a say say Oyobia and as a woman in China you'll be a mutual foot of Tupa ah Nani Ebu Asama and cause all resign.
1: Kobi, I was also resign note you sweet, but me titin you maybe about Carlos Queiroz Anopay and yet good news, Carlos Queiroz. Yeah, maybe titin news be
2: good news, my
1: good news, my
0: Carlos Queiroz. Yeah, Carlos Queiroz, which me as escape
1: as in titin news.
0: Oh, Jimmy, oh, they would
1: say, confirm,
0: oh, Jimmy, Carlos Queiroz,
1: most likely, say, yeah, and then say,
0: Carlos Queiroz, may say, Carlos Queiroz, Opa, Yenin and Nano Pay. Our problem will never solve. Young Kofa, another, I'm telling you, and your coach. Our problem is no coach. Coach in Benyani Kakra Mubekan was him. But he's no coach. Ah, so how many coaches have been to change? I didn't tell you problem, Mr. Lano, from bad to west. I didn't hear. I didn't know if he's a coach. I said, okay, Opa Mukaros Grace, I'll visit a coach in the problem best of all. And I've said it. Yapam coaches. See me. Yapam coaches. Yapam technical team.
2: No, I never forgot.
0: Yeah, Ode Timmy. Yapam coaches. Yapam technical team.
1: Okay.
0: Ya Sanson Pam, ya changes be brief. But there's one variable and opeho and sesan.
1: Any idea?
2: The constant denominator.
0: The constant denominator in the whole thing. Hey, the appointment authority. Led by Ketia Sokreku. And he has shown that incompetence. Oh, it means find good coach, man. To Pam Carlos Correa. Papa Nika say me name 1 10 years.
1: Okay then.
0: Or say. Say, or no, after losing so much, you know, or resign a Ghana football, baby, he will be the first person to resign. Because when you said there is a fundamental problem, and yet, or no, I lose one match.
1: Okay.
0: Unim said, since I Keto Kreku, Unim said, since I Keto Kreku, made FA president.
3: Only be the first time.
0: Unim said, Keto Kreku, made FA president. Ultimately winning African Cup of Nations match da. The last match I win here, you call 2019 normalization. Yeah, ni Guinea Bissau.
1: Yeah.
0: And you share. You
1: call 2021.
0: And
1: 2023.
0: And your boardroom, you know, and you did qualify call group stage. And you come say Lusu Bako Bibisa. And I'm my hobby. And Tunisia saying.
2: Tunisia say run of 16.
0: No, 2019 I'm making. And a run of 16 at Tunisia saying. That are near free AFCON semi-finals and they do
1: that level
0: that 116 cat by
3: but I like it my
0: that be no my
3: what if you so that no my
0: that be you free honey but
3: what if you so that no my because I ain't in post way what if you so that no my
0: normalization
3: no my
0: no my
3: no my
0: no normalization and no buy
1: okay
0: from normalization ebe pemi nei on winning match ba ko e wa African Cup of Nations qualification kwa ho de ma no ye be do group stage ana ye ko Cameroon ye free group stage ana ye ba Ivory Coast group stage afed ye ba say we are even struggling to qualify the last African Cup of Nations yan qualify they say we are even struggling to win matches na the most adia e ye wo m kwa ni say amaya ahida tu hitherto, now omunt me ni yen emobo no omu ne be saying okruma.
1: Okay.
0: Niger be saying, Gambia be saying. What's in some Gambia for Nika? Gambia player bako. Ni interview ko grantee. O see, omuma first half we onum coach Nika Chrom say, wohu say ye players no ye argument. There is tension in the team.
1: Yeah, tension.
0: And friends, you know, wa shre team now see a team ni commitment in itomu yom be saying. That was when it was 2-2.
1: Yeah. And they came back in
0: and they came back and beat us 4-2.
1: 4-2.
0: So one was saying it here. It mean that and yeah, you know, say yeah, te one nanny because your palm carrot squares. That's a case, you know, and now your problem is over. We are just joking.
1: Yeah. But coach or beboy, who is
0: so ah, now some me fan of me catch them say, me can no platform with you. Say you have a long term and your carrot squares.
1: Thank you very much. On that note, you know, mommy introduce you ever green and ever hard working football administrator in this country. Yorani Dean Eddie Techi Ahine Dodo Nwa Efren Otenda na opening Abekayan sa and Anopay. One for my chain.
4: Yeah, me just
1: want to know.
4: Ah, Nyanko Pound and Pompire.
1: Hey, where do you? Nadana do have a Pierre Capitae?
4: Yeah, we are in semi called Poland.
1: Okay.
4: Me, we have a trust so called Germany. Tea, say, we be do and cry. That's my master and father. Let it say, Sebby, once I was a couple of months.
1: Wendium.
4: Grain. Do you hear?
1: Yeah, that's in so any visitor would be a Maya. But in Koma Bay and ne Wunim of Ghana football, Munim Diana, Yugusuaye, and the Hong Kong. Sam, Porto Casimo, because why are we here? And then I didn't win him, and what do you think can be the way forward?
4: Yeah, me, you're better than a match here or team for. Who's a real sea control? Who you're talking, Edda? Eya kukura hwe ase se wakɔ fu mo hyehyɛ wo niamma kentem obetime pori na wo niamma na hwe agu wo tena se na wo hyehyɛ wo niamma na wato wa control so tenya dia wo nya ni street mere etoda ashada and 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said, Techima in fee, and all who says any panel, but he's into football. And he doesn't know his left from right. Say, Yen is over Ghana football. I buy entry on Koma Kafifa for 10 years, we should stop doing football. Are we serious as a country? Sebi, in so far, Oba. Na oje zo no mana
1: when in so na fire keke na se we ni dia se etia for mining na so
4: mi no mi awunim and then my baby maybe because I say it as it is yen bi sa what is happening in the team na mi no ya kobi e kan sembi but you avert your mind and konya me bi ho why are the players afraid to wear the number 10 jersey obi bi sa sa question no the number 10 jersey the day e papa and the statistics are just, you know. Mm. Neba, Neba, make me answer.
5: What
4: on your mind? What on your mind? My miss, Miss Tom, and your
1: mind.
4: What a breath of breath. Mother, Mammy Tom, and your mind. Mammy Tom, and your mind. Mother, nobody's wearing Mammy Tom, and your
5: mind.
4: Okasa, Kobi, Kobi, Kobi,
1: Munya,
4: Kobi, Kobi,
1: Fankana,
4: Kobi, Okasa,
1: why, Obiakasa, afraid?
4: No,
1: why?
4: You want to say, baby, Fibano, who wouldn't him? And I did me who knows
1: why are people afraid,
4: afraid to wear the number 10 jersey?
1: Why?
4: Why? Because you need someone number 10 jersey in so can far. No, Kobe, now we would need Chroma. You need Kudus, they are told Kudus or question number 10 jersey. Brother Asante, or share 10 jersey, no, your last match. Last but one match. Or say Jason or Jibio. Yanni Mali. Mali. Yanni Mali. Wouldn't be Ocean number 10 Jesse. Frederick. Frederick. Yeah, the third goalkeeper.
1: Frederick, sorry.
4: Frederick, sorry.
1: No, goalkeeper of South Africa.
4: That Ben who say goalkeeper Ocean number 10 Jesse. Would you cast your mind back? And you know what I say? Those days, if a ball national team matches, you're smart, Elijah has. Am I your operations? Are we doing the operations these days? Mm. Is the government doing it? Mm. Let's tell ourselves. Then they cost war. Young cost in the Senegal arena. The government is investing. And then, of course, the Senegal arena, a whole lot of sporting facilities. Are we getting the same in Ghana?
2: Senegal, why not venue? Are we
4: getting the same in Ghana?
2: Why not venue? I'm on the last one match.
4: Are we getting the same in Ghana? And then, as I say, all Ghana, you know, the traditional leaders and the politicians, they showed about Tony and the developers.
6: Semper FM.
4: You know, you took crime. Oko, Egypt, Algeria, Morocco. A whole lot of sporting facilities. And once I do a Baba, I could park and also. Tamasuan, Wakofa, Baba. And Timinia. The question, and yeah, and yeah, dear, and you'll be there.
1: They are buying no problem.
4: And yeah, Obia on the home. But as you said,
1: football for money.
4: People are judging Kate with the national team. And whoever do so, you know, it's an effort in futility. Do you know why? You have GFA. A association that class on Ayati GFA. The GFA is just a custodian of the national teams. And it's okay, the national teams in Koso. And Kate must go. I think there, you know, we need the oil. They are Toso. Within the football circle, or one more fence and also one more to a Boba Park and also, no, they will sit on the fence to the kingdom come. The earlier the better.
1: Oh, really?
4: Oh yeah, the earlier the better. They join us. All hands must be on deck. Then you know you're savaging football. No?
1: How can they join you people when you feel that they don't have your chefabia and your
4: Mimi ni chef ana ndi ya hina.
1: Sa una wose ombetu ama mutu abua no de u.
4: Ene. Mimi ni ya unim. Ene Congress ekra ano. People are refusing to even attend Congress. As a football club, because they hate Kate so much. Because you hate cats so much. You don't want to see even the face. Not gonna be catch up.
1: I don't think
4: it's. I know you, Kobe.
1: For me, free fear, but
4: say. Minimum baby, free fear.
5: So much.
4: Kobe. Kurt, oba football
1: second.
4: Football.
1: Yeah.
4: Near my Kurt, I am a footballer. No? Master, you're this opa.
1: Okay.
4: The Ben, I'll bet that's what I'm going to say. I'm going to be 1 million Ghana cedis for start a league.
5: Anything.
4: Daben abete se Puma Boost, Puma Boss, yeche, Emma Class.
1: Okay.
4: Third division teams, anya 120,000 Ghana cedis. Mekong voucher, Fue coupon, and a whole lot of others. A crack or so and buy football. So,
1: the problem in the neck.
4: It's a football, yeah, football class in India. You have any BBA, it's your kids.
1: Okay.
4: It's a more motive fence, those about two about park and so on. The other joiners all, they see that that can don't come.
1: Okay.
4: And if you can't beat them, you join them. Mm. Or you sit at where you want to. Mm.
1: Asempa 94.7 FM, the ultimate sports show. And I, you go so, you de Emma, and so, oh, your time, and also, and I, you're still crying, Kakra. Fisem, Wafa, Techiahin, Eba, late, Wafa, Yabutama, Netany, sir. We are not debating. You know, we are not debating.
4: So tell Kobe to keep quiet. Be a good listener. All hands must be on deck. Now, yes, your national teams. No. But as you say, cat must go on there. I'm not looking at you now, and I think they need further and better particulars.
1: Okay.
4: And I'm paying for say, No.
1: He's not here as an executive.
3: No.
6: You are celebrating Blaster's defeat because it is synonymous to Keto Kreku's downfall. That's why you are celebrating Blaster's
1: Hold on. Okay, the ultimate sports show. Baba, please. Kobe. Oh, okay. Kobe. Kobe, please. But yes, I will ma dear no. Because all cast and be able studio how. But we all kept quiet to listen to a point our neighbor. It will be building a pointer. You don't create the environment as if all cast and no be any but Obi Kassan the afternoon the station has come alive. Me patropa whatever. No. So also be a good listener.
4: And no, but you said the minority in parliament.
1: Yeah. I'm going to release this statement.
4: Sir, you dissolve Ghana football. Are they serious?
1: No, I'm
4: back for who are offending Americans, ask them. Sir, I'm consequences, no. What is their fingerprint?
1: No.
4: They are my own.
1: No, but what for?
4: The artificial test of me and the crowd doesn't even meet the cap standard.
1: For clarity's sake.
4: Yeah.
1: There is nothing like you dissolve GFE.
4: No, I'm saying.
1: Yeah, I'm going to release, you know. I'm going to say there are things I'll say you pay critical attention to.
4: Yeah.
1: I'm going to say player selection.
4: Yeah.
1: I'm going to say coaching. I'm going to
4: say. Who are the salary coaches?
1: Development. What's it?
4: Who are the salary coaches?
1: Oh, let's say coaches.
4: Is it not the coach? Look at somebody say, Ket. Are you serious? Are you serious as a person? It's Ket a coach. Oh, and the
5: chair.
4: Deep seated hatred for Ket. Kobe, Papa. And the salary coaches.
1: Yeah, the NSC.
4: What kind of
1: life is that? Yeah, because in some of them, they buy, you know. Yeah, San CTNT. What for? You better say for Sir Ubesra.
4: Yeah, thank you very much. Timmy, you are the SC, you know. And you are there, you'll be out there. But you know, I am more.
1: Okay.
4: Senebea, that's enough. People like Kobe Jones, you know. Omunya sombo to aboba park and so. On to aboba ko house of folk park so.
1: Yeah, that's pa, yeah that's pa.
4: Most akimo Andy.
1: Yeah, that's
4: it. Andy amo sake no. And
1: okay. Wofa techi ahim. Yeah, wofa techi ahim tender. And I will turn in can say or don't so obe pass it through. Ofia mono ni aba ese wan ho pa. And wofa be pass it through and so Master Bans wotin in can. And I fin wote Kobe Jones so and can. But Babangida bai. We went to Anthony Kem watching e koni na no. Ye be hwera to me, I prepare. Me did the king canninger bed nego comensa, and or she said, you made the woody canty a la tula enka, and I have no Eric said, do a buddy. I went and did it, Joel, and a DA echo of YouTube in a so. Yami, I don't know the chair, or China, I daffo from, but or China, a very big day, you call Y2K. Na my copper minta didn't mean Pabua Nedada, or China, dear. 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
5: why to ke ni abrus de bayo obra for mun live
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1: Ebusia na nkere ni mwewie na ya sorry ama ya sitine mu aba but report aba ya confirmed say coach and Didi Carlos Queiroz no and they ya reliving a free position as the head coach or the technical lead at the Blasters of Ghana into coach Carlos Queiroz ye yinedi sabre ya Nelson de ni bechim ewo ni krom na enchechemu kaka weche Eric Bra na afenu okay because coach you know sabre dia dey say and they yenene wie because abani say the pressure wo krom ni che say enoma na kwaye wunrai but I say ye ye enoma no mako na uko Ghana Football Association omu official website ya na say ghanafa.org official website of Ghana Football Association. Omu di communicated stories, you know, Eddie Emma Ghana Fua. And they omu Eddie omu publication, you know, Eddie Abba. Na say, and a publication, you know, is see, ete, hode, hode, tu, wadi, amin, hukra, akwane, ni, say. Okay. In team, enunye, ose, Carlos Queiroz and GFA mutually agree to terminate contract. Now, also following discussions held in a spirit of mutual respect, the Ghana Football Association and I have mutually agreed to terminate the service agreement governing my role as head coach of the Ghana national team, the Black Stars. This was not an easy decision, but both parties agreed that under the present circumstances, ending our professional relationship with the most appropriate course of action, with the interests of Ghana and the Blasters and Ghana football above everything else, it has been an honor to serve Ghana and the Blasters. I sincerely thank the Ghana Football Association and particularly its president for their trust and for the opportunity to lead such a proud football nation. I came to Ghana determined to help build a stronger future for the Black Stars and support the development of the country's talent. Despite our commitment and effort, the necessary conditions were not fully established, and our recent performance added to the decision to bring this journey to an end. I leave with respect, gratitude, and pride. I thank my technical team and everyone who supported us, particularly since the start of our work preparing World Cup 2026. Above all, I pay tribute to the players of the Black Stars. Thank you to all them. Thank you to all of them who represented Ghana with courage, commitment, and pride. You fought for your country and carried the hopes of millions. Believe in these players, protect them, support them. The talent and potential are there. With unity, support, and the right environment, this generation can achieve great things for Ghana. To the Ghanaian people and all Blaster supporters, thank you for your passion, support, and warmth. I will always carry Ghana with me with respect and affection. Ghana comes first. The Blasters come first. Ghanaian football comes first. Thank you, Ghana, to the future. GFA Communications and Omodiaba. And Carlos Queiroz is no more the head coach of the Blasters of Ghana. Yasi tremu betu asuotina. Update and more. Ebe follow. Na fi yashe the ramifications of this particular mutual termination of
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And answer FDA Med Safety app. FDA adjudicate in kratui atu.

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1: Ennity, Tiabu Chenkomo, Akwakua Manqua, Akuntejo, Eddie Bro Wasempa, 94.7 FM. So,
3: you remember that I say, you know, woman on it. 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
4: Memory Debia, a bonusia, a permusia, a question of what you change your home, our approach, said the Akumu, any diabetrufi, the Yahu, near her, the Ye, near the Abba, the Anyano, and you can say,
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5: Robert J.B. make us free Germany.
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7: Enti anya train e gina hwe e be yonwa o sene pa hello madam
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7: Oh
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7: Oh sir.
8: Aye.
7: Oh any way ya dear a bushia for and a dame catchano. A train and send why ya fa when you're for a crow move a fever sano. Nin ya towns to you computer can see crad ye fidia sort will be brabekaho. Yaria would be also a wasa. Oh towns to you computer clinic. One more quiano. A fish whom cross a man cast a quantum pony super. So we here towns to you computer clinic, a friend one who may so 0545252880.
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11: Contestants ni na die so ye bako. 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
1: What happens when Ghana's brightest young minds go head-to-head? 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National Investment Quiz. 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
2: Energy, Tia Bruchenkomo, Aqua Manqua, Akuntejo, Eddie Bro was Sempa, 94.7 FM. So,
4: you dream me, Dana, saying you are no more man on it. You almost see a cacra, you almost will hunu, yes, yatia, in a transia, yakabum.
5: Memory debia, a bonusia, a pemusia, a question of what change your home, our approach, said the Akuhu, any diabe drufi, the yehu, near her, the ye, near the abba, the enyano, and you can say, ye,
4: say, abrochin kuma na dimu tintim pa
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3: Yes, it's an M. Yes, it's an M. FOBIA. Yes, it's an M. Yes, it's an M. FOBIA.
4: 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Adapto. 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I had one.
5: Nana, money a juma. 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
3: Yes, it's in a mo. Yes, it's in a mo. F-O-B-I-A. F-O-B-I-A.

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1: 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All talk, all day.
2: Yes, it's an M-O! Yes, it's an M. F-O-B-I-A. Yes, it's an M-O! Yes, it's an M. F-O-B-I-A.
3: Ejato! Fire down for you, button! Fire down for you, button! I had one.
4: Nana, money Juma.
5: It does it.
4: Mama, KVS. And you're gonna phone ground. KVS Yankas and KVS in us. I'll drink at the gong. Is that your tour? Fire dead the buttons.
2: Yes, it's in a war. Yes, it's in a war. F-O-B-I-A.

0: 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This is the time I was a witness. Na ubusa nsembi brisi. Take account of your life. The last 5 years. Dear nyoma na waye. Jom bache online. 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Last year, I spoke the same message here on this very show. And a brand TV, a frame. And I say, Mr. Cosby, the whole Canada, that's all name in a castle. I see if you're speaking to me. And I'm saying, that's fine. Then you're be. I don't see what you're doing, but the Juman and Sono, our ma, our yuri, then or any who be ye. And I'm catching, okay. And then, what tennis in the booze? I said, Diana, what our war demon? Ubetimia, the bet turning your ma amount. I feel me, man, advice be to say, look for something ebe ye a daily thing ebe ma obi bi. O se ye nyine ne dia to ye tirim se yenye savings. Yenye savings. So what you say? Ye nsie sika, which is perfectly right because sika sie eboa. Oho. But mi busa wo 100,000 and now they owe 50,000 now 20,000 now the koto bank is sia client. Na odi a wo ho wo ye adwuma wo kire wo yam wo kun ho onton taade enhye because wo pese wo keep sika no na sika ne da bank ho afia na sika na anye hwea wo be da nya mfaso. 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Is it many a branch any din koma do baby no yes? Okay, any oskaka crabby or the bay your business be at least obey your bibika cradia turning a whole daily. And he started it. A womoa maintaining can be my womoa one day no friend, me say. Say, see how ye ochi uba. And I'm say, how did you do it? And I'll see, oh, Missy Canan and I'm a turn it and a jammy who say. 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Begin to think outside the box. 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And tisa bema what the pressure sa you would die and leave the kids and the woman there. Ubi osimi wa sana sa wa nen sign. 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It yene a koma mini u di ene ya we a ye October 1, 2026 and say. Take a retrospect. What can I say? Assess yourself. Oh, nebusa busa on who questions be brave. Nebusa say, what can I do? You see, why na unimo ho? 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Don't lie to yourself. Say me ye say so na wonye. Why na unimo ho? Eti what can I say? Nebusa on who say me? These are my capabilities. Metimi ye we metimi ye say. Say na me ye ana me nye enough to help myself ana me da so ti me comfort zone ana busa ho fa pen ne paper to ho ne busa ho questions so wa ho ne busa sansem ni nyina wo hwia busa se ehe na me ena me mo me ho moden na efi na akure me ma me ho timeline me mo me ho moden ehe na me fi se it is beyond my understanding and my strength. I have to come under the need of God, say Rade Boamena Hamintiminya breakthrough. Jot it down. Then you begin to work on it. And yes, why you know what can I say? Begin to work on it. I have
1: spoken to a lot of guys on these things, and it is helping them. There was a guy, Obaha, a branch baby by Hanumusi. Na sister Nancy, me crying, I'm busy. Satan, I'm so my she. Na sister Nancy was a cause, Mr. I think, say, you need to speak to him. I spoke to him. Na Musa and say, a dear no bet me, I or no Ninsa Nujuma, or no one to me, so I'm co school. And he asked what can't say, moon, or pursue a buon and honso, but in fact, a whole lot of sunny or baby, so I will me and Nunti, I say, and your mommy brain, and I'm not dreaming. Timidene Cassan, I'm catching, say, Bibian catchy. Yes, Bibian catch me for show team say, would you want go school to win ye? And I walk school and your man ko ye and say, and a day, as far as I want home, they know. Quanna cojina circle. It to a branch and of the corner cojina circle. So when you be bia obey, or say, and I'm so keen, corner cojina circle. 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And to so ba license no. In Chika and Ibim. I gave him that. When I'm saying, Tio, come now, I can wait till now, Yasama, assemble two. So what you say? And T, and you may be your process. I dare by quiet that dying, especially, ya you feel say ya co school, no. Aye, say, we are perfectionists. We always want the perfect time. Asanya, ye bibi. It won't be on no one shut down co school no what the roughs are not their firm no co. But who fits our co school, we are university graduate, we put our masters in tea. You want the appropriate time, you want it right, you want to this, bro. Sister, I bet check. Because system now you woman, there's no right time. There's no point there be a certain right way. There be you need to start from somewhere. You need to start rough. So what you say? As you go now, once a while, no, nyoma etnet, now I will tell nyoma. And this is how you wait and wait and wait for the right time. The right time will never be right for you to start. If it is the business that you want to start today, starting rough, starting in there, for near day, many of us will be dinkomo. 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
0: because abete sa pressure ne so. You see, upesa on ho to, and yoma ye easy ma o kakra, abrabono, and na for minya ya wo ya nyisikanina wo, nyo de fone wo. 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Enti, and far more once I've heard it, and I'm coming as covered. Dean, my name, a woman, I come from Bushia Papa Moa, Wabushian, what your wife, Junior Bayfon Quandum. Okay, to one hour to you, on your Bayfon, what are you doing to elevate yourself? Huh? What are you doing to elevate yourself? And conform my Jomu Kruma Betina cry, Jomu Kruma Quatina Kumasa Takra Dene, other place, be a Jomu Kruma Quatina, Dubai. Boys be on my frame, your person will back to Ghana. You do a muko Dubai and your catch rooms here do muko a store Juma den day. Trust me, I'm muko through Dubai, no, I'm a construction. I'm say, I'm a timinum, so you are no more for a drawer because who gin a mu construction now, you know, who two foundations, who yes, who for who gin a moon, yes, a best no. So, you think I'm free Ghana cockway that they want to. Change a certain narrative. It's bro, sister, you can equally change also narrative. Also, bet me as a son. A sumu, moon, and yamabo, born, and yaw, and then your man quena would the musa, bose, unqua, wagon, genia, bosa fe. Spirit be catchers, oh, could you check a crane father? And pals, would you try be now betting me at that? At the chance, the same problem will be sitting beside your bed waiting for you. It was our sorry, and as I didn't get anybody to me, and was I could you try be no other? A cost was our 2 weeks, I will be inside dream. I feel one say, Obi, I want you now, Ope, baby, a journey, a fan, and I would drink drinking away depressed in the idea. What been ya a short time solution be, and also bow car, and do to one way, and sat take it chill pen, what bora, baby, now copensano. What did the sabons or trim your statue? You want one on San Juan as a robber? What did the sun when in your lungs, ne, liver, and then I see for problem? What did the nano swabble ball, cuff of fro? Bossy, I go out to hospital, Yamian Patana will be. What fruin you now about to talk? When I know when you know about rock. Bosso Nipediana and Cassa can't hold it. It's a man, my answer, Jamma, my drug addict. Men can say we are see a ding. It's a no, no, a short time, San Juan, my best arm, a problem. Anum drugs and the kind of face ya brabono. Would ye any kind ya genu kind face ya brabona and yoma befa? I understand, sir. Oh, bon homo ding, edia badem fa. Yes, in ye all pamono mreya. We are there, Joa homie. Eh, sister. Dear all pamono pressure net down soon and free walk. We are there, Joa homie, say, hey, my bro, that be you have to go. Go as far as your legs can carry you. Abrabono eye sao. 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Abrabono enshe da make sense. But onzo unti minka se onye den. Onye bibi. 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Ye pri adebiya ye pri ye kobeyi. 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One day you will die and leave them. Eti abrabon kasa ne doesn't. And ye be dear, that is why a Bible say, Unya di obedi, ni obe she, ni obe da, no amana do swama ono. So, it's me say, Toby a rasta for me filio mupa, Ire, Unya jeans too, top 3. Ne rasta and crown ye about who room were again clean, and never any problem. So, na Unya ni quadru, ni katia, ni jan ni fufu bi no dear, why okay, no Unya ni gat bi no sha. Okay, and then Miss Obiesia Brosina, me be sibi. These are the things am I ye depressed though. What to one, I say, ah, many chum ne co school. Chuma meki, Amasisia, ya wo chum company limited. Ah, and as a chum group of companies, ah, just a chum of businesses bear 5. Where did I miss it? Ni wo school grad chum graden and what me. These are the thoughts. Was Obusa won't send me brobosa would. 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
1: ama yan hu hwe nye because of his own imtunti so ena bibia nan chen no ti ase se obia ne nifia wo frim efie bia no obia ne nifia wo frim obuo wa efie wo frim na nkasa no kwa yishrama no bade bia na wo fie na wo frim no edene edene aji so no break his jinx no. So what you say? So one break here and fa. It you understand so soon will be a oh, we crama cra be crow. And I need dinkom will be about media poaching. And a presenter by qua me money din but diabo or catches our cause be now a crown on the siska or qua jepa e. Oh, cry, what you know, say? Okay, I'm so yeah, mate, wabama money, say, wa jiska, wa isisi dinkom. Now, me obia ngasa hey obia me tetin on radio mu na he say he's making near there e ti dan ni de anko the fire is different from the me fire what you say enti sometimes ya ma ye ho pressure dodo we create pressure for ourselves me de me ne onko anka I will always think about things am me ya me ye okay me ye relieve simple you be ya for me ho. You be here no some fi say e be bo me e din sesanya ba ma brabo ma I will learn take some cue from the person then my implement o ma brabo na ayeye e di amame na ma move on but where si si abro sai me so be si si abro sai competition no me show me nua and to sir o be ye depressed you keep thinking and thinking and thinking o bo say untimi e free how nim na chichiru o ye on hwe nye. I know say bi mu bo homoden. I know say wo bo homoden. I know say bi mu yade. But enyoman fae koso. Ne koso. 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Ye kasa de sua anya buku mu nko a. Enya e lecture hall nko a ananya classroom nko a. Ade sua de sesi akra wo fun ne kura na kura betimi de sua de hwe. Aya akọ TikTok ko TikTok enko hwe ma push push o moto. Ko hwe enko fo ekika wo de just search for something I'll bet me a how to make liquid soap near the TikTok new YouTube and your whole university of itself. So on ko TikTok and I say ko YouTube search for BB na ye so if you say BB na fa kan ye wo ye no ho kakra kakra kakra kakra things will be well with you. Look for another avenue be more BB at the attorney on home. So what you say? 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dey show trim that can do spirit. 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Oh, you know, one want to see. Oh, but I say, ah, I deal with the issue of a ma as one a Maya. Huh? And a maton cocaine. On one who fell so soon a da. Police betching up on a search and not on cocaine or on drugs. 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
0: 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Wow, Tim said, no, I send back what we want her crew be done. And so, still, baby, dear tree, a congestion, home. 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Yes, they will collapse it for you. To one real work as a nipanya, maybe I won't know what you're doing. Why we are dreaming would be a German when you should be a German beer, uno beer, na yo moja, na ya wa jenny. Be into the job, womu be a Germano, womu be with some questions. On Tiasia, ask questions. Womu be Tiasia be enter, sir. They don't care. Obeka chose on the certificate or on the skills. Would the any collapse, they will hoop or jump to another one. It will move be. But BFBM when in the HDB. Would the mean flow din BAB? So no best survive what you want to do it. Womu be. Man, take to workers be brave. Be polite, respectful. Deal with them. Sell Busia. Then you mun yejuma. Ne womu and tasa they will collapse it for you. And ne you tie ba wo krumha. Obia juma na wa bi na wa fa ubi. Wajia tum se 1,005 na meje bosome. Ukwa tina mwa, wajis kane wienu. 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
3: 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On us also who here overhauling. Can he overhauling? Oh here say detoxify no. On us so send a bear. Oh the pedia so the pedia here overhauling oh
4: you said you here be.
3: Ye living my future near any of you see. And it's me strong. So your bema. Nanny man shed down quay and patch and yep a penny in the ED. Be never man in China or body can have been the Emma no more away. Church.
1: And he jumped the shoe.
3: We have some jump if you ever had a one tunnel. Or simply be bema and catch and send to a GD pass. Send your baby be out to me a money send can no bit to our one one. They also might be a one wound of a hospital. I ain't Juma. Confirms of Bishia guy. Now send a bema and GD to Nami. I said, may I fare more bad about. Chale, and he has some no dear to drive.
1: He has our fair.
3: So I don't know. And it's be struck a park guy, Bema. No money, man, she say him from Mount. Now, if it's who your banner coffee chin out here, our door, so I'm sure park guy in the bin. Oh, a bans are all come, Bema, and say, most who will only be the beard of the hole, the beard by the hole. Hey! Kopa gan no wati o yo be man so so awu na na me
1: ni ti ale ba no no ma gan o be to ase ni kunu so
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1: ti be more ready for it time already
3: 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So Penchem of Fubia Fair was 0244 716557 0244 716557 Anna says 0500 88 88 90 0500 88 88 90 I'm a samai area ho a musu mo shop amundi monko pebi na monko tobi ye ka gan dia ye se ekose
1: a gan
3: ekose na akosina
1: medasi
3: misu medasi bebe
1: o she se ni bi
3: she ye be se de she
1: ono kojo wa home why
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0: me cater for all this. You know, just imagine a big woman. Now, yeah, sometimes I'm in person, the car, a bobia. Now, you know, the padre, a cosicano, so more. And today I prefer to make us a cow, but yeah, you be just a radiant moon,
1: different scenes, different costumes.
0: That's right.
1: Hey,
0: yeah,
1: dear.
0: Yeah.
1: Every crowd they rent a DB and it's nothing.
0: And yes, I'll get to
1: why are dear?
0: Praise God.
1: Great
0: praise
1: change.
0: God. Yes.
1: At the end of my would throw great change.
0: And society can see a beer. I see. Oh, you're a brabum. And no one dance here in a yed. Because being in a brabum, there is a great change.
1: Yes.
0: There is a great change.
1: Papa.
0: Mimi dear, there is a huge great change
1: huge.
0: In my life. I'm telling you.
1: Bolopa.
0: Kasiya pa. And such a kasiya. I would say be honest, then I would dear dance here. Say, the Pacolicas a PSC and the pen no kapa.
1: Yeah.
0: Unse acho. But it seems say I found a PSCA Esther ABBA system
1: and
0: Kofo be break when him say I found a PSCA Tonum.
1: WWW Mimi Nimu from 2002. Chairman and so full Solomon Boatin.
0: That's right.
1: The Dodona friend a pie.
0: Tony Asamoah Boatin.
1: Yes.
0: Yes.
1: And Tony, yes. And yes. No time moya pine yeah bubble kumas.
0: That's right.
1: No cross off never my pressure near
0: Yabo.
1: And as I tell you, not on Becca,
0: Debbie. Ah, Debbie, I'm a cousin of Gofony. Me, you.
1: Satan on Becca said, Debbie, and you must see your own class.
0: That's right.
1: It's right. I'm a woman, can one of us off for frame. Also, so for frozen, because we know shaking.
0: Of course.
1: Also, because me, Mede Ohima Esteba.
0: Mo.
1: Nemum, Master Sani Dino.
0: That's right.
1: You see, Master Sani say. Also, they on him standing by and go for me, bra before him, man.
0: Mo.
1: Timmy per se, me fanny say, on him out for Nini name
0: on the PSCA. Exactly.
1: Timmy says, Nam say, ah, Nam and Yadu Beja.
0: That's right.
1: So, Yinaka.
0: That's right.
1: And he said, oh, do buy and no, so you started no your album away.
0: Mentias,
1: yes, album.
0: That's right.
1: It's album, no.
0: Yeah.
1: And you may was soon in
0: there.
1: It's album, then you may was so. Meet me, Tina, you see, you shame me.
0: That's right. So, Bonnie, be with me more. Ja
1: ah! Open card on 5 on 5. Abba. Well, we tell me kwale ko tie san yum no.
0: Oh yes. Oh yes.
1: It's a great change there.
0: Oh yes. Yes. There is a great great change in my life.
1: Kakrasa. Ngie na anya prekope ye one after the other,
0: yes.
1: One after the other.
0: Yes. Yes.
1: It's a great change.
0: Yes, great change.
1: Sana wa uche ye bin so sana nyamia ya ma. There's a great change in the time. Yeah, such songs no. It go with everyday life. Uche ye won sam pow.
0: Hey,
1: I'm pa.
0: Sure, me say cause we don't say nipa no bi o hono ma. Omo free omo krom ba ye no. Na ye da circle.
1: I'm pa.
0: Second, I know what
1: Ampa.
0: That. But in the Yamia, we ought not to ask secrets in single room as so. There is a great change.
1: Ampa.
0: Well, you want our study and the Mua Bino. Shall be our shas here free. Will be your shas here free table so. And will be a supermarket. There is a great change. A brave tree and pub will be an
1: yes. Hey, and how can it say?
0: What was I about to do so?
1: For you say, see, I was as an animal, and
0: you know,
1: and then you change it.
0: And then you change it, Cassiano,
1: like a sea of your
0: sanity.
1: Oh,
0: sanity,
1: the radiant
0: sanity. Yeah,
1: and you wait, what would tear ye, me, I mean, why, yina, come my
0: own.
1: I'm sure something don't be say about neck. I say,
0: that's right.
1: I'm part.
0: That's right.
1: I told the beer, ye prequayen, ya yen, Kaisen, yam, ya,
0: na ya, refee, chi.
1: Yes, or the
0: yes, yes,
1: I mean, sharp.
0: That's it.
1: But you know, app stores, no,
0: our app stores, ninging nadana, there, and as I say, Miss Gana, mining, and say, a caca crabby, na ya gia plug, no audio mac.
1: Wow,
0: and, oh, yes. Oh yes.
1: Wow.
0: Inti se se wun yen streami ya me patro ko audio mac na ko streami na yen tumi sanka plug na bosumi ye na yen nyina yen celebrity en fan share eradi ani monyam o hwe YouTube video no so so a kore video no sha obeka sampa where there is a great change. There's a great change am papa inti abusia yen tu na unim cause me ye challenge bi yes pese me pese yen so so ya boa na ya bo ye

0: your fans no adwuma ho dawuro na de ye ye ne se ba bia wo hye wadwuma na se e free ye no wa hyase ye se de wo hyase ye free ye no se wo le pictures a twitwa ne pictures no
1: wow
0: ene ba bia na urade aboa wo e de wa ba bedu
1: it is the beginning and baby
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1: the great change
0: se ye who change no wo de opa wo ya wo de wo de no pa fa o picture to ase na ye ne fa great change over to me at toa to great change kan the idea dance yes and say ye kese ye bia bo abrabom no kama ye hu me so me farama posti na wadwuma na na yes ye dey ye
1: to ya na so posti kwa on tag you say be
0: tag piece yes be be hu yes
1: ewo TikTok
0: Facebook Instagram be bia say what tag me ya obi enim se piece ye be share ah ye be share na wadwuma ni mu ana ye tre na ye ka de awurade aye e de a chere ya
1: we good challenge ye kaka ye ho
0: that's right
1: you fa
0: yes
1: be your share see free ye wo store no na mo kutu na simu
0: na simu
1: ene
0: ye be awurade abo wa be
1: your supplier
0: ene
1: wo ye supplier
0: can you imagine
1: what all the ninya na for what to great change
0: can you imagine
1: PSC
0: and also, of course, be your tad, you know, your tad, you know, canina, yes, and tad, you know, yes, and
1: Dana,
0: yes,
1: and Dana, now, Hino,
0: Dana, now, Hino,
1: Dana, now, you
0: better be a dear boy, but oh, my goodness, you're living in our video, not too great change, you come. Na yen kadia wura di nyankopon
1: aye
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1: nyame
0: ye
1: bi
0: e bi asia nkasa
1: bia won sai kese
0: bia won sai kese
1: bia wo
0: that's
1: so
0: right
1: so the cry a story a kanika krebi we are out to great change now they are tagging
0: pepe pepe pepe pepe pepe
1: bra wa present ko be nya wo
0: o
1: en su nyankopon de ba no ba ho mo mo ho ni nyina we are no tagging PC Esther e wo YouTube Facebook and TikTok. So at a meme no one come cut it on be hun in them.
0: Oh, exactly. Exactly.
1: It's a challenge for who Jim. Why?
0: That's right.
1: For who Jim ya cram may be.
0: That's right.
1: May your studio be a first and I won't.
0: And that dear. Oh yes.
1: Yes, so ewa bro chi kani bebi ani yeshe eni eni nyangu pamu eni nyangu katani adi great change abba so what you say na yontuna yini na yemfanka kanya huna yemu appreciate di nyangu pamu
0: sanity
1: but that's a part for this challenge
0: yeah
1: yebi yeshe jumedi kesi esiwe ndi muso
0: that's right
1: ya doma mze busome sene ya
0: pepe busome sene ya na yame ya doma ya de flora made by grace.
1: Made by grace.
0: Flora when I radia ye wo ye.
1: Grace.
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1: Okay.
0: You started here 5 years, yes, you know. 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
1: The greater.
0: Adom kesi. 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
1: And this year, yeah.
0: The greater grace. 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
0: 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Because I say, na me chase, wa dance, you know, November 1st, and I will buy a year Perez Dome, no barbe gie. Now this year, because of say, a year 5 years in tea, ye Accra, and also Kumasi.
1: Okay, and ya cry the year 1st November.
0: 1st November,
1: Kumasi,
0: a year 15th. November.
1: November. Oh,
0: 2 weeks.
1: 2 weeks. Nice.
0: November 15th is in Kumasi, the Church of Pentecost. Bantama.
1: Bantama. Oh.
0: The Church of Pentecost, Bantama.
1: So you can see him.
0: That's right. Mm-hmm. And the time is 4 p.m. Pepe. Now, when you say, Niji Samus will be in him, say, and confirm it by grace, then Kajiska, and you take it in, but are you free?
1: And you can come be busa, say,
0: yes,
1: yes, take it in Nima.
0: Debbie,
1: oh, fine.
0: Debbie, bra, never saw you with a day. But Gia dance here, and one here, dear can rather by your dear my. Make an assembly semi chess, Yenian ye fa ho cano, and ye easy. Enough form. Make an assan, enough form. So rather call call a boy, brabe boy, and enough form cry. But ye per se, nipping in our solemnra, or be a ho, or perso best sorry you ratty. Now so niska, the patobra. Ye be upon out was a brabe sorry you ratty. Now for a dance here free honeco. Oh, ye ya. Obeka IPC Estanso. It's in November 1st. It's Accra edition. Accra, which is Perez Dome. Perez Dome will be here anymore.
1: Yeah, anymore Jowlu.
0: Jowlu. 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
1: Wow.
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1: Heat. Heat me ma
0: ho. Odi heat. Francis Samode wo so ye.
1: Yeah.
0: Na ye wi ma menum Tego sisters.
1: Oh.
0: Our own mothers.
1: Oh.
0: Tego sisters.
1: 5 years.
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1: Mo contact na fi ye rapia
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1: challenge
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0: 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O tag ye, o follow ye nia. Said ye ko bia, ni e ko su biara. Ye dini na be bro. Na o su
1: challenge ni dey the same.
0: Me patcho e ye great change.
1: Great change challenge. Great change.
0: Great change challenge. As a saya ofi se esi wa bra bom no. Ene ye nhye. Ne ye hwe de awurade aboa wo. Edwa Babidu.
1: That's,
0: you can see that some people they were driving their cars. Many of them was say, or say, a baby a criminal will pay, or person of that would say, that would drip it. What fun, what person could not taxi fare when your taxi fare or fat throttle would be.
1: And then why you like
0: it? Oh, my shell will be a winning one.
1: Proceed to better my daddy.
0: That is there is a great change. Oh, no, I ride in a car.
1: And wow, to wow, come on. That's so
0: easy.
1: Oh, yes. Oh, yes. Wow, to say yes. Young couple, I am.
0: Oh, yes.
1: The body say, oh, baby, now I'm off for come great change. That was so dear.
0: Sanity.
1: Simple as that.
0: Sanity.
1: Medas.

0: streaming in your mono nafe near Cosubia, where to me and your bina, where team challenge and of our gym.
1: Exactly.
0: Great change challenge. And what TikTok, Instagram, Facebook, where Biano are tag PC. Esther,
1: that's right.
0: But your medas is all bad.
1: Miss Medas, so friendly. Okay, exactly.
0: A great change now.
1: That's right. Pepe.
0: If I'm on to say,
1: oh, Yenton Rosa,
0: yes.
1: I

0: hand yeah me depa. Now the levels don't change. I've become somebody. Hey, the glory has come, the favor has come, oh, the grace is working. Hey, now the levels don't change, oh. Was it the level? You become somebody.
1: My God,
0: the glory has come, oh. Unse odumuno eni monyama bekam.
1: Yes,
0: grace na bekam.
1: I no cray.
0: Nti ama great change, no edimu.
1: Demo.
0: The levels don't change.
1: Change. Nyame shaw pa. 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Yebe share 1st November.
0: Thank you so much. Paris Dom.
1: Eni Kumase Bantaman. So on the 15th of November.
0: That's right.
1: Yebe sato safro.
0: But that's right. It.
1: And yebe share. Yebe total personality profile.
0: Of course.
1: Yeah, share siye fri Kumase.
0: That's right.
1: Yebe yaba akra.
0: Unime. 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
1: Yami ayo adio yami ayo pa sister we is a no mpe kasa o mpe kasa o ubi sa set so se ye
0: unu se me na adi mi jo sa me ntunyuma drama ni because me be to abana bo be bia ojina because me ntumi na ye kora
1: sister we
0: ubi sa se
1: we yani tere ubi sa se to say o se ye
0: eh
1: na unyu me ya fine pa o se we nyami na yo
0: we
1: that and they also want you tell you that far. There is a great
0: change. There is a great change,
1: yo, my
0: sweetheart. There is a great change.
1: Oh, right,
0: thank you so much.
1: Yes, yes, stand out, Terry Kano. Nyamiyadu, for Frosty, you be invited. It's a great change. And society can see a

0: Tabusia said, I'm a kind of young call, YouTube, young call, all the online app stores, so on that you're streaming. Great change in society by Pierce Esther. Elder Wahano Musia, Elder Sudia Radiasem, a Twasso, a de Amaye. Now, before Elder Bebano may come for Iolab grape water, Eddie Amao, Iolab say, any Oba, Eho, Edo Drono, Akrano. Our problem with niem indigestion a seti in near there. 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say
1: Patro, yes, I don't mean where your power patron also.
0: Yay.
1: Yeah, the radiasi.
0: Okay.
1: The wache yon kwani ya honde.
0: Sir.
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2: Onosapo.
1: Every nine years. Ko.
2: 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My bonus and my fool will radi enum asem. 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
1: To train it terreno.
2: Verse 23. At your chat is a strong commission.
1: Yes.
2: And also the etisem will be on his.
1: Ko. Share order 4 TM yepa. Baby, we are still doing the wrong. So 1 year. 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
1: 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Shout out 40 and some year pa. Baby, we are still calling wrong. 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Baby, the money to a major padia so. 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Or me in a pet. But near our Christian, aya endi no agro mechanical natural. Ko
2: Proverbs chapter 15, verse number 27.
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3: Amen. And Adams Nami Shaw and the dear me fire and he said you will hear Jesus Christ no Omani Sika Daima Kora. Wahano. We see Jesus now here no I'm Panso Nami Shaw pa elder. Say Nenso Nami Afaoso N A and Akasa a short dear but we've picked a lot from it. I was here ya call aqua kofa a kanka see about every Adom 106.3 FNM. Meva happy birthday and same way say Emma. I say happy birthday to my sweet wife Priscilla came for Pratt. Priscilla came for Pratt was here dedicated benefit officer at SNET Achimota branch. May your special day be filled with love, joy, countless blessing. I am grateful to have you in my life. Keep shining, my love, from your husband, Sergeant Ato Pratt, our police academy. Sergeant Ato Pratt say yamfa happy birthday in same way Emma Neyere. Sweet wife Priscilla Kemfo Pratt, we are dedicated benefit officer, Ewo Snit Achimota branch. Happy birthday to you, Mrs. Priscilla Kemfo Pratt. Happy, happy birthday from your husband, Ato Pratt, our police academy. Yemfa happy birthday in same way, saying so. A chemna fe yen konkoji akanka siye. But say happy birthday to you, Mama Joyce Osei Trefo. Mama Joyce Osei Trefo, may the good Lord bless you and bless your new age. Osei Oye Counselor, Ewo Christ Kingdom Charismatic Church, Ewo Dome. 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NSA Yemfa Ma Pa Yao. NSA Yemfa, a happy birthday in same way. And my Mama Joyce Osei Trefo, Oye Counselor, Ewo Christ Kingdom Charismatic Church, Dome and Awo. Inti Mama Joyce. 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
2: Sisi ati ye, mahaye, sitie kakra, but police car baku sik. Yoko four gate na no check me yoko power but home of black gate can see to do ba could be wa. Yeah to move but police car bagujina. Usually say MPP for no m cofono say invite mo yoko I bon say more cofonet you machine be bray ebe taha be bray at your support. But today the place is relatively very quiet, be our house or baba say or the name about the support about Bema Nanaji Bafui wa but and I did, but what we know so far is a few things that manager Bafanyo Nkwa Nobaha on any lawyers, and a Dilichina, or the Mobaha Hanum, attack Samuel Atachia, one of the lawyers, Dilichina, or the Bahanum. Usually, Nyama say, no Mukomwa, you name say, you questions could be the Obekai former MPP, national chairman, say. National Ashanti Regional Chairman, and number of other people that be invited by the Yoko to this place. Usually the interrogation, we expect to say, many of the questions should be possible. Given that last week, you know, CNN, Yoko, and Amu Yara, manager, Bafwe Wano. I just say, we're expecting that the conversation on interrogations will go on for longer hours. But Nanaje say, what we know so far is that he's here with his lawyers, and Omaya already said Omobe responded to some of the questions. Yoko Bepi Somo, and then the Abedina has said, Obepi.
0: It's here, say Omaya inside the one now, say Omo reception, baby, Sanya Wokano, and a total one was here.
2: To see another trim is for Jet Nano, say, me who inside, and at the end, man is there, but me to mean to that, say, Omoshe. Office the Ben one now moved in Abontiana, but Abontian Casancas have been quite old yet. Yendi and Timu Hushi, but Omo Remu, Omo Yoko building in Musicia, but Bibia, what had Biano, black windows to me, Birmi, who said Nipabiazu, actually move and see the Betrain Asher Senna, Beko, na Bibiania, and Edia two, Obianim.
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3: on your personal invitations of a Papa Anabek Church, I say, Bim. On no pressure, or phone contradicting the NTA, say, between the time I say we see and then letter on the bar and the law firm, Wakoa, or no adding Kofako, also no lawyer, to no ref your, you could feel without. I said, no, I saw no one can. Who would have had an on an anchor? Now, mommy, I could defend in the court premises. Now, they say embarrassment, because here, but here, but here, but here, but here, but here, but here, but here, but here, but here, but here, MP, sign a lawyer, so say, oh, friend, also, umbra, now, MBC, be signing someone. Obeco, then uncle. Ah, and he has to trust them so you know, and she will be doom, and never hank of a movie, and now, but Sammy came. Now, so a show of force.
0: Eyo, abusia won moyan for Samuel Atachia no no na wa menanso won mo awo se enne mra se badwani kura wo kro nsise obi da fie de en we se na sunsuro se na sunsuro se gwei enye hu bia se bia obi be kasa an wo suro nti no okwo wo di mra so wo te mra se eti kura wo okwo isempanimfo wo bibi no obusa no na so mo se kofio ni on beka bia no wa e krado
3: ye nyansa fo ne si suro. Because Obia Fanachi accorded to me a free court. What do you say?
4: Yeah.
3: Aha. Or the best meal you should know anyhow. Anna. But me, you say, oh, but me, I'll fear midnight crash or say, okay, get the friends and bench warrant here, Macho. Nothing, I'm a stretcher. And the other could be a more GF or no answer or no about. One castle, no. And the answer will be a Huna, a crano, not so sure I don't know for honey.
0: Jim FM. Abusia lawyer for a dinamo, Emma, lawyer, Nana. 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
4: lawyer be a drew baby or here lawyer.
0: Lawyer
4: here lawyer. And no.
0: I told I beat me cause me imagine him.
4: And ye not yet was on a pay and cabin same woo. Yamia ya drummer, my dear, say ye not bedroo. Oh, ye ye juma ye quabania dear. Dear ye tea and so called Aveno. Baby a frohon moko few cromoa. 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Dura plaster, a ye juma kua womono, a plastic CBA, rubber near the nominee and the janato hodum. And then ye ye hodum adrum cassia. 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And your crime, quite the quarrel, ever barman ye. And to make a just so some juma dear son of pay, and a boas a barman ye chamber say, oh, a general put your shibbe be a sassy and noa, a ya woman bobo and ya a ye, a cure secure your matimuno, a one a janus sassy. 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
1: 9 o'clock, Nayan started. 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Yeah, Rashik won. 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So, fire service for my Wabantem, my idea fire service for my idea for
2: a handy.
1: The edge, my
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0: Tino, ajumefu ni biye wadura plus no, eno mo baba ni eno mo bo dumja, ajumeko na baso pa. 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
7: ye premier Gilbert Niankra.
6: Okay, Mr. Gilbert Niankra. 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
7: thank you very much for opportunity ni sena Martin
8: at me of Accra no bo my capability yinya ni ye se aha action was not quick, you know. Oma inna yebi pimo a starting position, let's say fire service software, all the institutions that I put in it, they say ambulance grab the pimo ha. Yes, I said. Obia say no we hear ma this particular day yet me brain as no or hano may or ma quad quadrama say obia abeduha. See a many woka say illegal practice or no emma ye be true ho as far back as mayor ye engineer be clear nyina no sisi no assembly no ase ama ya start to say clear nyina earlier ho na on in drop for casa no she say within 24 hours no these structures are ewo kwan so no so nyina impede the free flow of movement no obema ya clear na say na mo hu no 48 ready pium modern pa police force or almost Aquama. Yeah, may or share say yet to clear area now, if I'm track that you may move in the China clear the same to more of this water tank upper the system. Yeah, what we should say this
0: to me.
8: Yeah,
0: aha, ma mini gili any komo.
8: Watonga.
0: Aha. Wadaruma, who can be business here? Most mobe make kiosk in the home. Da bena mobe make hono.
8: Yeah, the make kiosk. Who share inscriptions? I found back and said, me.
4: Jim FM.
8: Me, and assembly, you
0: know. And I made mamma make who we are no more trendy.
8: Okay. Most of the time, you know, you have a mark who say now, quite important to say, it's me engage your more, Emma, yes, baby, Edman, I may or Eka say, crown my Eka, I say, Omo Mugusa, on Ankatano, ya pe baby, Eddie, a more muscle, Omo, a move, Unkoho, and I still now, no, they've not been able to move. And, you know, this is the opportune time, I say, it's me, and sure, say, you better take advantage to do the clearing.
0: Okay, it's me, nyabote wa hamame ejili na ye ni nkomo eti me mu na mokwa make ho mu hu si baabi omwo no enye enye omtena bia no no ena munya baabi da ben baabi na munya ye no ehefa ne wo ena bre ben na mokwa ka so muntu o muso muntu no
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8: sana meyo kano no ohye eko emse railway no hono, there is some area I've forgotten the area that were but mayor in the interview no or mention quite clear say these areas have been prepared for them to move but due to one reason or the other no
0: okay ya beba mo die no so enti sa aveno railway area ho na wo ka no every ben na munya ma wo mo se wo muntu.
8: Come again, no.
0: Every Ben and Mokoka tell me so much to free home on tree. Yeah, October.
8: Oh, yes, oh, share. Fifty time, yeah, Mark, yeah, now. During that period, because as an assembly, you know. Before I bear anime, we engage them. Now, as part of engagement, you know, we would ensure that we get them some place, I say. Ombetimi atuna for some time, and that is what the assembly did.
0: Enti, enti, wadaruma, ye, enti. Every ben na munya hona moko kacho musu muntungo. Samu maki hume mwa. June, July, August, September, October, 5 months in ye. Every ben na moko kacho musu muntungo baby manyano.
8: Shall I make no? The inscription, the final warning was given in May. And it was within the same time in May, Nimwa, Ena, Yema, Omo,

0: ne move in no e ho ena that particular privilege,
1: mm.
0: Let me put it away.
1: It is what I said, yeah, baby, at rent a the opportune time, nature say, as a quenya be a monya say, mudibetu a moa. Na assembly, mususamu ye, majuma ye, money a man for no edini ye, a juma one casano nim samo ye, and sananka, bianca to rent me, and kayan humpo, monosamu dini ye.
0: Mamma can say so, oh, kind of answer, I beg to differ because that's an assembly. As far as I have, I have a that final warning to move. No, we can come in at any time to clear you. In see, no, dear, so far as the final warning has been given, say, move away from these areas as at this time. So, move here. We can come in a week or two to ensure, say, you move away from that area. And see, for us as an assembly, dear, we are doing what we can. Be on this particular point. We've given them time to move. We've marked their buildings to move as far back as May.
1: Okay.
0: We are still engaging them. They have not moved. This has happened. And we are moving in to ensure, say, all other areas are, clear. No, we clear. And so far as the final warning has been given, no, okay. I know the American, no, it doesn't necessarily matter, say, Yebebano, Ene Anaso, China, say, yeah, the final one in the bar. We can come at any time to ensure say, we do the clearing.
1: Yeah, that's it. Boaz.
2: Okay, Boaz. Okay, Abena.
1: It's a normal drama we are now.
2: Dabi, but we see no mutu who say Jano say as you attention your best empenny for no or better jugs with the far Abna Avira who send back when they say Jan Satan upon the sound or mouth on almost your name if we are dynamo if it was a dance
3: one.
2: Every fridge, every laptop, every TV, and it. What did the man want to say? Period, I'm not going to do for what the one wants to send the American to them. Now, abuse or honor, I want to send the man or any particular location. If you are killing the American enough in them, we are not. Niema wanu chipe demu muba akukora. 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
2: 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In Nipa Bako and a few currently, the set cavetes in your new and Abana Menoka say, one more board, be beer will have your Muguolo, a kiosk, a Daniel, Omu Booming in a shop, so Omu Booming in a group from a clerk mixing near my BBA, I say, Obia soon to me, and I only Saka Ben says, oh, more honey, and I want my poem, Mukwechu. It is why there will be your demo, so why there will be your info, and in them, Saba Banas, a BBA for camp, because Omu Bubu are clever BBA. Now, men can see to be as a Ghana Armed Forces at Dom. 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
3: 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And now already margins nanka are buying a UBF so I'm going to two things. So a buying is going to be a county. It's like a writing off the obligations from the downstream regulatory funds. You know. And now,
4: or the
3: ABC and Munti, and it's actually still now, no, a big two Ghana series. Per liter suspension on diesel. If he says, for the Diabeka UPPF, no home. I'm say UPPF Nanka, you subsidized by about 63 pesos. No, they say UPPF, no, you Diabeka, I'm an about 37 pesos per liter. And now, why, or they, why, one Ghana city, a free name, on one levies, the mono, and Morosu BS, because it's still the two Ghana city suspension. Ah, and that's what I know. Name of worry aligning some of the levies. Olivia Kabiho, and away the everyone, and Ama Yanya Wangana civil suspension.
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3: I did just say, I had the second window of October, Congo Boss, which might take a crack. Because Gamma is on a born ashes here, so a chamber. And you know, the Abaya Kirana, 16th of October, the born Bebafum. Never was a born a Bafum lady in a Gina after the Pijamua. The idea can say, what they are buying, making sure that Sidi no Honda in the Bacostroke Accra, because Sidi no Honda in Yamuse, Sidi no Pijamu by 1% Prana is Mitifangu Boss by about 20 pesos per liter. The Sidi Honda is soon here in the short term service number. I'm a fango bonagina. In the medium term, I would say I started a refining product. A refining products, we are say I started benchmarking the pricing of the product. Yeah, it's Michel Yabo, my Tom, my own. I am independent about Hono or Mobosu because of Mobono. They are no more than a because of the quality variations of the.
2: Abusia, or Benjamin Sian, watching and a bang one in your mawa, Quadamu, papa, it's in your walking, Nanya Walker, Cosian, Sir Cosra, Becosro, a buffer more, Bebafom. 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
5: Mama, you find age one. Ti your hall, the course of demonstration light, or your course on commander by police commander by. Oh, but I tell me, say, you find age, you give a woman in there. Torching over whom I'm seen, sent to the whole gun, or increase us, mammy, and find you, and see in game. Major, we need to see a cassay or boar, my cassay and son, no more go, Kaka.
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6: I have a friend in, as the municipal chief executive. There are so many complaints. I beef you to me before and be transport association. It has a municipal chief executive who been here don't know much one I give you know. I invited them to turn saffron. You know, maybe these come including a price hike here. I mean, to me, from Namanga, some Monday, a Kosho, Sin, Denver, or the way they discussion. In Japan, you be in your social, you check pictures, Nazi, or your fair. No one poor you to me there. They see, or they am what I say. I'm a young son, an increment, one price increment. You put it on a hold for a short while. And yes, be a year standing up with you.
1: Eti a bank credit penny at Tamensa, na Tesso or Casano, Nayanqua Homaso, Kofia Jay, and the Coviniba, a money boy, one or the baye, Kofi Mahao.
7: I near my Joso.
1: They say, Tessie Davis, Romacuma Tommy, your mama, say, Yajumana.
7: No, Casa, said of the Kakan, Divisional Police Commander, ACP, Ebemo Puku, Ebemuno. He said, I'm a statue, I'm a year to my police voice. Yeah, no, look at the target of one leaders, no crowd police station. Divisional commander, no me engagement. Now, I mean, MC just said, the entire MA or more SS or more suspended there was the increment normally about just 8%. There's over and Kata, a draw for the article of Homona. I mean, if you are about 240%. Bebu are only 30% now to so. Bebu are 20%. And MC just said that. Now, among those who complain and they complain, this is the first thing. I mean, you are a year that Equitamia, Winiba Taxi, 2006. A new price increase. I just said, Bebu are, I mean, if it's from Monday to Winiba Junction, first normally 5 cities. And so, in a new fair, only about 7 cities. From 5 to 7. There's only 2 cities in Kwa and Asus. Instead of 8%, like maybe 5 cities, 40%, another 5 cities, 50%. No. Only they call 7 cities, from 5 cities to 7 cities. Baby, and then can get 3 cities, no. Only they call 4 cities. And then MC just said that. So, what also MC is what now, I draw for now, so I go more pay, I to two boom, boom, boom, boom, there. I go up 120, and at the Abaninti, and then no engage you on there. Almost not a fee, Omina, MMM, Kumia, Kakuita, and 8% of 5 cities, and 5 cities, 40%, and the old man will have 5 to 50%. Then we saw what the call from 5 to 7 cities bad year. Also in Trawas, NC, Pomoso, and Yom Price, or President Grunemra, and the government, you are by a Menoka Sadia. The Divisional Commander engaged Yomua, Omatia, Omatati, I had human, so much as a Ochinano. On the meeting, not the only calculator, police commander, or MC, or only calculator at all. 8% of 5 cities. Normally, I have to so better now as MC. Normally, from 5 to 7, from 3 to 4, and gave you 3 cities, even 10% of 3 cities square, and get 3 cities, 30%. Now, but from 3 to 30%, now the call for the year, also enter MR. 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
8: There should be enough communication or engagement of the public. Now imagine the public know and see how the buses are moving, how the buses, where the buses are going to move. The crime been on the first route been on the used to. Top agents know at the same. I'm going to engage the public even including private car drivers. Now I'm going to see motor kit know and as I saw that buses, those buses know. Time I'm moving here. I'm moving here. Say that here. And to move on the opposite direction. Now I'm going to say you have the right to wait. You know, we should engage the drivers and the passengers. I know that there are some drivers who may try say or may join this convoy, you know. Just so they're most money and fast. If I show person who's joining this convoy now and the party will can't go join the bus. No. And see a best police for the most money strict because who wants to drive a business police has to make some ship and I mean gentlemen, I mean, I'm going to be paying himself. Who wants to ask the bus name? I'm going to ask the SHM.
2: Abusiani a wuti ye enye Dr. Pakwasi Eduefo Abedu and Watin and Kano Development Sustainability and Development Expert Ninchemu ena ode ababe tuaso ebino.
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1: I'm going to go to the hospital. Or your senior research fellow, CSC, I've been for ya one more year, she moved the Jim Crawfordno, and the Kambo Moon, a Sijina, you know, and where you mubia, and what you say. And she shall want my Yamanabe to Janet, you say. We're a John Boadu, you're a Justin Kodia from Pom, Henry Nanabuate, Nikwa Teta Tos Glover, Mavis Ahawa Kumsin, and I am na Ura, Clement Opoku Jimfi, and Penny Fuidia, and she shall want my year, and your mouth for no, what my to watch, let's say. A dear Wabuboyi, a quasi day, Wombadin Kodiman Dabatoa, a Bekosunim.
8: I draw the following conclusions. Number one, chairmanship race in India, Mr. John Boadu is most likely to win with 47.5% among delegates and 46% for the general. Most likely to win, which is maybe I don't know what is here, no. Yet the Yemen in Accra, the undisclosed in Accra or Kafua. A bad day to be to overtake the lead. Over first vice chairman, and so I feel I'm bigger kind of a hand in another watch. Say, yeah, funny panny and sign where they can secure back, and that the canoe will be fought. And I said, oh, that people that pray for me in the position where I can know. Hey, open me, Mustafa Abdul Hamid, open me, Kodofu Subwedu, and Anana Kumia.
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10: do you agree to many Ghanaians who want you to resign
11: that's the F- FM, Asimba FM.
12: The last thing is solution. Because the most is the solution. If you believe that the coach presiding, you can change the situation of football in Ghana, I'll be the first one to resign. I don't have that belief, but that is a decision that should be the board of the federation to analyze and decide the future of your coach, which is always in the
2: Abusia enye coach Carlos en watin nka no se asamo o kan nyina na mdi kan summarize ma wo no summarization no na che se ye o kan ni sa so mbe yimi a me de gina GF for so se nya me anam so de ye na 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
13: Me home is coach nini problem no. Problem in ya free GFA no. The whole GFA board a problem with me. Because problem never won in no. I'm a affected players ni mentality. Cry one map more yeni at your way in out to say unity be a new mountain. So most of the issue no from the GFA. Improvement to team limbo. But so most like coach need ya no more point new coach. Now still GFA board we are never what yeah. Then if you see problems now if you see yeah.
14: Papa mu coach we the minimum money because Sankamube Pamina, a motion and Konya, and can you call wake up and buy an voice and cut it? Massacre. But what's my man at Nassi? Now, Mamadi, if any say, Jumana City is on continue, not results Papa Bianba and Mosakino.
13: We are the Unso Bomodi and you promote to a first team.
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15: 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So 10 PM to 11 PM, a blaze no na a blaze. Nese ejano aso na edele no na edele. Sede umu mechino. A fire for fire. Ye can't say no, said ya etie. Tie frano paya basis a temi. Utie and sema utua e koso. Monitor ye sports programs na. Then a via say no, a viane e bono. 1 PM to 2 PM no. Ya besojano. A fire for fire. A life. A wadum TV so. 10 PM to 11 PM. Better man. 10 PM to 11 PM. Ubashane live. Ewa Doom TV. So Doom TV. Fire for fire. Ye kane said yet ye. Ye nyi bin firimo.
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0: 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So 10 p.m. to 11 p.m. Ebelezi no na Ebelezi. 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Sedi ya umumomechi no. E fire for fire. Ye kansem no. 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Utie ensema utuwa ekosu monitor ye sports programs na then eviase na eviane airport no 1 p.m. to 2 p.m. no ya besoja no o fire for fire air life our Doom TV so 10 p.m. to 11 p.m. better man 10 p.m.
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1: fireman, fire for fire, more fire, champion, SM for life,
0: Kakai,
1: Peoja,
0: that's okay,
1: fire for fire,
0: fire for fire.
2: I think the best gift, like you conceded that we should put all the criticisms on you, the best gift for Ghanaians now will be like you telling Ghanaians that this is where you can take us to. So you are resigning. Do you agree to many Ghanaians who want you to resign?
3: Well, when one result like this...
4: You still have your panties and your you remember the last time you did that?
5: It's me. It's something.
6: They say boom boom boom, now we're about to say well. They say boom boom boom, now let me hear say well. They say boom boom boom, now we're about.
7: I've always said that truth would always win the battle. If you lie, lies will come after you. If you lie, lies will come after you. And I'm repeating again. If you lie, lies will come after you.
8: The senior national team, the Black Stars, I've instructed my office and the Minister for Sports and Recreation to hold the Ghana Football Association accountable to the people of Ghana, especially regarding the budget of the FA. There will be no secrecy in how much the government spends on the national teams. The budgets presented by the FA and other sports associations must be known by the public. After all, it is the taxpayers' funds that are used to fund these activities. Expenditure and waste reduction applies to all sectors of the economy, including the Ministry of Sports and Recreation. The senior...
0: Shatawali, fire.

0: I think the best gift, like you conceded, that we should put all the criticisms on you. The best gift for Ghanaians now will be like you telling Ghanaians that this is where you can take us to. So you are resigning. Do you agree to many Ghanaians who want you to resign?
1: Well, when one result like this, the option to resign, it is the most easy solution. It's the most easy solution. If you believe that with the coach resigning, you can change the situation of football in Ghana, I'll be the first one to resign. I don't have that belief, but that is a decision that should be the board of the federation to analyze and decide with me. The future of one coach, it is always in the hands of God and the result. But of course, as I said, this is not the first time that one coach lose one game. I lost a couple of games. I still have, despite this loss, the top record of winnings of international football. I am the coach and footballista with more wins. And this defeat doesn't make me a loser. This defeat, make me be more alert for the lessons that we take from the games and what we have to do in the future, with me or without me. And in my life, I have always one approach, very simple in football. Result, we cannot make it step back. But what we can do, it is to be better prepared, better organized, for the next games and win the next games. This is what we have to do. Let's go. What is your opinion? What is your opinion? Huh? Thank you. No problem. Thanks.
2: Fire for fire, ni Kobe Stone. One of the best of a fire Monday to Friday Fatua Doom TV Natunase ne fire nkwa ne janu blazy ne fire fire Kobe Stone Kobe any stone fire Ishia if it is a fire no joke one head kill uyo jia.
3: No local player. Your friend of blaster. Yeah, the idea kwa ya brofa bromwa. Omo wa brochile nkwa. And I said omo wa blaster. Bibia nkoso, bibia say from plain to crankai, bibia say. Mose ya kwa pam coach. Coach no ayere. Ede no ayere.
4: Coach na ya pamu de, nyo nebe sobu problem ni. Anya coach problem. Materials na ese echiche ni anya coach. Muma coach ni mla. Coach na first na ba na ese ba. Because most of my go for falling players in Kwanam Roma Bebo. There be local players now, Mobo on the same.
5: Any news is some of the Casa Mapamon because already coach no, the kind can ask him. Because that's a man coach, they can or can I be boom. Or my who say Ghana problem known is beyond coaching. And your coaching in a problem because one. Mr. Ose, coach is doing a Ghana Pam. But still, problem on Ugusu. Fitting a Yaya Kosepia. So sani abrofo dia ya form ketekete sa be so to ado e be si carlos kiros yi send that but still problem go so sina problem ni enye coaching problem
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8: 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And we are announcement in that very day. 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Meminim siye be pamu. Coach awabo 7 matches. E winning one. We winning one. We winning one. We lusu. I mean. The greater part of the 7 now abono. Walusu se 4 se se. Walusu ninyina. Si asuma me kachira ono. 7 matches na coach na wabono. Wakonsidi how many goals. In fact, Oba AFCON qualifies ni mua. 6 goals in 2 matches. Ni records na da ono. 7-1-2-4-5-10. Ni formation ya. Sisi wakobo, ewo timbi ube nyano no. Ha? She coach no, ene da hono. Ene da hono. I mean, ene da hono. Where you say? 7 matches. 1 win. 2 draws. 4 losses. 5 goals scored. Also a defensive minded coach. 5 goals scored. And 10 goals conceded. DNC, me busa DNC. Now we are bad dreaming about coach who beat me in a head, my baby.
9: Sissy woman,
8: we are Pamela, a rehobe and a woman. Me busa coach in a permanent DNC. The NS thing, I had my gun of Wano, and say, you be me kiss yourself, your football, no, ya yen ye. Mimi Busan is all very sad and a den of guy. Also, no, no, and you know, no resignation in the best of who problem. No. But my main cow, baby, my main cow, summon chill ye. The response now, what you might gana for no, nay, a clear name with the ho. Or see, say, or resigning. Nasa no and the best of Ghana football, your problems are there. And Kobe the first person to resign. Also, on your day, on Jesus, they say, so I resign. I say, when I say, I'm going to you. Coach, you know, I resign, I am there. Meme no day, na I'm going to say, we are Pamono. And you're not resigning, you're Pamono. Because at this point, no FA president, no football person, no management committee chairman, no management committee member can defend the numbers. Say on to a human so at this point. Because on yade, me san catch them say, then you are no good. Me catch them. But I say, WTA, I say, say or no, ye pamono, now fool say no, no, and ye problem no, ye day. And ye no. And ye no. Tobuase, that Tiasma make an ye na kuachi. Tiasem na make an ye, na some funny beam, na Tiasem ni ye. And yen pepere on. Aya butre. Se Ghana for be tiasye, se Ghana for be hunu di ayeka, e di atromo and e important.
9: Sisi wamu.
8: Me sisi wamu.
9: Sisi wamu.
8: Coach in the city. O se, se ye pamono no. Anaso no e resign no. E nye no nebe solve problem no e di amo my Ghana football. E ye deep pa same way. Walk on the Achira, say, Jinna, who ye, and no co, and Nekaros no co. Mimi, I say, ya permanent in Jimmy by Jim and you, Debbie. A son, say, and some bebre ever wa, Ghana football, no, I say, ya no papa, eba. Every president, be in who becas a sebi sebi. Papa ne ba ye no wo de nsasye ne demre fem o ka obetimi a kire o se ko Ghana man soccer center of excellence waje asase no beautiful edifice o mo secure document at all document da ho ye secure and so blasters current training wo Ghana man soccer center of excellence da Bless us, Enkoda, Ghana Man Soccer Center of Excellence. Da Ben ye bedru sa level no. E tinka blaster wo match no. O freeze Ghana Man Soccer Center of Excellence. No a pa Accra Sports Stadium straight. No a bobo. Facilities no a wo na e papa. E ho na kombetri no muntri no Accra Sports Stadium. Ti asemni ye. Efe fo ni betimi aka. Football people, omit me argue, say, catch them young referees, omit the aba. But again, referees now so empenifuoni timika se mkwadawe, ya no omu unko because omu anotro. E di enti no omu anotro. 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E di catch them young, no be unsa hede. Ato usium, sebi, enfasu o niso. Enfasu obe basu anye ne. What I say? A beam on me to me assign argue say a training coaches. I will chromoa said the coaches, Yama coaches training, but a name is our Carlos Curasco. Say you what near coach, Sabi, or your assistant coach. And then assistant coach, you bet me, I can say, on your stop guard goods and farmer blasters. Maybe so. One simple question. Who the assistant coaches in the world and assistant coaching? Opa, and can the papa mua, and can coach in the corner? I see a Timinya assistant coach, or no other tuna buase, or Bonnie a loser again, and Ibian see a loser. But then you better prepare your home. Near Sanko pay coach at the Jumanama. Then I see Okruma, Ibian see. Me pese me chino se, se Carlos Cruz ena ne ye problem non kwa. So non kwa ena na o ye problem na. Eki ye yi ni freeway, eke kromo haju, kubi asuma jeno. 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Omu be timi, ama ye who say, ye solve problem no, ye fix it, problem never on. Enti, ma enti ye Carlos Cruz. 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No oye professional, oye coach anana sonye dinia. 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No be a Hussein Asumajano. Be a Santi Carlos Cruz, more fire.
0: I think the best gift, like you conceded, that we should put all the criticisms on you. The best gift for Ghanaians now will be like you telling Ghanaians that this is where you can take us to. So you are resigning. Do you agree to many Ghanaians who want you to resign?
1: Well, when one result like this,

0: decision that should be the board of the federation to analyze and decide with me. The future of one coach, it is always in the hands of God and the result. But of course, as I said, this is not the first time that one coach lose one game. I lost
1: more fire. So what is next? Napamono. Mobi anada ose. One edge two. 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Sa coach M1 homo dene ya pamono sa movie na omu yise siyano. 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We oba ya ne press conference non friends eh. O sabere ma. 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It is a movie where you will be paying. You will be paying. Yahunu and Kunyana. Womu, you know, Yahunu be paying. Coach in a dear walk. But a summer coach in a car, you know, and I'm a Pessian and your firm waba. And summer will car, you know, program in a war honor, program in a dear and call you. And call you. Enko ye, enti no se, yan fokoso, ni enko, ni endi, problem no, yan hunu kwanya, yebe foso asovo a, yebe san ko, the next 2-3 years, yebe san bekani se ya, se sa movie ya, ye weni se siye ya, en ubiye kemi, ya sha, nan se, eh, within years ni ye no, kakira ni ye no, ya pamu coaches best 7. So you do two other call yes and the buy and the back one. 7 coaches go to no koba me, you know. It is 6 different coaches. And your diamond blasters are ya pamu. But you really, you know. Problem nankasana ne wohona. 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
1: Ye jina baby ye jina. 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Nanse mu wo, 7 years ago, ena efe no lanchin, bring back the love. 7 years in the year, and the Ghana Blasters, Popoa, supporters in a Yasa Somontadia, ah, Omoko, you want to quire your mom, Pedia, Omo Bashapoa, your mom, free ticket, a mom de Bashapono, Ghana versus Gambia, your mobile name, Nasa supporters, no, Janiaco, no mu Jania Free Park. It's the ordinary supporter, no wolf in Ukradia, or Sibono, or maybe where is the love? 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

0: 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pen ye be implement what is next. What is next? Edema the blasters of Ghana. Why am I say yeah, Juma Papa? Edema Ghana. Am I your football no fan into my prefera? Se say no, ye here ta emergency appointment na. Ye really say na feni ye besa pepre ya ho. Akophobia Morocco game no cry chum. And I'll be busana Morocco for one game and can you can say feni and ya feni ne chemo. Morocco no was say Ghana team ni strong. Ghana blasters in any players. Ghana blasters in any coach. Coach na no wo ho no. Omo hu ni so ye coach a obetimi amo mo coach no justify position no mo pe no. And omo etem akofa Mali e dia shem. The next FIFA ranking be ba obe o me bi e beda. The next FIFA ranking ube humbe bia Ghana bekwa Gambia sa be sheo Ivory Coast sa sheo friendly match ya oni Morocco kobo yetwam I replace it with Mali Jesus Christ so football no eno ne yeye no mibusa football eno ne yeye no ocha se ye hia plana utu use plan we die ye no ye set di atuo ne ye diso Nen kwaye plana, ayem pepere hon plan, eni yeba be sete di atuwa. What is next? Edi ma blasters, no? Me si the next time, kwa no, the sports minister wana me wura.
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0: 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We will come on you. We will come to you at the right time. 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Now the SEO the firm, now the firm. Near year, Juma ne kama. 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
0: 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Where is your plan? I see who say F and the plan. Papa di agua kwamu. I'm a Ghana football. I found into my prefer. Where is the plan? That is what we are talking about. What is next? Carlos Cures, Epa and Waka semi. Mese muntie papa no. Ya pamono, but yentie na numa semno. Asi Ghana again. Conditions na. I will come hano. Conditions in Niama, no here so bit me die, Jumano. System no environment in no here so a debate, Jumano. I do a Menkawada. Menkan was a man clean environment. Menganjira oda. Eya fufro. Ose environment no amwano, conditions na amwano. So some conditions na ya pamuna wie no ya masa niema na sa system no en san da ho na the next coach enso emeto. No way. Coach ne baaye no. Ose wo bagana ha se wo bano wo be build a stronger future. Boro no. Obama ya boro ne dache aye ye coach awanya 74 years. Wo dache. Odache ne te sei. Anya ntoro ni kontompa 74 years coach. Ono be ebe ye ye dache ama e by 2 3 years ta no owani ya retwabo. Mumi ye ni no grow. Mumi ye ni no kure. Sempa FM. Ana ye de abegina hasisi ye. You understand? Enti no coach no asema wokan ye no any concern statement no yema e disappear keke say ya permanent no offer the statement ne ko no enti obi me busa say conditions ben that necessary conditions ben ana 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anampo logistics ani ye hia ana technical support ana ni ye nya ai nam so ama coach na ntimi anso si dia na e ye football association no ene so mo di say ya no weba. Coach ni ntimi mechanics akeke say environment no na nya right. It is on what can say Ghanaian football no Ghana football say in the right environment. Ghana football sefata say in the right environment, the right conditions. Coach ni di obusan wawa on timi kanchiro. On timi kanchiro because in the contract sem ni sika sem ehiano pa. Ghana Football Association, no, F no football people, no. Football people, no, so mujai se, de piano, yebe kwaba, niye de bone no, bako pe no, ako se, coach ne pe. 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Look at the executive council members, what are they doing? Ya tu abana ye betu aba sika biom wo bia no ombeyi ama Ghana fo hu se wo mo position but omo benya positions ni wie se esco members a omo wie a na omo ti ho ene mi busa o self president da mo fresh won resign so resignia mi busa o se ne assistant na oye hwan na oye vice no busa so betumi awra ne bo 2 days kura. On one in Amhosa. 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The people around you are not working. Enkofona unu wamu ye. 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The ESCO members. The executive council members. Ah, umono. 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
1: sisi wom
0: ene ba e mu nyina mu dwane afi na mo pa cheo afi na mo pa cheo mu gu o ma nani ma se ne ye di akose ni pa ba akope o che se how many coaches ene se ye sack wom as ye hu se football ni your problem o football ni mu how many coaches. How many coaches in SS Saku Omasi and Musa Ghana football? No, your problem will mess it to me any year. Mammy, can't you plane? Coach, you know, or take responsibility, no, can you say? And you know, I don't know why yet. Coach, you never take that responsibility, no, but say, yeah, account for and near my Yajano, and to me, and stop our touch line. 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

0: 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Yakase accountability ya. And your touch line open as a end. No way. Say a system no. Say a system no. Say a how na a woman no. And no one a sign a producer. The piano. The same a how no. And a producer a de bar. You will never get different results than say. Ye kwaba ni abe pamuko chi say ya no. Sani ye benyano. Ain't you know? Se coach in a corner, and so being so a yin some de Birano. I see who some crofo at the Eiano Papa Epa. Beyond the coach, Naya Pamono, Amane corner. Unti me, and find a way out, self for say, ya Pamu coach in Intino, and ya no, no, Ghana football, ya solve a problem. No, and ya no correct. I wouldn't even say, ya what problem are, yin to me, and structure near my ye. 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I said this before. I said it. 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And 3 points no. And then they co commentary position. Jamaica chen wo commentary position is eh. And ye kasabi bri. On my resource no. On j 3 points ne my eh. Anase. Any home who se bibia any wo. Give us the 3 points. Or nothing. Carlos Cruz. 3 points on a Ghana for Shishi. Jayeka, and he said, Effie, no, a bakino. And so, no, so no, Effie, no, a jiwatum. Nobody sa a titani support, no, a mao, ya bakino. And so, bakino, with the results. Ghana Football Association, no, no, decided to say, you know, bet wasso. Your poor work up in here, no, so no, bet wasso. And no chino say no mo gidi say experience na wono obetimi di abo man no e chino say wo mo nim say obetimi e di team no akonanim dia bi bu say ni obetimi amom resource na omu e pena na Carlos Cruz, can you give them? Because backing from the FA, it cannot be the end of the story. The resource must come.
1: Sisi wo mu
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0: My resource no anase bibia ni wo dia no wo hu se bibia ni wo. You are going. Because what catcher I say the most important trophy, you know, at this moment, you know, I get the next game. can't wait in our press conference mo. Say at this moment, you know, the next trophy, you know, NEC will be winning next game. No complicated explanations. We don't need it. No beautiful philosophy. We don't need it. No one will say BB anymore. You are going. Thus, no. And I say BB anymore. They are. No one will say BB anymore. You are going. More fire. When you are a waste of time. Me can straight say papa no. So anya ya be papa no. That is what I said. And of course, when Timia Jumano and the Iden, ya pamono. One and name so one year Jumani, ya pamono. Yani Yano was the 3 points. Yeah. And Tieni, Bibi anywhere is you. Made them say Bibi anywhere is he. Bibi and see. Bibi anywhere is he. El Kromoa. But what is next? Dien and a nest in S. And on a Ghana for a church. And they are Falcon, no more said, Yapamu coach, coaching a problem, Yapamu coach, and a wine, and no war. But be anywhere I see our Ghana football. Until Saint Penny for Nabena, Ajin Sakra, Omobajia Tum, say, Onuan Casano, a Juma Omuyano, and some wake up, and some sorry. So some obedia tum, say some sorry, Oma nyan tuma, dia yeninano, a beya kwa. Near Besampa all the time, near sa abekasa say ya.
1: Sisi wom.
0: Frank, my omoma, ain't your voice popono, ain't your voice popon answer. If we are near beer phone line at you, ain't your voice popono.
2: No local player. Your friend of blaster. Your idea kwa ya brofwa omo wa brochire nkwa. And I said omo bo blaster. Bibia nkoso, bibia say from plain to kankan, bibia say. Mose ya kopam coach. Coach no here. Ede no aye.
3: Coach na apam de, nyo na be so problem ni. Anya coach problem. Materials na ese ya chiche ni anya coach. Mumma coach nimla. Coach na first na ba na ese ba. Because mo sure mako fa falling players in corner bro ma be bo. There be local players na omo bo bo ni say.
4: Anya news say omo be ka so ma pam no because already coach no di kind kan say asem no. Because asem na coach ni kind o kan abebuo mu. Omo ehu say Ghana problem no on is beyond coaching. And your coaching is a problem because one, besides, say coach is doing a Ghana pam, but still problem no go so ho. Fitting yeye akwese apia. So sani abrofo dia ya form ketekete sa be so to ado. E be si Carlos Cruz you say there. But still problem no go so ho. Sina problem ni enye coaching problem.
5: Enye coaching na problem no. Problem na kasa ya de e wo. E management no mu na problem ni e wo. And your coach, you know, is a map of the another coach in Subano Obe Lusway. And when the funny players in Trasse, snap on if you are my own, Ramon Paul Macho, or Muska be so a woman will be a Muntia Momo. That players in the Mayo, you are the Emma Ball.
6: And yen, dear fellow, and then yet, or Munina, when the funny in our move less, and Romu Bomb one. It is a new coach, coach in your Yashi.
7: A year pass or map on by dear fellow in essence, son. Nam penny for Nusua, moon fa players, pa, players or moon bono. I'm be for moon or yam for
0: more fire. Ojane Shua, Obeba. Sergio Manucho Concaves. The champion man, greatest of all time. Sergio Manucho Concaves.
8: more fire. Ah, now wait me. Oh, a hard guy. Mon kwa ji, a ye tutorials. That was a Jew man who took on Gavis.
9: A simple F.
8: Massa, 247. Oh, the Oya Gagrana, and a Mabre, and a Menza, and a Menai. Oh, shame on you. Issue a Marty.
10: Sissuamu.
8: Yala. 0302211701 and a 0302211702. 0302211701 and a 0302211702. More fire. Oh, I'm in fire the more shaker cancer. 0302211701 0302211702. Yeah, it's my main fire wisdom. Wisdom, fire near and queer and wisdom, I mean to you. More fire wisdom. More fire, I mean to you. Fire, pay your voice in a mommy. More fire.
11: Yeah, that is so moon.
8: More fire.
11: That's a good car down here. The possible crown. I never found. Don't be sad here. If it's a walk, you won't cry. I'm also skating one. Not your first squad, but 3 days. As I said, we're money. I did not have another 1 week, you know. But we play in a few. Nobody would have said ship. Nobody would have said ship. Sandy, if you want a computer mechanism, Ghana football. I just show money now.
8: More fire. Benjamin, fire the NGO. More fire, Mamifa Agabus 1Z. Agabus Mantio, more fire.
12: Akumaka,
8: Bakua Maka,
12: El Soja,
8: a Dura El Nuno.
12: I don't see no papa, Mandana. Now, visit a Dana, I say.
8: More fire.
12: Mabia,
8: more fire.
12: Everyone, that down, Mandana. Akumaka, Ministry was the Dada Honorable.
8: Yeah.
12: Akumaka, Matisa, my penny, the Honorable. Now, about Penny Messerno, Obelandia, and with our best also Belandi, Belandia, of my Penny by Belandi, Messerno. The next best also of Taku to the two, and the sports minister. Because first minister, La Boyaka. When you say, I went,
8: yeah, what boy,
12: that's for you, that's for you, man. We don't play in Chicago. I never play Chicago. That's for you, man, of Ghana for. And I just check what you wake up. 4 months, go. I just want to go see your work. Check. I got 1 month, 2 weeks. Now, I go for coach about. Now, man, 4 months, pay. And I go wake up. Of course, this is what I tell my. I'm going to go here. I'm going to go here. I'm going to go here. I'm going to go. Yes, I'm from Abu. You're from somewhere here. Continue. I'm the same coach now. Also, I'm not the sports minister. I'm the DFA. You couldn't get the club. I'm not 24 fair. I'm not 24. Why are 24 fair? I'm going to go to football. I'm going to go to coach. He's a baby. I'm going to buy a time. Check out this room.
8: Okay. All right. It's my man for Abani and Kamanyansa. Baby girl, my man to you. More fire.
13: Who come on, you know, because you have a problem.
10: Team
13: Bianca dem. Mamemfa justice. Justice, my NTO. More fire justice.
10: Yeah, Coco is doing the fire.
13: More fire.
10: So the mama said, well, keep quiet. When you speak to the national airport, and at the airport, almost you're the sports minister elected. Now, how come you? You have both what's up about my sports minister? Because you see, the poor record. Papa is or diastic. Into another demon in Kaopo. And I'm one of the pastor for pastor for pastor. We are with the football people. Who are the football people? Yeah, the father of the family. I'm football people. So I want to say, I don't have time. Football people. They put their boy in the house. He ate it. It's a four hour day. Work up. I have to have a form. So I want to say, Ghana Bulls. I don't know about that. I'm a mother to the president. I don't have a first post meter. You say, one more one. Because the mama about Ombu, last person, you are proud of that. Ombu got to two. Ombu is clear. What can you see?
13: More fire. My father, Kwaku Wilson, emotional intelligence. Kwaku Maminti.
14: Okumanka.
13: Baku Amaka.
14: Good afternoon.
13: More fire.
14: And the friend is like they are saying, they're coaching their family home.
13: Ah, it's an Eba.
14: The FA is inconsistent. Consistently inconsistent. Around. So, every day, they have said the particular coach. If you done a for when you coach or qualify for the Mondial, then I'm open. Two days when you're from Zaku. Do you recall? Years ago, that was a statement. And then the Carlos Cruz, blah, blah, blah. What the statement is, when you're a motor room. He talks about this dishonesty within the earth is circuit. And I want to.
13: Okay. Kwaku, Mamemfa, Ishak, in front of you, Ishak, Mamintio, more fire, Ishak.
15: Because we almost 8 years in it. We are administration. And our PTRDS and the MQE. Ghana football, they are saying that. Oh, my name is that. Meaning, didn't do that. Namadia to me, I say football. We said, if I could have been a 12 by every president in one of the movie and said, oh, what? What's going on? What's going on? What's going on? What's going on? What's going on? What's going on? What's going on? What's going on? Support the same kata. If I was in the world, yes, and see you.
14: Under 17, under 23, in Ghana, a club they're from. How players may have those room? How players? Any of them self? Correct? Munchaki or next? Munchaki or Babia?
13: Okay.
14: Let's see other from Ubia. At the club, no one had the Ghana Hana.
13: More fire, Mamemfa Kosin is your Hanum. A Dunko Nest Level Energy Drink. A Dunko Nest Level Energy Drink. 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The premium energy drink made in Germany. Adonko Nest Level Premium Energy Drink made in Germany. Tabia Heba Mister. Tabia Heba Mister. More fire. And a down. I started Elbu Boba. We were saying, it the road they come. Yam Pofuankra, a show mono, a show no, Ashuebu. Yes, Yam Pofuankra, National Sports Authority Director. Nedi ene saka na ono suye resignation ya pamono. 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Okay, ti Mama Joyce in the screen this one. Yes, say Oko Christ Kingdom Charismatic Church. 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Or Bertrand.

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1: for helping us. 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Sarah Benchi Addison is media manager of MTN. She helps us to do the presentation of these awards. There she comes. Thank you very much. We're grateful. 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

0: Wham. Is he a back to back? Is a back to back, eh? Hey, Ekosise, I see. Let's appreciate them. It's a back to back win for them. Congratulations to you. You are the radio program of the year 2024. Congratulations to you, Ekosise.
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3: Nagahi.
2: Ogan shiri, ninye hunye shiri.
3: Nagan.
2: Enichu moe ashiri, ni manyeyeli afe nye no.
3: Yeah.
2: Afine, wonjo.
3: Yeah.
2: Adru nye.
3: Yeah.
2: Na wonke kinye ya pata. Tano manyaba.
3: Yeah. Yasuma.
4: Shut up, Mayem Nase. Mayem Nase. Message is the door. My name is Mayem. But it's been good having you
5: here. No, I'm also happy being here. You know, because I really wanted to go on a platform this year, but I said, no, let me make it different a little bit. And I'm also a fan, you know, because I listen to you a lot. I watch you, and, you know, I want to say God bless you for whatever you're doing for us. And some of us, you know, we use your messages and create music out of it. So God bless you very
4: much. Thank you so much.
6: As I'm part of the Enona UBIT, edu awia na magbe bi aboso nti no asempa FM de upo umpo obeti
7: ya dase
6: na de robi ezi wa captain's band na bo edu upo umpo obeti no nya mi sha mo bo adwuma
7: ya dase pa mr mo atin on other tag code anu on she so rabo akwa ba boko de
8: obi me hu wache
7: anya easy
8: oni na ya miti miti oni ni your authoritative presentations. Me that's it. Me that's it. Mo official pa.
7: Official pa. I'm gonna say it.
8: Official pa. Ma with through any Dominic and the entire production team.
7: Sure.
8: You've held your fort strongly. Mo boy Juma.
7: That's it.
8: I think Omen Yimu is a credible media outlet and that's a media platformer. Anybody, it's a privilege to appear on this platform. It's and for and on behalf of the minority caucus, entire caucus, you know, appreciate them. I say, having extended a hand of invitation,
4: Samuel Atachi, Honorable Minister in charge of Works and Housing, Member of Parliament for Ebuakwa South.
9: It should not count.
4: Yeah, best time
9: I have had. If I have any age. Nah, any man that down, never to accommodate so.
4: Mate.
9: When we said Ghana, that was Kumaso. So, how's been that Kumaso?
4: Yeah.
9: Until you're not a man in Pija.
10: A daily kind of man, yet here at E4, and I have four. How much is it? You want to warm on it? Yes, you see, whether I own some kitwa. Then so I'm sure he said it's TNT. And Kofa Jemira, when I walk in for Ni Eche, once or so I would tin or some sort of 80. And so Ghana has so. I was at 3 a.m. Workers, whether former and informal workers, maybe be a for maybe a could see saying a programmer or muti. And the other one saw my demra or muti.
4: Chief Bainey, Akwaba, now, I'm to then.
11: Oh, sir,
7: Fantastic. Na mete for te won catcher. Bibi abokoa.
11: Oh Yakupon Adum, Bibi Adin. Na wazu apo.
7: Nyaminadum. Nyaminadum kakran kakra. Ye pimso. Ye pimso kakran kakra.
11: Asempa I would know what you mean I watch your death. So Ghana hired me to wonder abra. Won't be around Morocco to be out of my aswat.
7: Fantastic.
11: Ghana manda on us.
7: Oh, okay. It is a Ghana Nibia ATOR. The person should not be confused about separate identities. No.
12: Oh, na internet no crown is Obo Media. And now show me Wikipedia. What's that recognizing me as Freedom Jacob Caesar? As an Akami Bidiako.
7: Okay.
12: What's that saying? No, and I'm going to quite to say Jay-Z.
7: And Sean Carter.
12: Uko check it. Wikipedia is here. I'll be connected the two. Until you're almost sure how any pa Ebo Dino. No, they combine and no more search engine.
7: Oh, okay. It means that Cheddar and their nick, you know, and their nickname.
12: Cheddar, their nickname. I'd say Obi. See what they work out, Cheddar, and I'm like, Obi.
7: Oh, okay. Wow. Now, what you make us, sir? Maybe I shall say what that network, sir.
9: Yeah.
7: But network move. Yes, Antoine, yes, Empire. Network more something in it. You could see, say.
9: You could see, say.
7: Network, you know, you could see, say. And a network here, you can't watch him. You mu na iri, you could see, say. And a network, you watching in it, you
9: could see, say.
7: And a network, you mu gamanche, you could see, say. And a network, you mu life, you could see, say. Na network, you mu tobi, you could see, say. Tmaka heavy, dear, now what you did. Ben Brakun, a born in your mercy, maybe Magruzo. Somewhere, Uku. But that's your view.

0: Yes, sir. My boss said, "Ekosi Saint team led by Nana Chumberema, you know, into Omo and a putty team together. Yeah, this particular pool and results no abba. Yedi imunsem no ebetuja. Yedi amanano mema teases kaka. But any, you know, let's get into the real issues. From what Chum any team no." They were able to speak to a little close to 2,000 of the delegates, 2,000, yes, out of the 7,000 plus delegates. No, yeah, it wouldn't say delegates, you know, 7,000 plus, but more about two youth organizer, women organizer, and then a Sarah organizer, no, 7,000,
1: yeah,
0: sending a smaller electoral college. Mm-hmm. Different, but when we picked at random 2,000 of the delegates, it didn't come on. We'll start with anyway for chairmanship. John Bwedu Eda number one,
1: okay,
0: 34.4%,
1: okay,
0: Bwache Jaku number two,
1: okay,
0: 17.6%.
1: Okay.
0: Paul Afoko number three, 7.2%. Sammy Crab number four, 2.4%. By Hano again, the undecided near 38.4%.
1: Wow.
0: You understand? Still very close to call. Still very, very close to call. And Hano acquire one position. Would be a campaign, no?
1: Would
0: be a campaign massively. A lot of the message in our controversial in our year for chairmanship.
2: Two positions, Obi. Chairmanship and then the general secretary.
0: Yes.
2: So two positions. Yes. And a very important. Mm-hmm. Yeah. Youth organizer, no, a come home.
0: Yes.
2: But so two positions,
1: yeah,
2: we.
1: Yeah.
2: Mm-hmm. So, omu to me, yin nipa. Omu ti amanyo semase.
0: Yes.
2: Omu to me, yin nipa. Omu to me, do omu na isi form. Kase, yeah, baby, a woko no. Yes. And kone sa, yes, san wechi. Asutwin bi owa, ya di amount. Mm-hmm. Na enu wechi. Outside to me, then come on, move back. Come on, back. But so, more and cotton, sir. No more, quayenne, say, new whisk and
0: based on number of votes, I'll be to me, and you know, obey a first. You listen to me, obey a second, I'll trust me, and say, I am third. Now, we'll show you polling results now, Abana. As many expected, no, Henry Nana Bwache, Nana B.
2: Mm-hmm.
0: And a LED.
1: Oh, okay.
0: Yes. With 17.6%.
1: Okay.
0: And also, because in the panel doors,
1: behind
0: it, mean your vote, the big race.
2: Sure. In
0: 17.6%. Nana Akomia, Eda number two, with 14.8%. And then the DE Elba app. But and also, because of the campaign message, say, party for one him na omotoma krat mienua na omape then edena peg it for not just a krat if one year but almost one year one guy bia nidindi kujobamba no a miki in
2: kujobamba yeah
0: yes.
2: Kujobamba
0: but your top three need you unimubi
2: ni pasai
0: eh omodosopa
2: three, four,
0: five. That for the
1: but
0: national first right. It is your Toso me and sign the bone yeah Mustafa Hamid and Kujobamba no Toso and nine. You understand?
1: Mm.
0: But I mean I think sir sa campaign messages so say why would you to Yenfa a creative wa mole mole back on air some way or more
2: this is the position that Nipa here competent woman does.
0: Mm-hmm.
2: Eti se wu chusu a ebe ye den pa but nipa mienu so fa nana boachi a hwe nana boachi abakosam wa dwuma wa ye ono no ase na bra bo a wabonyi na no e party dwuma so yi so be court se wo ko gina court 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they want to leave the party they want to leave the party behind no no so abegi post ni bi na hwe wo de hwe current government yi hwe ni papa eja party na ato ho no mo e ko afi do omo ko yo omo ko hu se
0: party na president na from so
2: na say ya ya free bi mo manko some people were called omo e ka so omo nko but ni ebi kra lobby for who you are talking of president called some lobbied Emma, I'm going to do office one month. She knew I feel one away. Hey, if you had your new, see, I can't say, wouldn't so best up by party my resign. You're getting me because say you could send them pampa. Oh, but Obi to send them watching.
0: Yes.
2: Obi, say, I buy a bako ye. Nanado abreso etu jidi se nanka nanabi intimi nya position wa ban mu ano ofiti
0: we about
2: he's one of those omo se emfa ho se party no omo lusu ye o dedicate no ho e wo adwuma no mu ene na make say na bra bo nyina

0: you on mon wafa party ni se eye na dwuma same as ufa obi ti se nana kwome a
1: yes nana kwome
0: because nana kwome a he fits everywhere maybe I would never call until na make say ha no omo o to aba wo ho e bedding
1: yeah
0: o to aba wo ho e bedding
1: but I think the what our poll showed na eye fair Nana B, based on everything we've said about it, deserves to be in the top
0: three. Yeah.
2: Oh, yeah,
1: fortunately,
2: yeah,
1: yeah. Number one. Number two, Nana Kwame. Nana Kwame, for everything he's done for the NPP.
0: Yeah.
1: I mean, it was a party for the question and the the first vice chair, and the second vice chair, the airman. You understand, Jenna. And then, in between Hamid and Bamba, Hamid is third. Bamba ni follow closely, ewa number four. And you would see. But I think any of the four ya yabuboyi, say, uye nana biyi, nana komea, two na kan ba kumbi ya beka hwa. I think they should be fine. But me, ubusa me personal preference there, I would wish for Mustafa Hamid to be part of Sa because of the gravitas and what he brings on board.
0: Yeah.
1: He is a huge, you know, personal. Achibor neda fourth. Kujo Eje Yebo neda fifth.
2: Okay.
1: Yes. And Ali Mega eda sixth.
2: Yes, only
3: Emmanuel. Ekusi say on Asempa FM.

0: 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yes I can't say what you see and what you which you see we know whom from a goon some now what is it center woman in new center and I say piste no you see and a year be some more question kakra 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
2: 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It's now one hydrant staff for that whole big area. The Nanya via a web wine. Incinana, Emma, this is too kind. Yavaku Boons, you and Sandy, it's in Yababat. Assembly, no, any mayor, no more mobile, no more wine. Mobilize a deep water tankers, maybe. I'm a boy who ensure supply in Kakra.
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2: in your bank, you won't say hydrant as in common. You are not a corporate director. If you say, who's the first service? Any of the hydrant, no, a juma. And so, no, sir, Utia or water bill. But they will say 1% in that. How much of a firefighting? Says you can't remember fire service. 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
2: if you pronounce the English there, I mean, you know, if you have been and want to cry, and now they're being totally, you know, got credit and aka. In Chiavia, we have to see a boy assessment. And go work and you'll be doing. But we will say, if you say, if you slam, if you say, if you start to show them, we'll be in the office. If they're not the canoe, I am back. And so, no, if you're not the Obi canoe, I am so, not if you are obey. Obey misguided and obey misguided internal investigation. No, if you are born in crime, you know, go back and you're going to be biased. No, you go say, I'm sure you do. You are very human. You get to me, and the cop puts in a journal, especially for you.
0: Where do you would the any said Dumja? No, Mudumja, no man for no one, no motivators are dying as she moved no or more.
2: Well, I'm more high because. If you don't get it, you know, in them, there's no multi crime, and my own year. And you know, if you stand up, you're quite thinking,
0: you know,
2: I'm very confident. But wow, sure. You deal with plastic. You're trying to read mission. Into the idea, I hear about more than you said, read mission, but I'm confident that if you're copying your media, now it's what you're
0: doing. Yeah, that's it. Abusiam penny for a shanky town dear would doom judgment or mubako any aneno atrochen and komono. 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
4: 276 concerts.
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4: wa ye me tu chema akufu adu. Woni say Ghana politicians wa ye campaign more than obia. Hwe okọ consensus bia in 1998. Enna 2007 obepe presidential you know. Okọ campaign enna woni ye no 208 okọ campaign presidential no no. And now, yes, I'm about 2010, 2011. Of course, conferences in and some also call for 2012 elections. And then 2014, 2015, or call conferences in and some
5: also call
4: general elections in 2016. Say no, seven times.
0: Mm-hmm.
4: Wow. To be a president in the age, I said, the president, you know, to me, a helicopter, no, they call. But seven times, no, I call Ghana. Politician, be any Ghana, you be there.
0: If I woke back, Cocra, and I woke and saw two chairman. We
4: now say, once a normal Nanti Benye, conscience be an air normal could be or high, could be a Obasanti, a half of Bono, a be a eastern region, no near the North Kakrakan, but all the 16 regions on a day.
0: Walk of a moon, said Brewons.
4: Now, when my dear back come here, Ghana hanging, I come here, no pet, and I'll see Sufi point here. We'll be doing a point zeta on top of two.
0: Akwanbeya
4: Bechim Junction dey call Akumada and Kintampo dey call Prime
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5: FM.
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5: as
4: 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Apart from my junior will be a team any more or the bebano. These are the guiding principles.
5: Now we need
4: your party number. Your money for more. And now I have to about polling station. A dear back consensus about regional nationally. Obian coach it very. Uncle Traman quest a meeting, no. And yet you're for a junior hall. And you will chrome for a junior hall. Ye bo ponu wo headquarters nti se yi akani fo wo soro ho ni anyi wo mo be hu adwuma na be ye ne yi a e po bia ye be bo no wo de bo ano e ba fo mo a e be sei enu ene se ko bia hu no na no so ene nam ye ka ho asem e mo mo ti ase ye wo experience no adwuma na ye bi o me ma se ye part adwuma from ward secretary 92 through to police station chairman. My member of National Council, 16 years. Me kind of the few long-serving members of the council that were currently National Council. Few long-serving members, you know. 16 years. Me feel doing
5: senior. Asempa FM.
4: Me akura ma wunu anko secondary school.
0: And then master position no awo pe no eho no me hwe wo din a me dwene ho no ifi se ne e wo ken ya se nipa oyi wo chi wo ho nyina no hwe obi experience wo hwe obi experience e chese juma ma ye wo party no mu a e ma dwene ho se ah se nipa we be ma delegates ni problem in choosing why ne wo se oba
4: o ba wo hwe mu a aso anfu chi ne bi di da bi achi
0: ah okay because so wo hwe
4: you bet me for an item by item party no enya ne say no answer by be di minister na so me di minister wo and now could DMP as my MP and have a national officer as my national officer if reform na ekọ experience you know if it's a work one more form one juma and the acquire in the sroho no and if form a wound no more juma bad difficult so bit me a more juma I was sroho a form ho word no any polling station now by constituency now by region ah somebody did regional secretary for 12 years me boah now by sentimemu a sentimemu MPP oh a one a party in full man in BBA oh the what some net is a we are Ghana in our secretary. If you say bad sentiment, my bro, football, because it's Ghana, Asante is a macrocosm of Ghana. A Ghana sini. Ghana sini. Mm-hmm. And a representing the whole of Ghana. Mommy, a little chance to be the Senate, I said, there, Ben. A representing the whole of Ghana. If it's a nipa, so be a boom. So if you're able to manage that regional, like it's like managing the whole of Ghana. My year, Juma, for 12 years as the regional secretary. Unparalleled, beyond your beside than the history of MPP, ever a sentiment. No one. And bet me a year, Jumano, and ye be papa be a woman, and ye a man and name ye and I yen here. A century don't mean call more than one term, says Eda. But 3 times. And see, I can't experience now. I have which near a bit of the beachy. Why you are there, Kakra, where you share aggregate to now. Ye yen ha, a ha, a ha, a ha, a ha. Ne start to communicate team. So I'm going to be communication. Be a car communication. I mean, 1998, I've started to communicate my party. No, so that's my member in Honu and Rollins from Tata. I am. And to the Tuna experience, ne bus a young town party. No, yeah, I have town party. No one away experience, Jamie. 2 experience. And so ne dear Wako Abba, no, I ain't ye. My talk, I'm myself a year, Juma. If you have a castle,
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4: 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Until no near the castle, and no near experience, no. And I mean, my two bell to Abuba, now call quay him, Nabe Bana, a high crow and Fabia Ma. No being so the two, no any Abuba crow, a ban or train you, and near persecutor, no de bar, Mummy and one away experience.
0: Says,
4: ain't he experience as some day? You bet tracker. Na no dia kan ye.
0: Me pese would experience a wo ken yin an ye hwe. 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Na ye wo ba wo be ade tu. Party no mpanimfo aka ye be yi yo mo e be ma motimi awe ni 2028 na. 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
4: Enema bi wo ho a makan no consensus wo kire wo mo. Mentimi kan radio so.
0: If say catch a delegation.
4: Yes, because a strategic. Me boss ha. My opponent, me come my opponent, I mean can be PPN. NDC, I know any other political party. Obefa. No, they are quite
0: young. Okay, when you saw I didn't know be baby.
4: Me can I didn't know I didn't saw I didn't know. And you say we could just have now we can. You should so a year BB a year doable. I speak about the wealth of party people. You come on to your see party now what they conform. Party for any business we move new. And today I'm quite soon near funny here. Intense your party ni nyina adwene. Me sampa me kwa me ntimi, so me ka se me hwe the welfare of party ni me kwa tenga adelia. Na me ye trofo. Ye se bia my sport to 3.9 tons of cocaine, met me be yes idea no. Now apart from that, you know, it should be an effort, an intentional effort by the party.
3: FM.
4: Se be hwe sa idea no. I tell them, we discuss it, me call them now so me no am can say we say nyina. Assemble kwa me kind power, women empowerment, youth, organizers, any people living with disabilities, PWD forum. I didn't think I say yeah man no, say one more resources they are a juma as organizers. I didn't think or kwa bontia ko stress rare. Yeah, mum country say most at times who kwa men man on bebom no woman did nemo assembly this year or more. Should we allow that to happen to our women? I say me to ye man. No. As a party no. Ankasa, a one among two be a bit two, and my bibi a ye. And among two, and I'm seeming fun to Jaha. because you say, oh, me kwa kutoon jini ni nkuruma wo malata juma. Ube kwa kutoon, wedi meni mkwa kutoon me bwa. Then, intermediate, me si hono, and see a period of abuse, for instance. Ya ye, ye ni the first political party ya, ya tu sana mo no. But ya ye di day. Anye biyano. Ma ye assembly member mfie dumye no. Numye num dunyano, nami ye convener of the subcommittee on social services and education. And what must I need PWDs in a year, Juma? Maybe a mayor, 3 years. Me no more year, Juma. Myself, Kohunsukum, be brave, must expect me, Numia, sir. And to Nimdiano, when he had discussed, he had this program number, the position number. Ye come was 7 years in a year, and my boy party, no, and my sonny, Akogana, for you, and I tell you, the consensus of PWDs, and I saw Ankata. One more attempting any one more pe no more did them no one more consistency no song and you will tackle no one tackle in the year but yeah, yeah, one who named the other. And I tell them all of these things. Their candidate a very sensitive, a strategic, but we've spoken a lot to the people. You don't call for na casa,
0: you
4: and you have me call for my smart mechanic, need the omuti any response from the mammy, no, and it's a B. I say, or the pools will cast a man. Saturday, some of beba. And we mu in run upon consider no paye bequason. No resource never.
0: Are you?
4: It's your baby pool, no?
0: Abna,
4: any resource never.
0: Of our cassa. We did this a wetty any beer and a communicator so ever. It's of our communicator back when you were home.
3: A bachelor.
0: Bachelor did they say?
3: Me dindy then is a champion boarding. Communications officer for Abeokuta Central Constituency.
0: Me hear when near nature say when near brepa.
3: Enye is ya dai.
0: Oda una pa. Minim ohun penifo bebre e na eyi omuti so mo pray for first vice no. Min dey ntina ofa sampan e na ohwe mu ase ofa na medi na chi.
3: Fine. Eno ekwia me dase. Nye di kan. Me ye a former assembly member. Kwa Busoka electoral area Abeokuta Central Constituency haya na se uhwe mu pa obia e ka 2028 enkunim die but that is not feasible except say ebeti me wini more assembly seats say entime wini
0: assembly na political
3: it is very political
0: assembly yeah, political assembly sahu
3: assembly man it is very political it is very very political because me as a former assemblyman. Now you could be a friend Greater Accra Association of Assembly Members. I align with ourselves with MPP, no, your form cycle. No. Me pacho obia in my
0: assembly members are now here MPP.
3: Yeah, MPP four.
0: Yes, assembly members, no. My dear Tim say the party be our assembly members.
3: Obia one
4: day. Obia one day.
3: Obia one day.
0: Nice, I'm running a bush near
4: the Musu. I'm
0: political.
3: I'm political.
4: I'm Kojina party in the dean. Archbishop Duncan Williams on Twaba. On your sofa. On your flock and on Twaba.
0: But so,
4: I'm Rabbi, enchre se wuntimi ka so MPP ni emrane se wuntimi nyina party ni din mu but se wo mu a wo ma dwene kro no wo mu kru eno nchre se eno no mde ko assembly
3: man aha inte yeye de they said Dennis me na mo he assembly elections beba mo ho kwan se meti me contest bi inte obi ani mo Abeokuta Central se me ye MPP ni mapa inte se me yi mani me se me ko contest
0: bi
3: ni
0: se position bi MPP mu.
3: Yes, Constituency Communications Officer. Yes, in Tabai Meko Tubi.
0: Na but I'm call for assembly so there.
3: That is me ye margin say.
0: Okay, I feel matter was say. So we ye wadrin say.
3: Say me contest bia.
4: Mm-hmm.
3: Maybe more. My winnie be done my lusu be da.
0: Mm-hmm.
3: You understand? At the end of the day, you know, ye di feel say, ye hear ubia or wasa. Assembly inclined agenda will be to me at their bar on the table of the national executives. I will be to me at their boy, I'm winning more seats. Pacho, why be there? From the grassroots, only at a take water muda. Pacho, and easy say obey assemblyman for 12 years. And easy. Because, me and me, dear, metete got to must any from new low baller. Now San Kosishi. It is for three consecutive terms for different assemblies. Just a human who any so. And yes, what could see home man quanquia masters in the manner in local governance. But was I a practice about beye the mayor of no less a city like Kumasi. Which is a local government, you know. What you say? Nayohui, Sebi, Ubia, Castle Obi, Winnie, Ubia, Castle Obi, but we are looking for the quality who give us the needed victory that we want in 2028. Now, say, if a 1,000 miles journey begins with a stepper, in Kunibia, here in Edikayo, if any assembly elections, you know, now, or no, and Obi Timidi, and she share Papa Abba, Ama assembly elections, you know. Omo ebe yi wo mbo various electoral areas no omo ti medin kuni mama ya party no ama reflecting victory in 2028
0: ni mama na wasepa se chese niema wo mehu se ni ebe mama
4: 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Wom ye de pe be a drew, and woman de 18 years and above. E moonsia, a ye MPP. Me and say ye NDC. Me and Senna can wom ye do a witness for. But Tomo dodge to Abba. And tis all will be a ye assembly member with that background on her. Or maw data, I would debay ye juma, a mobilize for votes and a maximize a easy. Your politics, anything I'm seeing, same baby, a strategic. I need not speak about that. But radio, no, eso.
0: Eju. Opening a kwaba.
6: Me just for me niaba.
0: Boko de.
6: I go panda on my boko.
0: Constituency benefi.
6: Your family police, woman. Me wo Lejukuku constituency. That is Teshi. Yes. I go na me so.
0: Teshi.
6: Teshi, yes. Lejukuku.
0: Teshi.
6: Teshi, yeah.
0: Constituency, ne say Dr. Bernard
6: Okoboy,
0: ne former Ihonomo.
6: Yeah.
0: And now, oh, na any of what dear Nanka woo shemua, so shemua, and now Ukopie of a sampine ho.
6: Yeah.
0: Then Tina de copy of a free ledger cuckoo quas and temantem.
6: Yes. Near a woman, a yammy de, a woo, ya papa, who ne say. Me de MPP a check. Na Adia Bakwa, a trim margin, a bar MPP, a jumaya so, a year communication. And Nipa Bakwa, Mr. Titini, din pa, a year, me papa sampine.
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6: In fact, well, while Bob Patton who the ratchet. 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
4: oh, yeah, dear, no, said the Sikai no. Yana or Hanche Moon, Yana, Bemu, but a year be star if you say Yenina, no, nipper do me a son. Maybe talk to Dubacu or ballot, no, so.
0: Dubacu,
4: yeah, 11 on the ballot. Yen nipper do me a son. Ye kind inina boom. Naya tally. And to be bet me 4,000 something, no being a 3 something, no being a 2 something. What you say? But here can you know? Ebia, Paul, obetumi atua mami, no atua mamu, no atua ma, abranso. 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Here na ma percentage wise, no any street fight say, court ubi aha, no yana but minimum say ni amemu hui. Any ntua ya bo, any mian kase juma mayama party no, a wamu nim dia no. Meni say, enu mi kosi ada no par. Nami your first vice chairman of the party.
0: Jidi wum, jidi so. Pentecost of four when you be a senior and a dad noa.
4: Bawuni a queer.
0: Offer.
4: And yet, me can't match ye officers. Me yana don't want to refer to them as delegates. Me pesa brofuno. Wamu ye officers. Bawumu kotua ba. And no yan a dakro pe. We delegate to my friend who delegates. Eh, dakro pe. Ted Nkwana ye delegate. Before Ted and ne when you delegate. Echina when you delegate. Saturday na ye delegate. Sunday when you delegate. But we ye officer. Emma party no. Baby I kwa kudru no. And yet dieni sika son asem. Yanko ka mimindasem.
0: Ofa sika sana.
4: And yes, sir, me advise you because sika sem ha party no. Se wo se ye wo besum. Of course, oh minim I'm aware of the ne. Send me the Biamba Ham and can't wash him. And then them big can face. What you say? Where I'd be a codruno. One way betting me a year, Jumano, a year, ye. And my doctor Mahmoud Bomia be president. I mean, your majority in parliament, no, any of you want him. Pianano, Enra, me a mini above for you, lawyer. Say, call to busy, your man of bench warrants and one watcher.
0: And no, I didn't hook up. Into
4: the bet was but I near me a cook or see nay, or be by a nest near Achina Cushing Bell, now to me, Nunia Yenya noa, judge see or co conference. That's why you're no neban at the moa, could be the co conference. But system be ever hunty a banisa, and the young people for any a pana. And the young shop won't bet my age, Mano. As you are making no, and your monetary considerations, you can't get the Bemma China. Any question that won't run every crab via Dobinian, you never got to try you fell, there could deal for. Eddie being Abbe Hunsa, Abba being so chum, and poker to an air for the be a few bedrook and a via year through bottom. Nanny in Asa.
0: I said,
4: soon said, yes, Yanam, so one out be wound. I wonder,
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4: Should not
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0: Yes,
4: 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I said, "Padre, you know, the money be a no. 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
2: 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may we show Obaya all the best. So don't now call US Washington or na na or yeah or more a chairperson or honum or also as if for my over contest or say
1: a woman or two and yeah me woman sha
2: omusa it in ka ma disre where ya disre I'm a two NPP. It's a day of a course on one from delegates or from officers and you know, and a senka omon consider a man. Because she posts a global info analysis, why twice APL and so swaye and a professor Smasapon, Sunni feedback Ghana, omon swaye and the University of Ghana swaye. I say, so we a man honum na na baby a year my positions na others name man and a memman contest, a memman and a man. Kosu se post na bani nyina no a emema no emene ema no sa nti no we de nkomo enye e conscious effort say
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1: me tell say my share say education we are say someone me can say we a good course
0: sir
1: because you were agencies ahoro you were new

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1: yo me ni amida se
0: The
1: guy who is dinner and Frank Anderson. Mm-hmm. Now, I'm a corporate affairs manager. Mm-hmm. Or NPRA. I'm say, you started program with, I'm Kakra. You started somewhere June. Now, your yeah, education, ABC, in that, you go so you can say, you know, I can say, a tearful in Arno, you don't want to say, I mean, while, omo enyembre na omo tien up to enda ya kase na I just mean 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say wa mai na kwenya sa ende last week, you have a baby, you have a date of birth issues. Kakra.
0: Mm-hmm.
1: So, now, I'm going to say, I'm crazy before I answer your call.
0: Yeah, you're
1: a crazy answer your call. And that, you know. Now, you're a coffee, you know. And now, I'm for, and I say, in fact, you do office, you know. Now, I'm for a friend. I will be say, questions. Say, oh, I'm not here and come as a partner, I'm open to a moon, cry ABCD. I'm so okay. Sanya, in the abbey, there, I'm far, San Chemun at the moment, so I'm from Emma, a tear for so. Now, dear Chen said, sir, would the different date of birth, and I say, oh, enrollee, and I so called register with pension scheme. I say, yes, net, I said, 82. Now, one far. Write date of birth, and I said, what the date for my employer? Now, what the different one at the my SNET, and I said, what the my or tier two provider? No, a bedroom, you know, but who say, SNET or so no, no, this is our pension. Now, one employer, no, undo pension, undo say, Obeco pension. Now.
0: What do
1: you
0: sell
1: back
0: pension?
1: I was
0: snitch.
1: So
0: when you see that,
1: no, you man, no,
0: you
1: know, no, no, no,
2: no,
1: no, no, no, no, no, no, no, no, no, no, no, no, no, no, no, no, no, no, no, no, no, no, no, no, no, no, no, no, no, no, no, no, no, no, no, no, no, no, no, no, no, no, no, no, no, no, no, no, no, no, no, no, no, no, no, no, no, no, no, no, no, no, no, no, no, no, no, no, no, no, no, no, na with the employer side
0: sa, sa, sa controversy so ba pa pa pa pa pa pa pa pa pa was that date of birth
1: no eno eno ye ba ko they tell so me no na opposite side and say where employer no when you 60 years employer side no when you 60 na snitch so no I have no where 58 and I 57 and didn't say where employer can say we do 60 and didn't call pensioner snitch undo 60 and you know, snitch by say, oh, call reduce pension. Do call reduce pension, so I, since I'm so ho. And since only say, oh, pension will be, you know, a so bad day, a so bad tea. Because won't call, while even though I qualify as a call pension, no, won't qualify fully. And you know, as a so bad tea. And you know, mama, you sure date of birth in ye, say, the edible call your employer, ho, no, mom, your man for the sign, and from call register with snitch and so.
0: Na na bibia na to dana mfonso anya bawi am standing made twumi rectify sam fonso no aba no say me nya de sa two different days no kode a na say me maye mfonso ba ko betosin ana ye wo bibia metumi aye say mani ba me ho so ntem a ye wo bibia metumi aya so ano
1: obetumi obetumi na say obekọ so say wo employer side no na enye correct a o the documents and say o document e prove say I will write date of birth any with the choir employed in Beshe. And I say, or your investigation who say this is the correct one, no, as a summer. It's the same thing, so we'll cost net. Says this is so the end, and yeah, we'll cost net, I'll go home. Now, on Metro, if I say we did with document HSA with date of birth and say near with the choir or maybe show more, you go and face a panel. On message panel amount, okay face panel no panel no be your investigation kakra, and that's on bear interview kakra. No my say the work can and say ne document out the buyer no and one on one. On me should I say a corrector, no must best someone, let's say nee na akwe day to crow. And I say employer side no NSN side and akwe pepe. Let's say we need problem.
0: Problem be from near okay the nature say was say brano no. Ye to me a co pension for no ho co snitty ho na ye ko she say. Ye rekose wo honom no bibia didana kwa mbe so se ye mu bi wo honom a ye nya register snete no ye nya register wie se be 20 years ago ye nko hwehwe ye de ne nim ne se da snete so
1: eno na enye no
0: ye wo bre bi e wo se e bi a afi bi akọ cheke bosumi se ne wo se ye no
1: in fact obetumi aye no time bi a
0: wo pe
1: mbre mu no in fact e koma nende and can they ever come as an answer? They can was a friends are beneficiaries. I send no bail up the tribune a friend or beneficiaries. No, dear, I think I say, from time to time, you know, I said to me, call no call here who friends of beneficiaries, and I said, call here who information our service provider or no. I said, a snit, and I said, with tier two, okay, say, BBI, the Nakwe Moa. And I saw Brano Branina, what to me, a coche. Now, say, changes be more as a way, and as a question be more as a way, and why? No, say, Bibia, at the dean. So, time is not a whole pensioner. Now, when you ask Bia, and I think I can say, a friend say, would date of birth our issue? And I say, information be a war, we're not so and you're correct. And to say, if you who answer, say, I will answer, and sign a bibisa. If you cry, okay, now, why? As I said, but the records, I was thinking, I said, well, provide the one, once a sign. We, I say, if you need an editor, send in a brand new, be an essay to me call, because she said, BBI, a fire. Now, why correct it? When we say BBI, editing, to call retirement, when we say, we need problem, be a.
0: Yeah, but call and ne, I said, more dap no so now. A todana, it do say, yeah, be clean. Ye near me wo mo ho no mo na obi ye na okwa wo be delay wo san na wo kwa mku de kofa webra kofa webra na se niema wa bobo su ika ho
1: se
0: ya me check records no na me de mimi nim se o na ye wo ho no mu ni na dru se me pension na dru me be gema de ya ho no mu na betumi atwema san ama be 1 year kura na wu hu ano no
1: sa pa e bi titiri kura bi ni ene ay se wo employer. Sorry, we employer went to your tier two. Say, we year Juma, now employer enter with tier two, and I said enter with tier one. Ne when DHS are bare 5 years, and I said 10 years. Now, I feel no we'll call pension. Now, we'll call ya, we'll call here with statement, so no, baby, empty. Say, Ben, sir, snit, and I say, we service provider no. Scale hono no ya den obeka say smesi scale ho nie especially with tier 2 no obeka say scale ho nie na for this period no we employer no why den we ntia and they say one player no employer no ntia ya dia e say we den we call back and I say we train na say complain obeya obe npia e obeya complain and I say obeya complain was snitch and I say obeya complain we service provider wa answer we start to say den all investigation work employer no ho etu anomo and I say obeka say we anka say na call the chief for record we bra. Now, I mean, 1990 baby. Oh, about 1990 baby, you know. But more than say, who year Juma? Na say, Uber call pensioners, Uber was some guy, I say, Umpe, Connable, beer. But more than say, record beer, as I say, a year intact. And I say, BBI, say, a war service provider, or a was network, I say, no more, a double final. But more than make sure, say, no more air clear, especially a band, say, or pension contribution, one employer will be to ya. But more than a DHC, then who say, BBI, at the Nakwem, say, we treat our contributions up to date. Be all crown now, employer nature, by service provider, na if you are a mistake, I won't credit here. There's all we say, Nina, then at the Nakwem. I do time over co pension now, and can say, 5 years ago, went to your pension. Meanwhile, why you Juma? Who you Juma Pepe? But one employer no one went to ya. Employer no entry so so. We saw one could DHD. A man so a goo.
0: Mm-hmm.
1: Job a day.
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0: 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One way I more time no question. See, my yamra and that someone a dapno so na yamshe because a told that no atina beneficiaries say say I'm a bro for term when we use unit to send you. Ni enti kure who he has said what say obika say my nominate a beneficiary." Ma me and I am sure one may essentially a very important me and sure one more cracker.
1: Say a yakasa beneficiary, a pension mono, ne a patches, a ubia, we you know, and I say ubia, wo contribute to pension, we you know, say, when you are young fa usika, you contribute to no yede, young fa mano.
0: Mhm.
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1: In fact, Uba Mbremua Mbrano Emma a year in Bacan say in Shakakra.
0: Okay.
1: A womb says a we nominate you Ubi. But as you know, Nipobe nominate you know, and a dear Mbrano and show.
0: Okay.
1: Mbrano and show
0: Emrani Gidin or ye say a queer watch where ye are dumb or ye me ban or ye me way. I don't know Emrani.
1: Aye. Okay. But Mbeno so, Emma caveat, and I say Emma akwenye bi, edi ma u spouse, eno uba. Aye, uba, eno spouse. 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And I say undi, I think 18 years. Undi 18 years. Na, wanfa no, anche, and as we nominate no a say o kombre mu a e fan say yebeda ne no
0: e man ni make provision for
1: say yebeda na woni e to koda na ai na but we show mu so mbe no so man kase e man about 60%
0: em fa ho say nipa cross say wan fa ni din anche
1: wan fa ni anche mko an say ba bonten say we bani a no say ono no ya koda wo mu a you bema no 60%.
0: Okay, na say age in the county.
1: Yes. So we ba my main kind of men kind be no na.
0: Yeah, hwe mra no. Mra no poten ka if you say obi wo ho no mo bia no we decide say me ba no we die o wo obi obehwe no. Na we die onim moa.
1: Wo ma men kind section 81 subsection 7. Or say despite subsection 6. Where a member of the scheme has a child, 60% of the survivor's benefit shall be distributed to the child and 40% to the persons nominated by the member. And he say, Embrano, M for so, but so, oh, ba, that's one from Banan Kamodia. Nasi, who say, Ubenia, your betcher.
0: And umquay DNA, where they?
1: And then say it was a four. I'm running for so and so.
0: The surviving spouse,
1: spouse no, but me ako court. Na ako court na se court no, assume na se omu to Mrs. Sanwa, but me aden, so abeji skanubi. And they are court in sem. Sen ya beko court eko puvu se.
0: And to say akwalani di ena stating clear wo emrenum no.
1: Debi.
0: Medimachi, a jano, sending a shay in the city. No, me a while, quack, which you my idea man, who me shia, miss him. I feed them, me persem de Dominican, eh? It is a brie ben and made to me, I yes, I changes because obi on my one rear, obey change bear 20. We are dear nanny buffo and obey you, dear Fusun, obey you, dear sir, and see a brie ben and me to me update his information. No,
1: in fact, Brano. Emma Quine said, at least every 5 years, Biano, who to me, of course, son. Who to me, a question, yes, of course, son by force, but we can say, Ubeso, we change, be able to me, acquire, but in Dano, your war, I mean, Abefo, Fidia Babri, and I say, Shia Babri, say, won't train 5 years. Anytime, Bia, or our person, of course, say, be able to me, of course, son. Send the wooden independent dinshim, as our china as our person. Before Frabo Pesa was a son, a beer, Nimpana wouldn't be shame on a sebi. I did she answer 1 week later, Nimpana frim. Went to me for the din, and then Uncle So and she documented me, so was a son. Aha, to which me added, I call now I had no cause a son, to which my son, time me beer or pay be able to me added, I call snit, and I say I call service provider or no, I call a son. A dinner, Nimpana wouldn't shame on and be been to know Pesa was a son, or but to me I call no, I call a son.
0: And how many times in which me answer changes? No.
1: But mind in time, invite as many times as you want, because say it should be a bar. And I say, "Bibi bahua," I say, "Uti me then," I say, "Uti me then." I cross the sun. So I can say, "Bia 5 times." Now I say 5 times, and I say, "Issue is a bar. Issue a bar. The last one, why and why?" It means I want to me Bia na. I say, "We then Uti me then." I cross the sun. At any point in time, Bia. So as many times as you can, Uti me then. I call now why then. I cross the sun.
0: Who say a toda nipa non why ya or simi di minuya? And I am a beneficiary. Nebi a waware or person no so be no so ba ya ye be yama ye be yama. Simple.
1: Sir. Sir. Because say unware waware. Na what is no din. What's the son
0: would din
1: would you answer sir? So to me call na dinner was okay update. Na friends say dinner as an answer who couldn't have a person in council or a person on account wedding wouldn't me wedding
0: wouldn't know a account. It is a way or Bowser a man a dean sanitary papa. It is a nay may be an answer me dear queer watch where ye are dumb. Maybe a my way na me why ya if roping a see a dean just a fat
1: bear my
0: dean
1: sir.
0: I was saying so me baho. Emma said, "Dina, I be coming. Me so me de ba muwa na say, awa ye di di me de ba muji tum."
1: What? Asisa, Dina asisa. To avoid any trouble, to avoid up and down, to avoid any delay, piano or more than courses.
0: But semi refina, ma, yena, se bresona, may baby climuno, and pesa me, yes, I change this now. It's allowed.
1: It's allowed, but a beer, na a bit delay, okay.
0: But
1: delay, because you have to bring document that proves that, what fill your form, a form now fill you, no, a dinner we use you, no, we use you. Now, if I say I'm a document, I say I'm a record, you know, I'm here, and so it didn't see a difference. And to no band, I said, me at the document becomes the same person, but made them deny then, now as a sign. And to no, I said, to me approval, now which me assess so benefit.
0: More records, Muno, more beneficiaries need be ever honour, and I say, Nippon be a while. Omo no nominate you bia se ne beneficiary on the me mi din e wo ho no mo me mi ni obi a se mi firi mu a we nyese bibia se mo obi wo mo ho
1: ebi wo ho sa
0: ebi
1: wo ho sa ebi wo ho pa wo
0: ko te tu no mo ya ne den
1: in fact sanim pa no se bibi sa to no a embremu no mo use interstate succession law
0: okay.
1: Ha, now more the distribution. San Bruno, a services in actually. So will be any minute to be honest or free more. San Bruno, a baby sooner, they are checked, scanner, a diamond dependent. Deciding to know, say, own person or umban as a bush of go through this process more, but more than a nominee. Say, would say, we are like I say, say, 1 year, but more than na. Ko na koye sai dwuma sa sey wo ye wie anu mse se wonni ho adachi bi wonni ho a at least wo mba na se obusian for no mun go through process tintintin bi mu omun ko court ni hwan da bi na so makob friend say person provided no na omun akọ fill form de omba bi omba pepepe no majo musika no mun ko mba bi nti no se won nominate obi a wo fill form and I say wo register and I say wo call through the enrollment process no one for bi an sha wo modern na make sure say when you would you be and then akọ show bi say ni bi wo yere wo ba and I say obi o person wo ne e show as your beneficiary ni but modern for then for no akọ show ho I say BBC a na say omo bibia wochi no ntoko ana say akasakase bi an ba wochi
0: possible say obi be free mu na obi a ma me claim hwe obi a me bisa se bi se timi si
1: bibi ebisisa but it's not common and I say in your baby but ebitumi si I have friend bibi on claimed benefit
0: ti ai no sa na ye kwen
1: ho
0: Whatever.
1: I was skimming mo.
0: I was skimming mo.
1: You know, at any point in time, be a be sorry ba and say me bush anyway. No, you jumo waha. Na nisika kim uti me puvoa yuti amo.
0: Ye honi asem.
1: The pension scared ye enjoy that.
0: Nebo ye imagine no so kwa. Uti me puvoa. Sabro funa she hono.
1: I say uti me puvi say. SMC, I am this year, and as SMC, I am a ba, SMC, I am BB. Now, film, now record the whole year, IHS, I am BB. And a dear, was a bakosika.
0: It is a nipano or be a yamo member, say beer or a year contribution, nibia or free moa, DNAC.
1: Say, be a contribution, I say, or you were a period debut or why, and fancy, a beer nipano. Why contribution? Onko retirement. Or that's why you juma. Na se ofri mwa. Snit. Yekukuko snita. Snit. Ebeche the record mu. Se why contribution? The last 1 year within the last three years. At least why 12 month contribution within the last 3 years. Snit. Ebefa ni se why minimum contribution. since my friends were minimum contribution to me to no or more a bayer calculation by number friends were transcribing soon for 15 years. Aha, now on my share no me to your man. Let's say 1 year, 1 year contribution. I was scheming as well. Snitman or number calculate a friend say. Contributions are which are no more interest account, no more chama, we dependent. We got a two swa, two funds are, two in the skip your hobiano. A woody, a friends are dependent in idea. We call us a move you statement, a basket was biano, a modia, no match, a dear mom, senior, who watch a channel, who beneficiary section, or son of watch a channel, a beer, a smithy 10, maybe 5. We 10, we 2. So much chair no musa chamom sa. Tisana sanity.
0: Ms. Anderson, come on, ye dear chair, ye be dear, ye me da. If there a mere kayak will be on one way, Juma, or no my year, Juma, for bare 20 years. Now, one co pension, we decide to say beer, mean ye, Juma be you, same person, me, I'm turn baby home. Eti, a brebane as a 20 years contribution, no, ye, ye no. Ube chumi asha asye se, mepese mkwaje mwa deye. 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
1: E se udru pension, anase ya wo qualification biya, anase ya wo qualifying conditions, mufkani sa. 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Bini se, e se utumi du pensionable age. Pensionable age, no, contributory 3-tier pension scheme, no, started from 55. To be 55 acquire, wait to me acquire retirement. Even though say bare voluntary retirement. But when you're 60 year, compulsory. And you know, we do say time now, wait to me, I then age. Now, say, we contribute 20 years. Now, when you're
0: 60, no?
1: when you're 55. And now, when you're from 55 echo, wait to me, NG. Pension.
0: And
1: I say, another condition. Woman say, so with the 50 years, with the 50 years, now say 1 year juma. Now to me, who call labor for the offer. I mean processing. Now mumu say, I'm part 1 year juma. But me age tier 2. But me unsaka. Tier 2 in the but me unsaka. But tier 1 idea. But me unsaka. And there's a with the 55 echo. And so unsaka with tier 1. But tier 2 ni dia say when you 50 na say when you adwuma uti me prove say when you adwuma go to the processor it is kind of there the demand
0: you nkomo no ever to us next week we part 1 na ya share e no if say a bad beneficiary no a ho hia pa say nipa no a wo ye contribution na ntiase a wan hwe ye bedru ba bi no na ni ema e basa ti na mi di kan kan ni eda mase we education a maji atumo ho so se
1: mo ma ye
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2: oh my whole life my yesika ho ejuma my whole life. Me started with ADB as an officer in the year 2000. and me fi ho na me ko yen na ye start a banking revolution in Ghana e ye Standard Trust Bank and a UBA yeah but no mo say we Nigerian bank ten ye ye but we should that
3: FM
2: ye ma ye ye ye jina ye na so ye ye jumaden. Nothing comes easy. Who per se will succeed in life and nothing comes easy. Ejumaden na ye ye ye. Usually say who be banks are and take less than 5 years to break even. Ye my 3 years. 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Na me fi ho no. Me ye e yi kakram ko twem wo politics mkakram me ba back na me call NIB as a deputy managing director. Me acting kakra as a managing director, but me fi ho about 2 years. Spend 2 years wo na me fi ho. Na ma ba active politics mu. Wo auditing firm a omo ye adwuma sisi a from time to time me hwe so ma omo ye nyama ye. So we are doing a lot of things in the financial sector. 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
0: we discover to fa akro
2: everything changes.
0: Ntia wose unsa kesi kana
2: eye bi. Move. If you want to see your greatness, if you want to see growth, I say it can move you every time. That is how your economy can grow. This is a 24-hour economy on beza omo yene. If money is not in existence, how can you run a 24-hour economy? I say it can e kono 12 midnight na obi su unye sika na odi age man. One obi unye sika odi age man. 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That is how the economy can grow. That's how the system can grow. I say system ni ni. Ebe ni no so na say sika kokro. Wo ho this ka say oh me ye bibia ye me ye bibia ye nje me twen scanning twen ti wa. By the time we ba no, yama mi uni na esi. Either the value will be the same and as can be the value. Take money and put it down for 1 year and tell me whether it will be the same. No, it won't. It's very critical say. Ansa na obey sika ho adwuma no ese wotiska ase wan tiska ase a untumi yesika ho adwuma because obed ne nam sika no ho a you won't see anything substantial won hu se nyama ekosu ye yakopona do yanyi na 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obema say ye to me sustain organs no the organizer the women's organizer the youth organizer the nasara and the communication now every time now yeah tio munga no mu ye bibi that is how you can be able to sustain your party ah nkofo be hu say oh party no ejina nena so na ejina susu yi that is how people nkofo ah omo tina nchen no om be hwe party no mo be support you financially that is how nkofo omo tina nchen om be hwe party no mo be dom omo be sum wo party no because omo hu say wo ye bibi strongo wo ye bibi papa wo tina ho na wo dream party no kan ko. So it's very critical, say we understand. And now would the sika sem ko show being sema ni pakrone tiska mosi e operate and mosi yabi to me aye inya more money into the system.
0: No na di ebe sima semu midi kan bisa aye no so say ya kwa se party no mwa ye yi o mosa omunshi sika sem so no omu kwa focus ni ye se party dues. And a party dues, and there was a cheer party dues, and party for no, and no moon. Yeah, but different ways
2: channels of raising funds. Ah, just say,
0: Ombe to me a fashion, can also move to me fashion, yesika for the party because I never cried every baby at Daniel Corre say, a do say. A man for a copy forms. One person almost standing for parliamentary presidential positions and as executives or party numu executive position BSA sika no ye kukuru no from be 4000 to be 8000 4000 to 8000 because ye pesika boa party no point be na wo se mo faso se wo se o ma yiwa betumi afaso ama party ni sika ba mu a e mo need aso me ye deals ni filing fee nko a
2: me e sure said their work and is not peculiar and yeah directed towards MPP as a party but mm-hmm. to general
0: to both parties
2: atmosphere in ye hu to mm-hmm. all parties are ye hu wo Ghana ha
0: mm-hmm.
2: ntina mpese itie fo no mti ase well there are so many ways of raising funds and sika wo ho no wo pese wo nye sika e sika na wo de pe sika
0: mhm
2: wo pese wo nye sika e sika na wo de pe sika ye wo bibia ye friend a party paraphernalia a ye party hu nyama wo betumi aton we hu ball a wo hwe asati kotoko
0: mhm
2: omo pese omo ye sika out of the area they should be able to have an online shop wo benya proper party items are ubetumi ato ebe hand deliver or yebe send a moto to deliver to you o pese player being po sign here the player can sign it at a fee sana party so ewo ho no say ye hwe ne say da me ka say ana baby amako bia ma ka say party no is like a business party in ye isolated e yi obia or ye business no onim say ade potia eden ni so ni say in a business world no you want to make profits obia so obe form a political party bia in the political world no all what you want to do is to win political power wo win power na any other things will be added onto you
0: mm-hmm.
2: inti say wote ho na wo expect say ngrofo beba abedonate amon keke na omo be mo bibia let just say would they abroad to not only yourself but to the party and say wunya innovative ideas are yet the raise funds there were several ways are yet the raise funds sometime back okay said na nkrofo dinner dance during the school days no old school yeah be dinner dance near there ni na ye type of raising funds you were party parent filinelius amaka obi pe party chair ya cho Dr. Bomi Adin Wom and I acho Nanado Dean and I acho President Kufuor Dean President Kufuor na afa pen assigning a work up no so you can buy it at a particular fee
0: mm-hmm.
2: Obi per scarf obetumi nya scarf no at an ordinary normal fee but who per se e be a penin be signing womb you bet me afraid any former finance minister you bet me afraid former defense minister you bet me afraid former transport minister you bet me afraid former fisheries minister when you na sign woman it's going for a fee on so be keep say no souvenir when you party on any so we can do all these things to raise funds apart from that you know there were other normal ways that you raise funds dues your collection donations sympathetic support near there into fundraising there there were different types mean to me but na me church on nyina mu because me che mu bia me che bi numa na nyama bi so call out because there are certain ways of also raising funds strategically to me my party no agina na na so ye the most important thing is who raise funds nyina. Do you leave it in your accounts to show say oh party ne the SSC there ejina ye na so pa ye nya 5 million ye nya 10 million ye nya 20 million meanwhile no na wo party ne bre wo grassroots I don't think that is what you want to see sikanyi na wo benye bia e say wo tumi push bia wo dey call constituencies wo dey call polling stations wo dey call grassroots omo dey ye ejuma wo ho ama party no
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0: e wose sika ni
2: 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form so now I announce that chairman, secretary, and the rest are they are woe and they say, what is can coche a be a chairman and same chairman you're good or bet me ashes so because most of the chairman mum at the end of the day almost you saw Miskay party mappy. But I say every member who because and yes sir, some people will sit back with me bit in a chain on my cap which is say oh and Mr. T I had this cabre no we could this canoe. And Mr. A, I discover no. In fact, says can put your hundred Ghana. Much my can say it's can a 1,000 Ghana because we be the ashen our dream. We be the ashen it seems. Say court nako say we and nako nako destroy this person. I don't think it's right. It is a who per se sika assume be any institution sika woman. The most important thing is to be very transparent. We share most of our institutions are almost strike now. The Nancy teachers strike. In years can 17 almost strike. Omo we say sika work room. In a scanny being so muzo. In I promise you almost say a bay A B C D A Momo after 9 years. In the scanty no more call strike. Into most institutions who beshano, they are about your service benefits, sikasem nkwana omode call strike, emma ibufuba.
0: Na patia o preso be de ni mwa besho will sika sem sueno. What nature to me identify the challenges a womo se mehu se ye wo how we and nuntin and pesa me banan beboa.
2: Party be a how womb.
0: Momo de any day.
2: Ya identify a how no. Anything a year for leaders or more ba abeshe to make sure say the structures are working.
0: Mm.
2: Say,
0: Ebinidia.
2: Mamma, structures of the party. Ese a ye juma. Ubia nim ne chefa eso oye. Member fa, member tina hat na member can't you say, maybe ye general secretary juma manu. It is not possible and it is not acceptable. Mem betinana men can't just say me beshe organize a juma ayamum. It won't work. But yen yina ye kambuma, ye ye jumo bia yen e chefa. Ye kambuma emma mpuntio ba patinumu. And that is what you are going to do. Ye bema structures na aye juma ye. And once we put the structures well, mwa jedi se pati ni bejina nena so.
0: And near man did that
2: quite well. I bet that who ye. Because woman ya man to tosu ye ya. Ubia wo jedi se or support a party ya. Nini beje. It attracts people into the party. And attracts some of us professionals. Ye wo political field muse yem bring him na yembe ye juma ma party no punch you mbim.
0: Oshe survey a hurra ba nini na no. And I say, dear, na yeshe ne ha Kwadwo Thompson. And no na ma wo Murana Kosra na so hune so ebi agronifem.
2: Ache me se min ye jumadin.
0: Ache wo se ye jumadin.
2: Because se wit na ona ye wit me wo de se wo opponent we biti omo a. Omo ye ejumadin a om be biti wo. Nti ehu hia se ese me ye ejumadin mo to maintain the momentum and to also win the elections. Say man yes sir na me tina ona me tinia me da bet me catch you say e be fam say rapture
0: e bet me fam
2: e fam say rapture yes intimenia bre say me tina ho enu na me wie me last campaign I've taught all the 16 constituencies in this country all the 16 regions in this country there were only 9 constituencies I mean to me uncle 2 e wo I think sister north and west and no me call ho no na chairman no ne mame or ne mame ahwe no kwa intina say 2 places no am ko support no so instead of going there we catch him say dey be adia e ko so no any fine say chairman ne mame ahwe no kwa me ma ba be gina ho say me year campaign so I support them to go for the me funeral no na me call another place Greater Accra, so there were 3 constituencies at the time. I may me to wo hano na omuntu omuswaba. In fact, there were 7 of them. Me to me akava 4 akatria yento omuswaba. I'll see them before the elections. Central region, so na there were 3. Eye Ejumaku, Fantiman, and Agona East. almost so I've been able to talk to them, you know, Marcus Amati, yeah, I tell you what I say, and we'll do the needful before elections time. But apart from that, you know, I've told everywhere in the country to make sure, say, my message, you know, my tongue, at on ye. Delegates, no, so, no, cry when you mean, in fact, almost your service in, you know, I'm turning in, I'm here. Now, my major places in Puname, yeah, like Ashanti region, like Eastern region, like Western region. I mean, yeah, yeah. But there were a few places and my key places over the five northern regions and me yeah time or more year survey, you know. And I know my voter in OT and then I was had done central and western north. Into it gives me a good idea, say, with a little hard work and a little push, no, Nakoponadum, yeah, we Saturday in Yumria. We better say Alfred Kojo Thompson is victorious. Mm. And it's not just Alfred being victorious, it's about the party being victorious. Because we are going to conduct an election, you name say, a good, a clean, a fair to everybody. Yeah, we are now the young. A Juma Kesia Eda Yenim Abeta Dr. Mahmoud Baumiechi. So that by 7th of December, Yabeto Abane Rieno. Na by 8th anapa anamache. Na yuchmia kache mwese Dr. Mahmoud Maubia, a president of the Republic of Ghana.
0: And na trima dream
2: in 2028.
0: Preparations election committee no ayeso. You as an aspirant, no, oh yes, satisfied with preparations, no, yeah, printed bylaw papers, nene yeah, kahun yina, no, you're okay with
2: so far, yes. No, me, yeah, in fact, me operations director information and report or the mammy nature say, Bibia Kosuye, as we speak now, no ballots in Pamo, Ama air transported to Kumasi, ready for Saturday's elections. Omudeka Akoshe. One of the police, I think police headquarters. And sana Saturday ebeto abano me agent a okoshema omo ye serial numbers omo checki bibia ni ade no obeshe omo ho ahwe serial number omo de ye me friends no omo de two bags na no no to make sure say nothing has been tampered with busi na ye be checki to make sure say bibia e kosi ye. So I'll say so far no everything has gone on well. One of the things our committee, you know, when it comes to some of these things, they hand over fully to the Electoral Commission. Committee, you know, now becomes an advisory part to the Electoral Commission. Books, no printing, no, so no, the numbering of all these ballots, papers, no. So we now as agents normally Electoral Commission to make sure say at the end of it all no the ayeshwe no yensaka. And so far no I haven't heard anything that I'm a chair say omaye bibia ese makumetwana metri omosign. I'm very happy with the Upariansa led committee. Oh my idea. Yo. I mean sure.
0: Eh mami nyana minya kwa mi jidi se won hu info analysis de no.
2: Omo
0: de e ba no hwa na che se o de no nipa emuje nipa be makoma ko nipa emuje ni na mami hwa ba bia
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0: Mami hwa ba bia o da no. O kita 36%. Alfred Kojo Thompson o de 36%. With Wajuma, why is any a woke and say, or more young Shimunun, Pona, we young call the major areas, I would jiddy say, a Hana, a BM evolves, many more. And he said, no, Wunruho, now the bear 36%. Wouldn't him say where we are shanty, where we are eastern, it a better, and I say, oh,
2: Saturday will be on.
0: Saturday,
2: Strobekasa, and Yamebekasa. And Nyakupona Dum Suya Meko Yi number 2 on the ballots. Number 2 no be anim say a victory sign. It's a victory in the Eba Minim. Na Memphis India Grosso. Because bet me age na ho wash a victory in sa we shall na apan won. I don't want that to happen to me. No what you say, it's okay.
0: Also moye 5 and I'm moye
2: 4. Pani is not going first. Yeah, I'm the buyer. No, Pani is not part of it. But when we say because Oji ne nim no, so some people also mention his name. Ofia half a side on meko honi na ene omukasa ene omukansa o. Say see ade Pani a declare say omba no. Or nim say ome who say omatamichi and supporting na omude mami and I know that it will be well.
0: Say penny madia because me near me shameful analysis, you know, oh, with your 36%, you know, na Collins Niama Eda 28%,
2: okay,
0: and Dr. Isahaku Munin Tahiruso, who here no Nukita 20%, and Hajia Ruka Saida Ahmed so 11%, and an penny exa 6%. It is a penny supporter, so on the can, what the anes 6%.
2: Yenin,
0: but do one know I say, oh, yes, to do a better
2: way, dear, yes, because we won't say as soon panning as Alfred Kojo Thompson. Na obia or support you be in chess automatically, no, or then support by mom. Some will like you, some will hate you. In tea, may what JD say, some.

0: third time I all Benny.
1: And I'm for question no kwa ntu.
0: Eh fatu.
1: 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Na se contest na contest.
0: Won him say obi to me ba first time. Or ba second time. Second time o baba no. Na ne vote no pa drop the same first one no.
1: Possible.
0: Yeah.
1: Possible. But if you honour me, which me appreciate.
0: Yeah, by appreciate. Anything can happen in the political world. Mm-hmm. Political world, no. Oh, game, ni na ye DD. And we are well prepared for DD. Very well prepared for DD.
1: Say,
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3: What happens when Ghana's brightest young minds go head-to-head? 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When every question could change the game and one decision could set you apart? From schools across Ghana, young minds are stepping up, thinking faster, analyzing deeper, competing harder. 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This is strategy. This is confidence. This is the challenge of knowing when to think, when to act, and when to make the right call. The future belongs to those who are ready for it. And the next generation of investors is already making its move. National Investment Quiz. 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
5: Daddy, You know how I'm going to be a fashion designer one day? 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Ecobank Junior Saver account. You open it for me today. We put small money every month. 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So what do you say? Daddy, I want to hear yes.
6: Yes, yes.
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8: Oh, yeah.
6: Ebrina Swan, New Patriotic Party, MPP, at the Elite Tun Safro Bibia Abba National Delegate Conference, I say. Memory that 3rd October 2026, Wokumasi Sports Stadium.
8: Indeed, that's when you are your poor Bako, or Thai Bako, and come home where they couldn't be a MPP delegates are what Ghana for Nanina, Bishem Wokumasi, near your National Executive for Fra, or Belpom Ashish Chef and Papa, Yaman your workers here, Belfastro, Aponin.
6: Your Frank to me, His Excellency Dr. Mahmoud Bawumia, and then your Her Excellency Samira Bawumia Baba. Your Oman Penny Dada, His Excellency Nana Akudamku Akufuadon Subaba. Oman Penny Dada, His Excellency John Ejekunfu Fonsu Baba.
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6: Party a good and fun, you so baby.
8: Kumasi Mawakaba, Etobi Amra, Chow Party Colors, Coco, Fita, and a Blue, near Chagan and Yinase,

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0: coffee, wine, any tobacco, a camo sesono, a bamamo, Kel charcoal toothpaste. 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
2: Eddie, Aji, good in Kato Yatomo.
3: She said, yeah, yeah, to be a idea. And so she knew something.
4: My report no way.
3: Minya, so many punsu, yeah. And so she knew about him.
5: Hey,
3: man, you're awesome. Hmm. As I'm for business with you, I mean, ideas. Ideas are never cool. The Biani had been for Frau, and so I'm on two Biani. Also, Bia, you didn't say, and you have some drain when you. Hey, yes, Gassam. Bills were way dear. Many comment, no man, GMU. There were a free emergency loan, quasi salary loan, working capital, ni startup loan. Bills say, and stroke ra. For Ghana card, be apply and ni ya. Fresh 0596-920-833 and now 0302-200-390. Bills. For Sika Samu Hau Nina be dying.
6: Daddy? You know how I'm going to be a fashion designer one day?
7: Mm-hmm.
6: And you know how you always say money doesn't fall from the sky?
7: Mm-hmm.
6: And you know how much fashion school costs?
7: Mm-hmm.
6: I don't want you to say you don't have money when the time comes. So I have a plan. Ecobank Junior Saver account. You open it for me today. We put small money every month. By the time I'm done with school, the money will be plenty.
7: Mm.
6: Yes. So what do you say? Daddy, I want to hear yes.
8: Yes, yes.
9: Open an Ecobank Junior Saver account with a little first deposit, no monthly maintenance fees, and competitive interest for children aged 0 to 17. Ecobank, the Pan-African Bank.
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Sa mo be ye the next big voice for radio so. 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E ho ne ye be hu hu is who? Who is the next as a bastard? Kwasi de ni kwasi de bi anwumre. 8:30

Way Insurance, Senya Manwea, Kase No Way, Compu Ghana, Passion for Technology, The Next Asempa Star, and Suruman Fufrobi Bepie. 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
1: se obi a wode de yo ko ye our pharmacies and herbal shops. Now, what do you want? What free number is it? 0244-186-612. 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
0: Angel Rock Mixture. 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

0: yam po se a kwantromunsem ye kanedwo nim na wankobia na ye osatesem eno ma bebui na Ghana de hye nem won performance de o
1: So New Patriotic Party MPP at the Elite to Safro Bibia Abba National Delegate Conference. I say, memory that 3rd October 2026, Wokumasi Sports Stadium.
2: A dear Dasunye, Amanyo Kobako, Utai Bako, and come from where they couldn't be a beba. MPP delegates are Wagana Fanenina, Bishem Wokumasi, near National Executive for Fra, or Belpom Ashi Chef and Papa, Yamanyo Kokasi, Belfaso Akoneni.
1: Your Frank to me, his
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1: 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Your Oman Penny Dada, His Excellency Nana Adodam Kufu Adonsu Baba. 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
1: ro enti sa na di di kamachia atifo nyina mi moni nyina ha ne won e hwe ya Facebook. The idea is a party, no? But we can say you go through changes because your power and your position. And I co position, no, so no. My co-quick committee, she feel more near my party, no? Do report, no? Yeah, open. I am fan to ya. Now, so, you know, near my co-quick should be a amway. Inti. In 24 years, we should do total restructuring and overhauling of the party. Then only aya besi and na aya called national level. Now the national level on so so no nipa ebani nyina 13 for me one nyina a fine material. But baby I was a see no. Ehia obi a say chairman anywhere owo nimdie ewo tema bia weni monyam ofata ah waye bida as a chairman ni ho anaye suma ne so ni partner anan wa nango si partner nan ya obetu aye adwuma ebe fata ama partner enti me hwe mabakosem o partner mu the way over the past 33 years my adwuma o partner mu as fueling station chairperson me a founding member police station chairperson I will clotte call it Snaps Nursery Pooling Station. I know actually, Miss Abbey, regional treasurer. Eboa, Inya, Ishmaela City. It made me Pija region, you know. Say that time 2009. Timinya, 16 seats from 9 seats. Now, I'm sure they were Ambeye Juma as treasurer. Not treasurer, and also Ambeye, you know. Many party nation more. We took 2-1 in the MAE. Ah, I've been saying, I've been in the decaying between my money be account and the Edisica firm and my partner to me accountable at all levels, including the region.
0: Obey treasure and a party in your accounts will
1: be now most of the constituencies in your accounts. The team be an Asicano, a qua, we had the money. We can some time be in the past, second we were older man and election day as his can and could do, and they could do a cry the assessor of the corner. And go do, said their father. Baby, also swa. If you also swa, Sika, or the Akono, if you are the 100,000. It's answer any accounting system at this kind of firm, system at this kind of firm into speculation. Speculation a bar. One executive, yes, the time I'm a buyer, you know, when you're mad to Maracua, they did come here and say, as a party, no, will be our account, our treasurer, and the chairman assigned. The chairman knew our secretary. Now, through that account, no, no, no, do see, via, say, a campaign, Sika, say, Sika, the Bebwa party, not the constituency, Yerebefa. Now, the first of soi, party executives will be who Sika, the Abba, need the SS one day. Tell no idea, I mean, institute to your Bua party, no ma. At all levels, you know, we need some confidence in our accounting system and transparent application of funds. And actually,
0: before I beko wenim no, we be to me aka ama party madi huwa dance yese. We be free ho as a treasurer no. All time of office be bury no.
1: Yeah.
0: Nasa challenge ya we can never free ho. Say yesi ya disike eko esika na nko do never free ho.
1: Never free ho.
0: Nasa complaints ne nyayo.
1: Debi. Tama me woho, kusi tama yefio, the 8 years I win a ban preno.
0: Utuasia.
1: Emma Ubet may be sa party ni bia no executive on be di adanse e say even election sika de ko di essence ye de no aduane ma polling station di essence ye de ma agent ni nyina na me de ko pepepepe e ma me sign ma on text message e ma executive zun ye hu sika we na de di dwuma enti eno bua enti no ya sa na ma sacrifice and now be person otu ne hu siwa otimi tu ne hu siwa because wo gidi I say, say na aba, say na mensaka. Inti no, kakra na aba, minibe ye juma no, ama nkoni midi aba. And I was able to do that. Ene nwe chilei, me sayene, me mpeni fwa, ne woho, jombwedu, Freddy Blay, yetina se, ye se, ye se support to party mano, with some funds to operate the office. Ti every month, ne the 5,000, ema ne every constituency. And a region, so no, depending on the region, ni ema onsika, so they run in the region. Our secretaries in Yemon Bibi Kakra party running the party office, the 5,000 one they use. And also so Buama party and also so organization at the grassroots, you know. It's me Jinai. Do we sure party name one during 2016, 2020, you know, when you went to all the announcement, Nessica Sam went to when she knew what is a first, you know. And then which is to see can't hear the man, you know, we can hear Radia Yibinum, this canoe Yajumapa. In organizing the party, but also so at this kind of VC party dying. Sola Tuna Kaba, one no, a use one is Sikano, it means the party office. Bolly, one use one is Sikano, just to mention two. You've been also so at the Vitra Sassin and Yama. It's the only idea I may hear, and the party money P. Kai, who can't have inquired what pay as so, papa dear. Or the BNC can see, or it's me Neska the organization, or it's me buy my Sika, the repair office, rent office. Tenona, I dear me to me, yeah.
0: And I'm what you sustain this initiative, no?
1: So, of course, me fee office in 2022. See, 2022, Nankanamiko contest for a higher position, yeah. And me fee office. And I know. Said they were supposed to have sustained it, but there were some few setbacks. Unyami adumuni eba, ibi DHD making sure say whatever setbacks they are, ibi sheni are correct. I had to say health insurance. Abaya ibi buy ankuyi na so abaya buy ibi correct. Did the same thing. Indi ibi oha ankuyi ya eba, ibi bani ya my advice using my experience to the chairman. Yechimi atutu. Because I know your idea back one, say I need any year, I do went you went you back. For example, the last election, see, guy had the money, for example, say, young famwa election day. Yeah, time on, see, KBI a year on all the two or three occasions. You know, no, yes, yes, yes. And to be a name, MP crowd, the idea one or D day, on him, executives in him, oh, is it a money be 2,000 on the ditching? Get out and vote. All those in the Chichem will be a home. It would back when you say, me here where we are agent, me see Kenny, me here where we are. Oh, but those in the Chichem will be a home. It would back when you say, me here where we are agent, me see Kenny, me here where we are. Oh, but the last election, you know, I mean, say, there was a slight setback. By and by, you be making sure, say, Unyami Aduma, say, experience, you know, you're the chairman. Nah, ya toto. I must say GD na a man for war war. A near man near Yenimono as I have a back. A no tree as treasurer. Maybe one experience ka cracker. As treasurer, no, me buama it me raise funds. A bois party no in 2016. Though Yenim say, Nanado, because of his charismaticism, a buama it me win election. But resources are very important. Na resources are kind of sikasem. And then my candia, you did yet party a German kunimidiba. Now, one or two of the kind of fundraising methods I'm going to buy, I've been adopted a polling station. Adopted a polling station, yeah. I dare no me introduce you here. That's a war. Every election, you know, every person who is interested, you know, it's me adopt a polling station. Say, idea you're launching in the US, in the bar, Ghana, I use. I bought my most of our polling station expenses. It will cover and it still I know I need use. The only setback

0: kakrane Nepal year contribution, you know, P A I wanna so ya born a basso de anso P so so and menya we can say about somebody I fata. And they will look at all that when you're boa yeah answer near day and for nana scratch card by and no one way any mono to teno auto scratch card. Oh yeah yeah answer no the units a go phone so they introduce you a fundraising method auto scratch card na we donate units to the party. Mm-hmm. What I say, mm-hmm. Then also boa raising resources for intimunya na no eh idea eh the boa party no. And at time ani ye executives you know a lot of issues we will buy up. It's me boa am I resolve here because over here teaching my partner so we experience when you maybe conflict resolution. As in the penny GD woman, as in the petty me can say, Papa, I dear obey and oh, yeah, there is some bias in tea because there is some bias and all the other canoe, mediatum. Say all those confidence in any money trust our ma, we a leader, obreso, we have a lot of problems. Now, two or three. The first one, time of 2016, you ever to Abba. Ablekuma West, there was a lot of issue. My even cry chairman resigned here. Now Osla, and na ye candidate. Enti 2-3 albums. Now one pre committee set here. Auntie Freema was the chairperson, me, Kahu, and our upon bio. But in the media, a war, need the way to resolve our seminar. Emma candidate, I know one your friend Ronnie, I know ne Osla, pre no. Eye so near she will be Jay Matai, the new abachi. I'm part of so a tenachi, a man couldn't be nearby. In couldn't be nearby, you know, what happened? Yea, a dear chairman couldn't solve a problem. We had to make sure so, no so, different moody, Yayamano. In the Ampasso, so His Excellency appointing as Deputy Chief Executive of State Housing Corporation. In the Nippana obey advice, you know, it's not just any ordinary person, it should be a say or resolve issue to me DHD to make sure say you go to the conclusion of the resolution. Ubu ha over channel or so politics I resolve will be now we're DHD. Yes, the people lose confidence in that leadership. Now I want to assure your party for say from the time I served the party for over 33 years, I never give up on issues. And I may be making sure say I train a council. The that is one of the issues example of pessimism. And the no actually no as ubi I may vie for position of first vice no.
1: Hono dear at the full robin I did say ube to me dear come on say unya suppos you abit to me at the abba ewo sa position ho.
0: At the full say a position, you know, by constitution, mm-hmm. Party, you know, chairman, and a chair, they say, oh, yeah.
1: Mm-hmm.
0: And I say, National Council, National Executive Committee, and I'm paying for your party. But who ni pakuna obey Jinano? Who necessarily would name dear or name a PM or who submit me our advice, chairperson? Be you back home. Tama be a greater Accra treasurer. Greater kind of problems will happen. The same album, the books, and then contain niema. But what happened? Me to the then chairman Ishmael Ashiti, may so rest in peace. As a chairman, on him, they were niema tea. He says he had my problems to balance. In that then, Oma, who vice chairman, on share party in seminars and I be do yaho. And based on that advice, he had cry mumi you know. The eastern part of Accra was headed by Divine, the Obeye regional chairman, recently. And the western was headed by Mandede, may he so rest in peace, Wakabebe, former La, MC.
1: Mm-hmm.
0: In the year, I said, no, I'm asking you by, and suddenly I said, I'm going to be no, now I resolve. Now, one thing I have a problem, I made me feel, say, I'm going to be a duma, with me, I'm going to say, quick resolution of issues. Okay. Very important. In doing young penny for an hour, in Nipa, between Abuama, Assembly Bar, one of the can in 10 times. Yeah, can intend them so the person should be forthright and says, oh, yeah, bias. Who can't say, no, no, we wouldn't intend here. Or the back on ten and once it. If he position as treasurer, my vice chairman of the Presidential Elections Committee on two occasions, 2023, I'm a vice chairman to Prof. Michael Kwe. 2025, I'm a vice chairman to Joe Osei-Usu, Honorable. And in all these two events, you know, the candidates who were presented, you know, at the close of the day, were able to come out and say, "Sir, election, you know, truly was free and fair." And it was a surprise to a lot of people. Mm-hmm. But no, it showed the attributes of some of us. Because for somebody to say, oh, this election is free and fair, or jitum. No, sir, I can't view after some few years that the election is true and fair. And then it means the people now organize the election themselves, you know. I nipebia one attributes of a difference.
1: But and she mu akoso nyina fa na ebetumi asi eda memenda no with your experience and your work 33 years wasom wa ye treasurer for two terms ni we nyina no unim ba bia we ye onwanwa na time we mu ndo hu ni so we ye omuhwehwe mu o ma ye bibia betumi asi
0: hwehwe mu ben
1: info analytics the word they aba professor Masapo University of Ghana dey wo mu
0: yes a lot of growfire year statistics in any ma now as one piece party man
1: now said delegate no mo so mo ni omkasa yi
0: no said me can say baby any who be can hear radio here so be bo uraban kwae boa a delegate be can so name all the executives upa fre unya bo me din o papa die oh no no ye na dwuma yi papa die ne time e sika e saka na e kana ne kwae so papa die o kana kware everybody enti me
2: Asempa FM.
0: I am a campaign and I know so by the grace of God come third you will vote for number three kwabra bankwa ebua and there minimum one way on the statistics you know fine say statistics they are sampling and when you do sampling you do 100, 200 maximum 1,000 even 5,000 but in our case delegates are about 5,000 plus into why you sampling cry be a 500 but that sampling cannot reflect the majority. It's true, say a lot of delegates, you know, are new. But I'm in one issue. I do communicate still. Since I'm a fee party as national treasurer, my dear name here every day, every anniversary and every event in the year, sending messages to congratulate them, to encourage them. I always do it. I get your message. I'm not going by what they are saying.
1: Okay.
0: Because it's God who determines leadership. And they said, the word of God says, on the D-Day, we'll be drinking alcohol. Now, so, no, I didn't answer. And then they say, boxing. For example, I initiated printing system in the party. I'm a tutor printing equipment and only use to protect the party's information from getting out. Albums are printing in our party and the SEC through my initiative by the grace of God. And which asasia near here I talk fine in front of the party office. And also so was an initiative by myself with my executive then through prudent spending and good financial management and all these things and I believe sir when I'm here I do my on the two about mommy
1: opening me do be see ya and then me men that day a moon was a it's me himself when you bring me say ya na ya shall say na you who need see ba
0: but you before I'm a corner Dedi kan meda mase se mama mi sa kwenye ene edo makasa de to so mesre se delegate no radebe ken yin aho no aboye ho ban de akwasum due mu de akoto aba no nya me yaduma yin na asamba sum due mu de to so no se one a qua, Miss Rao, one in your party, no. The day in him crying as soon as he had a couple of parliamentary primaries, and then a lot of issues about no one in ye obia, or when him dear war, or Nima Juma experience. Now, war GD or your own bias, and if I bet me, I can say, be you may do be, you know. Aye, no quarter mount. See, the bear during our primary session, we'll be able to resolve our matters. And now, on the course, so they shouldn't forget on the 3rd of October, which is Saturday, they should vote for number three. We are going to vote for three vice chairperson, and at least I should be the first vice. Thank you very much.
1: Yes, sir, that's your penny. I was here, and no, and what you know, Ura, Kwabna Bankwa, Yaboa, or court say. Adishie betwa ba edamemenda ento abano emmano for the first vice position newo MPP Amanyuku no emu first vice chairman eti uhwe nipa omukọ for sa position mekobi no 13 nipa makomako 13 ena wa kire wo 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
0: ho o se bibi e wi ase no there's always the physical and the spiritual. See, Equi, when you will be a crowd, you know, simply as you will be trashing. Nay, I'm to have a man. It did never be to me, see, but all is the grace of God. And then you have grace.
1: Oh, yeah. Tony sign message, baby, out to you.
0: Ever.
1: Tony signs the message, your dear baby, sir, woman was so honorable.
0: Ever.
1: Senka, sir, breed, dear, was Senka, Joe, a homie, Nem Quada, no trash. Tony
0: science,
1: what
0: must
1: you
0: have?
1: Tony
0: science. See, and only a mistake. Party, a Jumayano. A do baby, a winning be a winning media. Winning be a war experience. A back of 70, and as a woo ye be beer, would drink a witchy. As I will take a decision. It's as a beer bada. And a woo, our young, you know. A beer no experience, he be that. In your experience, be that you didn't know how to resolve it.
1: So you said blending.
0: So my papa can say me. Or say abangwa. The man who you ask say, oh, ye bibi ni say, openi because if share sadi, be boka 100,000. No more reasons, sir. No for futu na guys. So change mu 10,000. Go save 100,000.
1: Nana ya chempim jantua ewo fie ha presidential staffer na ye adu fie ha sei eti mamene mpanimfo mie ni yenkaja enwum tententem so misumi din e de akwia boachi wa yado ofremi abi wa meje so na dom no e kofo first vice den de mwanwu 13 nkwada wo mpani wo
3: national vice
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3: first
1: three. Ebe, Joe, if I choose an amhadi,
3: first three.
1: Remember, na
3: first. First. Your bell winning it.
1: And then you are twice enough.
3: The second one in your 48. The third one.
1: Oh, Nana, my microphone is so mammy.
4: As a MPP, as only Mupa.
3: There is an etio baby.
4: Because only MPP.
3: David, I mean, you are him.
4: As a MPP, you are feeling.
3: Oh, yes, yes.
1: Oh, sure.
3: Oh, Freddy.
1: Na na kumia wom. Na na bi wom. ena Mustafa
3: ena sana nabi wedi onwo ya akwala akrampanyi fo nkwa na eko game im
1: ena omu communications director so Richard Ahiagba wo
3: ah Richard so
1: oh Richard ewo mu ema no so hwa ma be
3: miensa
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3: abna pokria
1: na ba ku yo wo mu homa
4: Homa is the immediate past treasure of MPP Western Region.
3: Yeah, no. Homa, Akasimeza.
4: In fact, the Western Region, kwa mpwa mdiye, Homa ya kwa kwa ntesini na Western Region ipo umu ye Homa.
3: Oh, sir.
4: Yeah,

0: Yes, mommy.
1: Good.
0: I don't know who.
1: Oh, some me na say oh they will be an amde say.
0: Until what? Oh, now I go catch them say yeah, Juma.
1: Oh, yeah, Juma. So what started the?
0: Oh, my started pa. They say me didi. Say me join me and be a me doctor. Cause say me doctor no etchum. Me join di. Me didi say me.
1: Where jai doctor?
0: Me jai kora. They say me dis me di a diania. Me didi a isusu me di four. Me didi bio.
1: Number four.
0: Yes. And I'll be dim a lunch now after four. No food.
1: And then enough for
0: me.
1: Why you want you don't want
0: it? Do the day four. No. Mm-hmm. And I dread the DND ABU.
1: And then so jay, I would say, and so you,
0: yeah. Such like I am, Mrs. Senior Bay, you will be avoid it. Miram Catro. Next, I won't media now OT. Now we didn't use here gusso. No first sugar na honey bear 1 teaspoon be. Now ask a carrier, sir. We in bear and now black cocoa. A dark one, yon.
1: What's that? Why? You're catching me just
0: yes. Into one no man, no, and it's me fellow. Na why you okay? It's me, dear. This is a will be antimina who could drunk. I want candy and nature say, me that was a pie because may yes, may yet die its pie.
1: Oh, a shoe, I shall see shoe.
0: Never be on pet and go for be and I say, no, may not me, Doctor True be mammy, but let me through.
1: But could be a ban a no, yeah, the one. And on the last time, I made her side effect, no, enough for
0: me,
1: enough for me, bro.
0: Maybe to me, besides, yes, and I see it just saying to me, who said, well, to me, and not will your walk or come obey your king. She says, no, I'm
1: going to so boo move.
0: And by my share, Hokora, maybe they say, any day, because you bet me, aye. You eat very well in the afternoon. You eat balanced the area. We are a major di di ni di. You bet me anki yinyai. In kola ni di fine. Omo metabolism no grind very fast. But yen ya would do a certain age. You need to be very careful.
1: Ebusiya na ya champion jantua en watin en kanu make e wo a hwe Facebook wo se en sachaya ba e bi a jise onye wa dwen so bebe. Mimi hu na na mu se ah. And I asked him, and I feel more. Okay, I've been a feast. I'll copy any beer. Do I buy you?
2: No, me, uno. I don't know any.
0: Yeah, mama.
2: Just what pento kwa me mi hunu bi da.
1: Nti wa wa jison kwa kan ni.
0: Me ma wun si.
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0: E bi wa mi ti we. Se me ma wun si si mi amo se me nya me so nka me pem ho asem o.
2: Enye de wo nye, enye se obi na e ka se wo nye. Wa wo ni se wo nye.
0: Me de obe ka me de a, wo ka me a me ni.
2: Wo se de o ye na nim no. Asi bo, me kwa kan na me so be onim fa bra me so.
0: Da bi o se. Wo me ka me ti mbe bi di wo me ka me.
2: Na la ya wa wo ni se wo.
0: Me nya wan ma ye bibi. Me nya obi a hwe.
2: I have so been making baby.
0: One of them know I'm coming.
1: Mummy and Kaja, Nana.
0: Yes, ma'am.
1: Yes, see a fee. Yeah, best I see a fee more camp now. Yes, preparations, no. And penny for baby, near no wakasa or hase. And now, oh, share research a whole or so. Abba, 1 year or chess we in a decay, we in a toss or share the chairmanship position, idiot. Do you know Abba and say John Boydu? And I near make us a nipa over 13 or so, no, a choir now be seen and a be so, and never watch it, and I seen a so.
0: Now, what ye?
1: Never watch it, no, me, I do say.
0: And then, Miss Mutinia, and then, with some years, one more. We aren't trouble.
1: Never watch it, and Sana, your co organizer position, no, so. New quartet titles, Glover.
0: Organizer.
1: Oh, na general secretary. So, there's a sitting one, no, could we adjust it from Pong Kudria? And just at the point to corner, youth organizer position, so, a banger.
0: Eh, hey, Namini and Moy, the banger.
1: Why?
0: Ah, Kwampoku's the ID.
1: Kwampoku, almost any 2 me, we are Professor Smasap on the end order first.
0: Oh, so,
1: Professor, the end.
0: A banger, so see, mini penting in a.
2: Okay, maybe that's it, Anna. 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
0: 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And then no one kwa o my work odin kra ma no do so.
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0: 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Me wo me personal concern kakra. 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
1: e wo report no
0: oh the mismasem
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0: 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time a ye di to gold no ye kire ta time no it is as that time wan kire na se time ne se san a board and so sa a bit to me a quetia. No much ra. If you are then you many a more mobile, say be a X price. A buffo from Mark, where see a then you bring a buffo from Beba. Ain't you nipa not to gold over the weekend, will be a quacking a juman or didn't go to their brain and say me be to go to say the amount. Ye me a platform no, a be a case 12 cities. And also a genus of the 12 cities. Kwesi ada nyumwe beba na se bona 11 cities.
2: Mhm.
0: Na jese gold a watu ni nyina no. Ayewuka.
2: Aboka.
0: Into be any day. And I think it's a legitimate concern na. It was a good board. Any bawa rock omu do money.
2: So my press conference.
0: Yes, my press conference. I'll share the video, video no with you now. What that room? Well, another thing almost sounds so I can say almost say ye dia fidie bi aba. Om friends SPY. Who said then? Gold board for the abase yen fanto gold no na eno no utia na kan ye ne bone so because gold board for no obi nchire mu ode ma me wi ara pe me boss no ene se eno no mamutumi hu the true wealth of the metal now de ba no gold na nkasa nenso ebo na e de to afidie ne ye buketwa nana ebo no de say is about 300,000 e bi ani pa kro no so to gold ni sika ni odidi ni dwa nyina no 300,000
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0: 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And confirm our western region woman woman kurumutakwa. 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Sad you won't be chair mumma monte as ye. 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
0: 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besom new patriotic party MPP
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2: business in now
0: ah na dey na say ne ebi why o see everybody love everyone wants to associate with a winner or victory. Ain't he abey MC a yakoha, and I say yakohasi, tear the post name by shim bang! And a crew, and as I an echo the end, let me also identify with the echo so that you are Miss Mate to me, Ajim and Ebi. Ain't he conform to go for a business room, Ebi, and they want to mean him free. Conform to go for a business, conform set your agenda. Ebi is very genuine. But the ultimate pole, no, and a becoso, memine da, ewukumaseno. And then, dear, and yes, Ebia, obedia, who do viva by agenda, man, ye. The true verdict of the people will come out.
2: Ebusia, Nenon, what ye and Fifi Boafo, na asemba kwa wakan, sa mean to me, ni way in yejuma, way si won to me, ni way in yejuma. Sir, a bribe a tremu near a mummy nims at this time. What's that to say campaign? Of course, you what is a be message, sir? Message no call. Because any and Gamud and Gamuzi have you.
0: See, the idea is politics, the people are opportunistic in politics. Let me exploit whether and no nebeye the eventual thing a bebu kuna nano because a bebu one in the intin or dream. Me mum so dear, se woman wajini or so a ye do advantage a menyan in ne nasi a becona doctor ba umiako kulusu dia. And then I just awodia away and I said you have been papa ni echili.
2: Me da say
0: because the yavi winning in an say doctor large mamudu ba umia. Ye di two mini bemano. And tis all bab e bia ne bibia wu pentino udi bnyema babe chin chanko fwa nemu na fe ama de si ni so. 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
1: Red.
0: Red means stop.
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1: 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If you are means a mogg can me who be you or no who's a dear ning into what the namha. Yoki king.
2: Or more
1: to a banana. Why is it in some walkie can say yes will be quack or traba will be new bintin will be jinaho. Ebi why party mu will be a jinaho movie. By the end of the day, sa will be near your collective. Obi biara wo jina be bia no obi a we den wo bo na chi dom obi a panimu bi odi na chi e de be ntina nkofo ko omutimi ka se media me yewe nipa media me yewe nipa o ma make there's nobody else media me neutral e bi we bi ni politics mu ti de wo keka ne so fu se no baba be ha wo mu dia ene omu hu ha wo be deal with it e bi I was even surprised say we here e yo nwanwa se nipa 13 ko first vice. Vice chairman. Then one wanted the baby presidential man was 17. ese ne o mate so kura imre bi o
2: so so presidential first vice o
1: na se chairman so so so ne ebenye first vice o ye chairman itself
2: Where
1: your chairman? Vice chairman.
0: First, second, and third vice.
1: What do you say? What do you say? Vice chairman, no more. In this area, two banana meat chilimun. Do you decline? Do you be
2: first?
1: Obey first. Do you toss me? You know, no. Be a second. Do you toss me and son? Be a third. So, what do you say? See, a two baby no more grandpa. Chairman, no. First vice, no. A winner. With me out of omu nyina no mienu eba beye no ne second and third but we di omo to aba amobia in some instances so no ye to aba ma first ye to aba ma second ye to aba ma third intin se nipa 13 na ebi wa nyanwa omo suban anu no de bia na o ma crowd o dia ze bi host party obi afu si wo ye intellectual wenka simple understanding Nipa miense bi efu se wo mo ya ade e wo mo nko.
2: Be to da so mo se party na akono ntia.
1: Enti na mo yesa.
2: Enti na nipa obi a fe so
1: ko. O mi pa cho party de. Ti party e ho ya akono no no. Ti wa wo fu se MPP be bi e gina se se wo de from page achievements anom time. Na de from page e ko fo nom time. Na akono bi. E na akole bi kro wo mfie no wo ka. Was mama wo kai those days. Ze achievements e gina parliament no wo ya argument enu bi na ni yehu. Even as minority leader, no what I parliament and no your argument, and then you be near no parliament. I had a party, I ya corner move free a solar wheat him to 88 people. What's your ya corner? And to one corner, they be all moving into a ya corner. Any party, the uncle, by understanding. Nanka went you and you be a many pabby. What do I say? You are different categories. A echo. What did they meet you? Not all can be mini a video a minion to your castle and sometimes mission demon start a check. Oh, man, FM. That's it. They just so ye dear known kind me. Tino. Maybe you
2: did. That's I'm now away.
1: That's a minute and I'm going to be a horse or get near upon me. And the point is that, sir, on no crime one was away in your baby.
2: Where you know for them?
1: So positions need be. Because on MPP for names they do 10 bia obi a deni mu nya mo mo mpe
0: deni mu nya mfo bi
1: me pacho ma me ko kasa ma kan bi e pacho akua o kasa mbie ma no
2: ba te so o kasa nipa oyi o muti ni nyina ni onya mfo nko
1: ono na ehun ba his why lens na odi hu
2: two lens ndie na ehun
1: me de me hu ni ye so ono ne lens na odi hwe me lens ye different nti ono na dwene no sa na o ka no oh, what did I mention? Minima the currency and Mimi Yaketo and work free from national organizers or person or HMA. So, we share a year of Incroft, one crying is home.
2: Na you're the agent.
1: They've been found, so was this all graduating a crank and
0: crank. You're the home when you see
1: me. One when you change. Do a fatuous man.
2: One
1: when you
2: change.
0: Could you bamba?
1: Oh, I him for any man.
0: And I think even a Sufi, I don't know about a Sufi. Omo 13.
1: Why?
2: Nipa 13 no. Joel fatu suma me una
1: Nipa bako 13.
0: For three different positions. For three different positions.
1: Three different positions be.
0: A first vice, second vice, third vice.
1: Asema person me choose say you are not on that when advice and no ope. Because they don't know why you name fools who are chairman and uncle.
0: Wow, we'll be able to
1: use them. And also, I'm not
2: one.
1: There be some chairs and that because uncle, you organize that day. Uncle, what's now? Why would you want to? Would next position ambition? Eh, general secretary. Oh, there be our mimic dear politician. I mean, who be a hoodie from a organizer position straight as well as you are chairman. organizer who your troops person no one that's so many 88 organizer we troops wo na we wo former general no tu anu ate woni ni mie nu na ye marshaling o ti ase organizer wo na we troops person wo na wo former wo hwe se ne me koso wo hwe constituency wo ye sey general secretary no no ye administrator onu ye be make sure say logistics is available. Logistics is any bit deploy, deploy logistics. We need general secretary. Nya kasa kasa. Into imagine that we organize and money 88. Into we organize every ho. E ho na edin ma no. O se ma se. Who bu say a question bi? Who sin crow for your ma benya as if say we ma no wo positions and na I asem to ma munya sa ayi numbers ye nyi.
2: Enyo mo nko a. I have blend of the
1: two. And I make us a blend. So you ask the question, why are they coming back? Will they have the ye sank of four bed you or matum? So we say, Sikana, the Aquaku yewe. Maybe I may would you stop is about a sea on a share first. John Boyduni Kudia. You will pussy and tea de bia.
2: Did
1: they sing? As they say, I see John Boyduni Kudia and Echo. If anything, info analysis. In the emphasis, I'm a young pa. Someone himself, he could be an EBT John. Someone himself.
2: No, you will be quite can see and
1: talk about your me bismaker. Say ye yem pegan has they say ye nya peace. Oh, me a nunina, obia, I an ejuma. So, as they say, John, a bad chairman.
2: Me per se, oh, me, Nana, dear, Nana. Nana Bidi and now
1: what
2: I have. Based on experience, say, Uhena, when your experience will be to me, I na say, age, and I was a one wine, she does so, mammy. Because who is a war wouldn't you, wouldn't him not say? Positions are who are what hold the war, political party, MPP, from student
1: politics. But you wouldn't, my dear. Nana B, also a bear chairman. I hope you saw Bob Bear chairman, the vice chairman here. Because you just think baby yeah general secretary nya de bia na bi as organizer no your press conference press I just me patch up o kasa man ka bi
0: the press conference be na justin say na na bi one sanction na na bi yeah
1: e bi me pass me che o
2: say organizer
1: be tumi
2: secretary na
1: obetumi
2: abey press conference
1: na secretary say asema me che o e dey secretary akosan chi na o organizer we represent na me former general secretary
2: so
1: that say your organizer need the NSA or running troops. Who are your general? And with general, no command any organizer. General, no had instructions. No organizer, no. What take out instructions to go around to see. Organizer, and not crying your press conference. Organizer, out them with them. What they say from constituency to constituency, from branch to branch, from polling station to polling station, from region to region. That is your work. We want now. We organize a cry. You who? We now share. So we say you deploy logistics. No, we ni ye. We ye ni ye. And no. Did they say we join ye free? Young man, I bet now. I hear you know. So we ne term say ni organize and ne term say no umi.
0: First term
1: we join.
0: He has been youth organizer.
1: Me person me chair say first term we join. Youth organizer are different from one of the unknown. The concentration you're very limited. We dealing with the youth of the party and others, trying to bring on board the other youth to cramp our woman come. But as it will be a whole neutral, it is the work of the youth organizer to ensure that they bring them on board. Omo policies, omo programs. Near me says so omo ye. The bad general secretary and my general secretary minim se nyom si fre omo di and se feko se den you at the back neck ama approval for youth programs or no na woni ayi for no omo de testcon for ni edliezi na wo organizing kola ni nyina uhu omo interest omo src elections nooks elections udi mu akotene na wo organizer there ye deploy near man wo na wo gudam from more now organize how they be an eye press. Okay, yeah, funny sir. Maybe na whole day man.
0: That's
1: watch your Your friend is there. Justine. Sanya Maka. Oh, mummy, no, no. It is because mummy, no more coalitions. Whatever it is, there will be some acrimony. I'm telling you. They're queer. No, ah, when you be a coalition. So I'm saying, say, you're impeded. Say, sir, some info analytics say, can I am pa? Oh, mummy, no more. Sorted near Macanassi. Now, Justine, this time, or ba, whichever organizer or bebano. Banning your press conferences, Mano. The Juman say, obey your press conferences. I am the say, a ye say, obey winning. Union your crow, our dear nun. Timmy your home shake. Ntino, I am a bomb pie say, as a my can, a womb. It's your queer. One more call molestion. Well, not he has said, dear Ben, said, ye ya musi ye cree. A crease and your moye cray troca. Aye, ne. His Excellency Mahama bawa by bois. I'm a cruyae day, a jina. Aye, queer nim. Aye, nya international acclaim. Aye, and a baby be a ganedi, and a Nigeria for crassy and mefetinibu. Near for His Excellency Mahama, merewom. So you can imagine. So, what you will fee, none inquire more shama, or down for ban or ya ho ya. Dear President, no. They say, why to see you cree? Na MPP, dear, me nima de cruntia de are in a hurry. Hey, agree, me nima de cruntia de are in a hurry and retia na mu ye country basa. Na mu ba country a ye pasa. And amu gana force enough. 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Ned your mobile year from 2017 to 2024, and a year seven. Now, ya no move who Ghana for a bua ye refiana. Ghana for ye refia, dear sir. Maybe young Cassepi by ye refia, dear sir, my dear mother by ye. Na a dear back quite to umpers almost say Eugene so won't call Biana because Eugene so a day. On also so in mood to find. Inti de ayi kan me ba jo ka sesa ponso so aye bi de no saponso kan
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1: I wonder one omo mienu de omo mienu nyina me that the two you know me menya kranka ba ko be say na ba ko ayi say whatever it goes no they should work together.
2: Mm-hmm.
1: Whichever way it goes no those two the pair.
2: Abangani CID.
1: Yes, yeah, CID is great. Otimase. Mm-hmm. 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
2: Mm-hmm.
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1: 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It says CPP necessity a shena almost sorry.
0: General Second.
2: Now they're parting away from you. O come or more.
1: There be a idea now, and then Michelle move for almost former deputy Nimipa now obedi machine or pam man. me deputy now upon me no and me shiano but at the end
0: me bone that nana say say less than a minute ago nana say abanga e wo ne party ni abanga so ye when this mo
1: ah there be na say government be na me som
0: government
1: be na me som government be na me som ya na mu re fi say som obi a bibi bi e fa no bi a ya o dia o
0: ba say dan say kra me hu say na wo to a revolution
1: hey CPP
0: revolution
1: me penwum o akua say me menwum asem na wo ka na me I can't understand how me vice president jira ho to me na jira na jin makama no ato have you asked why how I learnt the enwum no
0: there been the crowd is
1: me MPP for enwum to
0: Tubakona me.
1: Me kacho me free me nu.
0: Tubakona me. 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
1: Free me. 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
0: la. So we are the new.
1: Me enyum no kura nya de. Inspiration be anim. 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
0: Aha.
1: 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Emras will say Ghana, yes, shenny may be, yes, shenna CPP so say a day. Sorry, name may be uncle ye, name may be a touchema. There's the need for us to make sure, say, they be many, ye better CPP in the Bible, shet MPP na nine. Na. You will move because he said, dear, or matte your pants. And to make be a flower will be a near pa.
2: Nay, I champion Jantua and watching in canoe presidential staffer, na drincher and what the abetum no. Many abema fifi boa for so, a wofia say, you could see sage my dear sunny, a sempananti 4.7 FM, ye tria mutia waba, ye ba, ye betwa so na, ye dear ni achimu, say, and no shame she mua coso, a wo bed 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
3: Anything, Tia Bruchenkomo, Akwa Manqua, Akuntejo, Eddie Bro was Sempa, 94.7 FM. So,
5: you dream me, Dana, saying you are no more man on it. You almost see a cracker. You almost will know. Yes, you are tea. You need Nasia. Yeah, Kabum.
6: Memory Debia, a bonusia, a Pemusia. A question of what a change lay your home, our approach, said the Akuhu, any diabe drufi, the Yahu, near her, the Ye, near the Abba, the Enyano, and you can say,
5: yeah, say. Abrochin come on a dim tintim pa.
3: Yabere no ma hudua. 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O man yimpuntu. Na habot sign. 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
7: Robert Davy, make us a free Germany.
8: Kobe. Okay. Yeah, Amsterdam.
7: Concept never was for Abrochin, Omo Waman and Nemo. Omo Ataman and Nodiano Mutipi. Omo Kran also program. Omo also project. Omo Ewa.
3: Shenison. Say a mimini de bia. 6 p. And Boganier Abrochin Company.
9: In the morning, I brush my teeth.
10: Oh, Fabia, now what you truly say? And who did you know?
11: Mom, Pa, Charles, I took piss not that the buyer no. Semi dish chimney, and I'm a num shame, and I'm able to know me.
10: Wayne, excuse. Abo Fratia, what's sorry, no, Pa? And what's the truth? And son, where did you? na ono so e de na ye ne sire wo twetwiri wo se
12: yes ma'am medical kit toothpaste na o de ba en ran e na twetwiri mi si
10: why are dear kel kit toothpaste dear ye ye ma mo frate se mo a mo di mfie mienu opim mfie nsia
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14: kel happy smile
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16: 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This is strategy. This is confidence. This is the challenge of knowing when to think, when to act, and when to make the right call. The future belongs to those who are ready for it. And the next generation of investors is already making its move. National Investment Quiz. 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
18: She said, "Yeah, yeah, too bad, yeah." 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
1: Jam no no. 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
2: I was a manager. If you say my friend, Mr. Kill, I a bear man, Cassa.
3: Well, for me, Medro, Mr. Kill, I a bear memoir. And your friend, now will be a who debates.
2: Tell him, tell him.
1: Hey, now I don't know if I'm what comes.
2: That's all, moi. 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My bear memoir. 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
1: Miss me, person, me a bear man, Cassa. 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
1: FDA, AG, AJD, and Kratu Yatum.

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1: 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FPP delegates are what Ghana for Nenina, Messia Mokumasi, near your national executive for Fra, or Belpom Ashish and Papa, Yaman your poor

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0: Party a good and funny so baby.
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0: Mrs. Subium, NPP National Delegate Conference. Eba so memory da. 10 October 2026. Ebo Kumasi Sports Stadium.

The National Pensions Regulatory Authority, NPRA, is the regulatory body of the pensions industry in Ghana, ensuring the compliance of the three-tier pension scheme, being the mandatory basic national social security scheme, first tier, managed by SNET, a mandatory fully funded and privately managed occupational pension scheme, second tier, and a voluntary fully funded and privately managed provident fund and personal pension scheme. Employer enforcement has been beefed up, and therefore, we are entreating all employers to enroll

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1: 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A painful, a bad time, one more money for any kwada when you feel doing a drink.
0: Angel Rock Mixture, the Kasama, FDA, Adje Jedi and Kato Yasu.
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0: and bacho cocaine a fat pots. Eh? This is not the first time I had TB, but it is not a good image for Ghana. I do agree, say, yes, sir, ne se would too quiet cramp on a net abono be da also. Say, we be tremocran or your bars the way be jojo near Benjamin. Whatever it is, name rasu say, one more pots hono. Ye timishe, se machine be near here, se scanner be near here, yes, sophisticated. Adia bakwa, me kaya omokane, se kukeni fi Columbia.
2: A semper,
0: eh? 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Normal di awura export niye mem. Ese si enya sophisticated machine se timi detect it. Bebi a report neba no, omu di awura niye ma ye export him. Inti ye fan so bi di bibi, kones wa ye bi di ashe. A container be more and I be beer. You need some sophisticated a now. Some all know all kind of day or I can't need to if anything a button. Many sure say a cob bottle could too. Says any uncle be home, but almost export products a free Ghana. A idea says a yin in a yes, a idea says a those in charge no moshe. A B they say no, Omonchi customs officers be a. Yes, say one more. Are involved in this? Nini na ye process? His Excellency Mahama dia to kuema. We make sure si be dealing with the situation. De biya meka say His Excellency Mahama ye bad time. Okay no. Se e bana e to see chroma. Ye unkola ano no mu humbe chire one more. No biya bad time bi yere ni wa obe supporti cooking. E di ebenti na semne ba ye no. Ofre ye friend ne saying. A friend is empenying for now with the security service and no one money one way they a dink it. I may be no idea in the background for a house and family home. Idea in the background for a one come on she. Yanti Kroma MV Benjamin a new Kroma who can assemble now the tag in the papa. Now we are in mistake. What you say? So call a resource at a committee. It's the same thing. I don't know the Amos committee now. I had to name your papa. I don't know those days. The man found share a bind. Mom will be the be umpers and within your matters, Excellency Mahama. 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
1: what
0: you say? 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
0: The patient, then you're MPP. 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
1: Niema o yes to bibia shi. 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
7: On behalf of the National Executive Committee and the entire membership of TUTAC, I address you pursuant to the unanimous decision and resolution of Congress on that was held on 24th of September 2026 to embark on an industrial strike action with immediate effect, that is today, 1st October 2026. This decision follows the continued failure of government to resolve concerns we publicly address.
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7: Another case is that of assistant lecturers and assistant research fellows. TUTAC objects to GTEC's directive of 31st July 2025 requiring assistant lecturers / assistant research fellows to complete a PhD before redesignation as lecturer or research fellow. Congress' unanimous resolution reflects the seriousness of these unresolved concerns.
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11: You is not putting that inside my food. I'm being honest with you. He will not.
12: Don't worry.
11: If I do, what will you do?
12: Take you to the office.
11: No. You will not put your hand inside my food. This is not gloves. You will not put your hand inside.
12: Get down. Get down. Get down.
11: He will not put his hand inside my food. That is not a glove. You will not put your hand inside my food. You will not put your hand inside my food. I know my right. You will not put your hand inside my food. Whatever you do, I'm here. Come and say, but you will not put your hand inside my food.
0: Ene no ena yete ya wabane se you not put your hands inside my food na posi mpo die. 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
13: It's highly unprofessional on the part of the police. Very, very unprofessional. Because police station on Okrano, there's a station officer who is in charge. And whoever is in charge needs to also supervise the conduct of the personnel. Even if the personnel is not stationed, it was a particular police station. As far as the authority, there's a head over there. No, you need to ensure the right thing is done. And what could do police station? Not say, why didn't me, Krampu, as a professional policeman, exercise caution and respect for the rights of the person, no? And they say, a day no cry, no? If you any cry, no? That is probably what he will want to survive on. Now, anyhow, no, JD, and why? I mean, you have been extremely insensitive to the person.
0: Ani ayeti ye eye wo rasamo na na apia kane no na wo ye posini no no ankasa nso wa kwadare wo ahobambo hunsema brofo kasem wo friend security analyst na wonim se October bosome eye bosome bia ye 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
14: The most important thing is that by the way, to me, a big breast screening. If you do October, and then you say, "Kai man, say, we be a question in Nufu." Oh, wow! But you be a one person and say, "We should share Nufu." If you want a year, October, and any time, be a January, March, any time. By October, and you try the announcement. We be a call hospital. Na nurse, and a doctor, and to me, and share Nufu. Unya do 40 years, maybe at least every 2 years, be a we should make a chance. I'm a mugamba.
0: Na okanso edisoso ese ema no aya monhwe se monofo no mubetimi ahwehwe mu nititu se ohwedwaye na wujare a na emom ni nyina no woye no na woye ewo ahweye mu
14: Breast cancer yare no. Ya shushe mi ya kuhu school ye unhu adia ema yare no esatu esatu ye unhu why then a trigger cells no what breast na cancer no asat. And they ain't me a ma direct answer. The only thing we can say is say who say once your ba or babia we bush mu any we bush mu we say you are at risk. Chance will hold out me na fire breast cancer with
0: Ani ayeti ye eyo panyin power da Breast Society of Ghana Josephine Insafo na wonim sem pempi no ahun omanfo bebre na eyira won fon sa ade edi kan bo omadwim ne se obekwa circle akwohwe fon no obi 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
15: First day I'm phone in line.
13: The document was so, the school certificate was so, the bank transaction was so, business deals in a contract. I mean, almost everything in Uncle 4, a share our phone. So me have see. It's a private place, and ideally, no. Won't want to say we access. It's a friend of self phone. And a cobas a it means bibia a sum of bopa and everyone, sir. So technically, immediately, there is a report to my authorities concerned. The police for be taking up, and in other areas, there are various institutions. They are responsible for cyber security law enforcement. You know, I'm also so taking it up. Now, if they are able to track it, they take notice. Oh, phone a free one, sir. If you want time, say a brace in a could be.
0: Na wakasa wie ye no yati ye hugu monte so ene gana fon so edi nkomo bisa wanse. 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
15: First day I'm a phone ila ene ye me ya. 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
16: Me fon a ira pen. 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Moment in this man who saw a year moment in a crab be 3 hours and say, not 2 hours and say, I mean, many bam who say, me hear me phone. And I'm quite you be the other fray.
17: Me phone, a ride by me, me 14, I'm here, and I ram if I taxi, I'm say, me pay, me banner, taxi, now me de buy, you know, and I'm jam me phone room. It's not for say, a driver, no, the beba, because me see me feel one, to me, say, be all the beba, I'm fine, but then I'm here, Minishi, I'm here.
15: My phone is lying, no, me, perfect. Me do stuff and I'm taking me from Malatai by me say phone I and I'm worried about after 3 hours now I feel okay.
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18: not just keeping breakfast but then other factors that come into play to affect your cholesterol, which skipping breakfast is part of. Just on its own, it doesn't cause an alarm. But then if you are doing it with other factors or certain lifestyle habits, and no enema, your risk of getting cholesterol is high. But most in performance, skipping breakfast, your mind is almost skipped here, they eat leaf. So now you skip breakfast and now you are eating leaf. That one, you are increasing your risk. Then also the quality of meals they eat around that time. Those who going to eat foods that are high in fat, high in sugar, high in saturated fat, low in.
0: Now, what sounds to say? Empempi no Ghana for already a year foot to no de mamu. Mosoriano pa mumma mohuma didn't say breakfast no. Ube di enya by force, dear. Nancy said, dear bay, I'll bet me a bow upon with them who bind no. Mosoriano pa no washa say. Ube do breakfast, a son son for so be brain a woman who bet me enya.
18: And yes, I was skipping breakfast in isolation because someone might be skipping breakfast, but the person doesn't eat little beer by 4 by 5 with the area. As I said, the person's quality of meals so a good OD food that are rich in fiber, that is having lots of vegetables and may carbohydrate load or starch load that obey dinner so no and also if you need now call a bono and but then notwithstanding you shouldn't make skipping breakfast a habit.
0: And yeah, yeah, tea, yeah, yeah, ohima, esi, do, safo, wa, ye, dietitian. 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
21: okay mega se nsin so aso na de as we are any day. Ubuwa, or skipping breakfast. If you are not your tie in tea, or when your problem when the food, if you be yano, it won't feel okay. Any idea, dear. But many dear, my yam and I come when I'm training me in such a way, say, Mendidi, even an apanya, you are crampona, I'm okay.
22: Oh, Miss
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0: Any of your tea, yeah, yeah, yeah, Ghana phobia, walk us out for one breakfast, what dinner and a pound. I wouldn't say what's now, what's na a Y2K jam, a dumb FM Y2K jam. It is a we yo be a we a millennial, and I say we yo be a we buy your grandson a millennial for no airbag, Gen Z for no answer, won't come, but more come home, Mr. Momomra. Yes, say a dumb FM Y2K jam no. Ebe ye dankasa. 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
0: And near your TA, a DJ forwards, now what's your yay? 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
3: Se a quantum wisdom, ye canny unim, na one kubia, na yo satisem, and oma bebui, na gana dishen nemu won't perform mouse, the old yaw ni beji, and it your rubber who.
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3: Any tea, Tia Bruchenko, Aqua Manqua, Aquinta Joe, Eddie Bro Wasempa, 94.7 FM. So,
5: it drew me in that I say, Yanom Waman on it. You almost see a cracker. You almost will know. Yes, Yatia. In your Nasia. Yakabum.
6: Memory Debia, a bonusia, a Pemusia, a question of what you change your home, our Abruce, said the Yakum, any diabe drufi, the Yahoo, near her, the Ye, near the Abba, the Yeno, and the Quasa,
5: yea, yes. Abrochin come on a dim tintimpa.
3: Yabere no ma hudua. A won't perform my so you bit me dia buagana. I'm gonna funny to my paper. Or my impuntu. Na have what a sign. Passport won't send some. Ninina ye de bro. Ewa brochin come with you medium. Yabesa swam wakwenya. No a chair wagon.
7: Robert Gibby, because of free Germany.
8: Kobe. Okay. Yeah, Amsterdam.
7: Concept no work for. I will give for a woman and an emma. A German and no mutiki. Womukra, so program, no more so project.
3: Shannon, say a minute de bia. 6 p.m.
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0: What happens when Ghana's brightest young minds go head-to-head? When knowledge meets pressure, when every question could change the game, and one decision could set you apart? From schools across Ghana, young minds are stepping up, thinking faster, analyzing deeper, competing harder. Because this is more than a quiz. This is strategy. This is confidence. This is the challenge of knowing when to think, when to act, and when to make the right call. The future belongs to those who are ready for it. And the next generation of investors is already making its move. National Investment Quiz. 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
12: Stansling in our dia soya bako. 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

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And Suruman Fufrobi Bepie. 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
0: Ennity, Tiabu Chenkomo, Aqua Manqua, Akuntejo, Eddie Bro was Sempa, 94.7 FM. So,
2: you remember that I say, you are no more man on it. You almost see a cra, you almost will hunu, yes, you are here, you are here, you are here.
3: Memory Debia, a bonusia, a permusia, a question of what you change your home, our approach, said the Akum, any diabe drifi, the yehu, near her, the ye, near the abba, the yeno, and you can say,
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1: Kwame!
2: Yes, ma!
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1: Contestants, ling in our diet.
2: Hello.
1: Yeah, good evening.
2: Fine evening.
1: Yeah, who am I speaking with?
2: Yeah, Baba, Nana Yoshido.
1: Okay, America, we say what's up? Let's get rolling. Let's get rolling.
2: Yeah,
1: Chama. This segment is for English speaking callers. We are going to this segment is for English speaking callers. Okay.
2: So it's only English.
1: Yeah, so you can speak English. We are going to America.
2: Okay, then let me cut off.
1: Oh, okay, thank you very much. 030-221-6545. 030-221-6546. Hello.
3: Good evening. Yeah, this is Kenneth Minta speaking from Bubushi.
1: Okay, Kennedy, let's get rolling.
3: Yeah, why do we always keep on thinking about who to play for Ghana and who not to play? Because he may or not be Ghanaian Saturday or whatever it is. As long as the coach sees that the person is good enough to play for Ghana, we should allow him to play. Thank you.
1: Okay, so where were you calling from?
3: Bubushi.
1: That's Bubushi. Ah, okay. Yeah, hey, Bubushi. Okay. You will be in America with us. You will be in America with us. Yeah. Hello.
2: Wali.
1: Yeah, good evening.
2: Wali.
1: Yeah, please stop the too many fans and then let's go.
2: Hello.
1: Hello. Good evening.
2: Good evening, Wally.
1: Yeah, this is Asempa 94.7 FM, an English segment for the callers. Okay, lawyer, can we hear you?
2: Yeah, Wally.
1: Yeah.
2: Why you are making two programs and want us to contribute in English? Don't you know that you are cheating us?
1: Why are we in Ghana and we speak here and want to go to America for the World Cup? Why are we in Ghana and we want to go to America for the World Cup? Whilst we speak
2: to you. I said you are making two programs and want us to contribute in English. Why? That's cheating us.
1: And I'm saying, hello.
4: Hello.
1: Yeah, Bachwani.
4: Good evening, sir.
1: Yeah, good evening.
4: But you're from Madeleine. My friend from Madeleine.
1: Hey, Madeleine.
4: Yeah.
1: Hey, Unai.
4: Hey, my Unai, my Nanda.
1: Yeah, Madeleine, back with you.
4: Yeah, it's the truth, it's the fact. Unai and I.
1: So, Madam Aswati.
4: I'm going to change. Now you match me free. You see, you're not a match. Now one girl be shouting, then Billy, Ballon d'Or winner.

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================================
sports night break and I do from now till 8:30 and I yeah then come on 18 sabba catch the bush for number four or yere oma or fast for nananum ukrumon pram food nas a prof and yes transibua yeah then come on dead gana good him 18 say jao shannon so mamma say and gana and come be nine 18 say ppm but it looks as if the president has become very proactive this time I need western university and one that yet here national sports authority that I test no wapamum our board nephew so and he was apam acting director general of the national sports authority and was at tun sandia former member of the old board no say ono ensumbi jina no enhwembo ma niamma entian kuyi emfama egana mejidi passes na hye ndisi ko no gana for do na e beginning who say leadership as that say eye adwuma eboa emaniamma 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platforms ni na na afim so kwa wo Twitter so no at Prof EK Wallace afi Enoch Wallace walanyo Enoch e me first name ENOCH every day I speak to myself now I forever to be a boy only to realize that I'm the boy child children are prevented from their rights hazy as I am I always think twice Wallace AWALLACE Walanyo the creator is good WORLANYO na afi wo de woni etian sa chim na afi etian sa din sa so 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join friends of Walisa 0250 0257 0233 91 0250 0257 0233 91 0257 0233 91 na wa join friends of Wallace WhatsApp group no na ya get interactions no ongoing e ho nti ya dey to that meaningful description 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
Asempa FM Philip Osebun so Esquire double as the host of Ekusi Sen or no so and a manager at the programs na fe Abdullah Udu Abu National or no and Oba Multimedia MG ha yo Akan Cluster Akan Cluster na 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

Tell us about the Nubes and Nabia Bijoma. So, but we find Herbatin Herba Mixture and the powder. And for meal system support, the Drui was like a baby. I formed the Jiri Kajiri Herba Mixture and for meal vitality. Bema Sebenado, Bana Dahui, and in the Gunia Masu, and the two Kutu, Odi Ante, and Tesana, the Achimisel, Monsanka said Drui be beaten Sabua, but boy Juma don't show ha 100 hours any actually. Now to Tinyama, Wawa Niamam, Papa Niama, Eto Danka, Messel, Edu Anya, Herba Malamis, Malaria Fever, General Body Pins, Nettie to one second. Cough ke herba mixture, ewo chesty cough, ubon kunkone samara whooping cough, itu asie, edu anya herba tonic, loss of appetite, ubi din kofo ho, any o menu in the amadi and a peso, ubi tia free power 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Now, on a Vena Sports Water, San America for Cano. On your in this house, so be your kutubia koton, and I say, obit me out to be, now also wait me anum. Electroland Ghana Limited phone paying for some factory prices, no? And any home at the Ghana, Muntie, Ghana, Muntie. If you are who with T-cell, between your replacing OT, fridge, washing machines, no, that fee, air conditioners, now this is your time. Electroland Ghana Limited is bringing you air factory prices, no? Myself, a start, none other, air 30th of September. I'm sure the choir copying 4th of October and to Jamaica, 5 days only, and I'm ready for a tour for massive deal way on Samsung, TCL Media, and Finasco, but more than that sounds a bit in a sarcas and shares on queen brand new, yes, and team cell out of the box. And I feel yes, a showroom display, yes, a slightly edented or slightly used, yes, need now Sabitians and Cabono in team cell best partners a factory prices near the mount. So don't wait, head to Electroland showrooms, no one kind, Spenters Road, Kumase Takwa Deco Fodia, Swedo Magazine, nothing so Casuani Tamalina, one more El Honum. 5 days spent on the SU, Michel, from now. Manual 0503159739 0503159739. Now only Electroland price sales, no endings also when it's gone. Is gone. Terms and conditions no air applied a one. MTN phone paying for the MTN Mumu Hour number. Na ome say a Mumu Hour no on Thursday dia any asabe bium. No worries. On Sunday on the 4th of October, a 12:00 AM till 1:00 PM no, make a deposit of at least a 50 Ghana cedis into savings no any investment account no on Mumu app no. Na receive up to a 50 cash bash tied below. And the transaction value no rumor nest. A 50 to 100 Ghana cedis. Where cash award now? Next 20 Ghana cedis. 101 to 200 Ghana cedis. And also transaction value. You know, cash award 25 Ghana cedis. Now if 205 201 and copy 300. No, and also humor. Next 30 Ghana cedis cash award now. Sabeka and I feel so 301 versus 400 transaction value. And also between 40 Ghana cedis. Now if so 401 any above. No, open 50 Ghana cedis cash award. Oh, remember, date not a Sunday on the 4th of October, and this time not at 12:00 PM till 1:00 PM. Mumu Hour is brought to you in partnership with the Gaming Commission of Ghana, Ghana's official gaming regulator. 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Terms and conditions no applied, and so ever. Awake, oh, awake, awake, awake, oh, awake, awake. Every day, biano, obodi ne inya clean, refreshing water. 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I will call it boot drink water into drink awake water, proudly produced by air Casapreco PCL. Awake purified drinking water, or say One for Life drink water, drink awake, available nationwide. Sir Advert, we FDA phone paying for a tuche, Eddie Amano, Tiana, Washington, so Eddie Amami. Oh, Jumedia Biada, Woody na Ugusu ATMU, it's a habit de ye adum.
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0: This is Jumedienu, a bed de we corporate sales near the amount. A patrol from Uji Mwati, Nanko Fue Banyasem Ketua Air Friday on the 2nd of October 2026. Next watch Nanono, La Palm Air Doom, inside La Palm Royal Beach Hotel. 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Eco Bank, the Pan African Bank, one and a headline sponsors on Motechi, Kojak Toothpaste, Ne Mouthwash Etechi, and Afi Valles Lease Quick Limited, Door Masters Etechi, Nafi Lawson Dire, Ginger Bitters Etechi, Food Telly, and so Etechi, Nafi and Suka, Compu Ghana Limited, one so Etechi, Nafi and so Levon. Aye two feminine wash. One so et actually and a yede sa fence a dum FM Y2K no 8 and sabro. So 150 and 250. 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no to join the party no this Friday 2nd October and you medine ba so La Palm Dome into tickets 150 and 250 double now if *725#3404# *725#3404# now to ticket no Adom FM Y2K jam powered by Eco Bank, one more and a tetchy boy, Emma Eddie Jumedi, 18 Sabrin. So, on to a ticket in a copet ticket in Libito, and ten passes, say, baby Tiaboa, Emma Niama, 82 year amount. Na me bon kumui, Nami kum, National Air Sports Authority, and Nami bon kumu, I cried if you, and it's an emancipation question, why some people still, or more positions, no, acting, oh, Jumedia, Omo Edimo. Now, where's an emancipation question, Ghana, my penny, why very proactive, I just say, me, by this, no, I'm tempted to believe, say, why I address an impensui, the legacy, ye, obedience, and shen, way. In Kadum Kesia Paddy, I'm gonna for Ewa Agudi, Winting Temper, some of Becca, none other, or Dizovo, Air Board, no, a Jomukan, some Fuman in Chim, and Afuja, a Yam Pofanka, which ye nay, Menoka say, National Sport Authority, FAC renewed air scrutiny as Yam Pofanka, a step aside as Director General, whilst air law enforcement authorities, no, or investigating an alleged over 600,000 a visa a US of a fraud, a facilitation scheme, our pass a link to the 2026 FIFA World Cup until Mpofankra was asked to leave his position on Thursday, October 1st, 2026, bringing his tenure at the authority to an end. And also, Professor Emmanuel Osei Sapon has subsequently been appointed acting director general. And the leadership, no, changes, no, ever as investigations continue into allegations surrounding a visa facilitation arrangement involving the National Sports Authority and the private entity identified in reports as Thrive First. Into the allegation is centered on claims that air prospective air travelers seeking to attend the 2026 World Cup were charged thousands of dollars for assistance with visa and travel arrangements. The minority in parliament said some individuals were alleged charged as much as $8,000, with the total amount involved estimated at more than $600,000. Into the Criminal Investigation Department, CID, of the Ghana Police Service has been handling the investigation, with Ampo for Ankara and some NSA staff reportedly questioned in connection with the allegation. Into Minister of Sports and Recreation, Kofi Idi Adams, has been speaking.
1: Investigations is going on. Me, myself, as minister, I'm interested in the matter. I've spoken to a couple of persons. The same matter has been reported by persons who felt impacted to the CID of this country, and they are also doing their investigation. If any wrong is found anywhere, that wrong, that criminal wrong, will be punished the way a crime is punished.
0: You know, Honorable Minister Kofi Idi Adams and our tenant council didn't come or 18 cents. You're not so crano, Western and my ACO Conasana Ganama Pinia Bria, or yeah, you know, Tim Sampa, also a total Nitobu Poo and your bad to Tobu Poo Honom and your bad cry. And see, in related development, Professor Emmanuel Sesapon has been appointed as Acting Director General of the National Sports Authority NSC following the suspension of Yampo Fankra. And see, Prof Sapon, an associate air professor of physical education, physical education yadi um was sports ni na babesha na say in sports at the University of Education Winneba ononi atun send am final take charge of the university at a time of a significant air scrutiny over the management of Ghana sports facility and administration in the professor awaba professor Emmanuel Osef Frimpong we 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Oh, you're more. Now changes in Mano Bia Huse when you abre. Now Carlos Cruz and so Air Blasters of Ghana. Your coach, no. The latest Air Blaster coach, no. And also a live in the post under Ghana Football Association. President Keto Kriku extending a cycle of air change in the air technical leadership of the national team. The GFE and Carlos Cruz mutually Omar agree to terminate his contract on Thursday near and today 1st October 2026 following Ghana's poor start to the 2027 African Cup of Nations qualifiers. Cruz has also only returned to the Blasters in September after his initial 4-month air mandate, which covered Ghana's participation at the 2026 FIFA World Cup. His departure means the Blasters have now gone through 7 air coaching spell involving 6 different air coaches since Keto Kriku became the GFA president in October 2019. James Akwesiapia, what I say, was the first. Yes, I can. This contract expired at the end of 2019. Former Blasters midfielder Emmanuel Ajimabedu has questioned the Ghana Football Association's approach to report coaching air changes following the mutual dissolution of his contract with Carlos Cruz. Into Ajimabedu, aboard National 20, Okoche Cup, and was aboard Air Blasters proper. Those days, so my colleagues say, when Ajimabedu was a boot, now Ajimabedu and they, or no, so I'm home, Jim. Hey, Tiawo, Yawo, journalism, ma, Ajimabedu, Mina, Boboama, Omina, so, after retirement, Emma, you go see your interview. Journalism.
2: The job of the game is high and stack, and for now, for what we have seen, I think it's true reflection of what has happened. I think he needs to be released, or they need to have a mutual agreement where we find the antidote of where the problem is coming from again. But why always the coach is alone? You need to find a deep root of what is happening, because if for 7 years or 6 years they have stuck state coaches, that means the entire problem doesn't lie on the coaches. So you need to go down deep to find where the issue is. But I'm not surprised of his start, because the results, yes, I think so. But you see, only national team needs continuity and consistency as well. So if all the time is about the coaches, or is it that you concentrate only on tournaments? Is it that you want to build a team and leave a legacy? We need to ask ourselves questions. Be very humble and ask ourselves questions. Like, what do you want to do? Maybe we try to have the shortest way so that you can be qualified for tournament, but it's not working. So we need to go back to our normal business and try to build a sustainable side from the scratch. That is from the scratches, from the U17, where we know at first the U20s, the U23, so that we can have a transition of some of the players. Obviously, we will not get all of them to do well and to have that transition. But at least if under 17, 20 is doing well, we can have 4 or 5 players that the transition will be very good.
0: Okay, inti Emmanuel Ajimabedu, former Blasters player, former under 20 player, no, and I don't know how to answer to Jano. Let's say, no, super simple, same. But Ibrahim Sani Dara, and Kana or BBC Centroni, now no radio good, and then one year choice, and that they are naked Simone, Dr. Andy Abbey, one and then Nama, and you know, Janazim, the Onudio State Key, Ujana, the ground, so. Abu Janaz and I could maybe Emma, a calf if I have a funnel, question at the G and near Jumachino, still arrest in Mexico, so none of them in Kuntum putting a barrel between so the Kupimo court and won't send me brie. Now, Ibrahim Sani Dara and Suakasa was a cat in your pound in the soil of what I say, a cobo and good shatter free, a JJ Cupota Sina. Now, rest in Emma is your cousin, near Badi, one can't be your man chilling you now, my friend, a hydrant. Now, I'm the very first timer, Ibrahim Sani Dara. Western Mexico so na previous in Kumuni na fever cat, but it's an idea. Utim say a foot pa ana odi eja nira.
3: E ma minyano BBM in na kakrani ye. 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
3: FM. Enukre, minin ankasa throughout that week. But ni a woman in se, MP Bafo, ebe kan football wansem. Na mi srese, na mi bisase. FM penny for you. Omo can't win our him. Executive committee no more him. And all of those people are more honorable. Him. Why must it be, sir? It was a cat and a bad radio suit. Ever defending on one statement against an MP. Executives, GFA executives know him. Time I you rap, President Antechi Tesuno. Ube sorry, I'm not Pana. Do the free at the until we are Pama at the hot FM. Pama Okumasi, we were ha, we were ha, we were ha, we were ha, we were ha.
4: A simple FM.
3: Omanja, President, you know, acquainting course, this is what I'm sensing. And I'm the person here on my suit trim. Eba, all of us are football people. Sir, are you helping the president or not? And I said, Bibi, because I'm a woman, and I'm in so many Tina Diaba, so say, and you may be a Honoma, and you no go areas. I didn't even know no go areas. MP in Penny for you, I'm not sure I'm around Ghana Hamay. Sir, Obika Bibi Krana, a beer, and to a sumoa. There were SFWA, a Yom Juma, there was all much treachery in your moon. Se say Daniel Yansi communications department, you know, Pasha Mukena.
5: Yeah,
3: you have more than 10.
5: Yeah, oh Mukasa, yeah.
3: Oh Mukasa. Come in, Miss Mimia, Minjusu, Adia, Mika, Mimia, Miamisu, Yomen, and say, oh, my child, Mimia, Nasia.
0: See, King Kanija. And the latest and the freshest news of the Ultimate Sports Morning Show. And on Ibrahim Sani Dara, Enkan Kasamafo, Epeny, Edema Ghana Football Association, and Newe Juma, the Macaf Nififa, and Neodin Kumu, Etienne Santuja. My main state in the categorically say, we have my ACL course when she said, Tensa Pima, I see Apache, and I say, Puzo is. What I say, I can't remember the Kaumu Tunadi. And it was not out of place, a case and Casaba wanting. Ebekaban was seminal Kayano. What I say, ha, the Casano, the fence in the tuno, oh, and then the push channel, our Casarino. And one can ye, Ala se mikana ba penal kawum na de ko tieni e no anu no e o se na niema AC e ko no but every time at everything we mun se niema AC e ko so a is it say executive council for no omu kasa 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He asked me, okay, and yes, and Ibrahim Sani Dabu.
3: Nia, Emma Miniano, BBM in Nakakranie, last week, no. Within that week, Minin Ankasa, and Ukraine, Minin Ankasa throughout that week. But near woman in a MP Bafo, at the car football, Masem, Nami Sresa, Nami Bissa. Efem peni fo yohi. Omo omo kanket huni na omo ohi. Executive committee na omo ohi. And all of those people are omo honomu. Omo ohi. Why must it be se? E was a ket. And a bar radio su. Ebe defending on one the statement against an MP.
0: Okay. Executive. Mami fa, Ibrahim Sani da komunisia. Sani su ho de da. Wan kan wehan chirom de da. So I say because now Henry Asante Chum cry push your no so than the difference and true for no and Obianka won't hear. What I say, Obianka won't hear. What I say, I see I will be a profinity. So go five dinner na pata, none of quite fishing were here, and so far me pon me a muna mina quay. What I say, 2.5 billion, both I'm quite your bank, Nina Ashi. To me, them and I'm school back at number 2 1 team because ain't you be a bank wabe for me. Oh, 2 reason and name is here qua. Oh, and money now, I'm more promise me quite anything as that is a pro. Then who say, yeah, send a name, it's your call. Inti, me fancy you. Now, ura, a friend say, yeah, oh, a friend say, and a Thompson voice, no, why you want? Aha, Inti, ura, and a Thompson. No, why you mama has, so I say, or you mama, a snit, or not snit and pull you, no, or no, or yea. And a Thompson, only when a Thompson. Leb Debbie. Ah, Philip. I am with me in a month. And then, okay. T. Erasin and Emma is your call. When I'm referring to number saying, Emma Sunday, Ebana, a mouthful who sent an Emma is your call. Also, Uncle Mobo and say, I alleged, say, I'm say, a blast ask my name committee. My young queen, Bissa, she could have, Mum Bissa, which is a moon in your course to be a moon. Oh, that's what I mean, I say. Omo 80s som sa e wo jumedia mu die ntino ni e bae e ho no no na o wa hunsa me de to so uni platform ne so nti production a omo o ti asese eh gwa sa mo se sanko fo e di abana ma ye ni so ai a problem eh Richmond Kwaku onu so appoint na at Ghana's air chef division for 2028 air Olympics. Or a veteran air sports administrator and then Ghana Olympic Committee's GOC board member Richmond Kwaku. I pay your boy Juma Panya first time near or boss Juma or no so you appointing a say Ome chef de mission and former 2028 Olympic Games. No, I feel Ghana Premier League week 5 Kotoko bounce back with win against Air Karela on Thursday. Tina Beni Kotoko 1. Karela 0, Babera Sports Union na Kensine Coast Lord Netty, any Red Food Jinemu, and Afi Obama Nyama 18 Okwe Kotoko. 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A year so, Uncle Fabian Hamza Obin, known as Sabi Jinemu. We are the fence in Carlos Correa, Shakui. What I say, where Nessa, we are the fence in Atram. 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
7: Oh, no, no, you can nine, maybe a chichi dear best nine. Not chichi, no, my general, my opponents, and now come over, come over slow.
6: And you
7: can consume it, go one, one, one,
6: and yes, one, one, and
7: yes, iron rose cacra. Now, San Disipo, oh, what time on now, two pony, my,
6: and yes, soon, no, quite a year, you man, no more prayers, and also where they obey your mouth, and with you. It is a prayers, no, Mujina Park, and also crampon or Muntem when you're day, and goa. Management, no, enter when you're day, and go as soon you know a mumua. Wake a tree, wake anzama, when tea tree, and where soon tens mano, and tea dena, immuno, it me a bobo manere, ye dinkunim.
7: Okay, Nana, say a yambo, ama mojuma, ma, eh, you may be an eye.
6: Oh, me, dear, dear. You see, I'm a tea, dear. Oh, say, Juma may ye soon some new man, I may ye. Intino, say, yamiadum, ye ever to obey ya. Ma hu se John Bodu awini no.
7: Wo hu se John Bodu awini.
6: 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Awini no.
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6: Oh.
7: Eh nana.
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8: Ene ya wada.
7: Ene ya wada. First
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7: Ne meme. October mu ne wono.
8: Yes.
7: The first October.
6: So what I say. Intino, ma hu se awini na wo enso awini. Na nyame adom a. Ela me dini nyina benna
7: no
6: I am a man. Nenso ye den e wo ho eno eye kwantia ye musu
7: o nti o ma offense senior journalist o se oye astute lawyer a lawyer amandi on e see where the Karela football club o se a lawyer me boss pano no
6: Karela
7: Karela football club a lawyer amandi o se se na na wetin am fa box wetin anya box adwuma ne dia where se na mexico so dia ne
6: o
7: mo sto na se ya ne
6: minia ade ba ko ne se eso as Robiana near Yamedi, a man, the
7: box in the end, you went young catching
6: a box in the box in the end.
7: Yemra, a winning and I say, oh,
6: winning, box in the day. Yammy, I'm fine, ya day. Ah, mammy. No more person win ya be dear. Met my robe your bear box in the end. I'm a nemo, I want to start on into the mentor. You see, what
7: would you
6: do? Oh, Baba Jedia, and ya, we a bear would do. No. Ubeji bewie na afedie abewie no eho na afedie mehu yanka nso na da bia ka akiri nti me no me mapia yeden asinchen na no de me mapia asinchen a me nko ho nti sebeta frate me mrata me nyesika do me sika do a me ye ne se
7: no mon ka se
6: o ton adio
7: me me de bi o ti ba 12 o'clock de e bi o be so mo ye
6: yi o ni box bia so ni ho a Uber Bandes Gana, I am a man's schedule.
7: Okay. Wait here, Abdurrahmani, ha? Abdurrahmani, never met to watch a Kofodia review. I see on a moment to watch changes the car, the only thing as for to watch initiative to you now. Abdurrahmani, you see, you poor, you doubt too much. I was listening to you live and see Abdurrahmani, we put you back.
6: Monsieur Medana,
7: sitting in the pursuit or your doubt party, be our baby with you.
6: Oh, Monsieur Medana, papa.
7: Now, Honorable Vincent Okwasifwa. And then he has someone also aircon. Just then go for Raymond out Ghanaian Times. On also tilled in the bar, but I said, Nana, you've no consent in your consent. I say,
6: you to know. You see, so a moon money, Tamia. And go boom say, oh, see, Tamia, my bass say, I dear win the man who have a Braxton into mon fani enye hu adwuma no Blackstone nim kuku o who said the one who said the who said the obo
7: miti ona na
6: so ho inti menua de me kan say ewi ase no me no ohia favor because ubedi MP ubedi president ko ohia favor obekwa sorry dem say wo kwa ko bom pia e ho no e ye campaign na MP ana say frag bearer wo ko pe wo ho. Eh, I saw them be a campaign here, Quaco.
7: You to a fencing, Dennis Opare, over a Dennis Opare, only see you at my eye home, Elcophodia,
6: okay,
7: or to tattoo on them. Osana, box and as an air canoe, as a woman fan see yourself.
6: Box and idiot,
7: Quamacusi. What is a Quamacusi? No, or as a Quamacusi, no, and I can say, is it not obey a fencing? What a famous side freelance, oh, some be a one I am Yaduma, or beside Jews in Bia Cano. Ose, Nana, when you say Unia box, no kind of a cookie to a beer, and also, oh, come to see the
6: other. Oh dear, mamma, say Ose Braxton match, and I can say.
7: I got four matches,
6: memo two.
7: Oh, two.
6: Two pair
7: for an amount to ya.
6: I mean,
7: Okay, 0 5 0 0 3 7 2 7 2 8 0 5 0 0 3 7 2 7 2 8 0 5 0 0 3 7 2 7 2 8 0 5 0 0 3 7 2 7 2 8 0 5 0 0 3 7 2 7 2 8 and 0 5 4 0 double 6 double 2 6 0 0 5 4 0 double 6 double 2 6 0 okay and 0 Nana Brimiza metere phone number now we obi hwe wanim kwa de anim ba obi hwe wa chi kwa ba de so obi hwe me a
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7: John Boadu
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7: okay
6: Okay. And then me throw niema. Niema me kan yin.
7: Eh, but next FA president don fam by.
6: FA president. Eh. FA president dey fam mami.
7: Okay.
6: Because my dream here dey enko. Okay. Won say baby am di many be dey. You be di echire no. Na.
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6: 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Because physical ni say ni ese fata so say yedin e be bo braxa no. Ye be ma na kunya. 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I say se me ene opinion na o ye Braxa and Cassa Pain in a GFA boss, Anna, you racket, Moba. Say me no noa, and can a term no swan on your day. Unsifo.
7: Okay.
6: And yes, Nunguasia, a banner, and wording.
7: Say, the day you beat me, Eddie, FA present.
6: Why not? Obey me.
7: Oh, him not.
6: Oh, the day you beat me, Eddie.
7: Oh, him not. The
6: debate me,
7: that was wrong.
6: The debate me, Eddie, as a moja beat me, Eddie.
7: Sir.
6: The debate me, Eddie. Asamoja and beat me at the.
7: No, meet me in your vice.
6: Debbie.
7: Ah, okay. 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Anna Otene. If you know last words,
6: dear Mekan, I say. Sisiano, or mine, my day. Are you? Messer, D4. 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
7: okay.
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7: bad woman na ehunu bibi ta chiri
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7: wa ye din sa wo tin ye bi ma sana wo ma to ko tin ye gari no wo tin nye bi sa na bi ani pa na emmo
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6: 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But you tell me, mobi spiritual person being that and so he bet me a Braxton and ye. So spiritual person be catching so he bet me a Braxton and ye in Yabotra. Then never bounce no, na Braxton and I just say zero. Nanu say ye no was a case a bed. Ebe kanu.
7: Okay.
6: Intimidia de me woho. Near my papa and one, I made me home. Eddie Eddie. Eye.
7: Okay.
6: Lead it to an ammo, nabra. 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Ho ye atitru politicians business people mo am say so at as eh no na but say de for girls ne for boys ne e bia ahoban bo favor bi ni ade ade ne de en cry.
7: Okay.
6: Satellite Oba.
7: Okay.
6: Ebe ya mo.
7: Se se forget mosquito ba beti ya ma no.
6: Oh. Me me e ya ma no do.
7: Okay. Na na na if I say Premier League no unhwe mu ya when e be ya fi.
6: You see, oh say the last time Katro say the moment I make card there no. Pussy for man no be afro. Inti the old Katro say o be we no. Wafro say ye adwuma ma no no say won so ye den wo bua no
7: okay wo dey obi your person
6: obi
7: your beti age no fa na ma tudwa bi una fe o
6: mo so me dem telephone number betudwa wo pese won so ye footballer na wo football ekwen you see on say this guy has a folk omo defender ye friend say na unim say Asare Blackstar Blackstar ye Asare
7: Benjamin Asare
6: No, I'm saying, I'm saying, I'm saying, I'm saying, I'm saying, I'm saying, I'm saying, I'm saying, I'm
7: saying, I'm saying, I'm saying, I'm saying, I'm
6: saying,
7: I'm saying, I'm
6: saying, I'm saying, I'm saying, I'm saying, I'm saying, I'm saying, I'm saying, I'm saying, I'm saying, I'm saying, I'm saying, I'm
7: saying, I'm saying, I'm saying,
6: I'm saying, I'm saying,
7: I'm saying, I'm saying, I'm saying,
6: I'm saying, I'm saying, I'm saying, I'm Two eight. And I'm your 0540 double six double two six zero 0540 double six double two six zero. Now call out with my man fan and crammer. How's your folk come defend and a friend say? On a captain, Anna.
7: Defend a bay.
6: Then no, no, no, no, no, no, no, no, no, no, no, no, no, no, no, no, no, no, no,
7: no,
6: Nana Brimiza na ekasa no tie mi yi. 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
7: Okay.
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9: oh nyam adum professor bibia ye kama nyam adum bibia ye kama
7: odidem kakra wo
9: Oh, and then I say Nipako be called her name, Napum Demokaka, but to be Biaka.
7: Okay,
9: I won't hear my own habit of business with Biaka. Biaka, Matias, Matias, as some 94.7 FM, Bray Aminoka said, and as I cast some few minutes, nothing 8:30 no abo, aha, a sports night. Now, man, and in Tokrum, and small do I have a cancer? 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

0: 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Real man ni tokrom no ana media ma prof anti sum na fe nim
1: okay say maka catch order say lawyer lawyer Amandi
0: yeah
1: lawyer Amandi yes
0: yeah
1: owo eye pram so
0: okay
1: potestity pre family no more at some bomb pipe
0: omo bomb pipe
1: na say opukusa kodie
0: okay
1: na so no no omo o mutu o pram
0: Mutual
1: Pram Pram and the prophet Nase Kusa Kodia.
0: Okay,
1: we connect the lawyer Monday Gizumo.
0: More as a United Nam,
1: but not loyalty.
0: Yeah, I said, you know, lawyer Monday.
1: I wrestled in my ABC. I'm going to Yamia Duma, Mitchell, a lawyer Monday, Mini Papa, no, or a former Joy FM sports head.
0: Yeah,
1: fantastic evening. And come on, we had out too much, my feel.
0: That's in football, no free mukakra.
1: Carilla.
0: Oh, it's Stella. Oh, okay.
1: Carilla.
0: Oh, any, we're gaining more experience, pa. We're gaining more. I'm gonna say, move Ram West school, no sonia, dear, to say, mutimi tutu, okay.
1: You know, would you ever say, Prof, please, good evening, please. I think the delegation of petitioners, 70 from each constituency, making 19,250. Must petition the sitting president to turn for government chair, speaker of parliament, chief justice, chief imam, Christian council, and all former presidents to invite Keto Kekou and humbly advise him to resign and leave our football for us. The disgrace is too much. We from Kobi Pokwase and Kobi Ediwe Ifio and so Eddie Abba. Nelson, Benedict Ochebua, Onusu Tia, the Dentin and the Panty, Benedict Ochebua, fantastic evening, oh, Fodia, a chair, and I feel Frank Sharif, say, Big Sharif, oh, Belgium, or say, I visited the Nabli Meza, scamp at Nzema near Nzulezu. Please extend my greetings to him, and to we, if he, Frank Sharif, and Odiaba. Nuru Bremenson, or Nick Kenstep, Kenneth Kwame Asare. Where's the Mexico? So I can't step on a day. Can't step microfinance by and on Sunday. I follow to so I become. I just say, Chibi, I'm sure somebody be general. No more sponsors, fencing sports night now. Boy, MSK advance album, Tino. Maybe I say, can't step in here and the workers. So I move Bunjunko Muti piano. Fantastic evening and come on. So Umuti, I feel quite cozy. On also 88 in the park. Fantastic evening and come on. Now I feel. Okay, Abdurrahman dear Maye, and Afi, why be Naka? Honorable visit as if on also Maye, why be Naka? I'm saying, near everybody, okay, why, okay, and a mosquito for me, my, yes, and as he goes, okay, see, I'm saying, I'll do for production, dear, but anyway.

0: birthday dear, say happy birthday to Nana, a queer be my breathful, and a odiaba, a one with Nana, a queer be my breathful, would you for say happy birthday, Cassia, and Comano. Next, as a pastor, boom, you are who TV show, Nessa Queseda, one of Panama, a scoreboard show,
1: okay,
0: but Queseda. This is a pastor, 38. He's a very big talent. Now, this week, there will be eviction into our Obano. Now, where stars in this year, this week, there will be eviction. It's where Munis and Mesco say, enter week 4. Compu Ghana, my way insurance, and I feel so Kojak toothpaste and mouthwash, and a chronic spatula, and a C4C Europathic Hospital. One more and a tech abois. Emma Edijumedi, Etia Saba. Makacha Reda, say big air chef season, genius season 5, and also at 4 p.m. on Projoy Prime. We said a beer and a search within Ebaso. Now, if I do TV Bible quiz, you know, and also Ebaso, I will from 8 to 14 years, I will quenya a Bible knowledge, and I feel speed accuracy, scripture challenges, and I feel biblical reasoning, and a teamwork and a competition. Mr. Professor Do Hojum, I hear Adum TV Bible quiz now. 0240-202-6220 Now Adum TV Bible quiz was a raising champions through the word. Adum TV, you were as we and no sweaty Ebro. Now EcoBank Joy Business SME first script no and so said 13th and 15th of November 2026. A Goon Park, our Accra Mall, or say OBM Rebi. Now, I'm better actually. Yes, now the national investment quiz and so ever. The national investment quiz, no Joy News, September 26th, 28th, and 30th. Grand finale, no, 2nd October. International investment quiz, no, organized by the Young Investors Air Network in partnership with the Ghana Stock Exchange and AFI Central, Securities Depository and then Business, Joy Business. Omo and Etechi Abua. The Republic Bank Joy News Habitat Fair, and also you may be about Quebec, the dead, the dead, the dead, the dead, the dead, the dead, the dead, the dead, the dead, the dead, the dead, the dead, the dead, the dead, the dead, the dead, the dead, the dead, the dead, the dead, the dead, the dead, the dead, the dead, the dead, the dead, the dead, the dead, the dead, the Yama et me at ye or not them say a western name is because I need a club yeno. I'm Max Wong. Oh, send me my easy
1: question. I know my
0: way. I am the club yeno.
1: I know my way.
0: Oh, send me my easy question. Do you see ya? Na Babia Ubiano. Babia Babia is coming up next. It's you. We say also listening. Shout outs to Air Church of Pentecost. Apam to see Muti Baba. Church of Pentecost upon for a sumuti basa. Jones your chum, oh, Jumedia, or more any demutino. Lot of messages. I may, oh, but I may have done a coffee and a mocania. Na message needy canoe. I can kind in a nafi, a re, severe, a bit me at what you would dear snow. DJ, I myself, I just overboy you, my pa, a mania, my etia, cool you, my hey, boxing for so almost say, BBM, Bituma, black bombers. Omo edit you media case be 18 certain time so om say 10th of October 2026 in there will be more time it's bukom boxing arena and aside media case be 18 sabaso it's Ghana Boxing Federation GBF and omo etum say their media no say omo detailed briefing on upcoming international friendly amateur boxing event and official air kickstarts the Black Air Bombers preparation for LA 2028 Olympic Boxing Air Qualifiers no and no de hun komo abani ti gbese manche palace ewo Accra Central near Air Salaga Market around the Jinna Air Post Office no on bi jumedi ni be pem so china on say a second Friday October 26 2:30 pepepe no na Air San Central for no e she mu no so etin asa to dwa e ho no ti no e ni wo Thai boxing for chi na ya bo ama niama eti akoyie ono na Charles so say sensibe the barrister and so e bi bi gyan e wo e ye ne e ba so no 30 days to the 2026 Youth Olympic Games in Dakar no Ghana air participate in the third Youth Olympic Games Huma as a Ghana ya sending 5 athletes in 4 disciplines athletics beach soccer beach volley and a swimming and a weightlifting in the African style Ghana's time Ghana's moment and no Kumar. One more Eddie Abba, I want to know. You to Olympus, you see, the Echa Boa, Emma Bibian, so et me, Akuyi, Oshisha, and also Eba Sun. See this year, now, Madame Massey, see, and Madame Massey, it's DJ Mass, Papa Chena, so why?
2: contestants ninyi na adaye sonye bako. Samu beye the next big voice for radio so. Na siye kwe kankoni diyo mu jine mu so mu nchira mu bobrea.

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2: What happens when Ghana's brightest young minds go head-to-head? 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This is strategy. This is confidence. This is the challenge of knowing when to think, when to act, and when to make the right call. The future belongs to those who are ready for it. And the next generation of investors is already making its move. National Investment Quiz. 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

for some Muche, Jumani Samurai, me MCD Jevapa, DJ Vapa, me catch us a Radina coupon, a cassier, a Radina coupon, a cassier, a Radina coupon, a cassier, it's a big catch. I'm sending up. It's a come away, Yen Radia, come away, Yen to Tuma Radi, come away, Yen Pedia Radi, come away, Yen Mel Radina coupon diesel. 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

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Viper and then more Jew than me more Quabba and a Tessay and a Yawada what the Yawana Yatrix or Sunday happy episode to you and then 1st October my October any win 10 year October

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Bibia

Asnama Professor Wallace. Say on this first night by on the Kunin Dazi Otuo Namicha Cobblestone. Never Asnama almost on this first night by DJ Viper Maja Batono. Check. I would bunga one some pioto. Haraga would go aga situsi baba. Just in take a DJ Viper. Many one sunny. Yajibatono.

Yeah, was so for pain our spiritual president. I will fear some ray. Yeah, was spiritual president. I will fear, yes. Now, and on the evening, come on, Yamia, Saturday, and the MPP election, no, and Koso, yes. And see, Yamia, Dumois, Saturday election, no, one year, the moon come up pain. And what's the sun again? And I said, the eternity. Yabba bon, come on. But for now, so join here, join on Facebook. Asampa 94.7 FM. Never comment. Baby, I share free. Baby, I would say. And now your birthday. 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

0: so baby, I will be one sunny, I will fear somebody. Yebedin come on, one sunny, I will fear. Yebedin come on, but with him. Sir, what Jenny show no on Facebook at Sampa 94.7 FM? Dear Benny, sir, and I will be a person with Tinus Mubiano. Unim, sir, and no, yeah, did the adjimony now for you did come on, what I say. So one sunny, and Remu Tupac, Animals Kingdom. Animals Kingdom. M1 Kingdom no. Brana oye kinwo no ofia. One sunny. One sunny plumin plumin.
1: Yeah, DJ Viper.
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0: Me ba cho enche bia bubem one sunny TikTok page. What I say? Yes, one sunny. One sunny TikTok page enche bia mo. Na se oba no so be so live no. Na ya blending in na so one sunny. A few Monday corner will be on a TikTok page. One sunny, one sunny, one. The Animal Kingdom. One sunny, one sunny. 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

Wasani. Okay, so anyway, the man is Uka abua beso sunu sunu asene no ye na na wansane esu e de amai and to ube Johnny show no on Facebook Asampa 94.7 FM Asampa 94.7 FM on Facebook na fi TikTok MC DJ Viper Asampa 94.7 FM on Facebook and a TikTok MC DJ Viper and to ube soa quick one. 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And the Uba Abuani Dia, not wasane esu at the amount. Abuwa Koko Shidiye, wasane yetienisu. 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

0: Pasco Tomano, and a man of Susunia Day. 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
2: Rati kusie mouse na ekura.
0: Papa, hey now. 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
2: Kusie rat.
0: Yeah.
2: Ekura e mouse.
0: Ekura e mouse.
2: Amudoso e mouse.
0: Ekura no amudoso e say.
2: Mouse.
0: Okay. What's your name? Maybe I should double tap on the screen, follow the page. Yes, let's say live, you know, FMI. So, Eben say up a dove. Maybe I should Uber join you on Facebook, Asampa 94.7 FM. On Facebook, okay, you're wrong on Facebook. I see you guys are... Yo, man, it's part of the show, man. You love it. You love us. So, up fully not too much. Up any day, any day. Okay. So, obi so up snail. You got snail. 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Okay. 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They say Ghana ni abwa. 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What's that? What's snail? 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
1: Pusina,
0: Omusu, Omanam Nedo. 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Where's up Oriata, Yanko, on Facebook, Yanko? Okay, Lizard, Kutre. 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

0: Okay, hey, Deborah, big shout to you. 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
0: near there.

0: ane ye gwa wila nono akwe suwa kan osu sa ye nsuda osu su osu deda manda ba kumwede manda ba kumwede crocodile koto ojain sibo apa tu pre obisu me ba so obisu you too good obisu ya did it. Okay Asapa 94.7 from on Facebook. Asapa 94.7. 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
1: Oyata, Dintia Susan. Oh no, Oyabuabia, Onidia,
0: Onidia,
1: Namina Plano,
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1: here to for my Nanke to an onion.
0: Oyata,
1: and do Susanna, we are bomb of Okura Bijani. 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
0: O fe rade.
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0: Enti se o se bia no so a. 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
0: Hey, Terminator 2 and 1.
1: Yeah, or they max in Shannon and Nitrina. The Moko Bushina.
0: Rennie, when
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0: Hey, Miss Embrabi, me borrego, me former radio station. Me borrego, and I could be a friend. Me bato, but lucky do you know. Are this school bag bonnet?
1: I'm bonnet at it.
0: Okay, so you have a cop, a prank customer. Me bato, I'm sending a camera from one. Hey, Max Bills. 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

0: Okay. 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So what's any edino di o catch a fancy now?
1: Dear, make us a catcher, Francis for the say, Meda Mossy. So Moncosuana, Omontea Chisa, and Edina Papa and Beblum, as Empire from 94.7. The whole world will be a new
0: world. The whole world will be a new animal's kingdom. Kingdom Nina Tupac. 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
1: I'm Mario Shakur.
0: Tupac.
1: All eyes on me.
0: Tupac.
1: All eyes on me.
0: Tupac.
1: All eyes on me.
0: Tupac. What's up, Winnie Size, Marty? Yo, Eddie Kwame. Sadaka coming from our Sonny. Max, Eddie Kwame.

I'm a faith to my party clinic. Faith to my party clinic. Yarebia Tisubia, Yarebia Halbia. A faith to my party clinic. And you come for them a summary. Yarebia is a stroke, diabetes, ulcer, arthritis, rheumatism. And no, I'm not doing any faith to my party clinic near Twasia, the amount. But Yarebia, a faith to my party clinic. 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A faith to my party clinic. And they come for them a summary. Maybe your traffic, you know, any them will be a Muamufri, Aya, Kwasima, Eba Bessini, Abba, your friend is saying, Uba.

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Saturday, an election. 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Saturday, an election. 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What I say. Wabese Sankom. Na enkomo abese na nyame aduma Saturday in election no eba so what I say MPP election no eba so

0: So, Nyame Adoma Saturday MPP National Delegate Election and Eba so coming Saturday. Prophet, be able to call there.
1: Yes, sir.
0: Bibia fine.
1: Bibia did not come, come, smooth level, papa.
0: Bibia dem.
1: And dem, you pull.
0: Not a soon sumu, we are. For now, election, and you know who of you, if you soon sumu, spiritual right.
1: And yes, I get it. Let me meet you, Dr. Alhaji Mahmood Bawumia, incoming president.
0: Okay.
1: It's ya, Dr. Matthew Opoku Prempeh, Napo, incoming Vice President 2028-2029.
0: Yeah.
1: Radio Shomo. Radio Shomo. Amen.
0: Amen.
1: Soon, soon.
0: Dear necessary, what will be more of him?
1: Before
0: sir, maybe some question. Wanga, sir, Nyame Bibia show. Science be. What will science be? Bibi show.
1: And Ra.
0: Lesson, dear Nebesi.
1: Lesson, and Ra. 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
0: na we no wini de en bo wini de
1: wini National Woman Organizer.
0: Beba cho, Prince, prophet about 3 times. 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
0: okay
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0: and Utum with time a one age now, won't be out here, or pie your day, Kobe, Bobby, Kobe, you may read man amount. 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
1: me ba wo me ba
0: yes sir
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0: 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And I say, the 5,000, the 10,000, nay your mammy, bomb pay mammy, yes, soon with your mammy. Yay, yan, sir, and in a ma 2028, a banner to know, and is for a lusu, be pino. And is for lusu, a seal back up handed, a woman sit to me, sadly way.
1: And no, no. Woods in a so
0: yes,
1: Sir Omolusi sitting.
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1: about some about
0: what we handed.
1: Meba Namia Duma 2028 parliamentary seat
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0: there be many pana
1: everybody it me say pe what the work to see ano net me say there nyame aka na wo kan na udi ba o mi echi tin na wo kan
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1: okay the next president
0: the next president aya Dr. Alhaji Mahmud Bawumia 2028 2029
1: okay thank you MPP national delegate elections ekosu ebeba so Saturday General Secretary, prophecy, who prophecy your name?
0: The me who no, I want to add a bit change. Me who say could be an elite, could be an elite, abano. General Secretary abaso abano. Nessa General Secretary 2020.
1: Okay.
0: We see some more country. Aye, October 3rd. Yeah, me me ne we ya no. Could be an me who say we win. Ah, elite abano. And me who drum board the son who elite chairmanship no. How comes me who son who elite a woman? Organizer no na so organizer no na me hu sami en so na me hu ye dia candidate me hu bia enti de ho ne se omomo ho ban nyambo ochina ano passes ekopim enwume 7
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1: who say bebre was spiritual realm
0: yes
1: when the kuta 99 be apart from you
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0: yes
1: un ko na yankupa mo Tumia N99.
0: Yes.
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0: 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Nyankopon de 100, me de 99.
1: Spiritual president.
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1: Spiritual president.
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0: 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I go fuck fen deka ba kopɛ. No size.
1: As such say.
0: Ba kopɛ deka.
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1: Na eba Chinese eh.
0: Chinese minti be. 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
0: one o ba sunsun my spiritual realm na dan kan wiam no e wo 30%
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1: okay
0: o pam wo e wo 10% pe
1: okay
0: so I say ntimi mi wo 19 na me bro mo so
1: 55 no wo mo
0: 55 de bi obi ani 55 bia omo mo na omo 1212
1: e why mo
0: And then we say, my friend say, me here, I saw for more 1 to 1 to near. Jesus, I have a okra percentage 1 pe. And self for my okay, okra 2%. Self for my co, default self for my co. 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
1: And I have you.
0: And, Chasid Nasari, the only day, on Onibi.
1: Why?
0: Chasid Nasari, on Onibi, soon soon, on your soon smidma, and to Onibi.
1: Nurse, and you said, Namisa Ninuso.
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0: Boysen
1: Boysen and an interesting common. What didn't you anything? Oh, question be obisano. And a day and I was so over eka. Check a line, mon check a line. 0244-340-426 0244-340-426 Okay, 0244-340-426 Okay, Obi Abba Awamano So, yentie, first kwa bacho ufre Na, la isono, eye busy busy Na, ube room, hello, good evening
2: Good evening.
1: Bibia.
2: Yo, Bibia.
1: What do you know, Sophie?
2: Your friend called me because of Achimota.
1: Achimota, ain't you?
2: I say you before, before say, me what meaning Prophet Pega. Prophet Pega. I mean, or it is in my mind. And I am here after hour. Pastor Elvis. How are you in St. Training Way? And also, I don't mind. So, Bibia, take a few. Now, take away. I found two or nine years near the bois. Anything I may say.
1: All right, thank you. And also, the idea about 0244-340-426. 0244-340-426. 0244-340-426. Hello, good evening.
3: Hello, good evening.
1: What do you know, Sophie?
3: Je me dis que c'est un magasin.
1: Ah, tire kofi. Yentie bibia bibia.
3: Bibia bi.
1: Ah, yentie.
3: I said bibia, so for say. Your can. Eh, the prayer now. I said there about to the bibia to me see. Di o di bibia no can e kwere a. O mari pa gbo mu ye juma. Eh, ho na ye mu se the prayer na o can. That's it.
1: All right, yes sir, that's it. What you should do about your line, no? Ofre a bed drop it and sign a call for a remo. And to offer a year busier, keep on trying, Ebeba. 0244 340 426 0244 426 And no, and then I'm now, what about you? Bibia, Bibia, now I just so Prophet Bismarck Boyson. Spiritual president, ano ene esen kom, nyame aduma Saturday, MPP National Delegate Election, osan kom bebre, ubetu nwa jwen che, afo Facebook, edi amay, asempa 94.7 FM, anase, mwa mo share TikTok, nya, mo fa mo questions, no, emra name, ye mbisano, emfa emmamo, quick one, hello, good evening. Hello, good evening. Okay. Okay, perfect. Lionel Edge, I mean. But, okay, yeah, try me. Okay. Hello, good evening. Hello, good evening.
4: Hello.
1: Good evening, Bibia, Bibia.
4: Bibia, B.
1: Yentio.
4: Bibia, B.
1: I said, Uni wobi.
4: Oh, there be where the enyanya me na kachre.
1: Okay. Yeah, that's it. No one change the bar. 0244 340 426 Uba remember farm. Na also do a change edia ba. 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
0: Yes, boss.
1: Ana ebimu dapte nkomse. 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
0: Ye be to aba 2024 no.
1: Mhm.
0: Asofo bebre e frɛ me say spiritual. De wukin amemu a won megu ase o. Am so o. Open say won ni me. O say me ni mo bet. Say na o say mama be to anya 53 ne de. 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
1: Ye fa we na to so. Hello, good evening. Hello, good evening. Hello, good evening. 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Okay, too bad. 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
0: A crafem, a one I call an opa money soon or so. Mene maba confirm or tafija on an ohosu program an opa every Wednesday bia. Inti me kwa me catch and say the American ambemua ya famiko prison for life. No say spiritual. Abana ma force ba me wini. And I'm seeing the possible me wini no. 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Sabah me to be wini. Awa drama ma memwe friends at 2024 na. Amu famiko prison.
1: Robert, yeah for we Afina phone atum. Na Eda baby. Hello, good evening. Hello, good evening. Hello, good evening.
5: Yeah, good evening. Bye-bye.
1: Bibia, Bibia.
5: Bibia, Bibia.
1: What do you know, Sophie?
5: Oh, my back to my duty. I did it. It's happy dance.
1: Okay, and you?
5: I'm panic. Oh, I'm done. I'm not some of our canon meant me in it, Yana could not question back for 74. And so, so bit Nagy and no mammy, I'm back to question back who first question in me. Sama Nanado, neighbor, never back our no, a blue long car back with 6 CD. I won't back our no, a blue now grab for better than our long car back. Mamma, back to say, I know, I started best here back down.
1: Me watch okay dey we
5: 18 to the 15 cities in the same ba same abomia e be di president 2029 e bro no e be di olunka ba ko ese any first question no second question is say na mahama e bo man the sia asunje ka kaba tam kamne sa ba gana the same ba omia be di a say na o man no be ko
1: okay yeah that say ne wadwencha o dey aba. Obi say, please, God call him for politics, prophet or salvation. You are prophet, be ya no, Eddie. Am I here for you? Hello, good evening.
6: Good evening.
1: But so, you know, Sophie,
6: we, yeah, Father, a crap.
1: Father, a crap, and big shout to you, too. Bibia, Bibia.
6: Bibia.
1: Okay, too.
6: Yo, niame wakasha prophet ni se mase mako kane. 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Ye ye ni mpe. 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By my name, Bob Pike, I am sorry. It is our castle beach in one. And you know, because of my oh, baby, now you can see a baby and a jump.
1: Okay,
6: who just one of the men? I hope I am upon a person because.
1: Okay, yeah, yeah, yeah, time now, Asu. Enti, yeah, yeah, snap my time now, Asu.
6: Can't hear anything. Abaya, Babasu, NDC, any MPP, or a day, NDC, best thing I can make, I'm so cute. What can you hear, Dima?
1: All right, yeah, that's it, what drink, or the other. Robert,
0: yes, sir.
1: Nyamia Duma, Saturday. And a MPP national delegate election no ekoso.
0: And okay.
1: What can some be? And the chain Saturday the ABC. Yeah, phone number to ya. Am I?
0: My number is 024
1: 024
0: 11
1: 099
0: 099
1: 81
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1: For president.
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0: For president.
1: 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Put na me na to Jerry.
0: Pepe me na to
1: Jerry. So press spiritual president and what say in Kasam Rain. Mama chia aye minua bema madin na Berima travels. Yes, travel and tour. Travel ba say akontio ye for wo to kwan. 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Berima, baby Obiano, Nyankopon, on show. Berima, baby Obia, Nyankopon, on shopper, not on two cream, and for mame, not on your Akuma Sadina, and for a mouth. Berima Travels, big shout to you, Owa Matayoko Pharmacy opposite, and ho and our Nyamisho. Nyamia Tuma Mande Besha, Benin Fans of Poka, sorry, but my friend DJ Viper, Joe. Joe, and of course, social media, God bless you. Pejosa, the producer, show no, Nyamisha. I'm a DJ, and I'm born in Skinos, et a key over. And I'm gonna stay tuned, don't touch it now. Why two can jam? Nyamia, Tumwa, Otsuna, and a Friday, Otsuna, and 8 p.m. And then why two can jam, no, April, and La Palm Dome inside La Palm Royal Beach Hotel. 8 p.m. sharp, ticket, 150 silver single, double A, 250 Ghana City. Nyamisha, Munayako. Nyamia Admochna, Yebisha L Y2K, Jam, Adum FM.

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0: 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What you say,
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1: 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Mission answer, Sinipan and Fama, Mabodiana, Mary.
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1: 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Who knew Quans over with Sammy?
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0: So, all bands from interrogating, I'm busy with San Samus was one year.
1: Fine. Was one year. No woman,
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1: 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Or from a toss, I see to your car. What's our to a movie? I'm in the work company, and it was a money, my dear mammy. Send Cassadi in the work, Kobeka Quadin was in Sumo. I want to know what do first in Sumo Quanzoa, and one hour back I say, it's the morning. Who bring your boy and your lady and say a yen, sir? Or you know, Casso and one to Mikana. What in Asasimano? Gabibian canoe and Cobasoli as Asinabren.
0: Comca.
1: Yes, as I said, be to me.
0: Okay. All right, dog. What's me musa say? Eh yeah, we shall go musa. So say ye.
1: Oh, young ko.
0: What is ye? In suo abos mu firi onu a. Eh yeah, river goes na. 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
0: Who knew 2 years tinimu?
1: A tinimu. Say 2 years tinimu, Pencoso, and I'm Pencoso.
0: Okay.
1: Yadi, you, my dear Iban, I mean, Shia, you have been my Peter, Adomacon, Japan. Namin Shia, you have been Francisca. I want to sow Japan. Or say, oh, so Japan, Chiba, and a prince, and a new animal.
0: All right, dog, any air queen, I am Yammy Adma, Mammy, dear Nimu, so I am Yammy, Mammy, Bako pet. 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
1: 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Dr. Anna Nebo Amani, Sankofa Herbal Research and Spiritual Center.
0: All right. Dog, where there are cancer, Obiabon Indiana, no, I say, ours, not any, I say.
1: I will be able to get my first one. 0243-510062. 0243-510062. 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So for da ye nua ba Grace, awo chinchin from Manadie ko Facebook Live. 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

0: Shebra ye Kenyan aye do Chilean Park. 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But when you're missing,
1: yeah,
0: when you're missing. 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God have everybody address. Okay, God Bible say me bo wudi na me fro the way me bo wudi because the way name is address.
1: Yeah.
0: Everything about name is about address.
1: Okay.
0: We give you name so that we location any baby I want to see the enya.
1: Yeah.
0: And you said the end is okay. And then, you know, everywhere you are going, people sometimes they ask you who didn't say. So that when you miss your address, you can able to locate it. Who's a radio copy from who free? But we want to have address.
1: Yes.
0: About you.
1: Yeah.
0: And then I'm going to say, me na me bo within. That God started from you through address.
1: Okay.
0: And God locate you through address.
1: Amen.
0: So they say.
1: Yeah.
0: To catch the mirror to one or say, mla unyanye mujatua. Mujatua nesena. Mohammed was a grand planning.
1: Yeah, boy.
0: They don't plan about you. And a sister and a baby, you must name him producing. And a mule. Hey, Babo, So the Bible, there's nothing where born some cause me come. Nyame no cause okwasi amaje okra.
1: Yeah.
0: Everyone's. But don't baby, born some okwasi amaje okra. Because Job cried your cause permission.
1: Wow.
0: For tempted Job,
1: okwasi
0: permission.
1: Permission.
0: Di obeku ne. So obeku ne dia no besre asre asre. There's no way out.
1: Yes.
0: Because do timi come nipa eye do ye nipa.
1: Yes.
2: Okay. There's no question.
1: Amen.
0: Na mana ye nyame.
1: Ampa.
0: Otumfo na omfrɛn kumaze otumfo ye nyina na na ye bodi a ye koto ene de aka nyina ne se. 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
1: Okay.
0: Na so we kire se onete akoma. 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Iti wono we. And the men yammy woo. Baby, you do bedroom. Sometimes cabbet me a bisabibi. 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
1: Yeah.
0: Now, why do you shake,
1: Nigel?
0: Now, why num the Monsieur Nishina Filiba?
1: Wow.
0: Was in your tomb for
1: two fun.
0: And I'm a cow, as a phony as she, I see resurrection feet. Baby, and Yamia do you share, sorry, could see that any fear? Oh, any. Ukiada. Ukiada ni Achimota Forest.
3: Forest, Station 42.
0: Me e fiada e ye e chira adetio. Enchokra. And the opportunity to be a prophetic.
3: Amen.
0: Morning service. And ye 8. And a 9. Ni upon 12:30. And us ye Metin
3: Hotel.
0: Nyame ya aduma. Kosiada so 9 to 11:30. And it's Metin Hotel. Na program kesiye bida ya nimu. Nyamidi for 18 birthday. Wow. 27th
3: wow.
0: Year.
3: Wow.
0: 27th August yeah. Year. Na urade se ye impact. So de mi kache mo se me yi hum na wosu nibi.
3: Wow.
0: Adi ameni pa 72. And a 70 yeah. Dios honu. Na Yesu Christos e impact e. Asi yanfo honu.
3: Yeah.
0: Sambi birthday e ye impact.
3: Ampa. Impact. Yeah.
0: Impact.
4: Program FM.
0: One is there. Ebeya.
3: Yeah.
0: So one is there.
3: One is there.
0: Because that is 22nd.
3: Yes.
0: It is one is there.
3: One is there.
0: Ebeya. Yeah. Program is there. Oh, Metin Hotel.
3: Hotel.
0: Young quite motor forest.
3: Maybe.
0: And you say, yeah, you made 5:30. Near upon 8:30.
3: Okay.
0: Oh, Metin. And you 3 days. First Friday.
3: Yeah.
0: Not Saturday, and I bet you. Go for a pro moment.
3: Yehoah.
0: Then bet this court to be.
3: Okay.
0: Amen.
3: Okay.
0: Sunday.
3: Wow.

0: sorry, is here. Ah, Matthew 10 or Mark 7. Achimota, Mark 7. Tee, no more betum the ashen amidi for chicken. This is our friend amidi for our radio so life. 5 minutes, 10 minutes, I be you know. Radio life, Oberfrey, my bombire, my from Deno, Oberfrey, I'm a dear for my dear Che, and I do you know, from his summer, the engineer, Mompire, sir, Minda, na no panwa, waba, nam the oil, a straw, and my Kenya, my journey, a chill,
1: a man,
0: etchina, and opa. 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What are flashing behind me when you're flashing them?
1: Amen.
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0: 5-6.
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1: ye de wo ha se nyonkodo
0: no
1: and ye no ma eba ko 0244 70 26 56 56 so no ma eto na woni mu da wo so da ye bi no abo pitri
0: wow
1: no wo so eh nyame bi phobia menim no Ashim fit, but I'm ready for that son and my friend. 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
0: Amen.
1: No money is
0: 0244 70 26 56 56
1: Prophet Emmanuel, on in the D4, Prophet Frank, and the Prophet Usu. The church, our union, Munya, Miss Macharamie.
0: Amen.
1: Miss Macha, me.
0: Amen.
1: Doris Usu.
0: Amen.
1: Wow.
0: Wow.
1: What is all here now?
0: Amen.
1: God bless you.
0: Amen.
1: Now, Namedi for assembling your boss. As a son, you pound baby or fin baby uncle.
0: Wow.
1: So that how are people, Bejina and I, and Sue and the Bow, the Becassach, who know how to respond?
0: Wow.
1: Nipa, pay for any party in Nina. Nas Nipa, one cost of.
0: Jesus.
1: As a janabo.
0: Okay.
1: A banelitria.
0: Amen.
1: Was enchena dobe banenyaba.
0: Ampa.
1: Dobe banenyaba. Your promise is going to be happy.
0: Amen.
1: The vision is going to be
0: strong.
1: The purpose is going to manifest.
0: Amen.
1: Fear not.
0: Fear not.
1: Enche. Not do a castle obey you. Obey
0: you.
1: Enche. Na do akaso do fra do mu be kwa do mu no aya ma.
0: Amen.
1: Samri abetimi ahwe o Facebook asemba. Facebook asemba. O betimi akoyisia. 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Eya Prophet Manusu.

0: chapter 3.
1: Verse 11.
0: It's verse number 11.
1: Okay.
0: Thank you, sir.
2: And he said.
0: And he said.
2: Who told you?
0: Who told you?
2: You were naked.
0: You were naked.
2: Have you eaten from the tree that I commanded you?
0: Nyami was a problem. A foot or two now, one fan. And the answer. The SCD at our cost.
1: Wow.
0: The SCD.
1: Yehoah.
0: And I know the prophet David Kai.
1: Yeah.
0: Say, is it not a cost? When people ask, is it would you woman why? Yen sa opekunche.
1: Yes.
0: Hey, I could be an uncle head. M said David no said that job. I said David, I wanted to capture experience. And the could be an old room. Sana dachi.
1: Wow.
0: And the mua mamu yo ye. A crabu I just say, see no at bibi.
1: Yeah.
0: You know quite it. Say papa, bonabas.
1: Wow.
0: Say bonesua. I'm not here for just like
1: yes.
0: that. And I keep bebinting, I'll be a radio call to 94.
1: I'm poor.
0: Mention you. Bebinting, yes. Bebinting, and you're two and Safra, which are. Bebinting, you're cut to end, certainly, yes, Wabba. You will come up, Biana. Now, but I be now, you know, say, Adam. One would take the God of Eden. Now, God bless Eden for a man to sit there, enjoy, including the wife of Hawa.
1: Okay.
0: Now, Satan came in and tempted the woman.
1: Okay.
0: The purpose was Nenyame and Obere Marcus, Edia Baby, Edia BC, Edin, too. Emobiantin.
1: Okay.
0: Now, what did you do? But you had a woo and a woo. The BM is independent. Said the Abanamia. Said the Abani, if you are sick.
1: Amen.
0: Said the Abanere.
1: If you are sick,
0: you are sick. You
1: are
0: sick. We are sick. Don't test it. We are so warm. Bamin.
1: Ampa.
0: She said, Rady.
1: Ampa.
0: We are so young. You be being for your wound. Did you want your beer business? A chirassembe was saying,
1: wow,
0: so that be who and number one a chassel with you.
1: Ampa,
0: how would he said, oh, be a new one? And then after no deal, what is that? A bass in the area,
1: yeah.
0: No, the yes, you are Manukun, and the hours in Ukraine, one money gratuity, and what is your,
1: yeah.
0: Adam Bedruya, I know it is Ariabano, Ukraine, my child,
1: oh,
0: and the pop up. And yet, the Abba met me, dear John. Who's who did? Abba Mazu, who said, what bad year? I don't know, I can't crush you with
1: you.
0: Abba, the Yadian, and Tonu City. One would almost be here, a dear Ben. What bad who saw Daddy? And Abba Mazu, who said, oh, Daddy, that's the bonnet, the way out.
1: Yeah.
0: And when they saw it, kind of better for them to pray for repentance. Confess John chapter 12, verse 9, say, who cast a winner bonnet? Oh, Dada, no Kureno.
1: Okay.
0: Now come on, bonnet tra.
1: Ah.
0: Why on the call for no thing in this? So who do call the Nakano crap?
1: A simple FM.
0: Judge in the Juma Emery.
1: Yes.
0: Yeah, I am ready now and say, oh, pretty mercy. Because Sabio, where who is set? Oh, I saw better than a contumble. I bear no crap. Sana judge in the game. I told you, I saw who is set. No, who be up? So sorry, I told you, I saw who is set. I brand or yeah or mind bapa a portraitic.
1: Yes.
0: He says so your mind bapa come state you know asesika.
1: Only
0: say she got to be a
1: Sesika
0: a million.
1: A millions.
0: It is what you when you know with three and a sentence, you know.
1: Yeah.
0: It's a lawyer sent out pretty mercy.
1: Yeah.
0: Maybe a mercy.
1: Yeah.
0: Cause one man two man and yet and no stress and who about this year. How one Adam here, but no mujani. When they provoking, sister, baby, I want you to do be a menyane.
1: Menyane,
0: sister, menyane. Now we young compound the bondage chair.
1: Wow.
0: I think I'm gonna catch a movie. Miss Ochiru boni, and so I want you to do.
1: Yeah.
0: So already, wampe.
1: Wampe.
0: But when something happened. He doesn't turn him back.
1: Wow.
0: In these people. And then a jibia will be a wood tear ye be a drone wood dear chase our jibro. A confona wouldn't want more to in case, trick us up in case, as a mona and uncle fa, mona and kitamudie, Nesidia yofe, Nenia yofe, Wabo Abaso, would you to hey? Dear Bano so sawachi.
1: Sawachi.
0: Sawati. Baby, I walk on the air, Yabobon Pai. Many a man on Casa.
2: Amen.
0: Hi, baby, I'm doing the soft for credit. Monsieur Nipal from the Yamodi.
2: Yes.
0: Sister, brother, Nipal from the idea of a question. No, Nipal. Would you not say no, Nipal? And can you say?
1: Yeah, yeah, you know what you
0: And don't think that would duck up with Duffo be no.
2: Whoa.
0: So for doing a man on him,
2: would
0: you have quite yes in the team? You quite yes, yes, you know,
2: yeah.
0: Come with him, humble. Come with that humble. One never shame me, and I know shame me, boy. So be a sin, and I went,
2: yeah.
0: But what do you have man on him?
2: I do, Jamal.
0: Sound a new person tonight here. We are weak. Nutina Johnson, make us why I'm red. Now, what did you obey your day? Well, because you are in Narano, a man, I hear you can say,
2: amen.
0: Eti namo die woni basem no nyame afemo die obi a wotie me bia me se adi fo du hambo enso no madu hambo oso fo so enso no madu hambo
2: ho
0: mo di no hambo because die na ko susu se o hawo mu amane mu ho be gina manu wa nya ne sa na so nyame di fo ai sa no ni pa ho de kopim
2: amen.
0: Yamu be a Siciano, a sophony, a deep one, elders, a dear more. 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One day from there, you're packing me in. Now, and you know, besides a software to me too, Namciano, see, you're dancing, and one of them. 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

0: yama on to me yet. 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
1: Amen.
0: Well, what dear me, Mr. Wokuna do humble or bad do humble, but we not compound him humble.
1: I'm bad.
0: What more Johnny Finna me and Yamas, how I double what he
2: a simple
0: yet won't call you Johnny. So what is the cause for this running? What say running you down the jar? Let's have you down the jar. You got
1: it.
0: If you are too down the jar, also when sin came, rather than a shame, a sin shame.
1: Yeah.
0: But God is there to cover you.
1: Wow.
0: Yes,
1: wow,
0: because there's no time to run it.
1: Wow.
0: It's a time to go inside and prepare your naked and make it so you package
1: yeah.
0: and you're coming out.

0: morning mew. God send Elijah. He send Elijah. Say go there.
1: Go there.
0: Go there.
1: Go there.

Yes. I'm paying for cash. Yeah. Achia. Mm-hmm. Le mood.

0: the wolf femono. Who told you?
1: Hey,
0: one a catro. This for Ben was say, I will fear. And your wolf fear, see, I'm a bravo bay. And you fear, Miss Wahabian will fear. Said Doctor Cassie, I give you hope. Now you are dealing with fear, yadia. Me, Miss Metrum. Because you are dealing with fear, be by. Nippon, no, didn't Kenya, you are dealing with your own livery. No, didn't Kenya, you are dealing with your own. No, didn't Kenya, livery. We are dear, some 91 was a bit so anxiety.
1: Yes,
0: it is your dear boy, a sign.
1: A sign.
0: Let's see your own.
1: Amen.
0: To us here.
1: Amen.
0: Was a bit so.
1: Oh,
0: there was a bit so. What's your?

0: Adan ni pedia. 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Pentecost ato no. Eyi na firim. Akache that you can't be elder. You can't be elder.
1: Hallelujah.
0: Amen. So to be born was on your kinasense. I hate it. I don't like it.

0: Jinamano.
1: Jinamano.
0: Zana. Because Adam have right.
1: Yes.
0: And reject the Eve. Yeah. Because I'm evil, so and I'm not so. When Shanka Jacob, Nankupon said, the Adam stand for Eve.
1: Stand for Eve.
0: And the Tamason.
1: Amen.
0: Amen. No matter the situation you're going through,

0: life of learning, a life of change, a life of bring new.
1: Amen.
0: When you change, that's called you are educated.
1: Amen.
0: You are educating your life.
1: Amen.
0: It's not about go to classroom.
1: No.
0: It's about every day you learn. It's every day you bring change. Every day
1: you have a rich and form.
0: Rich and form. But what I did the system, it's not about school.
1: Wow.
0: It's about be for yourself.
1: Amen.
0: Be for yourself.
1: Amen.
0: Start to learn something.
1: Jesus.
0: Start to learn something.
1: Amen.
0: Learn something about law.
1: Wow.
0: God believes that rejected soul shall be a chief cornerstone.
1: Amen.
0: Job will say, one man begin as small.
1: Oh.
0: According to Job 8 verse 7, my end will be bigger.
1: Amen.
0: No matter how he was going through.
1: Yes.
0: According to Job 14 verse 7, the dear one that was saying,
1: wow.
0: Not nobody. Job continues to say, I know my redeemer lives.

yes. God cannot predict for you. God cannot say for you. He wants you to say. Okay. That's why the Romans at the time, because I know you're the pain. It will be sign and say, no, so who you are this?

0: salute you.
1: Amen.
0: Yeah, person, that Saturday, every Saturday week. Saturday every week. Yeah, me the name of the call offense. Me the name of the call.
1: Amen.
0: If somebody can support, you are welcome.
1: Amen.
0: Yeah, it is scanning the name of the call. I mean, I'm coming back there. I'm coming for NAD. I'm not one any.

0: Amen.
1: Who's all 38 years? Why are you dead? Oh, dear, my suppressor. Tony, go.
0: Now, son,
1: who's not

0: Yamishamo, Mammy, all water was to come on second to a dazzle or Bajuma Papa, John, the W. Flow,
1: yes,
0: and I may banner, oh, you know, so for offensive.

0: did say. Hello? Yeah, who did say?
1: Yeah,
0: Samuel. Samuel Kuma or did for Samuel Shankum, but who for him? Adesu, God bless you. But then the cost of the number so yamina. Come on, may God bring your ankle.
2: Amen.
0: Lies.
2: Jesus.
0: I tell you, you're wrong, and you're wrong. Mm. And by the mercy,
2: amen,
0: you report on by the Holy Ghost. Shout amen.
2: Amen.
0: Shout amen.
2: Amen.
0: Who are found a better life? A better life? A better life? A better life? A better life? A better life? Why? God bless you.

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I feel where you are for what you say. 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
0: Amen. 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
2: Amen.
0: God bless you.
3: At the Semper FM.
0: God bless you. 0244702656. Who if you did say?
2: Hello.
0: Hello. Who the prophet man on this year? Who if you did say? Mammy Lizzie, God bless you. God bless you. Then I go so. From Enra, pain away. Is it waist or the whole body?
2: My abdomen.
0: My God, any devil strategy. Come out!
1: Jesus.
0: Come out!
1: Go!
0: In your abdomen system, I operate that for you.
1: Amen.
0: You are no more in that pain.
1: Jesus.
0: Your spirit of pain. Come out!
1: Amen.
0: By the power of the Holy Ghost.
1: Jesus.
0: You are healed.
1: Amen.
0: 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Why? Fensiona no missia, mefia 12 o'clock, San Frame, and I'm in Cassim in Jawai. God bless you. 0244702656. 0244702656. Hello, who for you did say? A queer.

0: one who's a credit, then I go so. Then I'll talk about Ayento. Dear, dear.
1: Ayento,
0: we should talk about Ayento.

free satisfied. Who fulfill did say? Come on, as why you're there, but also fulfill Eva. A bri, a bri, a bri, a bri, a bri, a bri, a bri, a bri, a bri, a bri, a bri, a bri, a bri, a bri, a bri, a bri, a bri, a bri, a bri, a bri, a bri, a bri, a bri, a bri, a bri, a bri, a bri, a bri, a bri, a bri, a bri, a bri, a bri, a bri, a bri, a bri, a bri, a bri, a bri, a bri, a bri, a bri, a bri, a bri, a bri, a bri, a bri, a bri, a bri, a bri, a bri, a bri, a bri, a bri, a bri, a bri, a bri, a bri, a bri, a bri, a bri, a bri, a bri, a bri, a bri, a bri, a bri, a bri, a bri, a bri, a bri, a bri, a bri, a bri, a bri, a bri, a bri, a bri, a bri, a bri, a bri, a bri, a bri, a bri, a bri, a bri, a bri, a bri, a bri, a bri, a bri, a bri, a bri, a bri, a bri, a bri,

0: Matthew did say. Wow, I could see how free.
1: Jesus.
0: Be pure come a few for she be cool nephew. See a book me power to
1: Jesus.
0: But the power
1: amen.
0: I deliver from spirit of death. I deliver from your sister. If you ask one when you are you do sick and janan
1: kappa.
0: Say me yard do my china. Me young pie bo a chimota my seven. A chimota my seven. Be patcho.
1: Amen.
0: Did you ask it? Suffer.
1: Yeah.
0: Who would try to do myself for you?
1: Ampa.
0: Gave you a nini trinia. There are some catching.
1: Yeah, only nini.
0: Yes, in pneumonia. 3 days. Oh. Pneumonia. Beautiful got 30 years from Maneda.
1: Oh.
0: I wonder. Why? Why Africa? Why Africa? Nanya may be when you need to say, and of course, I'll be
1: so sure.
0: And yes, we see a new who darts here. You know who that is? Yeah, the two that's sister, you are free, eh?
1: Amen.
0: Eh? You are free. Echira Yesia.
1: Amen.
0: God bless you. 0244702656. 0244702656. But all of you did the same. God bless you. Every for your mission, Mutipa. God bless you. Then I cause you. We are free, we are. Found that 2 years for so. But I owe you how many days? If we had yet down so 5 years, and continue and not say, woman, Abba, because I feel for you. Because come on, you spirit of pain. Come on, one day, pay and number 4 years, and Tishua,
1: yeah.
0: Ghana, you're so Canada.
1: Yes, yeah.
0: How many years? That time almost 26 or 25,
1: yeah.
0: Was the 20 Kurano for no collaborative. That could be MB.
1: MB.
0: So far, but
1: I'm not.
0: You do say,
1: yes,
0: sister, you're from MB.
1: Amen.
0: There'll be one come you. Mama example. Mama example.

0: manro mosquito. Ye manro em one say in manro as it the mosquito. Because on no nyamia or never home. That's when yami way bind ye. Or sans one panny.
1: Amen.
0: Then yami yarduma mosquito. Mosquito. Now when is autonomy?
1: Life and college.
0: Or to number say, may I never know the torium, this is sebi modito. This is sebi.
1: Yeah.
0: Mosquito enche. I'm finding a nice place yes. auditorium. Yes. Now, Mrs. Sherry, you know, mosquito. Now, the graduates, see, the diplomas, the doctorate degree, over Shogun, you know, now, boys, and you know, and you know, you can go be our being to you, my Edo. Then I am means, and then Ukraine, Nigeria, me. Hallelujah.
1: Amen.
0: Because so far, sitting at the new
1: home,
0: I'm a part.
1: Amen.
0: Do remain young Kobe.
1: Wow.
0: Yes, sorry, Annie. What's anyone there to
2: my
0: stress us, anybody.